lower 70s. Chance of showers 50%. Saturday night, decreasing clouds. Lows in the upper 50s. Sunday through Monday, partly cloudy. Highs in the upper 70s. Lows in the upper 50s. Again, the forecast for central Minnesota, from St. Cloud to the northwest Twin Cities suburbs for tonight, mostly cloudy. A 20% chance of thunderstorms late in the night. Lows in the lower 60s. East winds up to 5 miles an hour. 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The current time is 7:05 p.m. Central Daylight Time. Now here is the hazardous weather outlook for portions of central Minnesota, east central Minnesota, west central Minnesota, northwest Wisconsin, and west central Wisconsin. For this afternoon and tonight, no hazardous weather is expected at this time. And now the extended outlook for the period Tuesday through Sunday. No hazardous weather is expected at this time. Spotter information statement. Skywarn spotter activation will not be needed. Now the forecast for central Minnesota, from St. Cloud to the northwest Twin Cities suburbs. Tonight, mostly cloudy. A 20% chance of thunderstorms late in the night. Lows in the lower 60s. East winds up to 5 miles an hour. Tuesday, partly sunny. A 20% chance of showers in the morning. Highs in the mid-80s. East winds up to 5 miles an hour. Tuesday night, mostly cloudy. Lows in the lower 60s. South winds up to 5 miles an hour shifting to the northeast overnight. Wednesday, decreasing clouds. Highs in the lower 80s. Northeast winds up to 5 miles an hour. Wednesday night, mostly cloudy. Lows in the lower 60s. North winds up to 5 miles an hour. Thursday, partly sunny. Highs in the upper 70s. Thursday night and Friday, partly cloudy. Lows in the upper 50s. Highs in the upper 70s. Friday night, mostly cloudy. Chance of thunderstorms in the evening, then rain showers likely and chance of thunderstorms overnight. Lows around 60. Chance of precipitation 60%. Saturday, mostly cloudy. Chance of rain showers in the morning. Highs in the lower 70s. Chance of showers 50%. Saturday night, decreasing clouds. Lows in the upper 50s. Sunday through Monday, partly cloudy. Highs in the upper 70s. Lows in the upper 50s. Again, the forecast for central Minnesota, from St. Cloud to the northwest Twin Cities suburbs for tonight, mostly cloudy. A 20% chance of thunderstorms late in the night. Lows in the lower 60s. East winds up to 5 miles an hour. 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The current time is 7:08 p.m. Central Daylight Time. Now here is the hazardous weather outlook for portions of central Minnesota, east central Minnesota, west central Minnesota, northwest Wisconsin, and west central Wisconsin. For this afternoon and tonight, no hazardous weather is expected at this time. And now the extended outlook for the period Tuesday through Sunday. No hazardous weather is expected at this time. Spotter information statement. Skywarn spotter activation will not be needed. Now the forecast for central Minnesota, from St. Cloud to the northwest Twin Cities suburbs. Tonight, mostly cloudy. A 20% chance of thunderstorms late in the night. Lows in the lower 60s.
Heats winds up to 5 miles an hour. Tuesday, partly sunny. A 20% chance of showers in the morning. Highs in the mid-80s. Heats winds up to 5 miles an hour. Tuesday night, mostly cloudy. Lows in the lower 60s. South winds up to 5 miles an hour shifting to the northeast overnight. Wednesday, decreasing clouds. Highs in the lower 80s. Northeast winds up to 5 miles an hour. Wednesday night, mostly cloudy. Lows in the lower 60s. North winds up to 5 miles an hour. Thursday, partly sunny. Highs in the upper 70s. Thursday night and Friday, partly cloudy. Lows in the upper 50s. Highs in the upper 70s. Friday night, mostly cloudy. Chance of thunderstorms in the evening, then rain showers likely and chance of thunderstorms overnight. Lows around 60. Chance of precipitation 60%. Saturday, mostly cloudy. Chance of rain showers in the morning. Highs in the lower 70s. Chance of showers 50%. Saturday night, decreasing clouds. Lows in the upper 50s. Sunday through Monday, partly cloudy. Highs in the upper 70s. Lows in the upper 50s. Again, the forecast for central Minnesota, from St. Cloud to the northwest Twin Cities suburbs for tonight, mostly cloudy. A 20% chance of thunderstorms late in the night. Lows in the lower 60s. Heats winds up to 5 miles an hour. 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The current time is 7:11 p.m. Central Daylight Time. Now here is the hazardous weather outlook for portions of central Minnesota, east central Minnesota, west central Minnesota, northwest Wisconsin, and west central Wisconsin. For this afternoon and tonight, no hazardous weather is expected at this time. And now the extended outlook for the period Tuesday through Sunday. No hazardous weather is expected at this time. Spotter information statement, Skywarn spotter activation will not be needed. Now the forecast for central Minnesota, from St. Cloud to the northwest Twin Cities suburbs. Tonight, mostly cloudy. A 20% chance of thunderstorms late in the night. Lows in the lower 60s. East winds up to 5 miles an hour. Tuesday, partly sunny. A 20% chance of showers in the morning. Highs in the mid-80s. East winds up to 5 miles an hour. Tuesday night, mostly cloudy. Lows in the lower 60s. South winds up to 5 miles an hour shifting to the northeast overnight. Wednesday, decreasing clouds. Highs in the lower 80s. Northeast winds up to 5 miles an hour. Wednesday night, mostly cloudy. Lows in the lower 60s. North winds up to 5 miles an hour. Thursday, partly sunny. Highs in the upper 70s. Thursday night and Friday, partly cloudy. Lows in the upper 50s. Highs in the upper 70s. Friday night, mostly cloudy. Chance of thunderstorms in the evening, then rain showers likely and chance of thunderstorms overnight. Lows around 60. Chance of precipitation 60%. Saturday, mostly cloudy. Chance of rain showers in the morning. Highs in the lower 70s. Chance of showers 50%. Saturday night, decreasing clouds. Lows in the upper 50s. Sunday through Monday, partly cloudy. Highs in the upper 70s. Lows in the upper 50s. Again, the forecast for central Minnesota, from St. Cloud to the northwest Twin Cities suburbs for tonight, mostly cloudy. A 20% chance of thunderstorms late in the night.
Lows in the lower 60s. East winds up to 5 miles an hour. At 7 p.m. in Buffalo, it was sunny. The temperature was 77 degrees, the dew point was 66, and the relative humidity was 69%. The wind was north at 5 miles an hour. The pressure was 29.95 inches and rising. In Maple Lake, it was sunny. The temperature was 80 degrees, the dew point was 61, and the relative humidity was 51%. The wind was calm. The pressure was 29.96 inches and rising. Elsewhere across central Minnesota, it was sunny. It was 83 at the Twin Cities, 79 at St. Cloud, 81 at Anoka, and 82 at Crystal. Princeton reported 79, Litchfield reported 75, Little Falls reported 79, and Wilmer reported 75. Around the state, it was sunny, with a temperature of 78 at Rochester, and 80 at Mankato. At Brainerd, it was mostly sunny, with a temperature of 77. It was partly sunny, with a temperature of 73 at Duluth, and 71 at International Falls. Once again at 7 p.m., in Buffalo, it was 77 degrees under sunny skies. And in Maple Lake, it was 80 degrees under sunny skies. 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The current time is 7:16 p.m. Central Daylight Time. Now the forecast for central Minnesota, from St. Cloud to the northwest Twin Cities suburbs. Tonight, mostly cloudy. A 20% chance of thunderstorms late in the night. Lows in the lower 60s. East winds up to 5 miles an hour. Tuesday, partly sunny. A 20% chance of showers in the morning. Highs in the mid-80s. East winds up to 5 miles an hour. Tuesday night, mostly cloudy. Lows in the lower 60s. South winds up to 5 miles an hour, shifting to the northeast overnight. Wednesday, decreasing clouds. Highs in the lower 80s. Northeast winds up to 5 miles an hour. Wednesday night, mostly cloudy. Lows in the lower 60s. North winds up to 5 miles an hour. Thursday, partly sunny. Highs in the upper 70s. Thursday night and Friday, partly cloudy. Lows in the upper 50s. Highs in the upper 70s. Friday night, mostly cloudy. Chance of thunderstorms in the evening, then rain showers likely and chance of thunderstorms overnight. Lows around 60. Chance of precipitation 60%. Saturday, mostly cloudy. Chance of rain showers in the morning. Highs in the lower 70s. Chance of showers 50%. Saturday night, decreasing clouds. Lows in the upper 50s. Sunday through Monday, partly cloudy. Highs in the upper 70s. Lows in the upper 50s. Again, the forecast for central Minnesota, from St. Cloud to the northwest Twin Cities suburbs for tonight, mostly cloudy. A 20% chance of thunderstorms late in the night. Lows in the lower 60s. East winds up to 5 miles an hour. At 7 p.m. in Buffalo, it was sunny. The temperature was 77 degrees, the dew point was 66, and the relative humidity was 69%. The wind was north at 5 miles an hour. The pressure was 29.95 inches and rising. In Maple Lake, it was sunny. The temperature was 80 degrees, the dew point was 61, and the relative humidity was 51%. The wind was calm. The pressure was 29.96 inches and rising. Elsewhere across central Minnesota, it was sunny. It was 83 at the Twin Cities, 79 at St. Cloud, 81 at Anoka, and 82 at Crystal.
Princeton reported 79, Litchfield reported 75, Little Falls reported 79, and Wilmer reported 75. Around the state, it was sunny, with a temperature of 78 at Rochester and 80 at Mankato. At Brainerd, it was mostly sunny, with a temperature of 77. It was partly sunny, with a temperature of 73 at Duluth and 71 at International Falls. Once again at 7 p.m., in Buffalo, it was 77 degrees under sunny skies. And in Maple Lake, it was 80 degrees under sunny skies. 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The current time is 7:20 p.m. Central Daylight Time. Now the forecast for central Minnesota, from St. Cloud to the northwest Twin Cities suburbs. Tonight, mostly cloudy. A 20% chance of thunderstorms late in the night. Lows in the lower 60s. East winds up to 5 miles an hour. Tuesday, partly sunny. A 20% chance of showers in the morning. Highs in the mid-80s. East winds up to 5 miles an hour. Tuesday night, mostly cloudy. Lows in the lower 60s. South winds up to 5 miles an hour shifting to the northeast overnight. Wednesday, decreasing clouds. Highs in the lower 80s. Northeast winds up to 5 miles an hour. Wednesday night, mostly cloudy. Lows in the lower 60s. North winds up to 5 miles an hour. Thursday, partly sunny. Highs in the upper 70s. Thursday night and Friday, partly cloudy. Lows in the upper 50s. Highs in the upper 70s. Friday night, mostly cloudy. Chance of thunderstorms in the evening, then rain showers likely and chance of thunderstorms overnight. Lows around 60. Chance of precipitation 60%. Saturday, mostly cloudy. Chance of rain showers in the morning. Highs in the lower 70s. Chance of showers 50%. Saturday night, decreasing clouds. Lows in the upper 50s. Sunday through Monday, partly cloudy. Highs in the upper 70s. Lows in the upper 50s. Again, the forecast for central Minnesota, from St. Cloud to the northwest Twin Cities suburbs for tonight, mostly cloudy. A 20% chance of thunderstorms late in the night. Lows in the lower 60s. East winds up to 5 miles an hour. At 7 p.m., in Buffalo, it was sunny. The temperature was 77 degrees, the dew point was 66, and the relative humidity was 69%. The wind was north at 5 miles an hour. The pressure was 29.95 inches and rising. In Maple Lake, it was sunny, the temperature was 80 degrees, the dew point was 61, and the relative humidity was 51%. The wind was calm. The pressure was 29.96 inches and rising. Elsewhere across central Minnesota, it was sunny. It was 83 at the Twin Cities, 79 at St. Cloud, 81 at Anoka, and 82 at Crystal. Princeton reported 79, Litchfield reported 75, Little Falls reported 79, and Wilmer reported 75. Around the state, it was sunny, with a temperature of 78 at Rochester and 80 at Mankato. At Brainerd, it was mostly sunny, with a temperature of 77. It was partly sunny, with a temperature of 73 at Duluth and 71 at International Falls. Once again at 7 p.m., in Buffalo, it was 77 degrees under sunny skies. And in Maple Lake, it was 80 degrees under sunny skies. 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
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The current time is 7:24 p.m. Central Daylight Time. Now the forecast for central Minnesota, from St. Cloud to the northwest Twin Cities suburbs. Tonight, mostly cloudy. A 20% chance of thunderstorms late in the night. Lows in the lower 60s. East winds up to 5 miles an hour. Tuesday, partly sunny. A 20% chance of showers in the morning. Highs in the mid-80s. East winds up to 5 miles an hour. Tuesday night, mostly cloudy. Lows in the lower 60s. South winds up to 5 miles an hour, shifting to the northeast overnight. Wednesday, decreasing clouds. Highs in the lower 80s. Northeast winds up to 5 miles an hour. Wednesday night, mostly cloudy. Lows in the lower 60s. North winds up to 5 miles an hour. Thursday, partly sunny. Highs in the upper 70s. Thursday night and Friday, partly cloudy. Lows in the upper 50s. Highs in the upper 70s. Friday night, mostly cloudy. Chance of thunderstorms in the evening, then rain showers likely and chance of thunderstorms overnight. Lows around 60. Chance of precipitation 60%. Saturday, mostly cloudy. Chance of rain showers in the morning. Highs in the lower 70s. Chance of showers 50%. Saturday night, decreasing clouds. Lows in the upper 50s. Sunday through Monday, partly cloudy. Highs in the upper 70s. Lows in the upper 50s. Again, the forecast for central Minnesota, from St. Cloud to the northwest Twin Cities suburbs for tonight, mostly cloudy. A 20% chance of thunderstorms late in the night. Lows in the lower 60s. East winds up to 5 miles an hour. At 7 p.m. in Buffalo, it was sunny. The temperature was 77 degrees, the dew point was 66, and the relative humidity was 69%. The wind was north at 5 miles an hour. The pressure was 29.95 inches and rising. In Maple Lake, it was sunny, the temperature was 80 degrees, the dew point was 61, and the relative humidity was 51%. The wind was calm. Pressure was 29.96 inches and rising. Elsewhere across central Minnesota, it was sunny. It was 83 at the Twin Cities, 79 at St. Cloud, 81 at Anoka, and 82 at Crystal. Princeton reported 79, Litchfield reported 75, Little Falls reported 79, and Wilmer reported 75. Around the state, it was sunny, with a temperature of 78 at Rochester, and 80 at Mankato. At Brainerd, it was mostly sunny, with a temperature of 77. It was partly sunny, with a temperature of 73 at Duluth, and 71 at International Falls. Once again at 7 p.m., in Buffalo, it was 77 degrees under sunny skies. And in Maple Lake, it was 80 degrees under sunny skies. 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The current time is 7:28 p.m. Central Daylight Time. Now the forecast for central Minnesota, from St. Cloud to the northwest Twin Cities suburbs. Tonight, mostly cloudy. A 20% chance of thunderstorms late in the night. Lows in the lower 60s. East winds up to 5 miles an hour. Tuesday, partly sunny. A 20% chance of showers in the morning. Highs in the mid-80s. East winds up to 5 miles an hour. Tuesday night, mostly cloudy. Lows in the lower 60s. South winds up to 5 miles an hour, shifting to the northeast overnight. Wednesday, decreasing clouds. Highs in the lower 80s.
Northeast winds up to 5 miles an hour. Wednesday night, mostly cloudy. Lows in the lower 60s. North winds up to 5 miles an hour. Thursday, partly sunny. Highs in the upper 70s. Thursday night and Friday, partly cloudy. Lows in the upper 50s. Highs in the upper 70s. Friday night, mostly cloudy. Chance of thunderstorms in the evening, then rain showers likely and chance of thunderstorms overnight. Lows around 60. Chance of precipitation 60%. Saturday, mostly cloudy. Chance of rain showers in the morning. Highs in the lower 70s. Chance of showers 50%. Saturday night, decreasing clouds. Lows in the upper 50s. Sunday through Monday, partly cloudy. Highs in the upper 70s. Lows in the upper 50s. Again, the forecast for central Minnesota, from St. Cloud to the northwest Twin Cities suburbs for tonight, mostly cloudy. A 20% chance of thunderstorms late in the night. Lows in the lower 60s. East winds up to 5 miles an hour. At 7 p.m., in Buffalo, it was sunny. The temperature was 77 degrees, the dew point was 66, and the relative humidity was 69%. The wind was north at 5 miles an hour. The pressure was 29.95 inches and rising. In Maple Lake, it was sunny. The temperature was 80 degrees, the dew point was 61, and the relative humidity was 51%. The wind was calm. The pressure was 29.96 inches and rising. Elsewhere across central Minnesota, it was sunny. It was 83 at the Twin Cities, 79 at St. Cloud, 81 at Anoka, and 82 at Crystal. Princeton reported 79, Litchfield reported 75, Little Falls reported 79, and Wilmer reported 75. Around the state, it was sunny, with a temperature of 78 at Rochester, and 80 at Mankato. At Brainerd, it was mostly sunny, with a temperature of 77. It was partly sunny, with a temperature of 73 at Duluth, and 71 at International Falls. Once again at 7 p.m., in Buffalo, it was 77 degrees under sunny skies. And in Maple Lake, it was 80 degrees under sunny skies. 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The current time is 7:32 p.m. Central Daylight Time. Now the forecast for central Minnesota, from St. Cloud to the northwest Twin Cities suburbs. Tonight, mostly cloudy. A 20% chance of thunderstorms late in the night. Lows in the lower 60s. East winds up to 5 miles an hour. Tuesday, partly sunny. A 20% chance of showers in the morning. Highs in the mid-80s. East winds up to 5 miles an hour. Tuesday night, mostly cloudy. Lows in the lower 60s. South winds up to 5 or 60s. South winds up to 5 miles an hour shifting to the northeast overnight. Wednesday, decreasing clouds. Highs in the lower 80s. Northeast winds up to 5 miles an hour. Wednesday night, mostly cloudy. Lows in the lower 60s. North winds up to 5 miles an hour. Thursday, partly sunny. Highs in the upper 70s. Thursday night and Friday, partly cloudy. Lows in the upper 50s. Highs in the upper 70s. Friday night, mostly cloudy. Chance of thunderstorms in the evening, then rain showers likely and chance of thunderstorms overnight. Lows around 60. Chance of precipitation 60%. Saturday, mostly cloudy. Chance of rain showers in the morning. Highs in the lower 70s. Chance of showers 50%.
Saturday night, decreasing clouds. Lows in the upper 50s.

Sunday through Monday, partly cloudy. Highs in the upper 70s. Lows in the upper 50s. Again, the forecast for central Minnesota, from St. Cloud to the northwest Twin Cities suburbs for tonight, mostly cloudy. A 20% chance of thunderstorms late in the night. Lows in the lower 60s. East winds up to 5 miles an hour. At 7 p.m., in Buffalo, it was sunny. The temperature was 77 degrees, the dew point was 66, and the relative humidity was 69%. The wind was north at 5 miles an hour. The pressure was 29.95 inches and rising. In Maple Lake, it was sunny, the temperature was 80 degrees, the dew point was 61, and the relative humidity was 51%. The wind was calm. The pressure was 29.96 inches and rising. Elsewhere across central Minnesota, it was sunny. It was 83 at the Twin Cities, 79 at St. Cloud, 81 at Anoka, and 82 at Crystal. Princeton reported 79, Litchfield reported 75, Little Falls reported 79, and Wilma reported 75. Around the state, it was sunny, with a temperature of 78 at Rochester, and 80 at Mankato. At Brainerd, it was mostly sunny, with a temperature of 77. It was partly sunny, with a temperature of 73 at Duluth, and 71 at International Falls. Once again at 7 p.m., in Buffalo, it was 77 degrees under sunny skies. And in Maple Lake, it was 80 degrees under sunny skies. 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The current time is 7:36 p.m. Central Daylight Time. Now the forecast for central Minnesota, from St. Cloud to the northwest Twin Cities suburbs. Tonight, mostly cloudy. A 20% chance of thunderstorms late in the night. Lows in the lower 60s. East winds up to 5 miles an hour. Tuesday, partly sunny. A 20% chance of showers in the morning. Highs in the mid-80s. East winds up to 5 miles an hour. Tuesday night, mostly cloudy. Lows in the lower 60s. South winds up to 5 miles an hour, shifting to the northeast overnight. Wednesday, decreasing clouds. Highs in the lower 80s. Northeast winds up to 5 miles an hour. Wednesday night, mostly cloudy. Lows in the lower 60s. North winds up to 5 miles an hour. Thursday, partly sunny. Highs in the upper 70s. Thursday night and Friday, partly cloudy. Lows in the upper 50s. Highs in the upper 70s. Friday night, mostly cloudy. Chance of thunderstorms in the evening, then rain showers likely and chance of thunderstorms overnight. Lows around 60. Chance of precipitation 60%. Saturday, mostly cloudy. Chance of rain showers in the morning. Highs in the lower 70s. Chance of showers 50%. Saturday night, decreasing clouds. Lows in the upper 50s. Sunday through Monday, partly cloudy. Highs in the upper 70s. Lows in the upper 50s. Again, the forecast for central Minnesota, from St. Cloud to the northwest Twin Cities suburbs for tonight, mostly cloudy. A 20% chance of thunderstorms late in the night. Lows in the lower 60s. East winds up to 5 miles an hour. 7 p.m., in Buffalo, it was sunny. The temperature was 77 degrees, the dew point was 66, and the relative humidity was 69%. The wind was north at 5 miles an hour. The pressure was 29.95 inches and rising. In Maple Lake, it was sunny, the temperature was 80 degrees, the dew point was 61, and the relative humidity was 51%.
The wind was calm. The pressure was 29.96 inches and rising. Elsewhere across central Minnesota, it was sunny. It was 83 at the Twin Cities, 79 at St. Cloud, 81 at Anoka, and 82 at Crystal. Princeton reported 79, Litchfield reported 75, Little Falls reported 79, and Wilmer reported 75. Around the state, it was sunny, with a temperature of 78 at Rochester, and 80 at Mankato. At Brainerd, it was mostly sunny, with a temperature of 77. It was partly sunny, with a temperature of 73 at Duluth, and 71 at International Falls. Once again at 7 p.m., in Buffalo, it was 77 degrees under sunny skies. And in Maple Lake, it was 80 degrees under sunny skies. 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The current time is 7:40 p.m. Central Daylight Time. Now the forecast for central Minnesota, from St. Cloud to the northwest Twin Cities suburbs. Tonight, mostly cloudy. A 20% chance of thunderstorms late in the night. Lows in the lower 60s. East winds up to 5 miles an hour. Tuesday, partly sunny. A 20% chance of showers in the morning. Highs in the mid-80s. East winds up to 5 miles an hour. Tuesday night, mostly cloudy. Lows in the lower 60s. South winds up to 5 miles an hour shifting to the northeast overnight. Wednesday, decreasing clouds. Highs in the lower 80s. Northeast winds up to 5 miles an hour. Wednesday night, mostly cloudy. Lows in the lower 60s. North winds up to 5 miles an hour. Thursday, partly sunny. Highs in the upper 70s. Thursday night and Friday, partly cloudy. Lows in the upper 50s. Highs in the upper 70s. Friday night, mostly cloudy. Chance of thunderstorms in the evening, then rain showers likely and chance of thunderstorms overnight. Lows around 60. Chance of precipitation 60%. Saturday, mostly cloudy. Chance of rain showers in the morning. Highs in the lower 70s. Chance of showers 50%. Saturday night, decreasing clouds. Lows in the upper 50s. Sunday through Monday, partly cloudy. Highs in the upper 70s. Lows in the upper 50s. Again, the forecast for central Minnesota, from St. Cloud to the northwest Twin Cities suburbs for tonight, mostly cloudy. A 20% chance of thunderstorms late in the night. Lows in the lower 60s. East winds up to 5 miles an hour. At 7 p.m., in Buffalo, it was sunny. The temperature was 77 degrees, the dew point was 66, and the relative humidity was 69%. The wind was north at 5 miles an hour. The pressure was 29.95 inches and rising. In Maple Lake, it was sunny. The temperature was 80 degrees. The dew point was 61, and the relative humidity was 51%. The wind was calm. The pressure was 29.96 inches and rising. Elsewhere across central Minnesota, it was sunny. It was 83 at the Twin Cities, 79 at St. Cloud, 81 at Anoka, and 82 at Crystal. Princeton reported 79, Litchfield reported 75, Little Falls reported 79, and Wilmer reported 75. Around the state, it was sunny, with a temperature of 78 at Rochester, and 80 at Mankato. At Brainerd, it was mostly sunny, with a temperature of 77. It was partly sunny, with a temperature of 73 at Duluth, and 71 at International Falls. Once again at 7 p.m., in Buffalo, it was 77 degrees under sunny skies. And in Maple Lake,
It was 80 degrees under sunny skies.

a 20% chance of showers in the morning. Highs in the mid-80s. East winds up to 5 miles an hour. Tuesday night, mostly cloudy. Lows in the lower 60s. South winds up to 5 miles an hour shifting to the northeast overnight. Wednesday, decreasing clouds. Highs in the lower 80s. Northeast winds up to 5 miles an hour. Wednesday night, mostly cloudy. Lows in the lower 60s. North winds up to 5 miles an hour. Thursday, partly sunny. Highs in the upper 70s. Thursday night and Friday, partly cloudy. Lows in the upper 50s. Highs in the upper 70s. Friday night, mostly cloudy. Chance of thunderstorms in the evening, then rain showers likely and chance of thunderstorms overnight. Lows around 60. Chance of precipitation 60%. Saturday, mostly cloudy. Chance of rain showers in the morning. Highs in the lower 70s. Chance of showers 50%. Saturday night, decreasing clouds. Lows in the upper 50s. Sunday through Monday, partly cloudy. Highs in the upper 70s. Lows in the upper 50s. Again, the forecast for central Minnesota, from St. Cloud to the northwest Twin Cities suburbs for tonight, mostly cloudy. A 20% chance of thunderstorms late in the night. Lows in the lower 60s. East winds up to 5 miles an hour. At 7 p.m., in Buffalo, it was sunny. The temperature was 77 degrees, the dew point was 66, and the relative humidity was 69%. The wind was north at 5 miles an hour. The pressure was 29.95 inches and rising. In Maple Lake, it was sunny. The temperature was 80 degrees, the dew point was 61, and the relative humidity was 51%. The wind was calm. The pressure was 29.96 inches and rising. Elsewhere across central Minnesota, it was sunny. It was 83 at the Twin Cities, 79 at St. Cloud, 81 at Anoka, and 82 at Crystal. Princeton reported 79, Litchfield reported 75, Little Falls reported 79, and Wilmer reported 75. Around the state, it was sunny, with a temperature of 78 at Rochester, and 80 at Mankato. At Brainerd, it was mostly sunny, with a temperature of 77. It was partly sunny, with a temperature of 73 at Duluth, and 71 at International Falls. Once again at 7 p.m., in Buffalo, it was 77 degrees under sunny skies. And in Maple Lake, it was 80 degrees under sunny skies. 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The current time is 7:48 p.m. Central Daylight Time. Now the forecast for central Minnesota, from St. Cloud to the northwest Twin Cities suburbs. Tonight, mostly cloudy. A 20% chance of thunderstorms late in the night. Lows in the lower 60s. East winds up to 5 miles an hour. Tuesday, partly sunny. A 20% chance of showers in the morning. Highs in the mid-80s. East winds up to 5 miles an hour. Tuesday night, mostly cloudy. Lows in the lower 60s. South winds up to 5 miles an hour shifting to the northeast overnight. Wednesday, decreasing clouds. Highs in the lower 80s. Northeast winds up to 5 miles an hour. Wednesday night, mostly cloudy. Lows in the lower 60s. North winds up to 5 miles an hour. Thursday, partly sunny. Highs in the upper 70s. Thursday night and Friday, partly cloudy. Lows in the upper 50s. Highs in the upper 70s. Friday night, mostly cloudy. Chance of thunderstorms.

in the evening, then rain showers, likely and chance of thunderstorms overnight. Lows around 60. Chance of precipitation 60%. Saturday, mostly cloudy. Chance of rain showers in the morning. Highs in the lower 70s. Chance of showers 50%. Saturday night, decreasing clouds. Lows in the upper 50s. Sunday through Monday, partly cloudy. Highs in the upper 70s. Lows in the upper 50s. Again, the forecast for central Minnesota, from St. Cloud to the northwest Twin Cities suburbs for tonight, mostly cloudy. A 20% chance of thunderstorms late in the night. Lows in the lower 60s. East winds up to 5 miles an hour. At 7 p.m., in Buffalo, it was sunny. The temperature was 77 degrees, the dew point was 66, and the relative humidity was 69%. The wind was north at 5 miles an hour. Pressure was 29.95 inches and rising. In Maple Lake, it was sunny, the temperature was 80 degrees, the dew point was 61, and the relative humidity was 51%. The wind was calm. The pressure was 29.96 inches and rising. Elsewhere across central Minnesota, it was sunny. It was 83 at the Twin Cities, 79 at St. Cloud, 81 at Anoka, and 82 at Crystal. Princeton reported 79, Litchfield reported 75, Little Falls reported 79, and Wilmer reported 75. Around the state, it was sunny, with a temperature of 78 at Rochester, and 80 at Mankato. At Brainerd, it was mostly sunny, with a temperature of 77. It was partly sunny, with a temperature of 73 at Duluth, and 71 at International Falls. Once again at 7 p.m., in Buffalo, it was 77 degrees under sunny skies. And in Maple Lake, it was 80 degrees under sunny skies. 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The current time is 7:52 p.m. Central Daylight Time. Now the forecast for central Minnesota, from St. Cloud to the northwest Twin Cities suburbs. Tonight, mostly cloudy. A 20% chance of thunderstorms late in the night. Lows in the lower 60s. East winds up to 5 miles an hour. Tuesday, partly sunny. A 20% chance of showers in the morning. Highs in the mid-80s. East winds up to 5 miles an hour. Tuesday night, mostly cloudy. Lows in the lower 60s. South winds up to 5 miles an hour, shifting to the northeast overnight. Wednesday, decreasing clouds. Highs in the lower 80s. Northeast winds up to 5 miles an hour. Wednesday night, mostly cloudy. Lows in the lower 60s. North winds up to 5 miles an hour. Thursday, partly sunny. Highs in the upper 70s. Thursday night and Friday, partly cloudy. Lows in the upper 50s. Highs in the upper 70s. Friday night, mostly cloudy. Chance of thunderstorms in the evening, then rain showers likely and chance of thunderstorms overnight. Lows around 60. Chance of precipitation 60%. Saturday, mostly cloudy. Chance of rain showers in the morning. Highs in the lower 70s. Chance of showers 50%. Saturday night, decreasing clouds. Lows in the upper 50s. Sunday through Monday, partly cloudy. Highs in the upper 70s. Lows in the upper 50s. Again, the forecast for central Minnesota, from St. Cloud to the northwest Twin Cities suburbs for tonight, mostly cloudy. A 20% chance of thunderstorms late in the night. Lows in the lower 60s. East winds up to 5 miles an hour. At 7 p.m.,
In Buffalo, it was sunny. The temperature was 77 degrees, the dew point was 66, and the relative humidity was 69%. The wind was north at 5 miles an hour. The pressure was 29.95 inches and rising. In Maple Lake, it was sunny. The temperature was 80 degrees, the dew point was 61, and the relative humidity was 51%. The wind was calm. The pressure was 29.96 inches and rising. Elsewhere across central Minnesota, it was sunny. It was 83 at the Twin Cities, 79 at St. Cloud, 81 at Anoka, and 82 at Crystal. Princeton reported 79, Litchfield reported 75, Little Falls reported 79, and Wilmer reported 75. Around the state, it was sunny, with a temperature of 78 at Rochester, and 80 at Mankato. At Brainerd, it was mostly sunny, with a temperature of 77. It was partly sunny, with a temperature of 73 at Duluth, and 71 at International Falls. Once again at 7 p.m., in Buffalo, it was 77 degrees under sunny skies. And in Maple Lake, it was 80 degrees under sunny skies. The St. Cloud, Minnesota climate summary for this evening, as of 7 p.m., August 10, 2026. Today's high temperature was 82 degrees and the low 58 degrees. No precipitation fell today. No snow fell today. The normal high temperature for tomorrow is 80 degrees, and the normal low is 57. The record high for tomorrow is 98, which occurred in 1947, and the record low is 38, which occurred in 1982. Sunset tonight is at 8:31 p.m. Sunrise tomorrow is at 6:12 a.m. This is Weather Radio Station WMG676 Clearwater, broadcasting on a frequency of 162.50 MHz. 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The current time is 7:57 p.m. Central Daylight Time. Now the forecast for central Minnesota, from St. Cloud to the northwest Twin Cities suburbs. Tonight, mostly cloudy. A 20% chance of thunderstorms late in the night. Lows in the lower 60s. East winds up to 5 miles an hour. Tuesday, partly sunny. A 20% chance of showers in the morning. Highs in the mid-80s. East winds up to 5 miles an hour. Tuesday night, mostly cloudy. Lows in the lower 60s. South winds up to 5 miles an hour, shifting to the northeast overnight. Wednesday, decreasing clouds. Highs in the lower 80s. Northeast winds up to 5 miles an hour. Wednesday night, mostly cloudy. Lows in the lower 60s. North winds up to 5 miles an hour. Thursday, partly sunny. Highs in the upper 70s. Thursday night and Friday, partly cloudy. Lows in the upper 50s. Highs in the upper 70s. Friday night, mostly cloudy. Chance of thunderstorms in the evening, then rain showers likely and chance of thunderstorms overnight. Lows around 60. Chance of precipitation 60%. Saturday, mostly cloudy. Chance of rain showers in the morning. Highs in the lower 70s. Chance of showers 50%. Saturday night, decreasing clouds. Lows in the upper 50s. Sunday through Monday, partly cloudy. Highs in the upper 70s. Lows in the upper 50s. Again, the forecast for central Minnesota, from St. Cloud to the northwest Twin Cities suburbs for tonight, mostly cloudy. A 20% chance of thunderstorms late in the night. Lows in the lower 60s. East winds up to 5 miles an hour. At 7 p.m., in Buffalo, it was sunny. The temperature was 77 degrees, the dew point was 66, and the relative humidity was 69%. The wind was north at 5 miles an hour.
The pressure was 29.95 inches and rising. In Maple Lake, it was sunny. The temperature was 80 degrees, the dew point was 61, and the relative humidity was 51%. The wind was calm. The pressure was 29.96 inches and rising. Elsewhere across central Minnesota, it was sunny. It was 83 at the Twin Cities, 79 at St. Cloud, 81 at Anoka, and 82 at Crystal. Princeton reported 79, Litchfield reported 75, Little Falls reported 79, and Wilmer reported 75. Around the state, it was sunny, with a temperature of 78 at Rochester, and 80 at Mankato. At Brainerd, it was mostly sunny, with a temperature of 77. It was partly sunny, with a temperature of 73 at Duluth, and 71 at International Falls. Once again at 7 p.m., in Buffalo, it was 77 degrees under sunny skies. And in Maple Lake, it was 80 degrees under sunny skies. The St. Cloud, Minnesota climate summary for this evening, as of 7 p.m., August 10, 2026. Today's high temperature was 82 degrees and the low 58 degrees. No precipitation fell today. No snow fell today. The normal high temperature for tomorrow is 80 degrees, and the normal low is 57. The record high for tomorrow is 98, which occurred in 1947, and the record low is 38, which occurred in 1982. Sunset tonight is at 8:31 p.m. Sunrise tomorrow is at 6:12 a.m. This is Weather Radio Station WNG676 Clearwater, broadcasting on a frequency of 162.50 MHz. 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The current time is 8:02 p.m. Central Daylight Time. Now the forecast for central Minnesota, from St. Cloud to the northwest Twin Cities suburbs. Tonight, mostly cloudy. A 20% chance of thunderstorms late in the night. Lows in the lower 60s. East winds up to 5 miles an hour. Tuesday, partly sunny. A 20% chance of showers in the morning. Highs in the mid-80s. East winds up to 5 miles an hour. Tuesday night, mostly cloudy. Lows in the lower 60s. South winds up to 5 miles an hour, shifting to the northeast overnight. Wednesday, decreasing clouds. Highs in the lower 80s. Northeast winds up to 5 miles an hour. Wednesday night, mostly cloudy. Lows in the lower 60s. North winds up to 5 miles an hour. Thursday, partly sunny. Highs in the upper 70s. Thursday night and Friday, partly cloudy. Lows in the upper 50s. Highs in the upper 70s. Friday night, mostly cloudy. Chance of thunderstorms in the evening, then rain showers likely and chance of thunderstorms overnight. Lows around 60. Chance of precipitation 60%. Saturday, mostly cloudy. Chance of rain showers in the morning. Highs in the lower 70s. Chance of showers 50%. Saturday night, decreasing clouds. Lows in the upper 50s. Sunday through Monday, partly cloudy. Highs in the upper 70s. Lows in the upper 50s. Again, the forecast for central Minnesota, from St. Cloud to the northwest Twin Cities suburbs for tonight, mostly cloudy. A 20% chance of thunderstorms late in the night. Lows in the lower 60s. East winds up to 5 miles an hour. 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The current time is 8:05 p.m. Central Daylight Time. Now the forecast for central Minnesota,
from St. Cloud to the northwest Twin Cities suburbs. Tonight, mostly cloudy. A 20% chance of thunderstorms late in the night. Lows in the lower 60s. East winds up to 5 miles an hour. Tuesday, partly sunny. A 20% chance of showers in the morning. Highs in the mid-80s. East winds up to 5 miles an hour. Tuesday night, mostly cloudy. Lows in the lower 60s. South winds up to 5 miles an hour, shifting to the northeast overnight. Wednesday, decreasing clouds. Highs in the lower 80s. Northeast winds up to 5 miles an hour. Wednesday night, mostly cloudy. Lows in the lower 60s. North winds up to 5 miles an hour. Thursday, partly sunny. Highs in the upper 70s. Thursday night and Friday, partly cloudy. Lows in the upper 50s. Highs in the upper 70s. Friday night, mostly cloudy. Chance of thunderstorms in the evening, then rain showers likely and chance of thunderstorms overnight. Lows around 60. Chance of precipitation 60%. Saturday, mostly cloudy. Chance of rain showers in the morning. Highs in the lower 70s. Chance of showers 50%. Saturday night, decreasing clouds. Lows in the upper 50s. Sunday through Monday, partly cloudy. Highs in the upper 70s. Lows in the upper 50s. Again, the forecast for central Minnesota, from St. Cloud to the northwest Twin Cities suburbs for tonight, mostly cloudy. A 20% chance of thunderstorms late in the night. Lows in the lower 60s. East winds up to 5 miles an hour. 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The current time is 8:07 p.m. Central Daylight Time. Now the forecast for central Minnesota, from St. Cloud to the northwest Twin Cities suburbs. Tonight, mostly cloudy. A 20% chance of thunderstorms late in the night. Lows in the lower 60s. East winds up to 5 miles an hour. Tuesday, partly sunny. A 20% chance of showers in the morning. Highs in the mid-80s. East winds up to 5 miles an hour. Tuesday night, mostly cloudy. Lows in the lower 60s. South winds up to 5 miles an hour, shifting to the northeast overnight. Wednesday, decreasing clouds. Highs in the lower 80s. Northeast winds up to 5 miles an hour. Wednesday night, mostly cloudy. Lows in the lower 60s. North winds up to 5 miles an hour. Thursday, partly sunny. Highs in the upper 70s. Thursday night and Friday, partly cloudy. Lows in the upper 50s. Highs in the upper 70s. Friday night, mostly cloudy. Chance of thunderstorms in the evening, then rain showers likely and chance of thunderstorms overnight. Lows around 60. Chance of precipitation 60%. Saturday, mostly cloudy. Chance of rain showers in the morning. Highs in the lower 70s. Chance of showers 50%. Saturday night, decreasing clouds. Lows in the upper 50s. Sunday through Monday, partly cloudy. Highs in the upper 70s. Lows in the upper 50s. Again, the forecast for central Minnesota, from St. Cloud to the northwest Twin Cities suburbs for tonight, mostly cloudy. A 20% chance of thunderstorms late in the night. Lows in the lower 60s. East winds up to 5 miles an hour. 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
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The St. Cloud, Minnesota climate summary for this evening, as of 7 p.m., August 10, 2026. Today's high temperature was 82 degrees and the low 58 degrees. No precipitation fell today. No snow fell today. The normal high temperature for tomorrow is 80 degrees, and the normal low is 57. The record high for tomorrow is 98, which occurred in 1947, and the record low is 38, which occurred in 1982. Sunset tonight is at 8:31 p.m. Sunrise tomorrow is at 6:12 a.m. The current time is 8:10 p.m. Central Daylight Time. Now the forecast for central Minnesota, from St. Cloud to the northwest Twin Cities suburbs. Tonight, mostly cloudy. A 20% chance of thunderstorms late in the night. Lows in the lower 60s. East winds up to 5 miles an hour. Tuesday, partly sunny. A 20% chance of showers in the morning. Highs in the mid-80s. East winds up to 5 miles an hour. Tuesday night, mostly cloudy. Lows in the lower 60s. South winds up to 5 miles an hour, shifting to the northeast overnight. Wednesday, decreasing clouds. Highs in the lower 80s. Northeast winds up to 5 miles an hour. Wednesday night, mostly cloudy. Lows in the lower 60s. North winds up to 5 miles an hour. Thursday, partly sunny. Highs in the upper 70s. Thursday night and Friday, partly cloudy. Lows in the upper 50s. Highs in the upper 70s. Friday night, mostly cloudy. Chance of thunderstorms in the evening, then rain showers likely and chance of thunderstorms overnight. Lows around 60. Chance of precipitation 60%. Saturday, mostly cloudy. Chance of rain showers in the morning. Highs in the lower 70s. Chance of showers 50%. Saturday night, decreasing clouds. Lows in the upper 50s. Sunday through Monday, partly cloudy. Highs in the upper 70s. Lows in the upper 50s. Again, the forecast for central Minnesota, from St. Cloud to the northwest Twin Cities suburbs for tonight, mostly cloudy. A 20% chance of thunderstorms late in the night. Lows in the lower 60s. East winds up to 5 miles an hour. 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The current time is 8:13 p.m. Central Daylight Time. Now the forecast for central Minnesota, from St. Cloud to the northwest Twin Cities suburbs. Tonight, mostly cloudy. A 20% chance of thunderstorms late in the night. Lows in the lower 60s. East winds up to 5 miles an hour. Tuesday, partly sunny. A 20% chance of showers in the morning. Highs in the mid-80s. East winds up to 5 miles an hour. Tuesday night, mostly cloudy. Lows in the lower 60s. South winds up to 5 miles an hour, shifting to the northeast overnight. Wednesday, decreasing clouds. Highs in the lower 80s. Northeast winds up to 5 miles an hour. Wednesday night, mostly cloudy. Lows in the lower 60s. North winds up to 5 miles an hour. Thursday, partly sunny. Highs in the upper 70s. Thursday night and Friday, partly cloudy. Lows in the upper 50s. Highs in the upper 70s. Friday night, mostly cloudy. Chance of thunderstorms in the evening, then rain showers likely and chance of thunderstorms overnight. Lows around 60. Chance of precipitation 60%.
Saturday, mostly cloudy. Chance of rain showers in the morning. Highs in the lower 70s. Chance of showers 50%. Saturday night, decreasing clouds. Lows in the upper 50s. Sunday through Monday, partly cloudy. Highs in the upper 70s. Lows in the upper 50s. Again, the forecast for central Minnesota, from St. Cloud to the northwest Twin Cities suburbs for tonight, mostly cloudy. A 20% chance of thunderstorms late in the night. Lows in the lower 60s. East winds up to 5 miles an hour. At 8 p.m., in Buffalo, it was clear. The temperature was 72 degrees, the dew point was 66, and the relative humidity was 83%. The wind was calm. The pressure was 29.93 inches and steady. In Maple Lake, it was clear. The temperature was 76 degrees, the dew point was 61, and the relative humidity was 57%. The wind was calm. The pressure was 29.95 inches and rising. Elsewhere across central Minnesota, skies ranged from clear to partly cloudy. It was 81 at the Twin Cities, 75 at St. Cloud, 75 at Anoka, and 79 at Crystal. Princeton reported 76, Litchfield reported 73, Little Falls reported 73, and Wilmer reported 73. Around the state, it was clear, with a temperature of 76 at Rochester, and 77 at Mankato. At Brainerd, it was partly cloudy, with a temperature of 73. At Duluth, it was mostly cloudy, with a temperature of 69. At International Falls, it was cloudy, with a temperature of 68. Once again at 8 p.m., in Buffalo, it was 72 degrees under clear skies. And in Maple Lake, it was 76 degrees under clear skies. 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The current time is 8:17 p.m. Central Daylight Time. Now the forecast for central Minnesota, from St. Cloud to the northwest Twin Cities suburbs. Tonight, mostly cloudy. A 20% chance of thunderstorms late in the night. Lows in the lower 60s. East winds up to 5 miles an hour. Tuesday, partly sunny. A 20% chance of showers in the morning. Highs in the mid-80s. East winds up to 5 miles an hour. Tuesday night, mostly cloudy. Lows in the lower 60s. South winds up to 5 miles an hour, shifting to the northeast overnight. Wednesday, decreasing clouds. Highs in the lower 80s. Northeast winds up to 5 miles an hour. Wednesday night, mostly cloudy. Lows in the lower 60s. North winds up to 5 miles an hour. Thursday, partly sunny. Highs in the upper 70s. Thursday night and Friday, partly cloudy. Lows in the upper 50s. Highs in the upper 70s. Friday night, mostly cloudy. Chance of thunderstorms in the evening, then rain showers likely and chance of thunderstorms overnight. Lows around 60. Chance of precipitation 60%. Saturday, mostly cloudy. Chance of rain showers in the morning. Highs in the lower 70s. Chance of showers 50%. Saturday night, decreasing clouds. Lows in the upper 50s. Sunday through Monday, partly cloudy. Highs in the upper 70s. Lows in the upper 50s. Again, the forecast for central Minnesota, from St. Cloud to the northwest Twin Cities suburbs for tonight, mostly cloudy. A 20% chance of thunderstorms late in the night. Lows in the lower 60s. East winds up to 5 miles an hour. At 8 p.m., in Buffalo, it was clear. The temperature was 72 degrees,
The dew point was 66, and the relative humidity was 83%. The wind was calm. The pressure was 29.93 inches and steady. In Maple Lake, it was clear. The temperature was 76 degrees, the dew point was 61, and the relative humidity was 57%. The wind was calm. The pressure was 29.95 inches and rising. Elsewhere across central Minnesota, skies ranged from clear to partly cloudy. It was 81 at the Twin Cities, 75 at St. Cloud, 75 at Anoka, and 79 at Crystal. Princeton reported 76, Litchfield reported 73, Little Falls reported 73, and Wilmer reported 73. Around the state, it was clear, with a temperature of 76 at Rochester, and 77 at Mankato. At Brainerd, it was partly cloudy, with a temperature of 73. At Duluth, it was mostly cloudy, with a temperature of 69. At International Falls, it was cloudy, with a temperature of 68. Once again at 8 p.m., in Buffalo, it was 72 degrees under clear skies. And in Maple Lake, it was 76 degrees under clear skies. The St. Cloud, Minnesota climate summary for this evening, as of 7 p.m., August 10, 2026. Today's high temperature was 82 degrees and the low 58 degrees. No precipitation fell today. No snow fell today. The normal high temperature for tomorrow is 80 degrees, and the normal low is 57. The record high for tomorrow is 98, which occurred in 1947, and the record low is 38, which occurred in 1982. Sunset tonight is at 8:31 p.m. Sunrise tomorrow is at 6:12 a.m. This is Weather Radio Station WNG676 Clearwater, broadcasting on a frequency of 162.50 MHz. 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The current time is 8:22 p.m. Central Daylight Time. Now the forecast for central Minnesota, from St. Cloud to the northwest Twin Cities suburbs. Tonight, mostly cloudy. A 20% chance of thunderstorms late in the night. Lows in the lower 60s. East winds up to 5 miles an hour. Tuesday, partly sunny. A 20% chance of showers in the morning. Highs in the mid-80s. East winds up to 5 miles an hour. Tuesday night, mostly cloudy. Lows in the lower 60s. South winds up to 5 miles an hour, shifting to the northeast overnight. Wednesday, decreasing clouds. Highs in the lower 80s. Northeast winds up to 5 miles an hour. Wednesday night, mostly cloudy. Lows in the lower 60s. North winds up to 5 miles an hour. Thursday, partly sunny. Highs in the upper 70s. Thursday night and Friday, partly cloudy. Lows in the upper 50s. Highs in the upper 70s. Friday night, mostly cloudy. Chance of thunderstorms in the evening, then rain showers likely and chance of thunderstorms overnight. Lows around 60. Chance of precipitation 60%. Saturday, mostly cloudy. Chance of rain showers in the morning. Highs in the lower 70s. Chance of showers 50%. Saturday night, decreasing clouds. Lows in the upper 50s. Sunday through Monday, partly cloudy. Highs in the upper 70s. Lows in the upper 50s. Again, the forecast for central Minnesota, from St. Cloud to the northwest Twin Cities suburbs for tonight, mostly cloudy. A 20% chance of thunderstorms late in the night. Lows in the lower 60s. East winds up to 5 miles an hour. At 8 p.m., in Buffalo, it was clear. The temperature was 72 degrees, the dew point was 66, and the relative humidity was 83%. The wind was calm. The pressure was 29.93 inches and steady.
In Maple Lake, it was clear the temperature was 76 degrees, the dew point was 61, and the relative humidity was 57%. The wind was calm. Pressure was 29.95 inches and rising. Elsewhere across central Minnesota, skies ranged from clear to partly cloudy. It was 81 at the Twin Cities, 75 at St. Cloud, 75 at Anoka, and 79 at Crystal. Princeton reported 76, Litchfield reported 73, Little Falls reported 73, and Wilmer reported 73. Around the state, it was clear, with a temperature of 76 at Rochester, and 77 at Mankato. At Brainerd, it was partly cloudy, with a temperature of 73. At Duluth, it was mostly cloudy, with a temperature of 69. At International Falls, it was cloudy, with a temperature of 68. Once again at 8 p.m., in Buffalo, it was 72 degrees under clear skies. And in Maple Lake, it was 76 degrees under clear skies. 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The current time is 8:26 p.m. Central Daylight Time. Now the forecast for central Minnesota, from St. Cloud to the northwest Twin Cities suburbs. Tonight, mostly cloudy. A 20% chance of thunderstorms late in the night. Lows in the lower 60s. East winds up to 5 miles an hour. Tuesday, partly sunny. A 20% chance of showers in the morning. Highs in the mid-80s. East winds up to 5 miles an hour. Tuesday night, mostly cloudy. Lows in the lower 60s. South winds up to 5 miles an hour shifting to the northeast overnight. Wednesday, decreasing clouds. Highs in the lower 80s. Northeast winds up to 5 miles an hour. Wednesday night, mostly cloudy. Lows in the lower 60s. North winds up to 5 miles an hour. Thursday, partly sunny. Highs in the upper 70s. Thursday night and Friday, partly cloudy. Lows in the upper 50s. Highs in the upper 70s. Friday night, mostly cloudy. Chance of thunderstorms in the evening, then rain showers likely and chance of thunderstorms overnight. Lows around 60. Chance of precipitation 60%. Saturday, mostly cloudy. Chance of rain showers in the morning. Highs in the lower 70s. Chance of showers 50%. Saturday night, decreasing clouds. Lows in the upper 50s. Sunday through Monday, partly cloudy. Highs in the upper 70s. Lows in the upper 50s. Again, the forecast for central Minnesota, from St. Cloud to the northwest Twin Cities suburbs for tonight, mostly cloudy. A 20% chance of thunderstorms late in the night. Lows in the lower 60s. East winds up to 5 miles an hour. At 8 p.m., in Buffalo, it was clear. The temperature was 72 degrees, the dew point was 66, and the relative humidity was 83%. The wind was calm. The pressure was 29.93 inches and steady. In Maple Lake, it was clear the temperature was 76 degrees, the dew point was 61, and the relative humidity was 57%. The wind was calm. The pressure was 29.95 inches and rising. Elsewhere across central Minnesota, skies ranged from clear to partly cloudy. It was 81 at the Twin Cities, 75 at St. Cloud, 75 at Anoka, and 79 at Crystal. Princeton reported 76, Litchfield reported 73, Little Falls reported 73, and Wilmer reported 73. Around the state, it was clear, with a temperature of 76 at Rochester, and 77 at Mankato. At Brainerd, it was partly cloudy,
with a temperature of 73. At Duluth, it was mostly cloudy, with a temperature of 69. At International Falls, it was cloudy, with a temperature of 68. Once again at 8 p.m., in Buffalo, it was 72 degrees under clear skies. And in Maple Lake, it was 76 degrees under clear skies. The St. Cloud, Minnesota climate summary for this evening, as of 7 p.m., August 10, 2026. Today's high temperature was 82 degrees and the low 58 degrees. No precipitation fell today. No snow fell today. The normal high temperature for tomorrow is 80 degrees, and the normal low is 57. The record high for tomorrow is 98, which occurred in 1947, and the record low is 38, which occurred in 1982. Sunset tonight is at 8:31 p.m. Sunrise tomorrow is at 6:12 a.m. This is Weather Radio Station WMG676 Clearwater, broadcasting on a frequency of 162.50 MHz. 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The current time is 8:31 p.m. Central Daylight Time. Now the forecast for central Minnesota, from St. Cloud to the northwest Twin Cities suburbs. Tonight, mostly cloudy. A 20% chance of thunderstorms late in the night. Lows in the lower 60s. East winds up to 5 miles an hour. Tuesday, partly sunny. A 20% chance of showers in the morning. Highs in the mid-80s. East winds up to 5 miles an hour. Tuesday night, mostly cloudy. Lows in the lower 60s. South winds up to 5 miles an hour shifting to the northeast overnight. Wednesday, decreasing clouds. Highs in the lower 80s. Northeast winds up to 5 miles an hour. Wednesday night, mostly cloudy. Lows in the lower 60s. North winds up to 5 miles an hour. Thursday, partly sunny. Highs in the upper 70s. Thursday night and Friday, partly cloudy. Lows in the upper 50s. Highs in the upper 70s. Friday night, mostly cloudy. Chance of thunderstorms in the evening, then rain showers likely and chance of thunderstorms overnight. Lows around 60. Chance of precipitation 60%. Saturday, mostly cloudy. Chance of rain showers in the morning. Highs in the lower 70s. Chance of showers 50%. Saturday night, decreasing clouds. Lows in the upper 50s. Sunday through mid 50s. Sunday through Monday, partly cloudy. Highs in the upper 70s. Lows in the upper 50s. Again, the forecast for central Minnesota, from St. Cloud to the northwest Twin Cities suburbs for tonight, mostly cloudy. A 20% chance of thunderstorms late in the night. Lows in the lower 60s. East winds up to 5 miles an hour. At 8 p.m., in Buffalo, it was clear. The temperature was 72 degrees, the dew point was 66, and the relative humidity was 83%. The wind was calm. The pressure was 29.93 inches and steady. In Maple Lake, it was clear. The temperature was 76 degrees, the dew point was 61, and the relative humidity was 57%. The wind was calm. The pressure was 29.95 inches and rising. Elsewhere across central Minnesota, skies ranged from clear to partly cloudy. It was 81 at the Twin Cities, 75 at St. Cloud, 75 at Anoka, and 79 at Crystal. Princeton reported 76, Litchfield reported 73, Little Falls reported 73, and Wilmer reported 73. Around the state, it was clear, with a temperature of 76 at Rochester, and 77 at Mankato. At Brainerd, it was partly cloudy, with a temperature of 73. At Duluth, it was mostly cloudy, with a temperature of 69.
At International Falls, it was cloudy, with a temperature of 68. Once again at 8 p.m., in Buffalo, it was 72 degrees under clear skies. And in Maple Lake, it was 76.

degrees under clear skies. 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The current time is 8:35 p.m. Central Daylight Time. Now the forecast for central Minnesota, from St. Cloud to the northwest Twin Cities suburbs. Tonight, mostly cloudy. A 20% chance of thunderstorms late in the night. Lows in the lower 60s. East winds up to 5 miles an hour. Tuesday, partly sunny. A 20% chance of showers in the morning. Highs in the mid-80s. East winds up to 5 miles an hour. Tuesday night, mostly cloudy. Lows in the lower 60s. South winds up to 5 miles an hour, shifting to the northeast overnight. Wednesday, decreasing clouds. Highs in the lower 80s. Northeast winds up to 5 miles an hour. Wednesday night, mostly cloudy. Lows in the lower 60s. North winds up to 5 miles an hour. Thursday, partly sunny. Highs in the upper 70s. Thursday night and Friday, partly cloudy. Lows in the upper 50s. Highs in the upper 70s. Friday night, mostly cloudy. Chance of thunderstorms in the evening, then rain showers likely and chance of thunderstorms overnight. Lows around 60. Chance of precipitation 60%. Saturday, mostly cloudy. Chance of rain showers in the morning. Highs in the lower 70s. Chance of showers 50%. Saturday night, decreasing clouds. Lows in the upper 50s. Sunday through Monday, partly cloudy. Highs in the upper 70s. Lows in the upper 50s. Again, the forecast for central Minnesota, from St. Cloud to the northwest Twin Cities suburbs for tonight, mostly cloudy. A 20% chance of thunderstorms late in the night. Lows in the lower 60s. East winds up to 5 miles an hour. At 8 p.m., in Buffalo, it was clear. The temperature was 72 degrees, the dew point was 66, and the relative humidity was 83%. The wind was calm. The pressure was 29.93 inches and steady. In Maple Lake, it was clear. The temperature was 76 degrees, the dew point was 61, and the relative humidity was 57%. The wind was calm. The pressure was 29.95 inches and rising. Elsewhere across central Minnesota, skies ranged from clear to partly cloudy. It was 81 at the Twin Cities, 75 at St. Cloud, 75 at Anoka, and 79 at Crystal. Princeton reported 76, Litchfield reported 73, Little Falls reported 73, and Wilmer reported 73. Around the state, it was clear, with a temperature of 76 at Rochester, and 77 at Mankato. At Brainerd, it was partly cloudy, with a temperature of 73. At Duluth, it was mostly cloudy, with a temperature of 69. At International Falls, it was cloudy, with a temperature of 68. Once again at 8 p.m., in Buffalo, it was 72 degrees under clear skies. And in Maple Lake, it was 76 degrees under clear skies. 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The current time is 8:39 p.m. Central Daylight Time. Now the forecast for central Minnesota, from St. Cloud to the northwest Twin Cities suburbs. Tonight, mostly cloudy. A 20% chance of thunderstorms late in the night. Lows in the lower 60s. East winds up to 5 miles an hour. Tuesday, partly sunny. A 20% chance of showers.

hours in the morning. Highs in the mid-80s. East winds up to 5 miles an hour. Tuesday night, mostly cloudy. Lows in the lower 60s. South winds up to 5 miles an hour, shifting to the northeast overnight. Wednesday, decreasing clouds. Highs in the lower 80s. Northeast winds up to 5 miles an hour. Wednesday night, mostly cloudy. Lows in the lower 60s. North winds up to 5 miles an hour. Thursday, partly sunny. Highs in the upper 70s. Thursday night and Friday, partly cloudy. Lows in the upper 50s. Highs in the upper 70s. Friday night, mostly cloudy. Chance of thunderstorms in the evening, then rain showers likely and chance of thunderstorms overnight. Lows around 60. Chance of precipitation 60%. Saturday, mostly cloudy. Chance of rain showers in the morning. Highs in the lower 70s. Chance of showers 50%. Saturday night, decreasing clouds. Lows in the upper 50s. Sunday through Monday, partly cloudy. Highs in the upper 70s. Lows in the upper 50s. Again, the forecast for central Minnesota, from St. Cloud to the northwest Twin Cities suburbs for tonight, mostly cloudy. A 20% chance of thunderstorms late in the night. Lows in the lower 60s. East winds up to 5 miles an hour. The St. Cloud, Minnesota climate summary for this evening, as of 7 p.m., August 10, 2026. Today's high temperature was 82 degrees and the low 58 degrees. No precipitation fell today. No snow fell today. The normal high temperature for tomorrow is 80 degrees, and the normal low is 57. The record high for tomorrow is 98, which occurred in 1947, and the record low is 38, which occurred in 1982. Sunset tonight is at 8:31 p.m. Sunrise tomorrow is at 6:12 a.m. At 8 p.m., in Buffalo, it was clear. The temperature was 72 degrees, the dew point was 66, and the relative humidity was 83%. The wind was calm. The pressure was 29.93 inches and steady. In Maple Lake, it was clear. The temperature was 76 degrees, the dew point was 61, and the relative humidity was 57%. The wind was calm. The pressure was 29.95 inches and rising. Elsewhere across central Minnesota, skies ranged from clear to partly cloudy. It was 81 at the Twin Cities, 75 at St. Cloud, 75 at Anoka, and 79 at Crystal. Princeton reported 76, Litchfield reported 73, Little Falls reported 73, and Wilma reported 73. Around the state, it was clear, with a temperature of 76 at Rochester, and 77 at Mankato. At Brainerd, it was partly cloudy, with a temperature of 73. At Duluth, it was mostly cloudy, with a temperature of 69. At International Falls, it was cloudy, with a temperature of 68. Once again at 8 p.m., in Buffalo, it was 72 degrees under clear skies. And in Maple Lake, it was 76 degrees under clear skies. 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The current time is 8:44 p.m. Central Daylight Time. Now the forecast for central Minnesota, from St. Cloud to the northwest Twin Cities suburbs. Tonight, mostly cloudy. A 20% chance of thunderstorms late in the night. Lows in the lower 60s. East winds up to 5 miles an hour. Tuesday, partly sunny. A 20% chance of showers in the morning. Highs in the mid-80s. East winds up to 5 miles an hour. Tuesday night, mostly cloudy. Lows in the lower

Lows around 60. Chance of precipitation 60%. Saturday, mostly cloudy. Chance of rain showers in the morning. Highs in the lower 70s. Chance of showers 50%. Saturday night, decreasing clouds. Lows in the upper 50s. Sunday through Monday, partly cloudy. Highs in the upper 70s. Lows in the upper 50s. Again, the forecast for central Minnesota, from St. Cloud to the northwest Twin Cities suburbs for tonight, mostly cloudy. A 20% chance of thunderstorms late in the night. Lows in the lower 60s. East winds up to 5 miles an hour. At 8 p.m., in Buffalo, it was clear. The temperature was 72 degrees, the dew point was 66, and the relative humidity was 83%. The wind was calm. The pressure was 29.93 inches and steady. In Maple Lake, it was clear the temperature was 76 degrees, the dew point was 61, and the relative humidity was 57%. The wind was calm. The pressure was 29.95 inches and rising. Elsewhere across central Minnesota, skies ranged from clear to partly cloudy. It was 81 at the Twin Cities, 75 at St. Cloud, 75 at Anoka, and 79 at Crystal. Princeton reported 76, Litchfield reported 73, Little Falls reported 73, and Wilmer reported 73. Around the state, it was clear, with a temperature of 76 at Rochester, and 77 at Mankato. At Brainerd, it was partly cloudy, with a temperature of 73. At Duluth, it was mostly cloudy, with a temperature of 69. At International Falls, it was cloudy, with a temperature of 68. Once again at 8 p.m., in Buffalo, it was 72 degrees under clear skies. And in Maple Lake, it was 76 degrees under clear skies. 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The current time is 8:48 p.m. Central Daylight Time. Now the forecast for central Minnesota, from St. Cloud to the northwest Twin Cities suburbs. Tonight, mostly cloudy. A 20% chance of thunderstorms late in the night. Lows in the lower 60s. East winds up to 5 miles an hour. Tuesday, partly sunny. A 20% chance of showers in the morning. Highs in the mid-80s. East winds up to 5 miles an hour. Tuesday night, mostly cloudy. Lows in the lower 60s. South winds up to 5 miles an hour shifting to the northeast overnight. Wednesday, decreasing clouds. Highs in the lower 80s. Northeast winds up to 5 miles an hour. Wednesday night, mostly cloudy. Lows in the lower 60s. North winds up to 5 miles an hour. Thursday, partly sunny. Highs in the upper 70s. Thursday night and Friday, partly cloudy. Lows in the upper 50s. Highs in the upper 70s. Friday night, mostly cloudy. Chance of thunderstorms in the evening, then rain showers likely and chance of thunderstorms overnight. Lows around 60. Chance of precipitation 60%. Saturday, mostly cloudy. Chance of rain showers in the morning. Highs in the lower 70s. Chance of showers 50%. Saturday night, decreasing clouds. Lows in the upper 50s. Sunday through Monday, partly cloudy. Highs in the upper 70s. Lows in the upper 50s. Again, the forecast for central Minnesota, from St. Cloud to the northwest Twin Cities suburbs for tonight, mostly cloudy. A 20% chance of thunderstorms late in the night. Lows in the lower 60s. East winds up to 5 miles an hour. The St. Cloud, Minnesota climate.

And its summary for this evening, as of 7 p.m., August 10, 2026. Today's high temperature was 82 degrees and the low 58 degrees. No precipitation fell today. No snow fell today. The normal high temperature for tomorrow is 80 degrees, and the normal low is 57. The record high for tomorrow is 98, which occurred in 1947, and the record low is 38, which occurred in 1982. Sunset tonight is at 8:31 p.m. Sunrise tomorrow is at 6:12 a.m. At 8 p.m., in Buffalo, it was clear. The temperature was 72 degrees, the dew point was 66, and the relative humidity was 83%. The wind was calm. The pressure was 29.93 inches and steady. In Maple Lake, it was clear. The temperature was 76 degrees, the dew point was 61, and the relative humidity was 57%. The wind was calm. The pressure was 29.95 inches and rising. Elsewhere across central Minnesota, skies ranged from clear to partly cloudy. It was 81 at the Twin Cities, 75 at St. Cloud, 75 at Anoka, and 79 at Crystal. Princeton reported 76, Litchfield reported 73, Little Falls reported 73, and Wilma reported 73. Around the state, it was clear, with a temperature of 76 at Rochester, and 77 at Mankato. At Brainerd, it was partly cloudy, with a temperature of 73. At Duluth, it was mostly cloudy, with a temperature of 69. At International Falls, it was cloudy, with a temperature of 68. Once again at 8 p.m., in Buffalo, it was 72 degrees under clear skies. And in Maple Lake, it was 76 degrees under clear skies. 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The current time is 8:53 p.m. Central Daylight Time. Now the forecast for central Minnesota, from St. Cloud to the northwest Twin Cities suburbs. Tonight, mostly cloudy. A 20% chance of thunderstorms late in the night. Lows in the lower 60s. East winds up to 5 miles an hour. Tuesday, partly sunny. A 20% chance of showers in the morning. Highs in the mid-80s. East winds up to 5 miles an hour. Tuesday night, mostly cloudy. Lows in the lower 60s. South winds up to 5 miles an hour, shifting to the northeast overnight. Wednesday, decreasing clouds. Highs in the lower 80s. Northeast winds up to 5 miles an hour. Wednesday night, mostly cloudy. Lows in the lower 60s. North winds up to 5 miles an hour. Thursday, partly sunny. Highs in the upper 70s. Thursday night and Friday, partly cloudy. Lows in the upper 50s. Highs in the upper 70s. Friday night, mostly cloudy. Chance of thunderstorms in the evening, then rain showers likely and chance of thunderstorms overnight. Lows around 60. Chance of precipitation 60%. Saturday, mostly cloudy. Chance of rain showers in the morning. Highs in the lower 70s. Chance of showers 50%. Saturday night, decreasing clouds. Lows in the upper 50s. Sunday through Monday, partly cloudy. Highs in the upper 70s. Lows in the upper 50s. Again, the forecast for central Minnesota, from St. Cloud to the northwest Twin Cities suburbs for tonight, mostly cloudy. A 20% chance of thunderstorms late in the night. Lows in the lower 60s. East winds up to 5 miles an hour. At 8 p.m., in Buffalo, it was clear. The temperature was 72 degrees, the dew point was 66, and the relative humidity was 83%.
The wind was calm. The pressure was 29.93 inches and steady. In Maple Lake, it was clear. The temperature was 76 degrees, the dew point was 61, and the relative humidity was 57%. The wind was calm. The pressure was 29.95 inches and rising. Elsewhere across central Minnesota, skies ranged from clear to partly cloudy. It was 81 at the Twin Cities, 75 at St. Cloud, 75 at Anoka, and 79 at Crystal. Princeton reported 76, Litchfield reported 73, Little Falls reported 73, and Wilmer reported 73. Around the state, it was clear, with a temperature of 76 at Rochester, and 77 at Mankato. At Brainerd, it was partly cloudy, with a temperature of 73. At Duluth, it was mostly cloudy, with a temperature of 69. At International Falls, it was cloudy, with a temperature of 68. Once again at 8 p.m., in Buffalo, it was 72 degrees under clear skies. And in Maple Lake, it was 76 degrees under clear skies. 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The current time is 8:57 p.m. Central Daylight Time. Now the forecast for central Minnesota, from St. Cloud to the northwest Twin Cities suburbs. Tonight, mostly cloudy. A 20% chance of thunderstorms late in the night. Lows in the lower 60s. East winds up to 5 miles an hour. Tuesday, partly sunny. A 20% chance of showers in the morning. Highs in the mid-80s. East winds up to 5 miles an hour. Tuesday night, mostly cloudy. Lows in the lower 60s. South winds up to 5 miles an hour, shifting to the northeast overnight. Wednesday, decreasing clouds. Highs in the lower 80s. Northeast winds up to 5 miles an hour. Wednesday night, mostly cloudy. Lows in the lower 60s. North winds up to 5 miles an hour. Thursday, partly sunny. Highs in the upper 70s. Thursday night and Friday, partly cloudy. Lows in the upper 50s. Highs in the upper 70s. Friday night, mostly cloudy. Chance of thunderstorms in the evening, then rain showers likely and chance of thunderstorms overnight. Lows around 60. Chance of precipitation 60%. Saturday, mostly cloudy. Chance of rain showers in the morning. Highs in the lower 70s. Chance of showers 50%. Saturday night, decreasing clouds. Lows in the upper 50s. Sunday through Monday, partly cloudy. Highs in the upper 70s. Lows in the upper 50s. Again, the forecast for central Minnesota, from St. Cloud to the northwest Twin Cities suburbs for tonight, mostly cloudy. A 20% chance of thunderstorms late in the night. Lows in the lower 60s. East winds up to 5 miles an hour. At 8 p.m., in Buffalo, it was clear. The temperature was 72 degrees, the dew point was 66, and the relative humidity was 83%. The wind was calm. The pressure was 29.93 inches and steady. In Maple Lake, it was clear. The temperature was 76 degrees, the dew point was 61, and the relative humidity was 57%. The wind was calm. The pressure was 29.95 inches and rising. Elsewhere across central Minnesota, skies ranged from clear to partly cloudy. It was 81 at the Twin Cities, 75 at St. Cloud, 75 at Anoka, and 79 at Crystal. Princeton reported 76, Litchfield reported 73, Little Falls reported 73, and Wilmer reported 73. Around the state, it was clear, with a temperature of 76 at Rochester,
and 77 at Mankato. At Brainerd, it was partly cloudy, with a temperature of 73. At Duluth, it was mostly cloudy, with a temperature of 69. At International Falls, it was cloudy, with a temperature of 68. Once again at 8 p.m., in Buffalo, it was 72 degrees under clear skies. And in Maple Lake, it was 76 degrees under clear skies. The St. Cloud, Minnesota climate summary for this evening, as of 7 p.m., August 10, 2026. Today's high temperature was 82 degrees and the low 58 degrees. No precipitation fell today. No snow fell today. The normal high temperature for tomorrow is 80 degrees, and the normal low is 57. The record high for tomorrow is 98, which occurred in 1947, and the record low is 38, which occurred in 1982. Sunset tonight is at 8:31 p.m. Sunrise tomorrow is at 6:12 a.m. This is Weather Radio Station WNG676 Clearwater, broadcasting on a frequency of 162.50 MHz. 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The current time is 9:02 p.m. Central Daylight Time. Now the forecast for central Minnesota, from St. Cloud to the northwest Twin Cities suburbs. Tonight, mostly cloudy. A 20% chance of thunderstorms late in the night. Lows in the lower 60s. East winds up to 5 miles an hour. Tuesday, partly sunny. A 20% chance of showers in the morning. Highs in the mid-80s. East winds up to 5 miles an hour. Tuesday night, mostly cloudy. Lows in the lower 60s. South winds up to 5 miles an hour, shifting to the northeast overnight. Wednesday, decreasing clouds. Highs in the lower 80s. Northeast winds up to 5 miles an hour. Wednesday night, mostly cloudy. Lows in the lower 60s. North winds up to 5 miles an hour. Thursday, partly sunny. Highs in the upper 70s. Thursday night and Friday, partly cloudy. Lows in the upper 50s. Highs in the upper 70s. Friday night, mostly cloudy. Chance of thunderstorms in the evening, then rain showers likely and chance of thunderstorms overnight. Lows around 60. Chance of precipitation 60%. Saturday, mostly cloudy. Chance of rain showers in the morning. Highs in the lower 70s. Chance of showers 50%. Saturday night, decreasing clouds. Lows in the upper 50s. Sunday through Monday, partly cloudy. Highs in the upper 70s. Lows in the upper 50s. Again, the forecast for central Minnesota, from St. Cloud to the northwest Twin Cities suburbs for tonight, mostly cloudy. A 20% chance of thunderstorms late in the night. Lows in the lower 60s. East winds up to 5 miles an hour. 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The current time is 9:05 p.m. Central Daylight Time. Now the forecast for central Minnesota, from St. Cloud to the northwest Twin Cities suburbs. Tonight, mostly cloudy. A 20% chance of thunderstorms late in the night. Lows in the lower 60s. East winds up to 5 miles an hour. Tuesday, partly sunny. A 20% chance of showers in the morning. Highs in the mid-80s. East winds up to 5 miles an hour. Tuesday night, mostly cloudy. Lows in the lower 60s. South winds up to 5 miles an hour, shifting to the northeast overnight. Wednesday, decreasing clouds. Highs in the lower 80s.
Northeast winds up to 5 miles an hour. Wednesday night, mostly cloudy. Lows in the lower 60s. North winds up to 5 miles an hour. Thursday, partly sunny. Highs in the upper 70s. Thursday night and Friday, partly cloudy. Lows in the upper 50s. Highs in the upper 70s. Friday night, mostly cloudy. Chance of thunderstorms in the evening, then rain showers likely and chance of thunderstorms overnight. Lows around 60. Chance of precipitation 60%. Saturday, mostly cloudy. Chance of rain showers in the morning. Highs in the lower 70s. Chance of showers 50%. Saturday night, decreasing clouds. Lows in the upper 50s. Sunday through Monday, partly cloudy. Highs in the upper 70s. Lows in the upper 50s. Again, the forecast for central Minnesota, from St. Cloud to the northwest Twin Cities suburbs for tonight, mostly cloudy. A 20% chance of thunderstorms late in the night. Lows in the lower 60s. East winds up to 5 miles an hour. 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The current time is 9:07 p.m. Central Daylight Time. Now the forecast for central Minnesota, from St. Cloud to the northwest Twin Cities suburbs. Tonight, mostly cloudy. A 20% chance of thunderstorms late in the night. Lows in the lower 60s. East winds up to 5 miles an hour. Tuesday, partly sunny. A 20% chance of showers in the morning. Highs in the mid-80s. East winds up to 5 miles an hour. Tuesday night, mostly cloudy. Lows in the lower 60s. South winds up to 5 miles an hour shifting to the northeast overnight. Wednesday, decreasing clouds. Highs in the lower 80s. Northeast winds up to 5 miles an hour. Wednesday night, mostly cloudy. Lows in the lower 60s. North winds up to 5 miles an hour. Thursday, partly sunny. Highs in the upper 70s. Thursday night and Friday, partly cloudy. Lows in the upper 50s. Highs in the upper 70s. Friday night, mostly cloudy. Chance of thunderstorms in the evening, then rain showers likely and chance of thunderstorms overnight. Lows around 60. Chance of precipitation 60%. Saturday, mostly cloudy. Chance of rain showers in the morning. Highs in the lower 70s. Chance of showers 50%. Saturday night, decreasing clouds. Lows in the upper 50s. Sunday through Monday, partly cloudy. Highs in the upper 70s. Lows in the upper 50s. Again, the forecast for central Minnesota, from St. Cloud to the northwest Twin Cities suburbs for tonight, mostly cloudy. A 20% chance of thunderstorms late in the night. Lows in the lower 60s. East winds up to 5 miles an hour. 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The St. Cloud, Minnesota climate summary for this evening, as of 7 p.m., August 10, 2026. Today's high temperature was 82 degrees and the low 58 degrees. No precipitation fell today. No snow fell today. The normal high temperature for tomorrow is 80 degrees, and the normal low is 57. The record high for tomorrow is 98, which occurred in 1947, and the record low is 38, which occurred in 1982. Sunset tonight is at 8:31 p.m.
Sunrise tomorrow is at 6:12 a.m. The current time is 9:10 p.m. Central Daylight Time. Now the forecast for central Minnesota, from St. Cloud to the northwest Twin Cities suburbs. Tonight, mostly cloudy. A 20% chance of thunderstorms late in the night. Lows in the lower 60s. East winds up to 5 miles an hour. Tuesday, partly sunny. A 20% chance of showers in the morning. Highs in the mid-80s. East winds up to 5 miles an hour. Tuesday night, mostly cloudy. Lows in the lower 60s. South winds up to 5 miles an hour, shifting to the northeast overnight. Wednesday, decreasing clouds. Highs in the lower 80s. Northeast winds up to 5 miles an hour. Wednesday night, mostly cloudy. Lows in the lower 60s. North winds up to 5 miles an hour. Thursday, partly sunny. Highs in the upper 70s. Thursday night and Friday, partly cloudy. Lows in the upper 50s. Highs in the upper 70s. Friday night, mostly cloudy. Chance of thunderstorms in the evening, then rain showers likely and chance of thunderstorms overnight. Lows around 60. Chance of precipitation 60%. Saturday, mostly cloudy. Chance of rain showers in the morning. Highs in the lower 70s. Chance of showers 50%. Saturday night, decreasing clouds. Lows in the upper 50s. Sunday through Monday, partly cloudy. Highs in the upper 70s. Lows in the upper 50s. Again, the forecast for central Minnesota, from St. Cloud to the northwest Twin Cities suburbs for tonight, mostly cloudy. A 20% chance of thunderstorms late in the night. Lows in the lower 60s. East winds up to 5 miles an hour. 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The current time is 9:13 p.m. Central Daylight Time. Now the forecast for central Minnesota, from St. Cloud to the northwest Twin Cities suburbs. Tonight, mostly cloudy. A 20% chance of thunderstorms late in the night. Lows in the lower 60s. East winds up to 5 miles an hour. Tuesday, partly sunny. A 20% chance of showers in the morning. Highs in the mid-80s. East winds up to 5 miles an hour. Tuesday night, mostly cloudy. Lows in the lower 60s. South winds up to 5 miles an hour, shifting to the northeast overnight. Wednesday, decreasing clouds. Highs in the lower 80s. Northeast winds up to 5 miles an hour. Wednesday night, mostly cloudy. Lows in the lower 60s. North winds up to 5 miles an hour. Thursday, partly sunny. Highs in the upper 70s. Thursday night and Friday, partly cloudy. Lows in the upper 50s. Highs in the upper 70s. Friday night, mostly cloudy. Chance of thunderstorms in the evening, then rain showers likely and chance of thunderstorms overnight. Lows around 60. Chance of precipitation 60%. Saturday, mostly cloudy. Chance of rain showers in the morning. Highs in the lower 70s. Chance of showers 50%. Saturday night, decreasing clouds. Lows in the upper 50s. Sunday through Monday, partly cloudy. Highs in the upper 70s. Lows in the upper 50s. Again, the forecast for central Minnesota, from St. Cloud to the northwest Twin Cities suburbs for tonight, mostly cloudy. A 20% chance of thunderstorms late in the night. Lows in the lower 60s. East winds up to 5 miles an hour. At 9 p.m.,
In Buffalo, it was mostly cloudy. The temperature was 70 degrees, the dew point was 63, and the relative humidity was 78%. The wind was calm. The pressure was 29.94 inches and rising. In Maple Lake, it was mostly cloudy. The temperature was 72 degrees, the dew point was 60, and the relative humidity was 66%. The wind was calm. The pressure was 29.96 inches and rising. Elsewhere across central Minnesota, at Crystal, it was partly cloudy, with a temperature of 77. It was mostly cloudy, with a temperature of 80 at the Twin Cities, 72 at St. Cloud, and 75 at Anoka. Under mostly cloudy skies, Litchfield reported 70, Little Falls reported 72, and Wilmer reported 70. At Princeton, it was cloudy, with a temperature of 73. Around the state, it was clear, with a temperature of 73 at Rochester, and 76 at Mankato. At Duluth, it was partly cloudy, with a temperature of 67. At Brainerd, it was mostly cloudy, with a temperature of 67. At International Falls, it was cloudy, with a temperature of 66. Once again at 9 p.m., in Buffalo, it was 70 degrees under mostly cloudy skies. And in Maple Lake, it was 72 degrees under mostly cloudy skies. 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The current time is 9:17 p.m. Central Daylight Time. Now the forecast for central Minnesota, from St. Cloud to the northwest Twin Cities suburbs. Tonight, mostly cloudy. A 20% chance of thunderstorms late in the night. Lows in the lower 60s. East winds up to 5 miles an hour. Tuesday, partly sunny. A 20% chance of showers in the morning. Highs in the mid-80s. East winds up to 5 miles an hour. Tuesday night, mostly cloudy. Lows in the lower 60s. South winds up to 5 miles an hour, shifting to the northeast overnight. Wednesday, decreasing clouds. Highs in the lower 80s. Northeast winds up to 5 miles an hour. Wednesday night, mostly cloudy. Lows in the lower 60s. North winds up to 5 miles an hour. Thursday, partly sunny. Highs in the upper 70s. Thursday night and Friday, partly cloudy. Lows in the upper 50s. Highs in the upper 70s. Friday night, mostly cloudy. Chance of thunderstorms in the evening, then rain showers likely and chance of thunderstorms overnight. Lows around 60. Chance of precipitation 60%. Saturday, mostly cloudy. Chance of rain showers in the morning. Highs in the lower 70s. Chance of showers 50%. Saturday night, decreasing clouds. Lows in the upper 50s. Sunday through Monday, partly cloudy. Highs in the upper 70s. Lows in the upper 50s. Again, the forecast for central Minnesota, from St. Cloud to the northwest Twin Cities suburbs for tonight, mostly cloudy. A 20% chance of thunderstorms late in the night. Lows in the lower 60s. East winds up to 5 miles an hour. The St. Cloud, Minnesota climate summary for this evening, as of 7 p.m., August 10, 2026. Today's high temperature was 82 degrees and the low 58 degrees. No precipitation fell today. No snow fell today. The normal high temperature for tomorrow is 80 degrees, and the normal low is 57. The record high for tomorrow is 98, which occurred in 1947, and the record low is 38, which occurred in 1982. Sunset tonight is at 8:31 p.m. Sunrise tomorrow is at 6:12 a.m. At 9 p.m., in Buffalo, it was mostly cloudy.
The temperature was 70 degrees, the dew point was 63, and the relative humidity was 78%. The wind was calm. The pressure was 29.94 inches and rising. In Maple Lake, it was mostly cloudy. The temperature was 72 degrees, the dew point was 60, and the relative humidity was 66%. The wind was calm. The pressure was 29.96 inches and rising. Elsewhere across central Minnesota, at Crystal, it was partly cloudy, with a temperature of 77. It was mostly cloudy, with a temperature of 80 at the Twin Cities, 72 at St. Cloud, and 75 at Anoka. Under mostly cloudy skies, Litchfield reported 70, Little Falls reported 72, and Wilma reported 70. At Princeton, it was cloudy, with a temperature of 73. Around the state, it was clear, with a temperature of 73 at Rochester, and 76 at Mankato. At Duluth, it was partly cloudy, with a temperature of 67. At Brainerd, it was mostly cloudy, with a temperature of 67. At International Falls, it was cloudy, with a temperature of 66. Once again at 9 p.m., in Buffalo, it was 70 degrees under mostly cloudy skies. And in Maple Lake, it was 72 degrees under mostly cloudy skies. 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The current time is 9:22 p.m. Central Daylight Time. Now the forecast for central Minnesota, from St. Cloud to the northwest Twin Cities suburbs. Tonight, mostly cloudy. A 20% chance of thunderstorms late in the night. Lows in the lower 60s. East winds up to 5 miles an hour. Tuesday, partly sunny. A 20% chance of showers in the morning. Highs in the mid-80s. East winds up to 5 miles an hour. Tuesday night, mostly cloudy. Lows in the lower 60s. South winds up to 5 miles an hour shifting to the northeast overnight. Wednesday, decreasing clouds. Highs in the lower 80s. Northeast winds up to 5 miles an hour. Wednesday night, mostly cloudy. Lows in the lower 60s. North winds up to 5 miles an hour. Thursday, partly sunny. Highs in the upper 70s. Thursday night and Friday, partly cloudy. Lows in the upper 50s. Highs in the upper 70s. Friday night, mostly cloudy. Chance of thunderstorms in the evening, then rain showers likely and chance of thunderstorms overnight. Lows around 60. Chance of precipitation 60%. Saturday, mostly cloudy. Chance of rain showers in the morning. Highs in the lower 70s. Chance of showers 50%. Saturday night, decreasing clouds. Lows in the upper 50s. Sunday through Monday, partly cloudy. Highs in the upper 70s. Lows in the upper 50s. Again, the forecast for central Minnesota, from St. Cloud to the northwest Twin Cities suburbs for tonight, mostly cloudy. A 20% chance of thunderstorms late in the night. Lows in the lower 60s. East winds up to 5 miles an hour. At 9 p.m., in Buffalo, it was mostly cloudy. The temperature was 70 degrees, the dew point was 63, and the relative humidity was 78%. The wind was calm. The pressure was 29.94 inches and rising. In Maple Lake, it was mostly cloudy. The temperature was 72 degrees, the dew point was 60, and the relative humidity was 66%. The wind was calm. The pressure was 29.96 inches and rising. Elsewhere across central Minnesota, at Crystal, it was partly cloudy, with a temperature of 77. It was mostly cloudy, with a temperature of 80 at the Twin Cities,
72 at St. Cloud, and 75 at Anoka. Under mostly cloudy skies, Litchfield reported 70, Little Falls reported 72, and Wilmer reported 70. At Princeton, it was cloudy, with a temperature of 73. Around the state, it was clear, with a temperature of 73 at Rochester, and 76 at Mankato. At Duluth, it was partly cloudy, with a temperature of 67. At Brainerd, it was mostly cloudy, with a temperature of 67. At International Falls, it was cloudy, with a temperature of 66. Once again at 9 p.m., in Buffalo, it was 70 degrees under mostly cloudy skies. And in Maple Lake, it was 72 degrees under mostly cloudy skies. 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The current time is 9:27 p.m. Central Daylight Time. Now the forecast for central Minnesota, from St. Cloud to the northwest Twin Cities suburbs. Tonight, mostly cloudy. A 20% chance of thunderstorms late in the night. Lows in the lower 60s. East winds up to 5 miles an hour. Tuesday, partly sunny. A 20% chance of showers in the morning. Highs in the mid-80s. East winds up to 5 miles an hour. Tuesday night, mostly cloudy. Lows in the lower 60s. South winds up to 5 miles an hour shifting to the northeast overnight. Wednesday, decreasing clouds. Highs in the lower 80s. Northeast winds up to 5 miles an hour. Wednesday night, mostly cloudy. Lows in the lower 60s. North winds up to 5 miles an hour. Thursday, partly sunny. Highs in the upper 70s. Thursday night and Friday, partly cloudy. Lows in the upper 50s. Highs in the upper 70s. Friday night, mostly cloudy. Chance of thunderstorms in the evening, then rain showers likely and chance of thunderstorms overnight. Lows around 60. Chance of precipitation 60%. Saturday, mostly cloudy. Chance of rain showers in the morning. Highs in the lower 70s. Chance of showers 50%. Saturday night, decreasing clouds. Lows in the upper 50s. Sunday through Monday, partly cloudy. Highs in the upper 70s. Lows in the upper 50s. Again, the forecast for central Minnesota, from St. Cloud to the northwest Twin Cities suburbs for tonight, mostly cloudy. A 20% chance of thunderstorms late in the night. Lows in the lower 60s. East winds up to 5 miles an hour. At 9 p.m., in Buffalo, it was mostly cloudy. The temperature was 70 degrees, the dew point was 63, and the relative humidity was 78%. The wind was calm. The pressure was 29.94 inches and rising. In Maple Lake, it was mostly cloudy. The temperature was 72 degrees, the dew point was 60, and the relative humidity was 66%. The wind was calm. The pressure was 29.96 inches and rising. Elsewhere across central Minnesota, at Crystal, it was partly cloudy, with a temperature of 77. It was mostly cloudy, with a temperature of 80 at the Twin Cities, 72 at St. Cloud, and 75 at Anoka. Under mostly cloudy skies, Litchfield reported 70, Little Falls reported 72, and Wilmer reported 70. At Princeton, it was cloudy, with a temperature of 73. Around the state, it was clear, with a temperature of 73 at Rochester, and 76 at Mankato. At Duluth, it was partly cloudy, with a temperature of 67. At Brainerd, it was mostly cloudy, with a temperature of 67. At International Falls, it was cloudy, with a temperature of 66. Once again at 9 p.m.,
In Buffalo, it was 70 degrees under mostly cloudy skies. And in Maple Lake, it was 72 degrees under mostly cloudy skies. The St. Cloud, Minnesota climate summary for this evening, as of 7 p.m., August 10, 2026. Today's high temperature was 82 degrees and the low 58 degrees. No precipitation fell today. No snow fell today. The normal high temperature for tomorrow is 80 degrees, and the normal low is 57. The record high for tomorrow is 98, which occurred in 1947, and the record low is 38, which occurred in 1982. Sunset tonight is at 8:31 p.m. Sunrise tomorrow is at 6:12 a.m. This is Weather Radio Station WNG676 Clearwater, broadcasting on a frequency of 162.50 MHz. 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The current time is 9:32 p.m. Central Daylight Time. Now the forecast for central Minnesota, from St. Cloud to the northwest Twin Cities suburbs. Tonight, mostly cloudy. A 20% chance of thunderstorms late in the night. Lows in the lower 60s. East winds up to 5 miles an hour. Tuesday, partly sunny. A 20% chance of showers in the morning. Highs in the mid-80s. East winds up to 5 miles an hour. Tuesday night, mostly cloudy. Lows in the lower 60s. South winds up to 5 miles an hour shifting to the northeast overnight. Wednesday, decreasing clouds. Highs in the lower 80s. Northeast winds up to 5 miles an hour. Wednesday night, mostly cloudy. Lows in the lower 60s. North winds up to 5 miles an hour. Thursday, partly sunny. Highs in the upper 70s. Thursday night and Friday, partly cloudy. Lows Friday, partly cloudy. Lows in the upper 50s. Highs in the upper 70s. Friday night, mostly cloudy. Chance of thunderstorms in the evening, then rain showers likely and chance of thunderstorms overnight. Lows around 60. Chance of precipitation 60%. Saturday, mostly cloudy. Chance of rain showers in the morning. Highs in the lower 70s. Chance of showers 50%. Saturday night, decreasing clouds. Lows in the upper 50s. Sunday through Monday, partly cloudy. Highs in the upper 70s. Lows in the upper 50s. Again, the forecast for central Minnesota, from St. Cloud to the northwest Twin Cities suburbs for tonight, mostly cloudy. A 20% chance of thunderstorms late in the night. Lows in the lower 60s. East winds up to 5 miles an hour. At 9 p.m., in Buffalo, it was mostly cloudy. The temperature was 70 degrees, the dew point was 63, and the relative humidity was 78%. The wind was calm. The pressure was 29.94 inches and rising. In Maple Lake, it was mostly cloudy. The temperature was 72 degrees, the dew point was 60, and the relative humidity was 66%. The wind was calm. The pressure was 29.96 inches and rising. Elsewhere across central Minnesota, at Crystal, it was partly cloudy, with a temperature of 77. It was mostly cloudy, with a temperature of 80 at the Twin Cities, 72 at St. Cloud, and 75 at Anoka. Under mostly cloudy skies, Litchfield reported 70, Little Falls reported 72, and Wilmer reported 70. At Princeton, it was cloudy, with a temperature of 73. Around the state, it was clear, with a temperature of 73 at Rochester, and 76 at Mankato. At Duluth, it was partly cloudy, with a temperature of 67. At Brainerd, it was mostly cloudy, with a temperature of 67. At International Falls, it was cloudy, with a temperature of 66.
Once again at 9 p.m. in Buffalo, it was 70 degrees under mostly cloudy skies. And in Maple Lake, it was 70.

and Friday, partly cloudy. Lows in the upper 50s. Highs in the upper 70s. Friday night, mostly cloudy. Chance of thunderstorms in the evening, then rain showers likely and chance of thunderstorms overnight. Lows around 60. Chance of precipitation 60%. Saturday, mostly cloudy. Chance of rain showers in the morning. Highs in the lower 70s. Chance of showers 50%. Saturday night, decreasing clouds. Lows in the upper 50s. Sunday through Monday, partly cloudy. Highs in the upper 70s. Lows in the upper 50s. Again, the forecast for central Minnesota, from St. Cloud to the northwest Twin Cities suburbs for tonight, mostly cloudy. A 20% chance of thunderstorms late in the night. Lows in the lower 60s. East winds up to 5 miles an hour. At 9 p.m., in Buffalo, it was mostly cloudy. The temperature was 70 degrees, the dew point was 63, and the relative humidity was 78%. The wind was calm. Pressure was 29.94 inches and rising. In Maple Lake, it was mostly cloudy. The temperature was 72 degrees, the dew point was 60, and the relative humidity was 66%. The wind was calm. The pressure was 29.96 inches and rising. Elsewhere across central Minnesota, at Crystal, it was partly cloudy, with a temperature of 77. It was mostly cloudy, with a temperature of 80 at the Twin Cities, 72 at St. Cloud, and 75 at Anoka. Under mostly cloudy skies, Litchfield reported 70, Little Falls reported 72, and Wilmer reported 70. At Princeton, it was cloudy, with a temperature of 73. Around the state, it was clear, with a temperature of 73 at Rochester, and 76 at Mankato. At Duluth, it was partly cloudy, with a temperature of 67. At Brainerd, it was mostly cloudy, with a temperature of 67. At International Falls, it was cloudy, with a temperature of 66. Once again at 9 p.m., in Buffalo, it was 70 degrees under mostly cloudy skies. And in Maple Lake, it was 72 degrees under mostly cloudy skies. 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The current time is 9:49 p.m. Central Daylight Time. Now the forecast for central Minnesota, from St. Cloud to the northwest Twin Cities suburbs. Tonight, mostly cloudy. A 20% chance of thunderstorms late in the night. Lows in the lower 60s. East winds up to 5 miles an hour. Tuesday, partly sunny. A 20% chance of showers in the morning. Highs in the mid-80s. East winds up to 5 miles an hour. Tuesday night, mostly cloudy. Lows in the lower 60s. South winds up to 5 miles an hour shifting to the northeast overnight. Wednesday, decreasing clouds. Highs in the lower 80s. Northeast winds up to 5 miles an hour. Wednesday night, mostly cloudy. Lows in the lower 60s. North winds up to 5 miles an hour. Thursday, partly sunny. Highs in the upper 70s. Thursday night and Friday, partly cloudy. Lows in the upper 50s. Highs in the upper 70s. Friday night, mostly cloudy. Chance of thunderstorms in the evening, then rain showers likely and chance of thunderstorms overnight. Lows around 60. Chance of precipitation 60%. Saturday, mostly cloudy. Chance of rain showers in the morning. Highs in the lower 70s. Chance of showers 50%. Saturday night, decreasing clouds. Lows in the upper 50s. Sunday through Monday, partly cloudy.

highs in the upper 70s, lows in the upper 50s. Again, the forecast for central Minnesota, from St. Cloud to the northwest Twin Cities suburbs for tonight, mostly cloudy. A 20% chance of thunderstorms late in the night. Lows in the lower 60s. East winds up to 5 miles an hour. The St. Cloud, Minnesota climate summary for this evening, as of 7 p.m., August 10, 2026. Today's high temperature was 82 degrees and the low 58 degrees. No precipitation fell today. No snow fell today. The normal high temperature for tomorrow is 80 degrees, and the normal low is 57. The record high for tomorrow is 98, which occurred in 1947, and the record low is 38, which occurred in 1982. Sunset tonight is at 8:31 p.m. Sunrise tomorrow is at 6:12 a.m. At 9 p.m., in Buffalo, it was mostly cloudy. The temperature was 70 degrees, the dew point was 63, and the relative humidity was 78%. The wind was calm. The pressure was 29.94 inches and rising. In Maple Lake, it was mostly cloudy. The temperature was 72 degrees, the dew point was 60, and the relative humidity was 66%. The wind was calm. The pressure was 29.96 inches and rising. Elsewhere across central Minnesota, at Crystal, it was partly cloudy, with a temperature of 77. It was mostly cloudy, with a temperature of 80 at the Twin Cities, 72 at St. Cloud, and 75 at Anoka. Under mostly cloudy skies, Litchfield reported 70, Little Falls reported 72, and Wilmer reported 70. At Princeton, it was cloudy, with a temperature of 73. Around the state, it was clear, with a temperature of 73 at Rochester, and 76 at Mankato. At Duluth, it was partly cloudy, with a temperature of 67. At Brainerd, it was mostly cloudy, with a temperature of 67. At International Falls, it was cloudy, with a temperature of 66. Once again at 9 p.m., in Buffalo, it was 70 degrees under mostly cloudy skies. And in Maple Lake, it was 72 degrees under mostly cloudy skies. 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The current time is 9:54 p.m. Central Daylight Time. Now the forecast for central Minnesota, from St. Cloud to the northwest Twin Cities suburbs. Tonight, mostly cloudy. A 20% chance of thunderstorms late in the night. Lows in the lower 60s. East winds up to 5 miles an hour. Tuesday, partly sunny. A 20% chance of showers in the morning. Highs in the mid-80s. East winds up to 5 miles an hour. Tuesday night, mostly cloudy. Lows in the lower 60s. South winds up to 5 miles an hour, shifting to the northeast overnight. Wednesday, decreasing clouds. Highs in the lower 80s. Northeast winds up to 5 miles an hour. Wednesday night, mostly cloudy. Lows in the lower 60s. North winds up to 5 miles an hour. Thursday, partly sunny. Highs in the upper 70s. Thursday night and Friday, partly cloudy. Lows in the upper 50s. Highs in the upper 70s. Friday night, mostly cloudy. Chance of thunderstorms in the evening, then rain showers likely and chance of thunderstorms overnight. Lows around 60. Chance of precipitation 60%. Saturday, mostly cloudy. Chance of rain showers in the morning. Highs in the lower 70s. Chance of showers 50%. Saturday night, decreasing clouds. Lows in the upper 50s. Sunday through Monday, partly cloudy. Highs in the upper 70s.
Lows in the upper 50s. Again, the forecast for central Minnesota, from St. Cloud to the northwest Twin Cities suburbs for tonight, mostly cloudy. A 20% chance of thunderstorms late in the night. Lows in the lower 60s. East winds up to 5 miles an hour. At 9 p.m., in Buffalo, it was mostly cloudy. The temperature was 70 degrees, the dew point was 63, and the relative humidity was 78%. The wind was calm. The pressure was 29.94 inches and rising. In Maple Lake, it was mostly cloudy. The temperature was 72 degrees, the dew point was 60, and the relative humidity was 66%. The wind was calm. The pressure was 29.96 inches and rising. Elsewhere across central Minnesota, at Crystal, it was partly cloudy, with a temperature of 77. It was mostly cloudy, with a temperature of 80 at the Twin Cities, 72 at St. Cloud, and 75 at Anoka. Under mostly cloudy skies, Litchfield reported 70, Little Falls reported 72, and Wilma reported 70. At Princeton, it was cloudy, with a temperature of 73. Around the state, it was clear, with a temperature of 73 at Rochester, and 76 at Mankato. At Duluth, it was partly cloudy, with a temperature of 67. At Brainerd, it was mostly cloudy, with a temperature of 67. At International Falls, it was cloudy, with a temperature of 66. Once again at 9 p.m., in Buffalo, it was 70 degrees under mostly cloudy skies. And in Maple Lake, it was 72 degrees under mostly cloudy skies. 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The current time is 9:59 p.m. Central Daylight Time. Now the forecast for central Minnesota, from St. Cloud to the northwest Twin Cities suburbs. Tonight, mostly cloudy. A 20% chance of thunderstorms late in the night. Lows in the lower 60s. East winds up to 5 miles an hour. Tuesday, partly sunny. A 20% chance of showers in the morning. Highs in the mid-80s. East winds up to 5 miles an hour. Tuesday night, mostly cloudy. Lows in the lower 60s. South winds up to 5 miles an hour, shifting to the northeast overnight. Wednesday, decreasing clouds. Highs in the lower 80s. Northeast winds up to 5 miles an hour. Wednesday night, mostly cloudy. Lows in the lower 60s. North winds up to 5 miles an hour. Thursday, partly sunny. Highs in the upper 70s. Thursday night and Friday, partly cloudy. Lows in the upper 50s. Highs in the upper 70s. Friday night, mostly cloudy. Chance of thunderstorms in the evening, then rain showers likely and chance of thunderstorms overnight. Lows around 60. Chance of precipitation 60%. Saturday, mostly cloudy. Chance of rain showers in the morning. Highs in the lower 70s. Chance of showers 50%. Saturday night, decreasing clouds. Lows in the upper 50s. Sunday through Monday, partly cloudy. Highs in the upper 70s. Lows in the upper 50s. Again, the forecast for central Minnesota, from St. Cloud to the northwest Twin Cities suburbs for tonight, mostly cloudy. A 20% chance of thunderstorms late in the night. Lows in the lower 60s. East winds up to 5 miles an hour. The St. Cloud, Minnesota climate summary for this evening, as of 7 p.m., August 10, 2026. Today's high temperature was 82 degrees and the low 58 degrees. No precipitation fell today. No snow fell today. The normal high temperature for tomorrow is 80 degrees.
and the normal low is 57. The record high for tomorrow is 98, which occurred in 1947, and the record low is 38, which occurred in 1982. Sunset tonight is at 8:31 p.m. Sunrise tomorrow is at 6:12 a.m. Now the forecast for central Minnesota, from St. Cloud to the northwest Twin Cities suburbs. Overnight, cloudy. A 20% chance of thunderstorms early in the morning. Lows in the lower 60s. Heat winds up to 5 miles an hour. Tuesday, partly sunny. A 20% chance of showers in the morning. Highs in the mid-80s. Heat winds up to 5 miles an hour. Tuesday night, mostly cloudy. Lows in the lower 60s. South winds up to 5 miles an hour, shifting to the northeast overnight. Wednesday, decreasing clouds. Highs in the lower 80s. Northeast winds up to 5 miles an hour. Wednesday night, mostly cloudy. Lows in the lower 60s. North winds up to 5 miles an hour. Thursday, partly sunny. Highs in the upper 70s. Thursday night and Friday, partly cloudy. Lows in the upper 50s. Highs in the upper 70s. Friday night, mostly cloudy. Chance of thunderstorms in the evening, then rain showers likely and chance of thunderstorms overnight. Lows around 60. Chance of precipitation 60%. Saturday, mostly cloudy. Chance of rain showers in the morning. Highs in the lower 70s. Chance of showers 50%. Saturday night, decreasing clouds. Lows in the upper 50s. Sunday through Monday, partly cloudy. Highs in the upper 70s. Lows in the upper 50s. Again, the forecast for central Minnesota, from St. Cloud to the northwest Twin Cities suburbs for overnight, cloudy. A 20% chance of thunderstorms early in the morning. Lows in the lower 60s. East winds up to 5 miles an hour. 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Now the forecast for central Minnesota, from St. Cloud to the northwest Twin Cities suburbs. Overnight, cloudy. A 20% chance of thunderstorms early in the morning. Lows in the lower 60s. East winds up to 5 miles an hour. Tuesday, partly sunny. A 20% chance of showers in the morning. Highs in the mid-80s. East winds up to 5 miles an hour. Tuesday night, mostly cloudy. Lows in the lower 60s. South winds up to 5 miles an hour, shifting to the northeast overnight. Wednesday, decreasing clouds. Highs in the lower 80s. Northeast winds up to 5 miles an hour. Wednesday night, mostly cloudy. Lows in the lower 60s. North winds up to 5 miles an hour. Thursday, partly sunny. Highs in the upper 70s. Thursday night and Friday, partly cloudy. Lows in the upper 50s. Highs in the upper 70s. Friday night, mostly cloudy. Chance of thunderstorms in the evening, then rain showers likely and chance of thunderstorms overnight. Lows around 60. Chance of precipitation 60%. Saturday, mostly cloudy. Chance of rain showers in the morning. Highs in the lower 70s. Chance of showers 50%. Saturday night, decreasing clouds. Lows in the upper 50s. Sunday through Monday, partly cloudy. Highs in the upper 70s. Lows in the upper 50s. Again, the forecast for central Minnesota, from St. Cloud to the northwest Twin Cities suburbs for overnight, cloudy.
A 20% chance of thunderstorms early in the morning. Lows in the lower 60s. East winds up to 5 miles an hour. 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The current time is 10:07 p.m. Central Daylight Time. Now the forecast for central Minnesota, from St. Cloud to the northwest Twin Cities suburbs. Overnight, cloudy. A 20% chance of thunderstorms early in the morning. Lows in the lower 60s. East winds up to 5 miles an hour. Tuesday, partly sunny. A 20% chance of showers in the morning. Highs in the mid-80s. East winds up to 5 miles an hour. Tuesday night, mostly cloudy. Lows in the lower 60s. South winds up to 5 miles an hour shifting to the northeast overnight. Wednesday, decreasing clouds. Highs in the lower 80s. Northeast winds up to 5 miles an hour. Wednesday night, mostly cloudy. Lows in the lower 60s. North winds up to 5 miles an hour. Thursday, partly sunny. Highs in the upper 70s. Thursday night and Friday, partly cloudy. Lows in the upper 50s. Highs in the upper 70s. Friday night, mostly cloudy. Chance of thunderstorms in the evening, then rain showers likely and chance of thunderstorms overnight. Lows around 60. Chance of precipitation 60%. Saturday, mostly cloudy. Chance of rain showers in the morning. Highs in the lower 70s. Chance of showers 50%. Saturday night, decreasing clouds. Lows in the upper 50s. Sunday through Monday, partly cloudy. Highs in the upper 70s. Lows in the upper 50s. Again, the forecast for central Minnesota, from St. Cloud to the northwest Twin Cities suburbs for overnight, cloudy. A 20% chance of thunderstorms early in the morning. Lows in the lower 60s. East winds up to 5 miles an hour. 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The current time is 10:09 p.m. Central Daylight Time. Now the forecast for central Minnesota, from St. Cloud to the northwest Twin Cities suburbs. Overnight, cloudy. A 20% chance of thunderstorms early in the morning. Lows in the lower 60s. East winds up to 5 miles an hour. Tuesday, partly sunny. A 20% chance of showers in the morning. Highs in the mid-80s. East winds up to 5 miles an hour. Tuesday night, mostly cloudy. Lows in the lower 60s. South winds up to 5 miles an hour shifting to the northeast overnight. Wednesday, decreasing clouds. Highs in the lower 80s. Northeast winds up to 5 miles an hour. Wednesday night, mostly cloudy. Lows in the lower 60s. North winds up to 5 miles an hour. Thursday, partly sunny. Highs in the upper 70s. Thursday night and Friday, partly cloudy. Lows in the upper 50s. Highs in the upper 70s. Friday night, mostly cloudy. Chance of thunderstorms in the evening, then rain showers likely and chance of thunderstorms overnight. Lows around 60. Chance of precipitation 60%. Saturday, mostly cloudy. Chance of rain showers in the morning. Highs in the lower 70s. Chance of showers 50%. Saturday night, decreasing clouds. Lows in the upper 50s. Sunday through Monday, partly cloudy.
Highs in the upper 70s. Lows in the upper 50s. Again, the forecast for central Minnesota, from St. Cloud to the northwest Twin Cities suburbs for overnight, cloudy. A 20% chance of thunderstorms early in the morning. Lows in the lower 60s. East winds up to 5 miles an hour. The St. Cloud, Minnesota climate summary for this evening, as of 7 p.m., August 10, 2026. Today's high temperature was 82 degrees and the low 58 degrees. No precipitation fell today. No snow fell today. The normal high temperature for tomorrow is 80 degrees, and the normal low is 57. The record high for tomorrow is 98, which occurred in 1947, and the record low is 38, which occurred in 1982. Sunset tonight is at 8:31 p.m. Sunrise tomorrow is at 6:12 a.m. This is Weather Radio Station WMG676 Clearwater, broadcasting on a frequency of 162.50 MHz. 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The current time is 10:13 p.m. Central Daylight Time. Now the forecast for central Minnesota, from St. Cloud to the northwest Twin Cities suburbs. Overnight, cloudy. A 20% chance of thunderstorms early in the morning. Lows in the lower 60s. East winds up to 5 miles an hour. Tuesday, partly sunny. A 20% chance of showers in the morning. Highs in the mid-80s. East winds up to 5 miles an hour. Tuesday night, mostly cloudy. Lows in the lower 60s. South winds up to 5 miles an hour, shifting to the northeast overnight. Wednesday, decreasing clouds. Highs in the lower 80s. Northeast winds up to 5 miles an hour. Wednesday night, mostly cloudy. Lows in the lower 60s. North winds up to 5 miles an hour. Thursday, partly sunny. Highs in the upper 70s. Thursday night and Friday, partly cloudy. Lows in the upper 50s. Highs in the upper 70s. Friday night, mostly cloudy. Chance of thunderstorms in the evening, then rain showers likely and chance of thunderstorms overnight. Lows around 60. Chance of precipitation 60%. Saturday, mostly cloudy. Chance of rain showers in the morning. Highs in the lower 70s. Chance of showers 50%. Saturday night, decreasing clouds. Lows in the upper 50s. Sunday through Monday, partly cloudy. Highs in the upper 70s. Lows in the upper 50s. Again, the forecast for central Minnesota, from St. Cloud to the northwest Twin Cities suburbs for overnight, cloudy. A 20% chance of thunderstorms early in the morning. Lows in the lower 60s. East winds up to 5 miles an hour. 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The current time is 10:15 p.m. Central Daylight Time. Now the forecast for central Minnesota, from St. Cloud to the northwest Twin Cities suburbs. Overnight, cloudy. A 20% chance of thunderstorms early in the morning. Lows in the lower 60s. East winds up to 5 miles an hour. Tuesday, partly sunny. A 20% chance of showers in the morning. Highs in the mid-80s. East winds up to 5 miles an hour. Tuesday night, mostly cloudy. Lows in the lower 60s. South winds up to 5 miles an hour, shifting to the northeast overnight. Wednesday, decreasing clouds. Highs in the lower 80s. Northeast winds up to 5 miles an hour. Wednesday night, mostly cloudy.
Lows in the lower 60s. North winds up to 5 miles an hour. Thursday, partly sunny. Highs in the upper 70s. Thursday night and Friday, partly cloudy. Lows in the upper 50s. Highs in the upper 70s. Friday night, mostly cloudy. Chance of thunderstorms in the evening, then rain showers likely and chance of thunderstorms overnight. Lows around 60. Chance of precipitation 60%. Saturday, mostly cloudy. Chance of rain showers in the morning. Highs in the lower 70s. Chance of showers 50%. Saturday night, decreasing clouds. Lows in the upper 50s. Sunday through Monday, partly cloudy. Highs in the upper 70s. Lows in the upper 50s. Again, the forecast for central Minnesota, from St. Cloud to the northwest Twin Cities suburbs for overnight, cloudy. A 20% chance of thunderstorms early in the morning. Lows in the lower 60s. East winds up to 5 miles an hour. 10 p.m. in Buffalo, it was cloudy. The temperature was 68 degrees, the dew point was 63, and the relative humidity was 83%. The wind was northeast at 7 miles an hour. The pressure was 29.95 inches and steady. In Maple Lake, it was mostly cloudy. The temperature was 73 degrees, the dew point was 60, and the relative humidity was 64%. The wind was east at 6 miles an hour. The pressure was 29.95 inches and steady. Elsewhere across central Minnesota, at Litchfield, rain was falling, with a temperature of 70. It was mostly cloudy, with a temperature of 79 at the Twin Cities, 72 at St. Cloud, and 76 at Crystal. Under mostly cloudy skies, Princeton reported 72, Little Falls reported 72, and Wilmer reported 68. At Anoka, it was cloudy, with a temperature of 70. Around the state, at Rochester, it was clear, with a temperature of 71. It was partly cloudy, with a temperature of 74 at Mankato, and 68 at Brainerd. At Duluth, it was mostly cloudy, with a temperature of 64. At International Falls, it was cloudy, with a temperature of 66. Once again at 10 p.m., in Buffalo, it was 68 degrees under cloudy skies. And in Maple Lake, it was 73 degrees under mostly cloudy skies. 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The St. Cloud, Minnesota climate summary for this evening, as of 7 p.m., August 10, 2026. Today's high temperature was 82 degrees and the low 58 degrees. No precipitation fell today. No snow fell today. The normal high temperature for tomorrow is 80 degrees, and the normal low is 57. The record high for tomorrow is 98, which occurred in 1947, and the record low is 38, which occurred in 1982. Sunset tonight is at 8:31 p.m. Sunrise tomorrow is at 6:12 a.m. The current time is 10:20 p.m. Central Daylight Time. Now the forecast for central Minnesota, from St. Cloud to the northwest Twin Cities suburbs. Overnight, cloudy. A 20% chance of thunderstorms early in the morning. Lows in the lower 60s. East winds up to 5 miles an hour. Tuesday, partly sunny. A 20% chance of showers in the morning. Highs in the mid-80s. East winds up to 5 miles an hour. Tuesday night, mostly cloudy. Lows in the lower 60s. South winds up to 5 miles an hour shifting to the northeast overnight. Wednesday, decreasing clouds. Highs in the lower 80s. Northeast winds up to 5 miles an hour. Wednesday night, mostly cloudy. Lows in the lower 60s.
North winds up to 5 miles an hour. Thursday, partly sunny. Highs in the upper 70s. Thursday night and Friday, partly cloudy. Lows in the upper 50s. Highs in the upper 70s. Friday night, mostly cloudy. Chance of thunderstorms in the evening, then rain showers likely and chance of thunderstorms overnight. Lows around 60. Chance of precipitation 60%. Saturday, mostly cloudy. Chance of rain showers in the morning. Highs in the lower 70s. Chance of showers 50%. Saturday night, decreasing clouds. Lows in the upper 50s. Sunday through Monday, partly cloudy. Highs in the upper 70s. Lows in the upper 50s. Again, the forecast for central Minnesota, from St. Cloud to the northwest Twin Cities suburbs for overnight, cloudy. A 20% chance of thunderstorms early in the morning. Lows in the lower 60s. East winds up to 5 miles an hour. At 10 p.m., in Buffalo, it was cloudy. The temperature was 68 degrees, the dew point was 63, and the relative humidity was 83%. The wind was northeast at 7 miles an hour. The pressure was 29.95 inches and steady. In Maple Lake, it was mostly cloudy. The temperature was 73 degrees, the dew point was 60, and the relative humidity was 64%. The wind was east at 6 miles an hour. The pressure was 29.95 inches and steady. Elsewhere across central Minnesota, at Litchfield, rain was falling, with a temperature of 70. It was mostly cloudy, with a temperature of 79 at the Twin Cities, 72 at St. Cloud, and 76 at Crystal. Under mostly cloudy skies, Princeton reported 72, Little Falls reported 72, and Wilmer reported 68. At Anoka, it was cloudy, with a temperature of 70. Around the state, at Rochester, it was clear, with a temperature of 71. It was partly cloudy, with a temperature of 74 at Mankato, and 68 at Brainerd. At Duluth, it was mostly cloudy, with a temperature of 64. At International Falls, it was cloudy, with a temperature of 66. Once again at 10 p.m., in Buffalo, it was 68 degrees under cloudy skies. And in Maple Lake, it was 73 degrees under mostly cloudy skies. 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The current time is 10:25 p.m. Central Daylight Time. Now the forecast for central Minnesota, from St. Cloud to the northwest Twin Cities suburbs. Overnight, cloudy. A 20% chance of thunderstorms early in the morning. Lows in the lower 60s. East winds up to 5 miles an hour. Tuesday, partly sunny. A 20% chance of showers in the morning. Highs in the mid-80s. East winds up to 5 miles an hour. Tuesday night, mostly cloudy. Lows in the lower 60s. South winds up to 5 miles an hour, shifting to the northeast overnight. Wednesday, decreasing clouds. Highs in the lower 80s. Northeast winds up to 5 miles an hour. Wednesday night, mostly cloudy. Lows in the lower 60s. North winds up to 5 miles an hour. Thursday, partly sunny. Highs in the upper 70s. Thursday night and Friday, partly cloudy. Lows in the upper 50s. Highs in the upper 70s. Friday night, mostly cloudy. Chance of thunderstorms in the evening, then rain showers likely and chance of thunderstorms overnight. Lows around 60. Chance of precipitation 60%. Saturday, mostly cloudy. Chance of rain showers in the morning. Highs in the lower 70s.
chance of showers 50%. Saturday night, decreasing clouds. Lows in the upper 50s. Sunday through Monday, partly cloudy. Highs in the upper 70s. Lows in the upper 50s. Again, the forecast for central Minnesota, from St. Cloud to the northwest Twin Cities suburbs for overnight, cloudy. A 20% chance of thunderstorms early in the morning. Lows in the lower 60s. East winds up to 5 miles an hour. At 10 p.m., in Buffalo, it was cloudy. The temperature was 68 degrees, the dew point was 63, and the relative humidity was 83%. The wind was northeast at 7 miles an hour. The pressure was 29.95 inches and steady. In Maple Lake, it was mostly cloudy. The temperature was 73 degrees, the dew point was 60, and the relative humidity was 64%. The wind was east at 6 miles an hour. The pressure was 29.95 inches and steady. Elsewhere across central Minnesota, at Litchfield, rain was falling, with a temperature of 70. It was mostly cloudy, with a temperature of 79 at the Twin Cities, 72 at St. Cloud, and 76 at Crystal. Under mostly cloudy skies, Princeton reported 72, Little Falls reported 72, and Wilmer reported 68. At Anoka, it was cloudy, with a temperature of 70. Around the state, at Rochester, it was clear, with a temperature of 71. It was partly cloudy, with a temperature of 74 at Mankato, and 68 at Brainerd. At Duluth, it was mostly cloudy, with a temperature of 64. At International Falls, it was cloudy, with a temperature of 66. Once again at 10 p.m., in Buffalo, it was 68 degrees under cloudy skies. And in Maple Lake, it was 73 degrees under mostly cloudy skies. 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The current time is 10:29 p.m. Central Daylight Time. Now the forecast for central Minnesota, from St. Cloud to the northwest Twin Cities suburbs. Overnight, cloudy. A 20% chance of thunderstorms early in the morning. Lows in the lower 60s. East winds up to 5 miles an hour. Tuesday, partly sunny. A 20% chance of showers in the morning. Highs in the mid-80s. East winds up to 5 miles an hour. Tuesday night, mostly cloudy. Lows in the lower 60s. South winds up to 5 miles an hour, shifting to the northeast overnight. Wednesday, decreasing clouds. Highs in the lower 80s. Northeast winds up to 5 miles an hour. Wednesday night, mostly cloudy. Lows in the lower 60s. North winds up to 5 miles an hour. Thursday, partly sunny. Highs in the upper 70s. Thursday night and Friday, partly cloudy. Lows in the upper 50s. Highs in the upper 70s. Friday night, mostly cloudy. Chance of thunderstorms in the evening, then rain showers likely and chance of thunderstorms overnight. Lows around 60. Chance of precipitation 60%. Saturday, mostly cloudy. Chance of rain showers in the morning. Highs in the lower 70s. Chance of showers 50%. Saturday night, decreasing clouds. Lows in the upper 50s. Sunday through Monday, partly cloudy. Highs in the upper 70s. Lows in the upper 50s. Again, the forecast for central Minnesota, from St. Cloud to the northwest Twin Cities suburbs for overnight, cloudy. A 20% chance of thunderstorms early in the morning. Lows in the lower 60s. East winds up to 5 miles an hour. At 10 p.m., in Buffalo, it was cloudy.
The temperature was 68 degrees, the dew point was 63, and the relative humidity was 83%. The wind was northeast at 7 miles an hour. The pressure was 29.95 inches and steady. In Maple Lake, it was mostly cloudy. The temperature was 73 degrees, the dew point was 60, and the relative humidity was 64%. The wind was east at 6 miles an hour. The pressure was 29.95 inches and steady. Elsewhere across central Minnesota, at Litchfield, rain was falling, with a temperature of 70. It was mostly cloudy, with a temperature of 79 at the Twin Cities, 72 at St. Cloud, and 76 at Crystal. Under mostly cloudy skies, Princeton reported 72, Little Falls reported 72, and Wilmer reported 68. At Anoka, it was cloudy, with a temperature of 70. Around the state, at Rochester, it was clear, with a temperature of 71. It was partly cloudy, with a temperature of 74 at Mankato, and 68 at Brainerd. At Duluth, it was mostly cloudy, with a temperature of 64. At International Falls, it was cloudy, with a temperature of 66. Once again at 10 p.m., in Buffalo, it was 68 degrees under cloudy skies. And in Maple Lake, it was 73 degrees under mostly cloudy skies. 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The current time is 10:33 p.m. Central Daylight Time. Now the forecast for central Minnesota, from St. Cloud to the northwest Twin Cities suburbs. Overnight, cloudy. A 20% chance of thunderstorms early in the morning. Lows in the lower 60s. East winds up to 5 miles an hour. Tuesday, partly sunny. A 20% chance of showers in the morning. Highs in the mid-80s. East winds up to 5 miles an hour. Tuesday night, mostly cloudy. Lows in the lower 60s. South winds up to 5 miles an hour, shifting to the northeast overnight. Wednesday, decreasing clouds. Highs in the lower 80s. Northeast winds up to 5 miles an hour. Wednesday night, mostly cloudy. Lows in the lower 60s. North winds up to 5 miles an hour. Thursday, partly sunny. Highs in the upper 70s. Thursday night and Friday, partly cloudy. Lows in the upper 50s. Highs in the upper 70s. Friday night, mostly cloudy. Chance of thunderstorms in the evening, then rain showers likely and chance of thunderstorms overnight. Lows around 60. Chance of precipitation 60%. Saturday, mostly cloudy. Chance of rain showers in the morning. Highs in the lower 70s. Chance of showers 50%. Saturday night, decreasing clouds. Lows in the upper 50s. Sunday through Monday, partly cloudy. Highs in the upper 70s. Lows in the upper 50s. Again, the forecast for central Minnesota, from St. Cloud to the northwest Twin Cities suburbs for overnight, cloudy. A 20% chance of thunderstorms early in the morning. Lows in the lower 60s. East winds up to 5 miles an hour. 10 p.m. in Buffalo, it was cloudy. The temperature was 68 degrees, the dew point was 63, and the relative humidity was 83%. The wind was northeast at 7 miles an hour. The pressure was 29.95 inches and steady. In Maple Lake, it was mostly cloudy. The temperature was 73 degrees, the dew point was 60, and the relative humidity was 64%. The wind was east at 6 miles an hour. The pressure was 29.95 inches and steady. Elsewhere across central Minnesota, at Litchfield, rain was falling, with a temperature of 70.
It was mostly cloudy, with a temperature of 79 at the Twin Cities, 72 at St. Cloud.

cloud, and 76 at Crystal. Under mostly cloudy skies, Princeton reported 72, Little Falls reported 72, and Wilmer reported 68. At Anoka, it was cloudy, with a temperature of 70. Around the state, at Rochester, it was clear, with a temperature of 71. It was partly cloudy, with a temperature of 74 at Mankato, and 68 at Brainerd. At Duluth, it was mostly cloudy, with a temperature of 64. At International Falls, it was cloudy, with a temperature of 66. Once again at 10 p.m., in Buffalo, it was 68 degrees under cloudy skies. And in Maple Lake, it was 73 degrees under mostly cloudy skies. 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The current time is 10:37 p.m. Central Daylight Time. Now the forecast for central Minnesota, from St. Cloud to the northwest Twin Cities suburbs. Overnight, cloudy. A 20% chance of thunderstorms early in the morning. Lows in the lower 60s. East winds up to 5 miles an hour. Tuesday, partly sunny. A 20% chance of showers in the morning. Highs in the mid-80s. East winds up to 5 miles an hour. Tuesday night, mostly cloudy. Lows in the lower 60s. South winds up to 5 miles an hour, shifting to the northeast overnight. Wednesday, decreasing clouds. Highs in the lower 80s. Northeast winds up to 5 miles an hour. Wednesday night, mostly cloudy. Lows in the lower 60s. North winds up to 5 miles an hour. Thursday, partly sunny. Highs in the upper 70s. Thursday night and Friday, partly cloudy. Lows in the upper 50s. Highs in the upper 70s. Friday night, mostly cloudy. Chance of thunderstorms in the evening, then rain showers likely and chance of thunderstorms overnight. Lows around 60. Chance of precipitation 60%. Saturday, mostly cloudy. Chance of rain showers in the morning. Highs in the lower 70s. Chance of showers 50%. Saturday night, decreasing clouds. Lows in the upper 50s. Sunday through Monday, partly cloudy. Highs in the upper 70s. Lows in the upper 50s. Again, the forecast for central Minnesota, from St. Cloud to the northwest Twin Cities suburbs for overnight, cloudy. A 20% chance of thunderstorms early in the morning. Lows in the lower 60s. East winds up to 5 miles an hour. 10 p.m. in Buffalo, it was cloudy. The temperature was 68 degrees, the dew point was 63, and the relative humidity was 83%. The wind was northeast at 7 miles an hour. The pressure was 29.95 inches and steady. In Maple Lake, it was mostly cloudy. The temperature was 73 degrees, the dew point was 60, and the relative humidity was 64%. The wind was east at 6 miles an hour. The pressure was 29.95 inches and steady. Elsewhere across central Minnesota, at Litchfield, rain was falling, with a temperature of 70. It was mostly cloudy, with a temperature of 79 at the Twin Cities, 72 at St. Cloud, and 76 at Crystal. Under mostly cloudy skies, Princeton reported 72, Little Falls reported 72, and Wilmer reported 68. At Anoka, it was cloudy, with a temperature of 70. Around the state, at Rochester, it was clear, with a temperature of 71. It was partly cloudy, with a temperature of 74 at Mankato, and 68 at Brainerd. At Duluth, it was mostly cloudy, with a temperature of 64. At International Falls, it was cloudy, with a temperature of 66. Once again at 10 p.m., in Buffalo,

was 68 degrees under cloudy skies. And in Maple Lake, it was 73 degrees under mostly cloudy skies. 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The current time is 10:42 p.m. Central Daylight Time. Now the forecast for central Minnesota, from St. Cloud to the northwest Twin Cities suburbs. Overnight, cloudy. A 20% chance of thunderstorms early in the morning. Lows in the lower 60s. East winds up to 5 miles an hour. Tuesday, partly sunny. A 20% chance of showers in the morning. Highs in the mid-80s. East winds up to 5 miles an hour. Tuesday night, mostly cloudy. Lows in the lower 60s. South winds up to 5 miles an hour shifting to the northeast overnight. Wednesday, decreasing clouds. Highs in the lower 80s. Northeast winds up to 5 miles an hour. Wednesday night, mostly cloudy. Lows in the lower 60s. North winds up to 5 miles an hour. Thursday, partly sunny. Highs in the upper 70s. Thursday night and Friday, partly cloudy. Lows in the upper 50s. Highs in the upper 70s. Friday night, mostly cloudy. Chance of thunderstorms in the evening, then rain showers likely and chance of thunderstorms overnight. Lows around 60. Chance of precipitation 60%. Saturday, mostly cloudy. Chance of rain showers in the morning. Highs in the lower 70s. Chance of showers 50%. Saturday night, decreasing clouds. Lows in the upper 50s. Sunday through Monday, partly cloudy. Highs in the upper 70s. Lows in the upper 50s. Again, the forecast for central Minnesota, from St. Cloud to the northwest Twin Cities suburbs for overnight, cloudy. A 20% chance of thunderstorms early in the morning. Lows in the lower 60s. East winds up to 5 miles an hour. 10 p.m. in Buffalo, it was cloudy. The temperature was 68 degrees, the dew point was 63, and the relative humidity was 83%. The wind was northeast at 7 miles an hour. The pressure was 29.95 inches and steady. In Maple Lake, it was mostly cloudy. The temperature was 73 degrees, the dew point was 60, and the relative humidity was 64%. The wind was east at 6 miles an hour. The pressure was 29.95 inches and steady. Elsewhere across central Minnesota, at Litchfield, rain was falling, with a temperature of 70. It was mostly cloudy, with a temperature of 79 at the Twin Cities, 72 at St. Cloud, and 76 at Crystal. Under mostly cloudy skies, Princeton reported 72, Little Falls reported 72, and Wilma reported 68. At Anoka, it was cloudy, with a temperature of 70. Around the state, at Rochester, it was clear, with a temperature of 71. It was partly cloudy, with a temperature of 74 at Mankato, and 68 at Brainerd. At Duluth, it was mostly cloudy, with a temperature of 64. At International Falls, it was cloudy, with a temperature of 66. Once again at 10 p.m., in Buffalo, it was 68 degrees under cloudy skies. And in Maple Lake, it was 73 degrees under mostly cloudy skies. 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The current time is 10:46 p.m. Central Daylight Time. Now the forecast for central Minnesota, from St. Cloud to the northwest Twin Cities suburbs.

The lower 60s. North winds up to 5 miles an hour. Thursday, partly sunny. Highs in the upper 70s. Thursday night and Friday, partly cloudy. Lows in the upper 50s. Highs in the upper 70s. Friday night, mostly cloudy. Chance of thunderstorms in the evening, then rain showers likely and chance of thunderstorms overnight. Lows around 60. Chance of precipitation 60%. Saturday, mostly cloudy. Chance of rain showers in the morning. Highs in the lower 70s. Chance of showers 50%. Saturday night, decreasing clouds. Lows in the upper 50s. Sunday through Monday, partly cloudy. Highs in the upper 70s. Lows in the upper 50s. Again, the forecast for central Minnesota, from St. Cloud to the northwest Twin Cities suburbs for overnight, cloudy. A 20% chance of thunderstorms early in the morning. Lows in the lower 60s. East winds up to 5 miles an hour. 10 p.m. in Buffalo, it was cloudy. The temperature was 68 degrees, the dew point was 63, and the relative humidity was 83%. The wind was northeast at 7 miles an hour. The pressure was 29.95 inches and steady. In Maple Lake, it was mostly cloudy. The temperature was 73 degrees, the dew point was 60, and the relative humidity was 64%. The wind was east at 6 miles an hour. The pressure was 29.95 inches and steady. Elsewhere across central Minnesota, at Litchfield, rain was falling, with a temperature of 70. It was mostly cloudy, with a temperature of 79 at the Twin Cities, 72 at St. Cloud, and 76 at Crystal. Under mostly cloudy skies, Princeton reported 72, Little Falls reported 72, and Wilmer reported 68. At Anoka, it was cloudy, with a temperature of 70. Around the state, at Rochester, it was clear, with a temperature of 71. It was partly cloudy, with a temperature of 74 at Mankato, and 68 at Brainerd. At Duluth, it was mostly cloudy, with a temperature of 64. At International Falls, it was cloudy, with a temperature of 66. Once again at 10 p.m., in Buffalo, it was 68 degrees under cloudy skies. And in Maple Lake, it was 73 degrees under mostly cloudy skies. 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The current time is 10:50 p.m. Central Daylight Time. Now the forecast for central Minnesota, from St. Cloud to the northwest Twin Cities suburbs. Overnight, cloudy. A 20% chance of thunderstorms early in the morning. Lows in the lower 60s. East winds up to 5 miles an hour. Tuesday, partly sunny. A 20% chance of showers in the morning. Highs in the mid-80s. East winds up to 5 miles an hour. Tuesday night, mostly cloudy. Lows in the lower 60s. South winds up to 5 miles an hour shifting to the northeast overnight. Wednesday, decreasing clouds. Highs in the lower 80s. Northeast winds up to 5 miles an hour. Wednesday night, mostly cloudy. Lows in the lower 60s. North winds up to 5 miles an hour. Thursday, partly sunny. Highs in the upper 70s. Thursday night and Friday, partly cloudy. Lows in the upper 50s. Highs in the upper 70s. Friday night, mostly cloudy. Chance of thunderstorms in the evening, then rain showers likely and chance of thunderstorms overnight. Lows around 60. Chance of precipitation 60%. Saturday, mostly cloudy. Chance of rain showers in the morning. Highs in the lower 70s.

chance of showers 50%. Saturday night, decreasing clouds. Lows in the upper 50s. Sunday through Monday, partly cloudy. Highs in the upper 70s. Lows in the upper 50s. Again, the forecast for central Minnesota, from St. Cloud to the northwest Twin Cities suburbs for overnight, cloudy. A 20% chance of thunderstorms early in the morning. Lows in the lower 60s. East winds up to 5 miles an hour. At 10 p.m., in Buffalo, it was cloudy. The temperature was 68 degrees, the dew point was 63, and the relative humidity was 83%. The wind was northeast at 7 miles an hour. The pressure was 29.95 inches and steady. In Maple Lake, it was mostly cloudy. The temperature was 73 degrees, the dew point was 60, and the relative humidity was 64%. The wind was east at 6 miles an hour. The pressure was 29.95 inches and steady. Elsewhere across central Minnesota, at Litchfield, rain was falling, with a temperature of 70. It was mostly cloudy, with a temperature of 79 at the Twin Cities, 72 at St. Cloud, and 76 at Crystal. Under mostly cloudy skies, Princeton reported 72, Little Falls reported 72, and Wilma reported 68. At Anoka, it was cloudy, with a temperature of 70. Around the state, at Rochester, it was clear, with a temperature of 71. It was partly cloudy, with a temperature of 74 at Mankato, and 68 at Brainerd. At Duluth, it was mostly cloudy, with a temperature of 64. At International Falls, it was cloudy, with a temperature of 66. Once again at 10 p.m., in Buffalo, it was 68 degrees under cloudy skies. And in Maple Lake, it was 73 degrees under mostly cloudy skies. 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The current time is 10:55 p.m. Central Daylight Time. Now the forecast for central Minnesota, from St. Cloud to the northwest Twin Cities suburbs. Overnight, cloudy. A 20% chance of thunderstorms early in the morning. Lows in the lower 60s. East winds up to 5 miles an hour. Tuesday, partly sunny. A 20% chance of showers in the morning. Highs in the mid-80s. East winds up to 5 miles an hour. Tuesday night, mostly cloudy. Lows in the lower 60s. South winds up to 5 miles an hour, shifting to the northeast overnight. Wednesday, decreasing clouds. Highs in the lower 80s. Northeast winds up to 5 miles an hour. Wednesday night, mostly cloudy. Lows in the lower 60s. North winds up to 5 miles an hour. Thursday, partly sunny. Highs in the upper 70s. Thursday night and Friday, partly cloudy. Lows in the upper 50s. Highs in the upper 70s. Friday night, mostly cloudy. Chance of thunderstorms in the evening, then rain showers likely and chance of thunderstorms overnight. Lows around 60. Chance of precipitation 60%. Saturday, mostly cloudy. Chance of rain showers in the morning. Highs in the lower 70s. Chance of showers 50%. Saturday night, decreasing clouds. Lows in the upper 50s. Sunday through Monday, partly cloudy. Highs in the upper 70s. Lows in the upper 50s. Again, the forecast for central Minnesota, from St. Cloud to the northwest Twin Cities suburbs for overnight, cloudy. A 20% chance of thunderstorms early in the morning. Lows in the lower 60s. East winds up to 5 miles an hour. At 10 p.m., in Buffalo, it was cloudy.
The temperature was 68 degrees, the dew point was 63, and the relative humidity was 83%. The wind was northeast at 7 miles an hour. The pressure was 29.95 inches and steady. In Maple Lake, it was mostly cloudy. The temperature was 73 degrees, the dew point was 60, and the relative humidity was 64%. The wind was east at 6 miles an hour. The pressure was 29.95 inches and steady. Elsewhere across central Minnesota, at Litchfield, rain was falling, with a temperature of 70. It was mostly cloudy, with a temperature of 79 at the Twin Cities, 72 at St. Cloud, and 76 at Crystal. Under mostly cloudy skies, Princeton reported 72, Little Falls reported 72, and Wilmer reported 68. At Anoka, it was cloudy, with a temperature of 70. Around the state, at Rochester, it was clear, with a temperature of 71. It was partly cloudy, with a temperature of 74 at Mankato, and 68 at Brainerd. At Duluth, it was mostly cloudy, with a temperature of 64. At International Falls, it was cloudy, with a temperature of 66. Once again at 10 p.m., in Buffalo, it was 68 degrees under cloudy skies. And in Maple Lake, it was 73 degrees under mostly cloudy skies. 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The current time is 10:59 p.m. Central Daylight Time. Now the forecast for central Minnesota, from St. Cloud to the northwest Twin Cities suburbs. Overnight, cloudy. A 20% chance of thunderstorms early in the morning. Lows in the lower 60s. East winds up to 5 miles an hour. Tuesday, partly sunny. A 20% chance of showers in the morning. Highs in the mid-80s. East winds up to 5 miles an hour. Tuesday night, mostly cloudy. Lows in the lower 60s. South winds up to 5 miles an hour, shifting to the northeast overnight. Wednesday, decreasing clouds. Highs in the lower 80s. Northeast winds up to 5 miles an hour. Wednesday night, mostly cloudy. Lows in the lower 60s. North winds up to 5 miles an hour. Thursday, partly sunny. Highs in the upper 70s. Thursday night and Friday, partly cloudy. Lows in the upper 50s. Highs in the upper 70s. Friday night, mostly cloudy. Chance of thunderstorms in the evening, then rain showers likely and chance of thunderstorms overnight. Lows around 60. Chance of precipitation 60%. Saturday, mostly cloudy. Chance of rain showers in the morning. Highs in the lower 70s. Chance of showers 50%. Saturday night, decreasing clouds. Lows in the upper 50s. Sunday through Monday, partly cloudy. Highs in the upper 70s. Lows in the upper 50s. Again, the forecast for central Minnesota, from St. Cloud to the northwest Twin Cities suburbs for overnight, cloudy. A 20% chance of thunderstorms early in the morning. Lows in the lower 60s. East winds up to 5 miles an hour. 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The current time is 11:02 p.m. Central Daylight Time. Now the forecast for central Minnesota, from St. Cloud to the northwest Twin Cities suburbs. Overnight, cloudy. A 20% chance of thunderstorms early in the morning. Lows in the lower 60s. East winds up to 5 miles an hour.
Tuesday, partly sunny. A 20% chance of showers in the morning. Highs in the mid-80s. East winds up to 5 miles an hour. Tuesday night, mostly cloudy. Lows in the lower 60s. South winds up to 5 miles an hour, shifting to the northeast overnight. Wednesday, decreasing clouds. Highs in the lower 80s. Northeast winds up to 5 miles an hour. Wednesday night, mostly cloudy. Lows in the lower 60s. North winds up to 5 miles an hour. Thursday, partly sunny. Highs in the upper 70s. Thursday night and Friday, partly cloudy. Lows in the upper 50s. Highs in the upper 70s. Friday night, mostly cloudy. Chance of thunderstorms in the evening, then rain showers likely and chance of thunderstorms overnight. Lows around 60. Chance of precipitation 60%. Saturday, mostly cloudy. Chance of rain showers in the morning. Highs in the lower 70s. Chance of showers 50%. Saturday night, decreasing clouds. Lows in the upper 50s. Sunday through Monday, partly cloudy. Highs in the upper 70s. Lows in the upper 50s. Again, the forecast for central Minnesota, from St. Cloud to the northwest Twin Cities suburbs for overnight, cloudy. A 20% chance of thunderstorms early in the morning. Lows in the lower 60s. East winds up to 5 miles an hour. 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The current time is 11:04 p.m. Central Daylight Time. Now the forecast for central Minnesota, from St. Cloud to the northwest Twin Cities suburbs. Overnight, cloudy. A 20% chance of thunderstorms early in the morning. Lows in the lower 60s. East winds up to 5 miles an hour. Tuesday, partly sunny. A 20% chance of showers in the morning. Highs in the mid-80s. East winds up to 5 miles an hour. Tuesday night, mostly cloudy. Lows in the lower 60s. South winds up to 5 miles an hour, shifting to the northeast overnight. Wednesday, decreasing clouds. Highs in the lower 80s. Northeast winds up to 5 miles an hour. Wednesday night, mostly cloudy. Lows in the lower 60s. North winds up to 5 miles an hour. Thursday, partly sunny. Highs in the upper 70s. Thursday night and Friday, partly cloudy. Lows in the upper 50s. Highs in the upper 70s. Friday night, mostly cloudy. Chance of thunderstorms in the evening, then rain showers likely and chance of thunderstorms overnight. Lows around 60. Chance of precipitation 60%. Saturday, mostly cloudy. Chance of rain showers in the morning. Highs in the lower 70s. Chance of showers 50%. Saturday night, decreasing clouds. Lows in the upper 50s. Sunday through Monday, partly cloudy. Highs in the upper 70s. Lows in the upper 50s. Again, the forecast for central Minnesota, from St. Cloud to the northwest Twin Cities suburbs for overnight, cloudy. A 20% chance of thunderstorms early in the morning. Lows in the lower 60s. East winds up to 5 miles an hour. 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The current time is 11:07 p.m. Central Daylight Time. Now the forecast for central Minnesota,
from St. Cloud to the northwest Twin Cities suburbs. Overnight, cloudy. A 20% chance of thunderstorms early in the morning. Lows in the lower 60s. East winds up to 5 miles an hour. Tuesday, partly sunny. A 20% chance of showers in the morning. Highs in the mid-80s. East winds up to 5 miles an hour. Tuesday night, mostly cloudy. Lows in the lower 60s. South winds up to 5 miles an hour, shifting to the northeast overnight. Wednesday, decreasing clouds. Highs in the lower 80s. Northeast winds up to 5 miles an hour. Wednesday night, mostly cloudy. Lows in the lower 60s. North winds up to 5 miles an hour. Thursday, partly sunny. Highs in the upper 70s. Thursday night and Friday, partly cloudy. Lows in the upper 50s. Highs in the upper 70s. Friday night, mostly cloudy. Chance of thunderstorms in the evening, then rain showers likely and chance of thunderstorms overnight. Lows around 60. Chance of precipitation 60%. Saturday, mostly cloudy. Chance of rain showers in the morning. Highs in the lower 70s. Chance of showers 50%. Saturday night, decreasing clouds. Lows in the upper 50s. Sunday through Monday, partly cloudy. Highs in the upper 70s. Lows in the upper 50s. Again, the forecast for central Minnesota, from St. Cloud to the northwest Twin Cities suburbs for overnight, cloudy. A 20% chance of thunderstorms early in the morning. Lows in the lower 60s. East winds up to 5 miles an hour. 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The current time is 11:09 p.m. Central Daylight Time. Now the forecast for central Minnesota, from St. Cloud to the northwest Twin Cities suburbs. Overnight, cloudy. A 20% chance of thunderstorms early in the morning. Lows in the lower 60s. East winds up to 5 miles an hour. Tuesday, partly sunny. A 20% chance of showers in the morning. Highs in the mid-80s. East winds up to 5 miles an hour. Tuesday night, mostly cloudy. Lows in the lower 60s. South winds up to 5 miles an hour, shifting to the northeast overnight. Wednesday, decreasing clouds. Highs in the lower 80s. Northeast winds up to 5 miles an hour. Wednesday night, mostly cloudy. Lows in the lower 60s. North winds up to 5 miles an hour. Thursday, partly sunny. Highs in the upper 70s. Thursday night and Friday, partly cloudy. Lows in the upper 50s. Highs in the upper 70s. Friday night, mostly cloudy. Chance of thunderstorms in the evening, then rain showers likely and chance of thunderstorms overnight. Lows around 60. Chance of precipitation 60%. Saturday, mostly cloudy. Chance of rain showers in the morning. Highs in the lower 70s. Chance of showers 50%. Saturday night, decreasing clouds. Lows in the upper 50s. Sunday through Monday, partly cloudy. Highs in the upper 70s. Lows in the upper 50s. Again, the forecast for central Minnesota, from St. Cloud to the northwest Twin Cities suburbs for overnight, cloudy. A 20% chance of thunderstorms early in the morning. Lows in the lower 60s. East winds up to 5 miles an hour. 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
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The current time is 11:12 p.m. Central Daylight Time. Now the forecast for central Minnesota, from St. Cloud to the northwest Twin Cities suburbs. Overnight, cloudy. A 20% chance of thunderstorms early in the morning. Lows in the lower 60s. East winds up to 5 miles an hour. Tuesday, partly sunny. A 20% chance of showers in the morning. Highs in the mid-80s. East winds up to 5 miles an hour. Tuesday night, mostly cloudy. Lows in the lower 60s. South winds up to 5 miles an hour, shifting to the northeast overnight. Wednesday, decreasing clouds. Highs in the lower 80s. Northeast winds up to 5 miles an hour. Wednesday night, mostly cloudy. Lows in the lower 60s. North winds up to 5 miles an hour. Thursday, partly sunny. Highs in the upper 70s. Thursday night and Friday, partly cloudy. Lows in the upper 50s. Highs in the upper 70s. Friday night, mostly cloudy. Chance of thunderstorms in the evening, then rain showers likely and chance of thunderstorms overnight. Lows around 60. Chance of precipitation 60%. Saturday, mostly cloudy. Chance of rain showers in the morning. Highs in the lower 70s. Chance of showers 50%. Saturday night, decreasing clouds. Lows in the upper 50s. Sunday through Monday, partly cloudy. Highs in the upper 70s. Lows in the upper 50s. Again, the forecast for central Minnesota, from St. Cloud to the northwest Twin Cities suburbs for overnight, cloudy. A 20% chance of thunderstorms early in the morning. Lows in the lower 60s. East winds up to 5 miles an hour. At 11 p.m. in Buffalo, it was cloudy. The temperature was 70 degrees, the dew point was 61, and the relative humidity was 73%. The wind was calm. The pressure was 29.93 inches and falling. In Maple Lake, it was mostly cloudy. The temperature was 74 degrees, the dew point was 60, and the relative humidity was 61%. The wind was north at 7 miles an hour. The pressure was 29.99 inches and rising. Elsewhere across central Minnesota, skies ranged from mostly cloudy to cloudy. It was 77 at the Twin Cities, 70 at St. Cloud, 73 at Anoka, and 75 at Crystal. Princeton reported 72, Litchfield reported 68, Little Falls reported 68, and Wilmer reported 70. Around the state, it was partly cloudy, with a temperature of 70 at Rochester, and 73 at Mankato. It was mostly cloudy, with a temperature of 67 at Brainerd, and 65 at Duluth. At International Falls, it was cloudy, with a temperature of 65. Once again at 11 p.m., in Buffalo, it was 70 degrees under cloudy skies. And in Maple Lake, it was 74 degrees under mostly cloudy skies. 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The current time is 11:16 p.m. Central Daylight Time. Now the forecast for central Minnesota, from St. Cloud to the northwest Twin Cities suburbs. Overnight, cloudy. A 20% chance of thunderstorms early in the morning. Lows in the lower 60s. East winds up to 5 miles an hour. Tuesday, partly sunny. A 20% chance of showers in the morning. Highs in the mid-80s. East winds up to 5 miles an hour. Tuesday night, mostly cloudy. Lows in the lower 60s.
South winds up to 5 miles an hour, shifting to the northeast overnight. Wednesday, decreasing clouds. Highs in the lower 80s. Northeast winds up to 5 miles an hour. Wednesday night, mostly cloudy. Lows in the lower 60s. North winds up to 5 miles an hour. Thursday, partly sunny. Highs in the upper 70s. Thursday night and Friday, partly cloudy. Lows in the upper 50s. Highs in the upper 70s. Friday night, mostly cloudy. Chance of thunderstorms in the evening, then rain showers likely and chance of thunderstorms overnight. Lows around 60. Chance of precipitation 60%. Saturday, mostly cloudy. Chance of rain showers in the morning. Highs in the lower 70s. Chance of showers 50%. Saturday night, decreasing clouds. Lows in the upper 50s. Sunday through Monday, partly cloudy. Highs in the upper 70s. Lows in the upper 50s. Again, the forecast, Minnesota, from St. Cloud to the northwest Twin Cities suburbs for overnight, cloudy. A 20% chance of thunderstorms early in the morning. Lows in the lower 60s. East winds up to 5 miles an hour. At 11 p.m., in Buffalo, it was cloudy. The temperature was 70 degrees. The dew point was 73%. The wind was calm. It was 29.93 inches and falling. In Maple Lake, it was mostly cloudy. The temperature was 74 degrees. The dew point was 60, and the relative humidity was 61%. The wind was north at 7 miles an hour. The pressure was 29.99 inches and rising. Elsewhere across from Minnesota, skies ranged from mostly cloudy to cloudy. It was 77 at the Twin Cities, 70 at St. Cloud, 73 at Anoka, and 75 at Crystal. Princeton reported 72. Reported 68, Little Falls reported 68, and Wilmer reported 70. Around the state, it was partly cloudy, with a temperature of 70 at Rochester, and 73 at Mankato. It was mostly cloudy, with a temperature of 67 at Brainerd, and 65 at Duluth. At International Falls, it was cloudy, with a temperature of 65. Once again at 11 p.m., in Buffalo, it was 70 degrees under cloudy skies. And in Maple Lake, it was 74 degrees under mostly cloudy skies. 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Was a string listener across to Central Mto. Speed it. Now the 4-10. Overnight, cloudy. A 20% chance of thunderstorms early in the morning. Lows in the lower 60s. East winds up to 5 miles an hour. Tuesday, partly sunny. A 20% chance of showers in the morning. Highs in the mid-80s. East winds up to 5 miles an hour. Tuesday night, mostly cloudy. Lows in the lower 60s. South winds up to 5 miles an hour, shifting to the northeast overnight. Wednesday, decreasing clouds. Highs in the lower 80s. Northeast winds up to 5 miles an hour. Wednesday night, mostly cloudy. Lows in the lower 60s. North winds up to 5 miles an hour. Thursday, partly sunny. Highs in the upper 70s. Thursday night and Friday, partly cloudy. Lows in the upper 50s. Highs in the upper 70s. Friday night, mostly cloudy. Chance of thunderstorms in the evening, then rain showers likely and chance of thunderstorms overnight. Lows around 60. Chance of precipitation 60%. Saturday,
mostly cloudy. Chance of rain showers in the morning. Highs in the lower 70s. Chance of showers 50%. Saturday night, decreasing clouds. Lows in the upper 50s. Sunday through Monday, partly cloudy. Highs in the upper 70s. Lows in the upper 50s. Again, the forecast for central Minnesota, from St. Cloud to the northwest Twin Cities suburbs for overnight, cloudy. A 20% chance of thunderstorms early in the morning. Lows in the lower 60s. East winds up to 5 miles an hour. At 11 p.m., in Buffalo, it was cloudy. The temperature was 70 degrees, the dew point was 61, and the relative humidity was 73%. The wind was calm. The pressure was 29.93 inches and falling. In Maple Lake, it was mostly cloudy. The temperature was 74 degrees, the dew point was 60, and the relative humidity was 61%. The wind was north at 7 miles an hour. The pressure was 29.99 inches and rising. Elsewhere across central Minnesota, skies ranged from mostly cloudy to cloudy. It was 77 at the Twin Cities, 70 at St. Cloud, 73 at Anoka, and 75 at Crystal. Princeton reported 72, Litchfield reported 68, Little Falls reported 68, and Wilmer reported 70. Around the state, it was partly cloudy, with a temperature of 70 at Rochester, and 73 at Mankato. It was mostly cloudy, with a temperature of 67 at Brainerd, and 65 at Duluth. At International Falls, it was cloudy, with a temperature of 65. Once again at 11 p.m., in Buffalo, it was 70 degrees under cloudy skies. And in Maple Lake, it was 74 degrees under mostly cloudy skies. 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The current time is 11:24 p.m. Central Daylight Time. Now the forecast for central Minnesota, from St. Cloud to the northwest Twin Cities suburbs. Overnight, cloudy. A 20% chance of thunderstorms early in the morning. Lows in the lower 60s. East winds up to 5 miles an hour. Tuesday, partly sunny. A 20% chance of showers in the morning. Highs in the mid-80s. East winds up to 5 miles an hour. Tuesday night, mostly cloudy. Lows in the lower 60s. South winds up to 5 miles an hour, shifting to the northeast overnight. Wednesday, decreasing clouds. Highs in the lower 80s. Northeast winds up to 5 miles an hour. Wednesday night, mostly cloudy. Lows in the lower 60s. North winds up to 5 miles an hour. Thursday, partly sunny. Highs in the upper 70s. Thursday night and Friday, partly cloudy. Lows in the upper 50s. Highs in the upper 70s. Friday night, mostly cloudy. Chance of thunderstorms in the evening, then rain showers likely and chance of thunderstorms overnight. Lows around 60. Chance of precipitation 60%. Saturday, mostly cloudy. Chance of rain showers in the morning. Highs in the lower 70s. Chance of showers 50%. Saturday night, decreasing clouds. Lows in the upper 50s. Sunday through Monday, partly cloudy. Highs in the upper 70s. Lows in the upper 50s. Again, the forecast for central Minnesota, from St. Cloud to the northwest Twin Cities suburbs for overnight, cloudy. A 20% chance of thunderstorms early in the morning. Lows in the lower 60s. East winds up to 5 miles an hour. At 11 p.m., in Buffalo, it was cloudy. The temperature was 70 degrees,
The dew point was 61, and the relative humidity was 73%. The wind was calm. The pressure was 29.93 inches and falling. In Maple Lake, it was mostly cloudy. The temperature was 74 degrees, the dew point was 60, and the relative humidity was 61%. The wind was north at 7 miles an hour. The pressure was 29.99 inches and rising. Elsewhere across central Minnesota, skies ranged from mostly cloudy to cloudy. It was 77 at the Twin Cities, 70 at St. Cloud, 73 at Anoka, and 75 at Crystal. Princeton reported 72, Litchfield reported 68, Little Falls reported 68, and Wilmer reported 70. Around the state, it was partly cloudy, with a temperature of 70 at Rochester, and 73 at Mankato. It was mostly cloudy, with a temperature of 67 at Brainerd, and 65 at Duluth. At International Falls, it was cloudy, with a temperature of 65. Once again at 11 p.m., in Buffalo, it was 70 degrees under cloudy skies. And in Maple Lake, it was 74 degrees under mostly cloudy skies. 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The current time is 11:28 p.m. Central Daylight Time. Now the forecast for central Minnesota, from St. Cloud to the northwest Twin Cities suburbs. Overnight, cloudy. A 20% chance of thunderstorms early in the morning. Lows in the lower 60s. East winds up to 5 miles an hour. Tuesday, partly sunny. A 20% chance of showers in the morning. Highs in the mid-80s. East winds up to 5 miles an hour. Tuesday night, mostly cloudy. Lows in the lower 60s. South winds up to 5 miles an hour, shifting to the northeast overnight. Wednesday, decreasing clouds. Highs in the lower 80s. Northeast winds up to 5 miles an hour. Wednesday night, mostly cloudy. Lows in the lower 60s. North winds up to 5 miles an hour. Thursday, partly sunny. Highs in the upper 70s. Thursday night and Friday, partly cloudy. Lows in the upper 50s. Highs in the upper 70s. Friday night, mostly cloudy. Chance of thunderstorms in the evening, then rain showers likely and chance of thunderstorms overnight. Lows around 60. Chance of precipitation 60%. Saturday, mostly cloudy. Chance of rain showers in the morning. Highs in the lower 70s. Chance of showers 50%. Saturday night, decreasing clouds. Lows in the upper 50s. Sunday through Monday, partly cloudy. Highs in the upper 70s. Lows in the upper 50s. Again, the forecast for central Minnesota, from St. Cloud to the northwest Twin Cities suburbs for overnight, cloudy. A 20% chance of thunderstorms early in the morning. Lows in the lower 60s. East winds up to 5 miles an hour. At 11 p.m., in Buffalo, it was cloudy. The temperature was 70 degrees, the dew point was 61, and the relative humidity was 73%. The wind was calm. The pressure was 29.93 inches and falling. In Maple Lake, it was mostly cloudy. The temperature was 74 degrees, the dew point was 60, and the relative humidity was 61%. The wind was north at 7 miles an hour. The pressure was 29.99 inches and rising. Elsewhere across central Minnesota, skies ranged from mostly cloudy to cloudy. It was 77 at the Twin Cities, 70 at St. Cloud, 73 at Anoka, and 75 at Crystal. Princeton reported 72, Litchfield reported 68, Little Falls reported 68, and Wilmer reported 70.
around the state, it was partly cloudy, with a temperature of 70 at Rochester and 73 at Mankato. It was mostly cloudy, with a temperature of 67 at Brainerd and 65 at Duluth. At International Falls, it was cloudy, with a temperature of 65. Once again at 11 p.m., in Buffalo, it was 70 degrees under cloudy skies. And in Maple Lake, it was 74 degrees under mostly cloudy skies. 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The current time is 11:33 p.m. Central Daylight Time. Now the forecast for central Minnesota, from St. Cloud to the northwest Twin Cities suburbs. Overnight, west Twin Cities suburbs. Overnight, cloudy. A 20% chance of thunderstorms early in the morning. Lows in the lower 60s. East winds up to 5 miles an hour. Tuesday, partly sunny. A 20% chance of showers in the morning. Highs in the mid-80s. East winds up to 5 miles an hour. Tuesday night, mostly cloudy. Lows in the lower 60s. South winds up to 5 miles an hour shifting to the northeast overnight. Wednesday, decreasing clouds. Highs in the lower 80s. Northeast winds up to 5 miles an hour. Wednesday night, mostly cloudy. Lows in the lower 60s. North winds up to 5 miles an hour. Thursday, partly sunny. Highs in the upper 70s. Thursday night and Friday, partly cloudy. Lows in the upper 50s. Highs in the upper 70s. Friday night, mostly cloudy. Chance of thunderstorms in the evening, then rain showers likely and chance of thunderstorms overnight. Lows around 60. Chance of precipitation 60%. Saturday, mostly cloudy. Chance of rain showers in the morning. Highs in the lower 70s. Chance of showers 50%. Saturday night, decreasing clouds. Lows in the upper 50s. Sunday through Monday, partly cloudy. Highs in the upper 70s. Lows in the upper 50s. Again, the forecast for central Minnesota, from St. Cloud to the northwest Twin Cities suburbs for overnight, cloudy. A 20% chance of thunderstorms early in the morning. Lows in the lower 60s. East winds up to 5 miles an hour. At 11 p.m., in Buffalo, it was cloudy. The temperature was 70 degrees, the dew point was 61, and the relative humidity was 73%. The wind was calm. Pressure was 29.93 inches and falling. In Maple Lake, it was mostly cloudy. The temperature was 74 degrees. The dew point was 60, and the relative humidity was 61%. The wind was north at 7 miles an hour. The pressure was 29.99 inches and rising. Elsewhere across central Minnesota, skies ranged from mostly cloudy to cloudy. It was 77 at the Twin Cities, 70 at St. Cloud, 73 at Anoka, and 75 at Crystal. Princeton reported 72, Litchfield reported 68, Little Falls reported 68, and Wilmer reported 70. Around the state, it was partly cloudy, with a temperature of 70 at Rochester and 73 at Mankato. It was mostly cloudy, with a temperature of 67 at Brainerd and 65 at Duluth. At International Falls, it was cloudy, with a temperature of 65. Once again at 11 p.m., in Buffalo, it was 70 degrees under cloudy skies. And in Maple Lake, it was 74 degrees under mostly cloudy skies. 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
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The current time is 11:37 p.m. Central Daylight Time. Now the forecast for central Minnesota, from St. Cloud to the northwest Twin Cities suburbs. Overnight,

the pressure was 29.99 inches and rising. Elsewhere across central Minnesota, skies ranged from mostly cloudy to cloudy. It was 77 at the Twin Cities, 70 at St. Cloud, 73 at Anoka, and 75 at Crystal. Princeton reported 72, Litchfield reported 68, Little Falls reported 68, and Wilma reported 70. Around the state, it was partly cloudy, with a temperature of 70 at Rochester, and 73 at Mankato. It was mostly cloudy, with a temperature of 67 at Brainerd, and 65 at Duluth. At International Falls, it was cloudy, with a temperature of 65. Once again at 11 p.m., in Buffalo, it was 70 degrees under cloudy skies. And in Maple Lake, it was 74 degrees under mostly cloudy skies. 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The current time is 11:49 p.m. Central Daylight Time. Now the forecast for central Minnesota, from St. Cloud to the northwest Twin Cities suburbs. Overnight, cloudy. A 20% chance of thunderstorms early in the morning. Lows in the lower 60s. East winds up to 5 miles an hour. Tuesday, partly sunny. A 20% chance of showers in the morning. Highs in the mid-80s. East winds up to 5 miles an hour. Tuesday night, mostly cloudy. Lows in the lower 60s. South winds up to 5 miles an hour, shifting to the northeast overnight. Wednesday, decreasing clouds. Highs in the lower 80s. Northeast winds up to 5 miles an hour. Wednesday night, mostly cloudy. Lows in the lower 60s. North winds up to 5 miles an hour. Thursday, partly sunny. Highs in the upper 70s. Thursday night and Friday, partly cloudy. Lows in the upper 50s. Highs in the upper 70s. Friday night, mostly cloudy. Chance of thunderstorms in the evening, then rain showers likely and chance of thunderstorms overnight. Lows around 60. Chance of precipitation 60%. Saturday, mostly cloudy. Chance of rain showers in the morning. Highs in the lower 70s. Chance of showers 50%. Saturday night, decreasing clouds. Lows in the upper 50s. Sunday through Monday, partly cloudy. Highs in the upper 70s. Lows in the upper 50s. Again, the forecast for central Minnesota, from St. Cloud to the northwest Twin Cities suburbs for overnight, cloudy. A 20% chance of thunderstorms early in the morning. Lows in the lower 60s. East winds up to 5 miles an hour. At 11 p.m., in Buffalo, it was cloudy. The temperature was 70 degrees, the dew point was 61, and the relative humidity was 73%. The wind was calm. The pressure was 29.93 inches and falling. In Maple Lake, it was mostly cloudy. The temperature was 74 degrees, the dew point was 60, and the relative humidity was 61%. The wind was north at 7 miles an hour. The pressure was 29.99 inches and rising. Elsewhere across central Minnesota, skies ranged from mostly cloudy to cloudy. It was 77 at the Twin Cities, 70 at St. Cloud, 73 at Anoka, and 75 at Crystal. Princeton reported 72, Litchfield reported 68, Little Falls reported 68, and Wilma reported 70. Around the state, it was partly cloudy, with a temperature of 70 at Rochester, and 73 at Mankato. It was mostly cloudy, with a temperature of 67 at Brainerd, and 65 at Duluth. At International Falls, it was cloudy, with a temperature of 65. Once again at 11 p.m., in Buffalo, it was 70 degrees under cloud.

cloudy skies. And in Maple Lake, it was 74 degrees under mostly cloudy skies. 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The current time is 11:53 p.m. Central Daylight Time. Now the forecast for central Minnesota, from St. Cloud to the northwest Twin Cities suburbs. Overnight, cloudy. A 20% chance of thunderstorms early in the morning. Lows in the lower 60s. East winds up to 5 miles an hour. Tuesday, partly sunny. A 20% chance of showers in the morning. Highs in the mid-80s. East winds up to 5 miles an hour. Tuesday night, mostly cloudy. Lows in the lower 60s. South winds up to 5 miles an hour, shifting to the northeast overnight. Wednesday, decreasing clouds. Highs in the lower 80s. Northeast winds up to 5 miles an hour. Wednesday night, mostly cloudy. Lows in the lower 60s. North winds up to 5 miles an hour. Thursday, partly sunny. Highs in the upper 70s. Thursday night and Friday, partly cloudy. Lows in the upper 50s. Highs in the upper 70s. Friday night, mostly cloudy. Chance of thunderstorms in the evening, then rain showers likely and chance of thunderstorms overnight. Lows around 60. Chance of precipitation 60%. Saturday, mostly cloudy. Chance of rain showers in the morning. Highs in the lower 70s. Chance of showers 50%. Saturday night, decreasing clouds. Lows in the upper 50s. Sunday through Monday, partly cloudy. Highs in the upper 70s. Lows in the upper 50s. Again, the forecast for central Minnesota, from St. Cloud to the northwest Twin Cities suburbs for overnight, cloudy. A 20% chance of thunderstorms early in the morning. Lows in the lower 60s. East winds up to 5 miles an hour. At 11 p.m., in Buffalo, it was cloudy. The temperature was 70 degrees, the dew point was 61, and the relative humidity was 73%. The wind was calm. The pressure was 29.93 inches and falling. In Maple Lake, it was mostly cloudy. The temperature was 74 degrees, the dew point was 60, and the relative humidity was 61%. The wind was north at 7 miles an hour. The pressure was 29.99 inches and rising. Elsewhere across central Minnesota, skies ranged from mostly cloudy to cloudy. It was 77 at the Twin Cities, 70 at St. Cloud, 73 at Anoka, and 75 at Crystal. Princeton reported 72, Litchfield reported 68, Little Falls reported 68, and Wilmer reported 70. Around the state, it was partly cloudy, with a temperature of 70 at Rochester, and 73 at Mankato. It was mostly cloudy, with a temperature of 67 at Brainerd, and 65 at Duluth. At International Falls, it was cloudy, with a temperature of 65. Once again at 11 p.m., in Buffalo, it was 70 degrees under cloudy skies. And in Maple Lake, it was 74 degrees under mostly cloudy skies. 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The current time is 11:57 p.m. Central Daylight Time. Now the forecast for central Minnesota, from St. Cloud to the northwest Twin Cities suburbs. Overnight, cloudy. A 20% chance of thunderstorms early in the morning. Lows in the lower 60s. East winds up to 5 miles an hour.
Tuesday, partly sunny. A 20% chance of showers in the morning. Highs in the mid-80s. East winds up to 5 miles an hour. Tuesday night, mostly cloudy. Lows in the lower 60s. South winds up to 5 miles an hour, shifting to the northeast overnight. Wednesday, decreasing clouds. Highs in the lower 80s. Northeast winds up to 5 miles an hour. Wednesday night, mostly cloudy. Lows in the lower 60s. North winds up to 5 miles an hour. Thursday, partly sunny. Highs in the upper 70s. Thursday night and Friday, partly cloudy. Lows in the upper 50s. Highs in the upper 70s. Friday night, mostly cloudy. Chance of thunderstorms in the evening, then rain showers likely and chance of thunderstorms overnight. Lows around 60. Chance of precipitation 60%. Saturday, mostly cloudy. Chance of rain showers in the morning. Highs in the lower 70s. Chance of showers 50%. Saturday night, decreasing clouds. Lows in the upper 50s. Sunday through Monday, partly cloudy. Highs in the upper 70s. Lows in the upper 50s. Again, the forecast for central Minnesota, from St. Cloud to the northwest Twin Cities suburbs for overnight, cloudy. A 20% chance of thunderstorms early in the morning. Lows in the lower 60s. East winds up to 5 miles an hour. 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The current time is 12 a.m. Central Daylight Time. Now the forecast for central Minnesota, from St. Cloud to the northwest Twin Cities suburbs. Overnight, cloudy. A 20% chance of thunderstorms early in the morning. Lows in the lower 60s. East winds up to 5 miles an hour. Tuesday, partly sunny. A 20% chance of showers in the morning. Highs in the mid-80s. East winds up to 5 miles an hour. Tuesday night, mostly cloudy. Lows in the lower 60s. South winds up to 5 miles an hour, shifting to the northeast overnight. Wednesday, decreasing clouds. Highs in the lower 80s. Northeast winds up to 5 miles an hour. Wednesday night, mostly cloudy. Lows in the lower 60s. North winds up to 5 miles an hour. Thursday, partly sunny. Highs in the upper 70s. Thursday night and Friday, partly cloudy. Lows in the upper 50s. Highs in the upper 70s. Friday night, mostly cloudy. Chance of thunderstorms in the evening, then rain showers likely and chance of thunderstorms overnight. Lows around 60. Chance of precipitation 60%. Saturday, mostly cloudy. Chance of rain showers in the morning. Highs in the lower 70s. Chance of showers 50%. Saturday night, decreasing clouds. Lows in the upper 50s. Sunday through Monday, partly cloudy. Highs in the upper 70s. Lows in the upper 50s. Again, the forecast for central Minnesota, from St. Cloud to the northwest Twin Cities suburbs for overnight, cloudy. A 20% chance of thunderstorms early in the morning. Lows in the lower 60s. East winds up to 5 miles an hour. 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The current time is 12:03 a.m. Central Daylight Time. Now the forecast for central Minnesota,
from St. Cloud to the northwest Twin Cities suburbs. Overnight, cloudy. A 20% chance of thunderstorms early in the morning. Lows in the lower 60s. East winds up to 5 miles an hour. Tuesday, partly sunny. A 20% chance of showers in the morning. Highs in the mid-80s. East winds up to 5 miles an hour. Tuesday night, mostly cloudy. Lows in the lower 60s. South winds up to 5 miles an hour, shifting to the northeast overnight. Wednesday, decreasing clouds. Highs in the lower 80s. Northeast winds up to 5 miles an hour. Wednesday night, mostly cloudy. Lows in the lower 60s. North winds up to 5 miles an hour. Thursday, partly sunny. Highs in the upper 70s. Thursday night and Friday, partly cloudy. Lows in the upper 50s. Highs in the upper 70s. Friday night, mostly cloudy. Chance of thunderstorms in the evening, then rain showers likely and chance of thunderstorms overnight. Lows around 60. Chance of precipitation 60%. Saturday, mostly cloudy. Chance of rain showers in the morning. Highs in the lower 70s. Chance of showers 50%. Saturday night, decreasing clouds. Lows in the upper 50s. Sunday through Monday, partly cloudy. Highs in the upper 70s. Lows in the upper 50s. Again, the forecast for central Minnesota, from St. Cloud to the northwest Twin Cities suburbs for overnight, cloudy. A 20% chance of thunderstorms early in the morning. Lows in the lower 60s. East winds up to 5 miles an hour. 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The current time is 12:05 a.m. Central Daylight Time. Now the forecast for central Minnesota, from St. Cloud to the northwest Twin Cities suburbs. Overnight, cloudy. A 20% chance of thunderstorms early in the morning. Lows in the lower 60s. East winds up to 5 miles an hour. Tuesday, partly sunny. A 20% chance of showers in the morning. Highs in the mid-80s. East winds up to 5 miles an hour. Tuesday night, mostly cloudy. Lows in the lower 60s. South winds up to 5 miles an hour, shifting to the northeast overnight. Wednesday, decreasing clouds. Highs in the lower 80s. Northeast winds up to 5 miles an hour. Wednesday night, mostly cloudy. Lows in the lower 60s. North winds up to 5 miles an hour. Thursday, partly sunny. Highs in the upper 70s. Thursday night and Friday, partly cloudy. Lows in the upper 50s. Highs in the upper 70s. Friday night, mostly cloudy. Chance of thunderstorms in the evening, then rain showers likely and chance of thunderstorms overnight. Lows around 60. Chance of precipitation 60%. Saturday, mostly cloudy. Chance of rain showers in the morning. Highs in the lower 70s. Chance of showers 50%. Saturday night, decreasing clouds. Lows in the upper 50s. Sunday through Monday, partly cloudy. Highs in the upper 70s. Lows in the upper 50s. Again, the forecast for central Minnesota, from St. Cloud to the northwest Twin Cities suburbs for overnight, cloudy. A 20% chance of thunderstorms early in the morning. Lows in the lower 60s. East winds up to 5 miles an hour. 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
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The current time is 12:08 a.m. Central Daylight Time. Now the forecast for central Minnesota, from St. Cloud to the northwest Twin Cities suburbs. Overnight, cloudy. A 20% chance of thunderstorms early in the morning. Lows in the lower 60s. East winds up to 5 miles an hour. Tuesday, partly sunny. A 20% chance of showers in the morning. Highs in the mid-80s. East winds up to 5 miles an hour. Tuesday night, mostly cloudy. Lows in the lower 60s. South winds up to 5 miles an hour, shifting to the northeast overnight. Wednesday, decreasing clouds. Highs in the lower 80s. Northeast winds up to 5 miles an hour. Wednesday night, mostly cloudy. Lows in the lower 60s. North winds up to 5 miles an hour. Thursday, partly sunny. Highs in the upper 70s. Thursday night and Friday, partly cloudy. Lows in the upper 50s. Highs in the upper 70s. Friday night, mostly cloudy. Chance of thunderstorms in the evening, then rain showers likely and chance of thunderstorms overnight. Lows around 60. Chance of precipitation 60%. Saturday, mostly cloudy. Chance of rain showers in the morning. Highs in the lower 70s. Chance of showers 50%. Saturday night, decreasing clouds. Lows in the upper 50s. Sunday through Monday, partly cloudy. Highs in the upper 70s. Lows in the upper 50s. Again, the forecast for central Minnesota, from St. Cloud to the northwest Twin Cities suburbs for overnight, cloudy. A 20% chance of thunderstorms early in the morning. Lows in the lower 60s. East winds up to 5 miles an hour. 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The current time is 12:10 a.m. Central Daylight Time. Now the forecast for central Minnesota, from St. Cloud to the northwest Twin Cities suburbs. Overnight, cloudy. A 20% chance of thunderstorms early in the morning. Lows in the lower 60s. East winds up to 5 miles an hour. Tuesday, partly sunny. A 20% chance of showers in the morning. Highs in the mid-80s. East winds up to 5 miles an hour. Tuesday night, mostly cloudy. Lows in the lower 60s. South winds up to 5 miles an hour, shifting to the northeast overnight. Wednesday, decreasing clouds. Highs in the lower 80s. Northeast winds up to 5 miles an hour. Wednesday night, mostly cloudy. Lows in the lower 60s. North winds up to 5 miles an hour. Thursday, partly sunny. Highs in the upper 70s. Thursday night and Friday, partly cloudy. Lows in the upper 50s. Highs in the upper 70s. Friday night, mostly cloudy. Chance of thunderstorms in the evening, then rain showers likely and chance of thunderstorms overnight. Lows around 60. Chance of precipitation 60%. Saturday, mostly cloudy. Chance of rain showers in the morning. Highs in the lower 70s. Chance of showers 50%. Saturday night, decreasing clouds. Lows in the upper 50s. Sunday through Monday, partly cloudy. Highs in the upper 70s. Lows in the upper 50s. Again, the forecast for central Minnesota, from St. Cloud to the northwest Twin Cities suburbs for overnight, cloudy. A 20% chance of thunderstorms early in the morning. Lows in the lower 60s.
east winds up to 5 miles an hour. 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The current time is 12:13 a.m. Central Daylight Time. Now the forecast for central Minnesota, from St. Cloud to the northwest Twin Cities suburbs. Overnight, cloudy. A 20% chance of thunderstorms early in the morning. Lows in the lower 60s. East winds up to 5 miles an hour. Tuesday, partly sunny. A 20% chance of showers in the morning. Highs in the mid-80s. East winds up to 5 miles an hour. Tuesday night, mostly cloudy. Lows in the lower 60s. South winds up to 5 miles an hour, shifting to the northeast overnight. Wednesday, decreasing clouds. Highs in the lower 80s. Northeast winds up to 5 miles an hour. Wednesday night, mostly cloudy. Lows in the lower 60s. North winds up to 5 miles an hour. Thursday, partly sunny. Highs in the upper 70s. Thursday night and Friday, partly cloudy. Lows in the upper 50s. Highs in the upper 70s. Friday night, mostly cloudy. Chance of thunderstorms in the evening, then rain showers likely and chance of thunderstorms overnight. Lows around 60. Chance of precipitation 60%. Saturday, mostly cloudy. Chance of rain showers in the morning. Highs in the lower 70s. Chance of showers 50%. Saturday night, decreasing clouds. Lows in the upper 50s. Sunday through Monday, partly cloudy. Highs in the upper 70s. Lows in the upper 50s. Again, the forecast for central Minnesota, from St. Cloud to the northwest Twin Cities suburbs for overnight, cloudy. A 20% chance of thunderstorms early in the morning. Lows in the lower 60s. East winds up to 5 miles an hour. At midnight, the report from Buffalo was not available. The report from Maple Lake was not available. Elsewhere across central Minnesota, at the Twin Cities, it was mostly cloudy, with a temperature of 76. At Anoka and Crystal, the weather conditions were not available. Around the state, once again at midnight, the report from Buffalo was not available. The report from Maple Lake was not available. 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The current time is 12:16 a.m. Central Daylight Time. Now the forecast for central Minnesota, from St. Cloud to the northwest Twin Cities suburbs. Overnight, cloudy. A 20% chance of thunderstorms early in the morning. Lows in the lower 60s. East winds up to 5 miles an hour. Tuesday, partly sunny. A 20% chance of showers in the morning. Highs in the mid-80s. East winds up to 5 miles an hour. Tuesday night, mostly cloudy. Lows in the lower 60s. South winds up to 5 miles an hour, shifting to the northeast overnight. Wednesday, decreasing clouds. Highs in the lower 80s. Northeast winds up to 5 miles an hour. Wednesday night, mostly cloudy. Lows in the lower 60s. North winds up to 5 miles an hour. Thursday, partly sunny. Highs in the upper 70s. Thursday night and Friday, partly cloudy. Lows in the upper 50s. Highs in the upper 70s. Friday night, mostly cloudy. Chance of thunderstorms in the evening, then rain showers likely and chance of thunderstorms overnight. Lows around 60.
Chance of precipitation 60%. Saturday, mostly cloudy. Chance of rain showers in the morning. Highs in the lower 70s. Chance of showers 50%. Saturday night, decreasing clouds. Lows in the upper 50s. Sunday through Monday, partly cloudy. Highs in the upper 70s. Lows in the upper 50s. Again, the forecast for central Minnesota, from St. Cloud to the northwest Twin Cities suburbs for overnight, cloudy. A 20% chance of thunderstorms early in the morning. Lows in the lower 60s. East winds up to 5 miles an hour. At midnight, the report from Buffalo was not available. The report from Maple Lake was not available. Elsewhere across central Minnesota, at the Twin Cities, it was mostly cloudy, with a temperature of 76. At Anoka and Crystal, the weather conditions were not available. Around the state, once again at midnight, the report from Buffalo was not available. The report from Maple Lake was not available. 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The current time is 12:19 a.m. Central Daylight Time. Now the forecast for central Minnesota, from St. Cloud to the northwest Twin Cities suburbs. Overnight, cloudy. A 20% chance of thunderstorms early in the morning. Lows in the lower 60s. East winds up to 5 miles an hour. Tuesday, partly sunny. A 20% chance of showers in the morning. Highs in the mid-80s. East winds up to 5 miles an hour. Tuesday night, mostly cloudy. Lows in the lower 60s. South winds up to 5 miles an hour, shifting to the northeast overnight. Wednesday, decreasing clouds. Highs in the lower 80s. Northeast winds up to 5 miles an hour. Wednesday night, mostly cloudy. Lows in the lower 60s. North winds up to 5 miles an hour. Thursday, partly sunny. Highs in the upper 70s. Thursday night and Friday, partly cloudy. Lows in the upper 50s. Highs in the upper 70s. Friday night, mostly cloudy. Chance of thunderstorms in the evening, then rain showers likely and chance of thunderstorms overnight. Lows around 60. Chance of precipitation 60%. Saturday, mostly cloudy. Chance of rain showers in the morning. Highs in the lower 70s. Chance of showers 50%. Saturday night, decreasing clouds. Lows in the upper 50s. Sunday through Monday, partly cloudy. Highs in the upper 70s. Lows in the upper 50s. Again, the forecast for central Minnesota, from St. Cloud to the northwest Twin Cities suburbs for overnight, cloudy. A 20% chance of thunderstorms early in the morning. Lows in the lower 60s. East winds up to 5 miles an hour. At midnight, the report from Buffalo was not available. The report from Maple Lake was not available. Elsewhere across central Minnesota, at the Twin Cities, it was mostly cloudy, with a temperature of 76. At Anoka and Crystal, the weather conditions were not available. Around the state, once again at midnight, the report from Buffalo was not available. The report from Maple Lake was not available. 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The current time is 12:22 a.m. Central Daylight Time. Now the forecast for central Minnesota, from St. Cloud to the northwest Twin Cities suburbs. Overnight, cloudy.
a 20% chance of thunderstorms early in the morning. Lows in the lower 60s. East winds up to 5 miles an hour. Tuesday, partly sunny. A 20% chance of showers in the morning. Highs in the mid-80s. East winds up to 5 miles an hour. Tuesday night, mostly cloudy. Lows in the lower 60s. South winds up to 5 miles an hour, shifting to the northeast overnight. Wednesday, decreasing clouds. Highs in the lower 80s. Northeast winds up to 5 miles an hour. Wednesday night, mostly cloudy. Lows in the lower 60s. North winds up to 5 miles an hour. Thursday, partly sunny. Highs in the upper 70s. Thursday night and Friday, partly cloudy. Lows in the upper 50s. Highs in the upper 70s. Friday night, mostly cloudy. Chance of thunderstorms in the evening, then rain showers likely and chance of thunderstorms overnight. Lows around 60. Chance of precipitation 60%. Saturday, mostly cloudy. Chance of rain showers in the morning. Highs in the lower 70s. Chance of showers 50%. Saturday night, decreasing clouds. Lows in the upper 50s. Sunday through Monday, partly cloudy. Highs in the upper 70s. Lows in the upper 50s. Again, the forecast for central Minnesota, from St. Cloud to the northwest Twin Cities suburbs for overnight, cloudy. A 20% chance of thunderstorms early in the morning. Lows in the lower 60s. East winds up to 5 miles an hour. At midnight, the report from Buffalo was not available. The report from Maple Lake was not available. Elsewhere across central Minnesota, at the Twin Cities, it was mostly cloudy, with a temperature of 76. At Anoka and Crystal, the weather conditions were not available. Around the state, once again at midnight, the report from Buffalo was not available. The report from Maple Lake was not available. 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The current time is 12:25 a.m. Central Daylight Time. Now the forecast for central Minnesota, from St. Cloud to the northwest Twin Cities suburbs. Overnight, cloudy. A 20% chance of thunderstorms early in the morning. Lows in the lower 60s. East winds up to 5 miles an hour. Tuesday, partly sunny. A 20% chance of showers in the morning. Highs in the mid-80s. East winds up to 5 miles an hour. Tuesday night, mostly cloudy. Lows in the lower 60s. South winds up to 5 miles an hour, shifting to the northeast overnight. Wednesday, decreasing clouds. Highs in the lower 80s. Northeast winds up to 5 miles an hour. Wednesday night, mostly cloudy. Lows in the lower 60s. North winds up to 5 miles an hour. Thursday, partly sunny. Highs in the upper 70s. Thursday night and Friday, partly cloudy. Lows in the upper 50s. Highs in the upper 70s. Friday night, mostly cloudy. Chance of thunderstorms in the evening, then rain showers likely and chance of thunderstorms overnight. Lows around 60. Chance of precipitation 60%. Saturday, mostly cloudy. Chance of rain showers in the morning. Highs in the lower 70s. Chance of showers 50%. Saturday night, decreasing clouds. Lows in the upper 50s. Sunday through Monday, partly cloudy. Highs in the upper 70s. Lows in the upper 50s. Again, the forecast for central Minnesota, from St. Cloud to the northwest Twin Cities suburbs for overnight, cloudy.
a 20% chance of thunderstorms early in the morning. Lows in the lower 60s. East winds up to 5 miles an hour. At midnight, the report from Buffalo was not available. The report from Maple Lake was not available. Elsewhere across central Minnesota, at the Twin Cities, it was mostly cloudy, with a temperature of 76. At Anoka and Crystal, the weather conditions were not available. Around the state, once again at midnight, the report from Buffalo was not available. The report from Maple Lake was not available. 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The current time is 12:29 a.m. Central Daylight Time. Now the forecast for central Minnesota, from St. Cloud to the northwest Twin Cities suburbs. Overnight, cloudy. A 20% chance of thunderstorms early in the morning. Lows in the lower 60s. East winds up to 5 miles an hour. Tuesday, partly sunny. Percent showers or is in the mid-80s. Up to 5 miles an hour. Tuesday night, mostly cloudy in the lower 60s. South winds up to 5 miles an hour shifting to the northeast overnight. Wednesday, decreasing clouds. Highs in the lower 80s. East wind from up the mile, northerly. Thursday night and Friday, partly cloudy. Lows in the upper 50s. Highs in the upper 70s. Friday night, mostly cloudy. Chance of thunderstorms in the evening, then rain or what? Lee chance of thunder overnight, was right. Chance of the prepet, say. And then, there's. Poses, if I am up, pose, prefers.

Rip was cross cities, it mostly. And I got the third conditions were neither. Rup. Seat 1 and admit that the report from Buffalo was not available. The report from Maple Lake was not available. 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Botland out here, full push. Has classless at the portal. Ski optly. A 20% chance of shower in the morning. The mid 80s went up to 5 miles an hour.

Tape load and shutting web app is it. Events to find Wednesday night, mostly. Those not to find Thursday. Those not to find Thursday, neat. Yes, they are most chief of thunderstorm evening and shall enter. Sonic, the precipitation 60%. Saturday, mostly cloudy. Chance showers in the morning. High to low 70s. Chance of showers 50%. Saturday night, decreasing clouds. Lows in the upper 50s. Sunday through in the upper 70s. Again, cast for central Missa from the in subtle watch or 60s. Up to 5 miles an hour. The Buffalo was able, fully available. Repeat the temperature of 76. At Anoka and Crystal, the weather conditions were not available. Around the state, once again at midnight. Not at the state today. The quarter cat on 162.50 mega. A from Nettles Sports Office in the second from Taiwan 5. And full line. Was Twin Cities. At the farmer in the lower 60s, to 5 miles an hour. Tuesday, partly sunny. A 20% chance of showers in the morning. Highs in the mid 80s. When I mops. Leaves from day, increasing clouds. Highs in the lower 80s. Northeast winds up to 5 miles an hour. Wednesday night, mostly cloudy. Was in the lower 60s.

Up to fun app, open deployed. Behind the up, France. And low Saturday. It's in the morning. Highs in the lower 70s. Chance of showers 50%. Is forecast for central Minnesota from St. Cloud to the northwest Twin City suburbs for overnight. Cloudy. A 20% chance of thunderstorms early in the morning. Lows in the lower 60s. East winds up to 5 miles an hour. At midnight, the report from Buffalo was not available. The report from Maple Lake was not booked. Elsewhere across central Minnesota at the Twin City. The M of Sixonoka conditions were not available around. Because the report from Buffalo, the report from Maple Lake was not available. 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Clear.

Rod King of the G-Mate. We broadcast the Mellis for Kids. Having their such homes of any. Some St. Cloud 20 suburbs. Overnight, howdy.

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We broadcast from the National Weather Service Forecast Office in Chanhassen, Minnesota, serving listeners across much of central Minnesota. Out toward western suburbs. Cloud protects in the more east winds up to 5. Partly on 24 in the such whose night was cloudy. Lower 50s. South winds up as a or shifting the northeast overnight. Wednesday, decreasing clouds. Highs in the lower 80s. Northeast winds up to 5 miles an hour. Wednesday night, mostly cloudy. Lows in the lower 60s. Up to 5. Thursday, partly sunny. Highs in the upper 70s. Thursday night day. Lows in the upper 50s. Highs in the 100 or 9. Lows around C. And a 50% at most. Cloudy to more is a such an or Saturday night. Look to the uppies. Sight through.

We have your favorite resistor. And load fun up. Meet it. We're not 20, with temperature of 76. At Ioka, a crystal. From midnight buzz, or from maple nut. But then you six of its mixed. We must make shots in hand. There's a set. If is Telegram. See Central Minnesota film. Central within. Same. This time, now extend. Tuesday through net fodder information statement. Skywarn's activation will not needed. Now the cast send the stuff from St. Cloud to the north one. Trinity suburb, Vern Loudy. A chance of thunderstorm early the morning. Lows in the lower 60s. Heat winds up to 5 miles an hour. Tuesday, arc. A 26 wind out. Day night, Modi, Nelson. Lower 80s. Northeast winds. Summer. Day night, mostly cloudy. Lows in the lower 60s. North winds up to 5 miles an hour. Thursday, partly sunny. Highs in the upper 70s. Thursday night and Friday, partly cloudy. Lows in the upper 50s. Highs in the upper 70s. Night, mostly cloudy. Chance of thunderstorms in the evening, then rain showers likely and chance of thunderstorms overnight. Lows around 60. Chance of precipitation 60%. Saturday, mostly cloudy. Chance of rain showers in the morning. Highs in the lower 70s. Chance of showers 50%. Saturday night, decreasing clouds. Lows in the upper 50s. Sunday through Monday, partly cloudy. Highs in the upper 70s. Lows in the upper 50s. Again, the forecast for central Minnesota, from St. Cloud to the northwest Twin Cities suburbs for overnight, cloudy. A 20% chance of thunderstorms early in the morning. Lows in the lower 60s. East winds up to 5 miles an hour. At midnight, the report from Buffalo not available. Report from Maple Lake not available. Elsewhere, across central Minnesota, at the Twin Cities, it was cloudy, with a temperature of 76. At Ioka and Crystal, the weather conditions were not available. Around the state, once again at midnight, the report from Buffalo was not available. The report from Maple Lake was not available. 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We broadcast from the National Weather Service forecast.

Cloudy. A 20% chance of thunderstorms early in the morning. Lows in the lower 60s. East winds up to 5 miles an hour. Tuesday, partly sunny. A 20% chance of showers in the morning. Highs in the mid 80s. East winds up to 5 miles an hour. Tuesday, mostly cloudy. Lower Wednesday, decreasing clouds. Highs in the lower 80s. Northeast winds up to 5 miles an hour. Wednesday night, mostly cloudy. Lows in the lower 60s. North winds up to 5 miles an hour. Thursday, partly sunny. Highs in the upper 70s. Thursday night and Friday, partly cloudy. Lows in the upper 50s. Highs in the upper 70s. Friday night, mostly cloudy. Chance of thunderstorms in the evening, then rain showers likely and chance of thunderstorms overnight. Lows around 60. Chance of precipitation 60%. Saturday, mostly cloudy. Chance of rain showers in the morning. Highs in the lower 70s. Chance of showers 50%. Saturday night, decreasing clouds. Lows in the upper 50s. Sunday through Monday, partly cloudy. Highs in the upper 70s. Lows in the upper 50s. Again, the forecast for central Minnesota, from St. Cloud to the northwest Twin Cities suburbs for overnight, cloudy. A 20% chance of thunderstorms early in the morning. Lows in the lower 60s. East winds up to 5 miles an hour. At midnight, the report from Buffalo was not available. The report from Maple Lake was not available. Elsewhere across central Minnesota, at the Twin Cities, it was mostly cloudy, with a temperature of 76. At Anoka and Crystal, the weather conditions were not available. Around the state, once again at midnight, the report from Buffalo was not available. The report from Maple Lake was not available. 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The current time is 12:51 a.m. Central Daylight Time. Now here is the hazardous weather outlook for portions of central Minnesota, east central Minnesota, west central Minnesota, northwest Wisconsin and west central Wisconsin. For tonight, no hazardous weather is expected at this time. And now the extended outlook for the period Tuesday through Sunday. No hazardous weather is expected at this time. Spotter information statement. Skywarn spotter activation will not be needed. Now the forecast for central Minnesota, from St. Cloud to the northwest Twin Cities suburbs. Overnight, cloudy. A 20% chance of thunderstorms early in the morning. Lows in the lower 60s. East winds up to 5 miles an hour. Tuesday, partly sunny. A 20% chance of showers in the morning. Highs in the mid-80s. East winds up to 5 miles an hour. Tuesday night, mostly cloudy. Lows in the lower 60s. South winds up to 5 miles an hour shifting to the northeast overnight. Wednesday, decreasing clouds. Highs in the lower 80s. Northeast winds up to 5 miles an hour. Wednesday night, mostly cloudy. Lows in the lower 60s. North winds up to 5 miles an hour. Thursday, partly sunny. Highs in the upper 70s. Thursday night and Friday, partly cloudy. Lows in the upper 50s. Highs in the upper 70s. Friday night, mostly cloudy. Chance of thunderstorms in the evening, then rain showers likely and chance of thunderstorms overnight. Lows around 60. Chance of precipitation 60%. Saturday,
mostly cloudy.

40. Chance of rain showers in the morning. Highs in the lower 70s. Chance of... I'm not being close to me, 5 miles an hour. At midnight, the report from Buffalo was not available. The report from Maple Lake was not available. Elsewhere across central Minnesota, at the Twin Cities, it was mostly cloudy, with a temperature of 76. At Anoka, it's crisp. Nothing's wool around the skin at was not available. The 6-hour burping on a Stefan Hertz. 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The current time is 12:55 a.m. Central Daylight Time. Now here is the hazardous weather outlook for portions of central Minnesota. So come here to this now. Let's talk now the forecast for central Minnesota from St. Cloud to the West Windita. Overnight, cloudy. A 20% chance of thunderstorms early in the morning. Lows in the lower 60s. East winds up to 5 miles an hour. Tuesday, partly sunny. And the link to not Wesley, Wesley. East wind of inside cloud. Six north wind mile hour first. Park on its third run, city. Cloudy chance thunderstorms in the evening. Likely over 50%. Chance of rain showers in the morning.

And there's one up. Up in the suburbs for overnight. Cloudy. A 20% chance of thunderstorms early in the morning. Lows in the lower 60s. East winds up to 5 miles an hour. At midnight, the report from Buffalo was not available. The report from Maple Lake was not available. Elsewhere across central Minnesota, at the Twin Cities, it was mostly cloudy. The temperature The report from Maple Lake was not available. 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The current time is 12:59 a.m. Central Daylight Time. Now here is a hazardous weather outlook for portions of central Minnesota, east central Minnesota, west central Minnesota, northwest Wisconsin, and west central Wisconsin. For tonight, no hazardous weather is expected at this time. And now the extended outlook for the period Tuesday through Sunday. No hazardous weather is expected at this time. Spotter information statement. Skywarn spotter activation will not be needed. Now the forecast for central Minnesota, from St. Cloud to the northwest Twin Cities suburbs. Overnight, cloudy. A 20% chance of thunderstorms early in the morning. Lows in the lower 60s. East winds up to 5 miles an hour. Tuesday, partly sunny. A 20% chance of showers in the morning. Highs in the mid-80s. East winds up to 5 miles an hour. Tuesday night, mostly cloudy. Lows in the lower 60s. South winds up to 5 miles an hour, shifting to the northeast overnight. Wednesday, decreasing clouds. Highs in the lower 80s. Northeast winds up to 5 miles an hour. Wednesday night, mostly cloudy. Lows in the lower 60s. North winds up to 5 miles an hour. Thursday, partly sunny. Highs in the upper 70s. Thursday night and Friday, partly cloudy. Lows in the upper 50s. Highs in the upper 70s. Friday night, mostly cloudy. Chance of thunderstorm evening, then rain showers likely and chance of thunderstorms overnight. Lows around 60. Chance of precipitation 60%. Saturday, mostly cloudy. Chance of rain showers in the morning. Highs in the lower 70s. Chance of showers 50%. Saturday night, decreasing clouds. Lows in the upper 50s. Sunday through Monday, partly cloudy. Highs in the upper 70s. Lows in the upper 50s. Again, the forecast for central Minnesota, from St. Cloud to the northwest Twin Cities suburbs for overnight, cloudy. A 20% chance of thunderstorms early in the morning. Lows in the lower 60s. East winds up to 5 miles an hour. Now the forecast for central Minnesota, from St. Cloud to the northwest Twin Cities suburbs. Overnight, cloudy. A 20% chance of thunderstorms early in the morning. Near steady temperature in the mid-60s. East winds up to 5 miles an hour. Tuesday, partly sunny. A 20% chance of showers in the morning. Highs in the mid-80s. East winds up to 5 miles an hour. Tuesday night, mostly cloudy. Lows in the lower 60s. West winds up to 5 miles an hour, shifting to the northeast overnight. Wednesday, mostly sunny. Highs in the lower 80s. North winds up to 5 miles an hour. Wednesday night, mostly cloudy. Lows in lower 60s.
North winds up to 5 miles an hour. Thursday, partly sunny. Highs in the upper 70s. Thursday night and Friday, partly cloudy. Lows in the upper 50s. Highs in the upper 70s. Friday night, mostly cloudy. Chance of thunderstorms in the evening, then rain showers likely and chance of thunderstorms overnight. Lows around 60. Chance of precipitation 60%. Saturday, mostly cloudy. Chance of rain showers in the morning. Highs in the lower 70s. Chance of showers 50%. Saturday night, decreasing clouds. Lows in the upper 50s. Sunday through Monday, partly cloudy. Highs in the upper 70s. Lows in the upper 50s. Again, the forecast for central Minnesota, from St. Cloud to the northwest Twin Cities suburbs for overnight, cloudy. A 20% chance of thunderstorms early in the morning. Near steady temperature in the mid-60s. East winds up to 5 miles an hour. 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The current time is 1:04 a.m. Central Daylight Time. Now here is the hazardous weather outlook for portions of central Minnesota, east central Minnesota, west central Minnesota, northwest Wisconsin, and west central Wisconsin. For tonight, no hazardous weather is expected at this time. And now the extended outlook for the period Tuesday through Sunday. No hazardous weather is expected at this time. Spotter information statement, Skywarn spotter activation will not be needed. Now the forecast for central Minnesota, from St. Cloud to the northwest Twin Cities suburbs. Overnight, cloudy. A 20% chance of thunderstorms early in the morning. Near steady temperature in the mid-60s. East winds up to 5 miles an hour. Tuesday, partly sunny. A 20% chance of showers in the morning. Highs in the mid-80s. East winds up to 5 miles an hour. Tuesday night, mostly cloudy. Lows in the lower 60s. West winds up to 5 miles an hour shifting to the northeast overnight. Wednesday, mostly sunny. Highs in the lower 80s. North winds up to 5 miles an hour. Wednesday night, mostly cloudy. Lows in the lower 60s. North winds up to 5 miles an hour. Thursday, partly sunny. Highs in the upper 70s. Thursday night and Friday, partly cloudy. Lows in the upper 50s. Highs in the upper 70s. Friday night, mostly cloudy. Chance of thunderstorms in the evening, then rain showers likely and chance of thunderstorms overnight. Lows around 60. Chance of precipitation 60%. Saturday, mostly cloudy. Chance of rain showers in the morning. Highs in the lower 70s. Chance of showers 50%. Saturday night, decreasing clouds. Lows in the upper 50s. Sunday through Monday, partly cloudy. Highs in the upper 70s. Lows in the upper 50s. Again, the forecast for central Minnesota, from St. Cloud to the northwest Twin Cities suburbs for overnight, cloudy. A 20% chance of thunderstorms early in the morning. Near steady temperature in the mid-60s. East winds up to 5 miles an hour. 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The current time is 1:07 a.m. Central Daylight Time. Now here is the hazardous weather outlook for portions of central Minnesota, east central Minnesota,
west central Minnesota, northwest Wisconsin, and west central Wisconsin. For tonight, no hazardous weather is expected at this time. And now the extended...

lows in the upper 50s. Again, the forecast for central Minnesota from overnight, cloudy. A 20% chance of thunderstorms early in the morning. Near steady temperature in the mid-60s. East winds up to 5 miles an hour. This is weather radio station WNG676 Clearwater, broadcasting on a frequency of 162.50 MHz. 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The current time is 1:10 a.m. Central Daylight Time. Now here is the hazardous weather outlook for portions of central Minnesota, east central Minnesota, west central Minnesota, northwest Wisconsin, and west central Wisconsin. For tonight, no hazardous weather is expected at this time. And now the extended outlook for the period Tuesday through Sunday. No hazardous weather is expected at this time. Spotter information statement, Sky Warn spotter activation will not be needed. Now the forecast for central Minnesota, from St. Cloud to the northwest Twin Cities suburbs. Overnight, cloudy. A 20% chance of thunderstorms early in the morning. Near steady temperature in the mid-60s. East winds up to 5 miles an hour. Tuesday, partly sunny. A 20% chance of showers in the morning. Highs in the mid-80s. East winds up to 5 miles an hour. Tuesday night, mostly cloudy. Lows in the lower 60s. West winds up to 5 miles an hour shifting to the northeast overnight. Wednesday, mostly sunny. Highs in the lower 80s. North winds up to 5 miles an hour. Wednesday night, mostly cloudy. Lows in the lower 60s. North winds up to 5 miles an hour. Thursday, partly sunny. Highs in the upper 70s. Thursday night and Friday, partly cloudy. Lows in the upper 50s. Highs in the upper 70s. Friday night, mostly cloudy. Chance of thunderstorms in the evening, then rain showers likely and chance of thunderstorms overnight. Lows around 60. Chance of precipitation 60%. Saturday, mostly cloudy. Chance of rain showers in the morning. Highs in the lower 70s. Chance of showers 50%. Saturday night, decreasing clouds. Lows in the upper 50s. Sunday through Monday, partly cloudy. Highs in the upper 70s. Lows in the upper 50s. Again, the forecast for central Minnesota, from St. Cloud to the northwest Twin Cities suburbs for overnight, cloudy. A 20% chance of thunderstorms early in the morning. Near steady temperature in the mid-60s. East winds up to 5 miles an hour. 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The current time is 1:13 a.m. Central Daylight Time. Now here is the hazardous weather outlook for portions of central Minnesota, east central Minnesota, west central Minnesota, northwest Wisconsin, and west central Wisconsin. For tonight, no hazardous weather is expected at this time. And now the extended outlook for the period Tuesday through Sunday. No hazardous weather is expected at this time. Spotter information statement, Sky Warn spotter activation will not be needed. Now the forecast for central Minnesota, from St. Cloud to the northwest Twin Cities suburbs. Overnight, cloudy. A 20% chance of thunderstorms early in the morning. Near steady temperature in the mid-60s. East winds up to 5 miles an hour. Tuesday, partly sunny. A 20% chance of showers in the morning. Highs in the mid-80s. East winds up to 5 miles an hour.
Tuesday night, mostly cloudy. Lows in the lower 60s. West winds up to 5 miles an hour, shifting to the northeast overnight. Wednesday, mostly sunny. Highs in the lower 80s. North winds up to 5 miles an hour. Wednesday night, mostly cloudy. Lows in the lower 60s. North winds up to 5 miles an hour. Thursday, partly sunny. Highs in the upper 70s. Thursday night and Friday, partly cloudy. Lows in the upper 50s. Highs in the upper 70s. Friday night, mostly cloudy. Chance of thunderstorms in the evening, then rain showers likely and chance of thunderstorms overnight. Lows around 60. Chance of precipitation 60%. Saturday, mostly cloudy. Chance of rain showers in the morning. Highs in the lower 70s. Chance of showers 50%. Saturday night, decreasing clouds. Lows in the upper 50s. Sunday through Monday, partly cloudy. Highs in the upper 70s. Lows in the upper 50s. Again, the forecast for central Minnesota, from St. Cloud to the northwest Twin Cities suburbs for overnight, cloudy. A 20% chance of thunderstorms early in the morning. Near steady temperature in the mid-60s. East winds up to 5 miles an hour. At 1 a.m. in Buffalo. 68 degrees, the dew point was 63, and the relative humidity was 83%. The wind was east at 10 miles an hour. The pressure was 29.92 inches and falling. In Maple Lake, it was cloudy. The temperature was 72 degrees, the dew point was 60, and the relative humidity was 65%. The wind was southeast at 10 miles an hour. The pressure was 29.92 inches and falling. Elsewhere across central Minnesota, skies ranged from mostly cloudy to cloudy. It was 76 at the Twin Cities, 69 at St. Cloud, 71 at Anoka, and 72 at Crystal. Princeton reported 68, Litchfield reported 68, Little Falls reported 66, and Wilmer reported 68. Around the state, at Mankato, it was partly cloudy, with a temperature of 73. It was mostly cloudy, with a temperature of 69 at Rochester, and 65 at Brainerd. It was cloudy, with a temperature of 64 at Duluth, and 62 at International Falls. Once again at 1 a.m., in Buffalo, it was 68 degrees with light rain. And in Maple Lake, it was 72 degrees under cloudy skies. 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The current time is 1:18 a.m. Central Daylight Time. Now here is the hazardous weather outlook for portions of central Minnesota, east central Minnesota, west central Minnesota, northwest Wisconsin, and west central Wisconsin. For tonight, no hazardous weather is expected at this time. And now the extended outlook for the period Tuesday through Sunday. No hazardous weather is expected at this time. Spotter information statement, Skywarn spotter activation will not be needed. Now the forecast for central Minnesota, from St. Cloud to the northwest Twin Cities suburbs. Overnight, cloudy. A 20% chance of thunderstorms early in the morning. Near steady temperature in the mid-60s. East winds up to 5 miles an hour. Tuesday, partly sunny. A 20% chance of showers in the morning. Highs in the mid-80s. East winds up to 5 miles an hour. Tuesday night, mostly cloudy. Lows in the lower 60s. West winds up to 5 miles an hour, shifting to the northeast overnight. Wednesday, mostly sunny. Highs in the lower 80s. North winds up to 5 miles an hour.
Wednesday night, mostly cloudy. Lows in the lower 60s. North winds up to 5 miles an hour. Thursday, partly sunny. Highs in the upper 70s. Thursday night and Friday, partly cloudy. Lows in the upper 50s. Highs in the upper 70s. Friday night, mostly cloudy. Chance of thunderstorms in the evening, then rain showers likely and chance of thunderstorms overnight. Lows around 60. Chance of precipitation 60%. Saturday, mostly cloudy. Chance of rain showers in the morning. Highs in the lower 70s. Chance of showers 50%. Saturday night, decreasing clouds. Lows in the upper 50s. Sunday through Monday, partly cloudy. Highs in the upper 70s. Lows in the upper 50s. Again, the forecast for central Minnesota, from St. Cloud to the northwest Twin Cities suburbs for overnight, cloudy. A 20% chance of thunderstorms early in the morning. Near steady temperature in the mid-60s. East winds up to 5 miles an hour. At 1 a.m., in Buffalo, light rain was falling. The temperature was 68 degrees, the dew point was 63, and the relative humidity was 83%. The wind was east at 10 miles an hour. The pressure was 29.92 inches and falling. In Maple Lake, it was cloudy. The temperature was 72 degrees, the dew point was 60, and the relative humidity was 65%. The wind was southeast at 10 miles an hour. The pressure was 29.92 inches and falling. Elsewhere across central Minnesota, skies ranged from mostly cloudy to cloudy. It was 76 at the Twin Cities, 69 at St. Cloud, 71 at Anoka, and 72 at Crystal. Princeton reported 68, Litchfield reported 68, Little Falls reported 66, and Wilma reported 68. Around the state, at Mankato, it was partly cloudy, with a temperature of 73. It was mostly cloudy, with a temperature of 69 at Rochester, and 65 at Brainerd. It was cloudy, with a temperature of 64 at Duluth, and 62 at International Falls. Once again at 1 a.m., in Buffalo, it was 68 degrees with light rain. And in Maple Lake, it was 72 degrees under cloudy skies. 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The current time is 1:23 a.m. Central Daylight Time. Now here is the hazardous weather outlook for portions of central Minnesota, east central Minnesota, west central Minnesota, northwest Wisconsin, and west central Wisconsin. For tonight, no hazardous weather is expected at this time. And now the extended outlook for the period Tuesday through Sunday. No hazardous weather is expected at this time. Spotter information statement, Skywarn spotter activation will not be needed. Now the forecast for central Minnesota, from St. Cloud to the northwest Twin Cities suburbs. Overnight, cloudy. A 20% chance of thunderstorms early in the morning. Near steady temperature in the mid-60s. East winds up to 5 miles an hour. Tuesday, partly sunny. A 20% chance of showers in the morning. Highs in the mid-80s. East winds up to 5 miles an hour. Tuesday night, mostly cloudy. Lows in the lower 60s. West winds up to 5 miles an hour shifting to the northeast overnight. Wednesday, mostly sunny. Highs in the lower 80s. North winds up to 5 miles an hour. Wednesday night, mostly cloudy. Lows in the lower 60s. North winds up to 5 miles an hour. Thursday, partly sunny. Highs in the upper 70s. Thursday night and Friday, partly cloudy. Lows in the upper 50s.
Highs in the upper 70s. Friday night, mostly cloudy. Chance of thunderstorms in the evening, then rain showers likely and chance of thunderstorms overnight. Lows around 60. Chance of precipitation 60%. Saturday, mostly cloudy. Chance of rain showers in the morning. Highs in the lower 70s. Chance of showers 50%. Saturday night, decreasing clouds. Lows in the upper 50s. Sunday through Monday, partly cloudy. Highs in the upper 70s. Lows in the upper 50s. Again, the forecast for central Minnesota, from St. Cloud to the northwest Twin Cities suburbs for overnight, cloudy. A 20% chance of thunderstorms early in the morning. Near steady temperature in the mid-60s. East winds up to 5 miles an hour. At 1 a.m., in Buffalo, light rain was falling. The temperature was 68 degrees, the dew point was 63, and the relative humidity was 83%. The wind was east at 10 miles an hour. The pressure was 29.92 inches and falling. In Maple Lake, it was cloudy. The temperature was 72 degrees, the dew point was 60, and the relative humidity was 65%. The wind was southeast at 10 miles an hour. The pressure was 29.92 inches and falling. Elsewhere across central Minnesota, skies ranged from mostly cloudy to cloudy. It was 76 at the Twin Cities, 69 at St. Cloud, 71 at Anoka, and 72 at Crystal. Princeton reported 68, Litchfield reported 68, Little Falls reported 66, and Wilmer reported 68. Around the state, at Mankato, it was partly cloudy, with a temperature of 73. It was mostly cloudy, with a temperature of 69 at Rochester, and 65 at Brainerd. It was cloudy, with a temperature of 64 at Duluth, and 62 at International Falls. Once again at 1 a.m., in Buffalo, it was 68 degrees with light rain. And in Maple Lake, it was 72 degrees under cloudy skies. 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The current time is 1:28 a.m. Central Daylight Time. Now here is the hazardous weather outlook for portions of central Minnesota, east central Minnesota, west central Minnesota, northwest Wisconsin, and west central Wisconsin. For tonight, no hazardous weather is expected at this time. And now the extended outlook for the period Tuesday through Sunday. No hazardous weather is expected at this time. Spotter information statement, Skywarn spotter activation will not be needed. Now the forecast for central Minnesota, from St. Cloud to the northwest Twin Cities suburbs. Overnight, cloudy. A 20% chance of thunderstorms early in the morning. Near steady temperature in the mid-60s. East winds up to 5 miles an hour. Tuesday, partly sunny. A 20% chance of showers in the morning. Highs in the mid-80s. East winds up to 5 miles an hour. Tuesday night, mostly cloudy. Lows in the lower 60s. West winds up to 5 miles an hour shifting to the northeast overnight. Wednesday, mostly sunny. Highs in the lower 80s. North winds up to 5 miles an hour. Wednesday night, mostly cloudy. Lows in the lower 60s. North winds up to 5 miles an hour. Thursday, partly sunny. Highs in the upper 70s. Thursday night and Friday, partly cloudy. Lows in the upper 50s. Highs in the upper 70s. Friday night, mostly cloudy. Chance of thunderstorms in the evening, then rain showers likely and chance of thunderstorms overnight. Lows around 60. Chance of precipitation 60%. Saturday,
mostly cloudy. Chance of rain showers in the morning. Highs in the lower 70s. Chance of showers 50%. Saturday night, decreasing clouds. Lows in the upper 50s. Sunday through Monday, partly cloudy. Highs in the upper 70s. Lows in the upper 50s. Again, the forecast for central Minnesota, from St. Cloud to the northwest Twin Cities suburbs for overnight, cloudy. A 20% chance of thunderstorms early in the morning. Near steady temperature in the mid-60s. East winds up to 5 miles an hour. At 1 a.m., in Buffalo, light rain was falling. The temperature was 68 degrees, the dew point was 63, and the relative humidity was 83%. The wind was east at 10 miles an hour. The pressure was 29.92 inches and falling. In Maple Lake, it was cloudy. The temperature was 72 degrees, the dew point was 60, and the relative humidity was 65%. The wind was southeast at 10 miles an hour. The pressure was 29.92 inches and falling. Elsewhere across central Minnesota, skies ranged from mostly cloudy to cloudy. It was 76 at the Twin Cities, 69 at St. Cloud, 71 at Anoka, and 72 at Crystal. Princeton reported 68, Litchfield reported 68, Little Falls reported 66, and Wilmer reported 68. Around the state, at Mankato, it was partly cloudy, with a temperature of 73. It was mostly cloudy, with a temperature of 69 at Rochester, and 65 at Brainerd. It was cloudy, with a temperature of 64 at Duluth, and 62 at International Falls. Once again at 1 a.m., in Buffalo, it was 68 degrees with light rain. And in Maple Lake, it was 72 degrees under cloudy skies. 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The current time is 1:32 a.m. Central Daylight Time. Now here is the hazardous weather outlook for portions of central Minnesota, east central Minnesota, west central Minnesota, northwest Wisconsin, and west central Wisconsin. For tonight, no hazardous weather is expected at this time. And now the extended outlook for the period Tuesday through Sunday. No hazardous weather is expected at this time. Spotter information statement, Sky Warns spotter activation will not be needed. Now the forecast for central Minnesota, from St. Cloud to the northwest Twin Cities suburbs. Overnight, cloudy. A 20% chance of thunderstorms early in the morning. Near steady temperature in the mid-60s. East winds up to 5 miles an hour. Tuesday, partly sunny. A 20% chance of showers in the morning. Highs in the mid-80s. East winds up to 5 miles an hour. Tuesday night, mostly cloudy. Lows in the lower 60s. West winds up to 5 miles.

the pressure was 29.92 inches and falling. In Maple Lake, it was cloudy. The temperature was 72 degrees, the dew point was 60, and the relative humidity was 65%. The wind was southeast at 10 miles an hour. The pressure was 29.92 inches and falling. Elsewhere across central Minnesota, skies ranged from mostly cloudy to cloudy. It was 76 at the Twin Cities, 69 at St. Cloud, 71 at Anoka, and 72 at Crystal. Princeton reported 68, Litchfield reported 68, Little Falls reported 66, and Wilmer reported 68. Around the state, at Mankato, it was partly cloudy, with a temperature of 73. It was mostly cloudy, with a temperature of 69 at Rochester, and 65 at Brainerd. It was cloudy, with a temperature of 64 at Duluth, and 62 at International Falls. Once again at 1 a.m., in Buffalo, it was 68 degrees with light rain. And in Maple Lake, it was 72 degrees under cloudy skies. 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The current time is 1:51 a.m. Central Daylight Time. Now here is the hazardous weather outlook for portions of central Minnesota, east central Minnesota, west central Minnesota, northwest Wisconsin, and west central Wisconsin. For tonight, no hazardous weather is expected at this time. And now the extended outlook for the period Tuesday through Sunday. No hazardous weather is expected at this time. Spotter information statement, Skywarn spotter activation will not be needed. Now the forecast for central Minnesota, from St. Cloud to the northwest Twin Cities suburbs. Overnight, cloudy. A 20% chance of thunderstorms early in the morning. Near steady temperature in the mid-60s. East winds up to 5 miles an hour. Tuesday, partly sunny. A 20% chance of showers in the morning. Highs in the mid-80s. East winds up to 5 miles an hour. Tuesday night, mostly cloudy. Lows in the lower 60s. West winds up to 5 miles an hour, shifting to the northeast overnight. Wednesday, mostly sunny. Highs in the lower 80s. North winds up to 5 miles an hour. Wednesday night, mostly cloudy. Lows in the lower 60s. North winds up to 5 miles an hour. Thursday, partly sunny. Highs in the upper 70s. Thursday night and Friday, partly cloudy. Lows in the upper 50s. Highs in the upper 70s. Friday night, mostly cloudy. Chance of thunderstorms in the evening, then rain showers likely and chance of thunderstorms overnight. Lows around 60. Chance of precipitation 60%. Saturday, mostly cloudy. Chance of rain showers in the morning. Highs in the lower 70s. Chance of showers 50%. Saturday night, decreasing clouds. Lows in the upper 50s. Sunday through Monday, partly cloudy. Highs in the upper 70s. Lows in the upper 50s. Again, the forecast for central Minnesota, from St. Cloud to the northwest Twin Cities suburbs for overnight, cloudy. A 20% chance of thunderstorms early in the morning. Near steady temperature in the mid-60s. East winds up to 5 miles an hour. At 1 a.m., in Buffalo, light rain was falling. The temperature was 68 degrees, the dew point was 63, and the relative humidity was 83%. The wind was east at 10 miles an hour. The pressure was 29.92 inches and falling. In Maple Lake, it was cloudy. The temperature was 72 degrees, the dew point was 60, and the relative humidity was 65%. The wind was southeast at 10 miles an hour. The pressure was 29.

92 inches and falling. Elsewhere across central Minnesota, skies ranged from mostly cloudy to cloudy. It was 76 at the Twin Cities, 69 at St. Cloud, 71 at Anoka, and 72 at Crystal. Princeton reported 68, Litchfield reported 68, Little Falls reported 66, and Wilmer reported 68. Around the state, at Mankato, it was partly cloudy, with a temperature of 73. It was mostly cloudy, with a temperature of 69 at Rochester, and 65 at Brainerd. It was cloudy, with a temperature of 64 at Duluth, and 62 at International Falls. Once again at 1 a.m., in Buffalo, it was 68 degrees with light rain. And in Maple Lake, it was 72 degrees under cloudy skies. 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The current time is 1:56 a.m. Central Daylight Time. Now here is the hazardous weather outlook for portions of central Minnesota, east central Minnesota, west central Minnesota, northwest Wisconsin, and west central Wisconsin. For tonight, no hazardous weather is expected at this time. And now the extended outlook for the period Tuesday through Sunday. No hazardous weather is expected at this time. Spotter information statement, Skywarn spotter activation will not be needed. Now the forecast for central Minnesota, from St. Cloud to the northwest Twin Cities suburbs. Overnight, cloudy. A 20% chance of thunderstorms early in the morning. Near steady temperature in the mid-60s. East winds up to 5 miles an hour. Tuesday, partly sunny. A 20% chance of showers in the morning. Highs in the mid-80s. East winds up to 5 miles an hour. Tuesday night, mostly cloudy. Lows in the lower 60s. West winds up to 5 miles an hour shifting to the northeast overnight. Wednesday, mostly sunny. Highs in the lower 80s. North winds up to 5 miles an hour. Wednesday night, mostly cloudy. Lows in the lower 60s. North winds up to 5 miles an hour. Thursday, partly sunny. Highs in the upper 70s. Thursday night and Friday, partly cloudy. Lows in the upper 50s. Highs in the upper 70s. Friday night, mostly cloudy. Chance of thunderstorms in the evening, then rain showers likely and chance of thunderstorms overnight. Lows around 60. Chance of precipitation 60%. Saturday, mostly cloudy. Chance of rain showers in the morning. Highs in the lower 70s. Chance of showers 50%. Saturday night, decreasing clouds. Lows in the upper 50s. Sunday through Monday, partly cloudy. Highs in the upper 70s. Lows in the upper 50s. Again, the forecast for central Minnesota, from St. Cloud to the northwest Twin Cities suburbs for overnight, cloudy. A 20% chance of thunderstorms early in the morning. Near steady temperature in the mid-60s. East winds up to 5 miles an hour. At 1 a.m., in Buffalo, light rain was falling. The temperature was 68 degrees, the dew point was 63, and the relative humidity was 83%. The wind was east at 10 miles an hour. The pressure was 29.92 inches and falling. In Maple Lake, it was cloudy. The temperature was 72 degrees, the dew point was 60, and the relative humidity was 65%. The wind was southeast at 10 miles an hour. The pressure was 29.92 inches and falling. Elsewhere across central Minnesota, skies ranged from mostly cloudy to cloudy. It was 76 at the Twin Cities, 69 at St. Cloud, 71 at Anoka, and 72 at Crystal. Princeton reported 68, Litchfield reported

reported 68, Little Falls reported 66, and Wilma reported 68. Around the state, at Mankato, it was partly cloudy, with a temperature of 73. It was mostly cloudy, with a temperature of 69 at Rochester, and 65 at Brainerd. It was cloudy, with a temperature of 64 at Duluth, and 62 at International Falls. Once again at 1 a.m., in Buffalo, it was 68 degrees with light rain. And in Maple Lake, it was 72 degrees under cloudy skies. 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The current time is 2 a.m. Central Daylight Time. Now here is the hazardous weather outlook for portions of central Minnesota, east central Minnesota, west central Minnesota, northwest Wisconsin, and west central Wisconsin. For tonight, no hazardous weather is expected at this time. And now the extended outlook for the period Tuesday through Sunday. No hazardous weather is expected at this time. Spotter information statement, Skywarn spotter activation will not be needed. Now the forecast for central Minnesota, from St. Cloud to the northwest Twin Cities suburbs. Overnight, cloudy. A 20% chance of thunderstorms early in the morning. Near steady temperature in the mid-60s. East winds up to 5 miles an hour. Tuesday, partly sunny. A 20% chance of showers in the morning. Highs in the mid-80s. East winds up to 5 miles an hour. Tuesday night, mostly cloudy. Lows in the lower 60s. West winds up to 5 miles an hour shifting to the northeast overnight. Wednesday, mostly sunny. Highs in the lower 80s. North winds up to 5 miles an hour. Wednesday night, mostly cloudy. Lows in the lower 60s. North winds up to 5 miles an hour. Thursday, partly sunny. Highs in the upper 70s. Thursday night and Friday, partly cloudy. Lows in the upper 50s. Highs in the upper 70s. Friday night, mostly cloudy. Chance of thunderstorms in the evening, then rain showers likely and chance of thunderstorms overnight. Lows around 60. Chance of precipitation 60%. Saturday, mostly cloudy. Chance of rain showers in the morning. Highs in the lower 70s. Chance of showers 50%. Saturday night, decreasing clouds. Lows in the upper 50s. Sunday through Monday, partly cloudy. Highs in the upper 70s. Lows in the upper 50s. Again, the forecast for central Minnesota, from St. Cloud to the northwest Twin Cities suburbs for overnight, cloudy. A 20% chance of thunderstorms early in the morning. Near steady temperature in the mid-60s. East winds up to 5 miles an hour. 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The current time is 2:03 a.m. Central Daylight Time. Now here is the hazardous weather outlook for portions of central Minnesota, east central Minnesota, west central Minnesota, northwest Wisconsin, and west central Wisconsin. For tonight, no hazardous weather is expected at this time. And now the extended outlook for the period Tuesday through Sunday. No hazardous weather is expected at this time. Spotter information statement, Skywarn spotter activation will not be needed. Now the forecast for central Minnesota, from St. Cloud to the northwest Twin Cities suburbs. Overnight, cloudy. A 20% chance of thunderstorms early in the morning. Near steady temperature in the mid-60s.
East winds up to 5 miles an hour. Tuesday, partly sunny. A 20% chance of showers in the morning. Highs in the mid-80s. East winds up to 5 miles an hour. Tuesday night, mostly cloudy. Lows in the lower 60s. West winds up to 5 miles an hour, shifting to the northeast overnight. Wednesday, mostly sunny. Highs in the lower 80s. North winds up to 5 miles an hour. Wednesday night, mostly cloudy. Lows in the lower 60s. North winds up to 5 miles an hour. Thursday, partly sunny. Highs in the upper 70s. Thursday night and Friday, partly cloudy. Lows in the upper 50s. Highs in the upper 70s. Friday night, mostly cloudy. Chance of thunderstorms in the evening, then rain showers likely and chance of thunderstorms overnight. Lows around 60. Chance of precipitation 60%. Saturday, mostly cloudy. Chance of rain showers in the morning. Highs in the lower 70s. Chance of showers 50%. Saturday night, decreasing clouds. Lows in the upper 50s. Sunday through Monday, partly cloudy. Highs in the upper 70s. Lows in the upper 50s. Again, the forecast for central Minnesota, from St. Cloud to the northwest Twin Cities suburbs for overnight, cloudy. A 20% chance of thunderstorms early in the morning. Near steady temperature in the mid-60s. East winds up to 5 miles an hour. 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The current time is 2:07 a.m. Central Daylight Time. Now here is the hazardous weather outlook for portions of central Minnesota, east central Minnesota, west central Minnesota, northwest Wisconsin, and west central Wisconsin. For tonight, no hazardous weather is expected at this time. And now the extended outlook for the period Tuesday through Sunday. No hazardous weather is expected at this time. Spotter information statement, Skywarn spotter activation will not be needed. Now the forecast for central Minnesota, from St. Cloud to the northwest Twin Cities suburbs. Overnight, cloudy. A 20% chance of thunderstorms early in the morning. Near steady temperature in the mid-60s. East winds up to 5 miles an hour. Tuesday, partly sunny. A 20% chance of showers in the morning. Highs in the mid-80s. East winds up to 5 miles an hour. Tuesday night, mostly cloudy. Lows in the lower 60s. West winds up to 5 miles an hour, shifting to the northeast overnight. Wednesday, mostly sunny. Highs in the lower 80s. North winds up to 5 miles an hour. Wednesday night, mostly cloudy. Lows in the lower 60s. North winds up to 5 miles an hour. Thursday, partly sunny. Highs in the upper 70s. Thursday night and Friday, partly cloudy. Lows in the upper 50s. Highs in the upper 70s. Friday night, mostly cloudy. Chance of thunderstorms in the evening, then rain showers likely and chance of thunderstorms overnight. Lows around 60. Chance of precipitation 60%. Saturday, mostly cloudy. Chance of rain showers in the morning. Highs in the lower 70s. Chance of showers 50%. Saturday night, decreasing clouds. Lows in the upper 50s. Sunday through Monday, partly cloudy. Highs in the upper 70s. Lows in the upper 50s. Again, the forecast for central Minnesota, from St. Cloud to the northwest Twin Cities suburbs for overnight, cloudy. A 20% chance of thunderstorms early in the morning.
near steady temperature in the mid-60s. East winds up to 5 miles an hour. 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The current time is 2:10 a.m. Central Daylight Time. Now here is the hazardous weather outlook for portions of central Minnesota, east central Minnesota, west central Minnesota, northwest Wisconsin, and west central Wisconsin. For tonight, no hazardous weather is expected at this time. And now the extended outlook for the period Tuesday through Sunday. No hazardous weather is expected at this time. Spotter information statement, Skywarn spotter activation will not be needed. Now the forecast for central Minnesota, from St. Cloud to the northwest Twin Cities suburbs. Overnight, cloudy. A 20% chance of thunderstorms early in the morning. Near steady temperature in the mid-60s. East winds up to 5 miles an hour. Tuesday, partly sunny. A 20% chance of showers in the morning. Highs in the mid-80s. East winds up to 5 miles an hour. Tuesday night, mostly cloudy. Lows in the lower 60s. West winds up to 5 miles an hour, shifting to the northeast overnight. Wednesday, mostly sunny. Highs in the lower 80s. North winds up to 5 miles an hour. Wednesday night, mostly cloudy. Lows in the lower 60s. North winds up to 5 miles an hour. Thursday, partly sunny. Highs in the upper 70s. Thursday night and Friday, partly cloudy. Lows in the upper 50s. Highs in the upper 70s. Friday night, mostly cloudy. Chance of thunderstorms in the evening, then rain showers likely and chance of thunderstorms overnight. Lows around 60. Chance of precipitation 60%. Saturday, mostly cloudy. Chance of rain showers in the morning. Highs in the lower 70s. Chance of showers 50%. Saturday night, decreasing clouds. Lows in the upper 50s. Sunday through Monday, partly cloudy. Highs in the upper 70s. Lows in the upper 50s. Again, the forecast for central Minnesota, from St. Cloud to the northwest Twin Cities suburbs for overnight, cloudy. A 20% chance of thunderstorms early in the morning. Near steady temperature in the mid-60s. East winds up to 5 miles an hour. 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The current time is 2:13 a.m. Central Daylight Time. Now here is the hazardous weather outlook for portions of central Minnesota, east central Minnesota, west central Minnesota, northwest Wisconsin, and west central Wisconsin. For tonight, no hazardous weather is expected at this time. And now the extended outlook for the period Tuesday through Sunday. No hazardous weather is expected at this time. Spotter information statement, Skywarn spotter activation will not be needed. Now the forecast for central Minnesota, from St. Cloud to the northwest Twin Cities suburbs. Overnight, cloudy. A 20% chance of thunderstorms early in the morning. Near steady temperature in the mid-60s. East winds up to 5 miles an hour. Tuesday, partly sunny. A 20% chance of showers in the morning. Highs in the mid-80s. East winds up to 5 miles an hour. Tuesday night, mostly cloudy. Lows in the lower 60s. West winds up to 5 miles an hour, shifting to the northeast overnight. Wednesday, mostly sunny. Highs in the lower 80s.
North winds up to 5 miles an hour. Wednesday night, mostly cloudy. Lows in the lower 60s. North winds up to 5 miles an hour. Thursday, partly sunny. Highs in the upper 70s. Thursday night and Friday, partly cloudy. Lows in the upper 50s. Highs in the upper 70s. Friday night, mostly cloudy. Chance of thunderstorms in the evening, then rain showers likely and chance of thunderstorms overnight. Lows around 60. Chance of precipitation 60%. Saturday, mostly cloudy. Chance of rain showers in the morning. Highs in the lower 70s. Chance of showers 50%. Saturday night, decreasing clouds. Lows in the upper 50s. Sunday through Monday, partly cloudy. Highs in the upper 70s. Low in the upper 50s. Again, the forecast for central Minnesota, from St. Cloud to the northwest Twin Cities suburbs for overnight, cloudy. A 20% chance of thunderstorms early in the morning. Near steady temperature in the mid-60s. East winds up to 5 miles an hour. At 2 a.m., in Buffalo, it was cloudy. The temperature was 66 degrees, the dew point was 63, and the relative humidity was 88%. The wind was north at 12 miles an hour. The pressure was 29.94 inches and rising. In Maple Lake, it was cloudy. The temperature was 71 degrees, the dew point was 61, and the relative humidity was 71%. The wind was north at 3 miles an hour. The pressure was 29.97 inches and rising. Elsewhere across central Minnesota, skies ranged from mostly cloudy to cloudy. It was 74 at the Twin Cities, 68 at St. Cloud, 71 at Anoka, and 73 at Crystal. Princeton reported 68, Litchfield reported 68, Little Falls reported 66, and Wilma reported 68. Around the state, skies ranged from mostly cloudy to cloudy. It was 69 at Rochester, 73 at Mankato, 66 at Brainerd, 63 at Duluth, and 61 at International Falls. Once again at 2 a.m., in Buffalo, it was 66 degrees under cloudy skies. And in Maple Lake, it was 71 degrees under cloudy skies. This is weather radio station WMG676 Clearwater, broadcasting on a frequency of 162.50 MHz. 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The current time is 2:17 a.m. Central Daylight Time. Now here is the hazardous weather outlook for portions of central Minnesota, east central Minnesota, west central Minnesota, northwest Wisconsin, and west central Wisconsin. For tonight, no hazardous weather is expected at this time. And now the extended outlook for the period Tuesday through Sunday. No hazardous weather is expected at this time. Spotter information statement, Skywarn spotter activation will not be needed. Now the forecast for central Minnesota, from St. Cloud to the northwest Twin Cities suburbs. Overnight, cloudy. A 20% chance of thunderstorms early in the morning. Near steady temperature in the mid-60s. East winds up to 5 miles an hour. Tuesday, partly sunny. A 20% chance of showers in the morning. Highs in the mid-80s. East winds up to 5 miles an hour. Tuesday night, mostly cloudy. Lows in the lower 60s. West winds up to 5 miles an hour, shifting to the northeast overnight. Wednesday, mostly sunny. Highs in the lower 80s. North winds up to 5 miles an hour. Wednesday night, mostly cloudy. Lows in the lower 60s. North winds up to 5 miles an hour. Thursday, partly sunny. Highs in the upper 70s. Thursday night and Friday, partly cloudy. Lows in the upper 50s.
Highs in the upper 70s. Friday night, mostly cloudy. Chance of thunderstorms in the evening, then rain showers likely and chance of thunderstorms overnight. Lows around 60. Chance of precipitation 60%. Saturday, mostly cloudy. Chance of rain showers in the morning. Highs in the lower 70s. Chance of showers 50%. Saturday night, decreasing clouds. Lows in the upper 50s. Sunday through Monday, partly cloudy. Highs in the upper 70s. Lows in the upper 50s. Again, the forecast for central Minnesota, from St. Cloud to the northwest Twin Cities suburbs for overnight, cloudy. A 20% chance of thunderstorms early in the morning. Near steady temperature in the mid-60s. East winds up to 5 miles an hour. At 2 a.m., in Buffalo, it was cloudy. The temperature was 66 degrees, the dew point was 63, and the relative humidity was 88%. The wind was north at 12 miles an hour. The pressure was 29.94 inches and rising. In Maple Lake, it was cloudy. The temperature was 71 degrees, the dew point was 61, and the relative humidity was 71%. The wind was north at 3 miles an hour. The pressure was 29.97 inches and rising. Elsewhere across central Minnesota, skies ranged from mostly cloudy to cloudy. It was 74 at the Twin Cities, 68 at St. Cloud, 71 at Anoka, and 73 at Crystal. Princeton reported 68, Litchfield reported 68, Little Falls reported 66, and Wilmer reported 68. Around the state, skies ranged from mostly cloudy to cloudy. It was 69 at Rochester, 73 at Mankato, 66 at Brainerd, 63 at Duluth, and 61 at International Falls. Once again at 2 a.m., in Buffalo, it was 66 degrees under cloudy skies. And in Maple Lake, it was 71 degrees under cloudy skies. 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The current time is 2:22 a.m. Central Daylight Time. Now here is the hazardous weather outlook for portions of central Minnesota, east central Minnesota, west central Minnesota, northwest Wisconsin, and west central Wisconsin. For tonight, no hazardous weather is expected at this time. And now the extended outlook for the period Tuesday through Sunday. No hazardous weather is expected at this time. Spotter information statement, Skywarn spotter activation will not be needed. Now the forecast for central Minnesota, from St. Cloud to the northwest Twin Cities suburbs. Overnight, cloudy. A 20% chance of thunderstorms early in the morning. Near steady temperature in the mid-60s. East winds up to 5 miles an hour. Tuesday, partly sunny. A 20% chance of showers in the morning. Highs in the mid-80s. East winds up to 5 miles an hour. Tuesday night, mostly cloudy. Lows in the lower 60s. West winds up to 5 miles an hour, shifting to the northeast overnight. Wednesday, mostly sunny. Highs in the lower 80s. North winds up to 5 miles an hour. Wednesday night, mostly cloudy. Lows in the lower 60s. North winds up to 5 miles an hour. Thursday, partly sunny. Highs in the upper 70s. Thursday night and Friday, partly cloudy. Lows in the upper 50s. Highs in the upper 70s. Friday night, mostly cloudy. Chance of thunderstorms in the evening, then rain showers likely and chance of thunderstorms overnight. Lows around 60. Chance of precipitation 60%. Saturday, mostly cloudy. Chance of rain showers in the morning.
Highs in the lower 70s. Chance of showers 50%. Saturday night, decreasing clouds. Lows in the upper 50s. Sunday through Monday, partly cloudy. Highs in the upper 70s. Lows in the upper 50s. Again, the forecast for central Minnesota, from St. Cloud to the northwest Twin Cities suburbs for overnight, cloudy. A 20% chance of thunderstorms early in the morning. Near steady temperature in the mid-60s. East winds up to 5 miles an hour. At 2 a.m., in Buffalo, it was cloudy. The temperature was 66 degrees, the dew point was 63, and the relative humidity was 88%. The wind was north at 12 miles an hour. The pressure was 29.94 inches and rising. In Maple Lake, it was cloudy. The temperature was 71 degrees, the dew point was 61, and the relative humidity was 71%. The wind was north at 3 miles an hour. The pressure was 29.97 inches and rising. Elsewhere across central Minnesota, skies ranged from mostly cloudy to cloudy. It was 74 at the Twin Cities, 68 at St. Cloud, 71 at Anoka, and 73 at Crystal. Princeton reported 68, Litchfield reported 68, Little Falls reported 66, and Wilmer reported 68. Around the state, skies ranged from mostly cloudy to cloudy. It was 69 at Rochester, 73 at Mankato, 66 at Brainerd, 63 at Duluth, and 61 at International Falls. Once again at 2 a.m., in Buffalo, it was 66 degrees under cloudy skies. And in Maple Lake, it was 71 degrees under cloudy skies. 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The current time is 2:27 a.m. Central Daylight Time. Now here is the hazardous weather outlook for portions of central Minnesota, east central Minnesota, west central Minnesota, northwest Wisconsin, and west central Wisconsin. For tonight, no hazardous weather is expected at this time. And now the extended outlook for the period Tuesday through Sunday. No hazardous weather is expected at this time. Spotter information statement, Skywarn spotter activation will not be needed. Now the forecast for central Minnesota, from St. Cloud to the northwest Twin Cities suburbs. Overnight, cloudy. A 20% chance of thunderstorms early in the morning. Near steady temperature in the mid-60s. East winds up to 5 miles an hour. Tuesday, partly sunny. A 20% chance of showers in the morning. Highs in the mid-80s. East winds up to 5 miles an hour. Tuesday night, mostly cloudy. Lows in the lower 60s. West winds up to 5 miles an hour, shifting to the northeast overnight. Wednesday, mostly sunny. Highs in the lower 80s. North winds up to 5 miles an hour. Wednesday night, mostly cloudy. Lows in the lower 60s. North winds up to 5 miles an hour. Thursday, partly sunny. Highs in the upper 70s. Thursday night and Friday, partly cloudy. Lows in the upper 50s. Highs in the upper 70s. Friday night, mostly cloudy. Chance of thunderstorms in the evening, then rain showers likely and chance of thunderstorms overnight. Lows around 60. Chance of precipitation 60%. Saturday, mostly cloudy. Chance of rain showers in the morning. Highs in the lower 70s. Chance of showers 50%. Saturday night, decreasing clouds. Lows in the upper 50s. Sunday through Monday, partly cloudy. Highs in the upper 70s. Lows in the upper 50s. Again, the forecast for central Minnesota,
from St. Cloud to the northwest Twin Cities suburbs for overnight, cloudy. A 20% chance of thunderstorms early in the morning. Near steady temperature in the mid-60s. East winds up to 5 miles an hour. At 2 a.m., in Buffalo, it was cloudy. The temperature was 66 degrees, the dew point was 63, and the relative humidity was 88%. The wind was north at 12 miles an hour. The pressure was 29.94 inches and rising. In Maple Lake, it was cloudy. The temperature was 71 degrees, the dew point was 61, and the relative humidity was 71%. The wind was north at 3 miles an hour. The pressure was 29.97 inches and rising. Elsewhere across central Minnesota, skies ranged from mostly cloudy to cloudy. It was 74 at the Twin Cities, 68 at St. Cloud, 71 at Anoka, and 73 at Crystal. Princeton reported 68, Litchfield reported 68, Little Falls reported 66, and Wilma reported 68. Around the state, skies ranged from mostly cloudy to cloudy. It was 69 at Rochester, 73 at Mankato, 66 at Brainerd, 63 at Duluth, and 61 at International Falls. Once again at 2 a.m., in Buffalo, it was 66 degrees under cloudy skies. And in Maple Lake, it was 71 degrees under cloudy skies. 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The current time is 2:31 a.m. Central Daylight Time. Now here is the hazardous weather outlook for portions of central Minnesota, east central Minnesota, west central Minnesota, northwest Wisconsin, and west central Wisconsin. For tonight, no hazardous weather is expected at this time. And now the extended outlook for the period Tuesday through Sunday. No hazardous weather is expected at this time. Spotter information statement, Skywarn spotter activation will not be needed. Now the forecast for central Minnesota, from St. Cloud to the northwest Twin Cities suburbs. Overnight, cloudy. A 20% chance of thunderstorms early in the morning. Near steady temperature in the mid-60s. East winds up to 5 miles an hour. Tuesday, partly sunny. A 20% chance of showers in the morning. Highs in the mid-80s. East winds up to 5 miles an hour. Tuesday night, mostly cloudy. Lows in the lower 60s. West winds up to 5 miles an hour, shifting to the northeast overnight. Wednesday, mostly sunny. Highs in the lower 80s. North winds up to 5 miles an hour. Wednesday night, mostly cloudy. Lows in the lower 60s. North winds up to 5 an hour. Thursday, partly sunny. Highs in the upper 70s. Thursday night and Friday, partly cloudy. Lows in the upper 50s. Highs in the upper 70s. Friday night, mostly cloudy. Chance of thunderstorms in the evening, then rain showers likely and chance of thunderstorms overnight. Lows around 60. Chance of precipitation 60%. Saturday, mostly cloudy. Chance of rain showers in the morning. Highs in the lower 70s. Chance of showers 50%. Saturday night, decreasing clouds. Lows in the upper 50s. Sunday through Monday, partly cloudy. Highs in the upper 70s. Lows in the upper 50s. Again, the forecast for central Minnesota, from St. Cloud to the northwest Twin Cities suburbs for overnight, cloudy. A 20% chance of thunderstorms early in the morning. Near steady temperature in the mid-60s. East winds up to 5 miles an hour. At 2 a.m., in Buffalo, it was cloudy. The temperature was 66 degrees, the dew point was 63,
and the relative humidity was 88%. The wind was north at 12 miles an hour. The pressure was 29.

94 inches and rising. In Maple Lake, it was cloudy. The temperature was 71 degrees, the dew point was 61, and the relative humidity was 71%. The wind was north at 3 miles an hour. The pressure was 29.97 inches and rising. Elsewhere across central Minnesota, skies ranged from mostly cloudy to cloudy. It was 74 at the Twin Cities, 68 at St. Cloud, 71 at Anoka, and 73 at Crystal. Princeton reported 68, Litchfield reported 68, Little Falls reported 66, and Wilma reported 68. Around the state, skies ranged from mostly cloudy to cloudy. It was 69 at Rochester, 73 at Mankato, 66 at Brainerd, 63 at Duluth, and 61 at International Falls. Once again at 2 a.m., in Buffalo, it was 66 degrees under cloudy skies. And in Maple Lake, it was 71 degrees under cloudy skies. 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The current time is 2:36 a.m. Central Daylight Time. Now here is the hazardous weather outlook for portions of central Minnesota, east central Minnesota, west central Minnesota, northwest Wisconsin, and west central Wisconsin. For tonight, no hazardous weather is expected at this time. And now the extended outlook for the period Tuesday through Sunday. No hazardous weather is expected at this time. Spotter information statement, Sky Warn spotter activation will not be needed. Now the forecast for central Minnesota, from St. Cloud to the northwest Twin Cities suburbs. Overnight, cloudy. A 20% chance of thunderstorms early in the morning. Near steady temperature in the mid-60s. East winds up to 5 miles an hour. Tuesday, partly sunny. A 20% chance of showers in the morning. Highs in the mid-80s. East winds up to 5 miles an hour. Tuesday night, mostly cloudy. Lows in the lower 60s. West winds up to 5 miles an hour, shifting to the northeast overnight. Wednesday, mostly sunny. Highs in the lower 80s. North winds up to 5 miles an hour. Wednesday night, mostly cloudy. Lows in the lower 60s. North winds up to 5 miles an hour. Thursday, partly sunny. Highs in the upper 70s. Thursday night and Friday, partly cloudy. Lows in the upper 50s. Highs in the upper 70s. Friday night, mostly cloudy. Chance of thunderstorms in the evening, then rain showers likely and chance of thunderstorms overnight. Lows around 60. Chance of precipitation 60%. Saturday, mostly cloudy. Chance of rain showers in the morning. Highs in the lower 70s. Chance of showers 50%. Saturday night, decreasing clouds. Lows in the upper 50s. Sunday through Monday, partly cloudy. Highs in the upper 70s. Lows in the upper 50s. Again, the forecast for central Minnesota, from St. Cloud to the northwest Twin Cities suburbs for overnight, cloudy. A 20% chance of thunderstorms early in the morning. Near steady temperature in the mid-60s. East winds up to 5 miles an hour. At 2 a.m., in Buffalo, it was cloudy. The temperature was 66 degrees, the dew point was 63, and the relative humidity was 88%. The wind was north at 12 miles an hour. The pressure was 29.94 inches and rising. In Maple Lake, it was cloudy. The temperature was 71 degrees, the dew point was 61, and the relative humidity was 71%. The wind was north at 3 miles an hour. The pressure was 29.97 inches and rising. Elsewhere across central Minnesota,
Skies ranged from mostly cloudy to cloudy. It was 74 at the Twin Cities, 68 at St. Cloud, 71 at Anoka, and 73 at Crystal. Princeton reported 68, Litchfield reported 68, Little Falls reported 66, and Wilmer reported 68. Around the state, skies ranged from mostly cloudy to cloudy. It was 69 at Rochester, 73 at Mankato, 66 at Brainerd, 63 at Duluth, and 61 at International Falls. Once again at 2 a.m., in Buffalo, it was 66 degrees under cloudy skies. And in Maple Lake, it was 71 degrees under cloudy skies. 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The current time is 2:40 a.m. Central Daylight Time. Now here is the hazardous weather outlook for portions of central Minnesota, east central Minnesota, west central Minnesota, northwest Wisconsin, and west central Wisconsin. For tonight, no hazardous weather is expected at this time. And now the extended outlook for the period Tuesday through Sunday. No hazardous weather is expected at this time. Spotter information statement, Sky Warns Spotter activate be needed. Now the forecast for central Minnesota, from St. Cloud to the northwest Twin Cities suburbs. Overnight, cloudy. A 20% chance of thunderstorms early in the morning. Near steady temperature in the mid-60s. East winds up to 5 miles an hour. Tuesday, partly sunny. A 20% chance of showers in the morning. Highs in the mid-80s. East winds up to 5 miles an hour. Tuesday night, mostly cloudy. Lows in the lower 60s. West winds up to 5 miles an hour shifting to the northeast overnight. Wednesday, mostly sunny. Highs in the lower 80s. North winds up to 5 miles an hour. Wednesday night, mostly cloudy. Lows in the lower 60s. North winds up to 5 miles an hour. Thursday, partly sunny. Highs in the upper 70s. Thursday night and Friday, partly cloudy. Lows in the upper 50s. Highs in the upper 70s. Friday night, mostly cloudy. Chance of thunderstorms in the evening, then rain showers likely and chance of thunderstorms overnight. Lows around 60. Chance of precipitation 60%. Saturday, mostly cloudy. Chance of rain showers in the morning. Highs in the lower 70s. Chance of showers 50%. Saturday night, decreasing clouds. Lows in the upper 50s. Sunday through Monday, partly cloudy. Highs in the upper 70s. Lows in the upper 50s. Again, the forecast for central Minnesota, from St. Cloud to the northwest Twin Cities suburbs for overnight, cloudy. A 20% chance of thunderstorms early in the morning. Near steady temperature in the mid-60s. East winds up to 5 miles an hour. At 2 a.m., in Buffalo, it was cloudy. The temperature was 66 degrees, the dew point was 63, and the relative humidity was 88%. The wind was north at 12 miles an hour. The pressure was 29.94 inches and rising. In Maple Lake, it was cloudy. The temperature was 71 degrees, the dew point was 61, and the relative humidity was 71%. The wind was north at 3 miles an hour. The pressure was 29.97 inches and rising. Elsewhere across central Minnesota, skies ranged from mostly cloudy to cloudy. It was 74 at the Twin Cities, 68 at St. Cloud, 71 at Anoka, and 73 at Crystal. Princeton reported 68, Litchfield reported 68, Little Falls reported 66, and Wilmer reported 68. Around the state, skies ranged from mostly cloudy to cloudy.
It was 69 at Rochester, 73 at Mankato, 66 at Brainerd, 63 at Duluth, and 61 at International Falls. Once again at 2 a.m., in Buffalo, it was 66 degrees under cloudy skies. And in Maple Lake, it was 71 degrees under cloudy skies. 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The current time is 2:45 a.m. Central Daylight Time. Now here is the hazardous weather outlook for portions of central Minnesota, east central Minnesota, west central Minnesota, northwest Wisconsin, and west central Wisconsin. For tonight, no hazardous weather is expected at this time. And now the extended outlook for the period Tuesday through Sunday. No hazardous weather is expected at this time. Spotter information statement, Skywarn spotter activation will not be needed. Now the forecast for central Minnesota, from St. Cloud to the northwest Twin Cities suburbs. Overnight, cloudy. A 20% chance of thunderstorms early in the morning. Near steady temperature in the mid-60s. East winds up to 5 miles an hour. Tuesday, partly sunny. A 20% chance of showers in the morning. Highs in the mid-80s. East winds up to 5 miles an hour. Tuesday night, mostly cloudy. Lows in the lower 60s. West winds up to 5 miles an hour shifting to the northeast overnight. Wednesday, mostly sunny. Highs in the lower 80s. North winds up to 5 miles an hour. Wednesday night, mostly cloudy. Lows in the lower 60s. North winds up to 5 miles an hour. Thursday, partly sunny. Highs in the upper 70s. Thursday night and Friday, partly cloudy. Lows in the upper 50s. Highs in the upper 70s. Friday night, mostly cloudy. Chance of thunderstorms in the evening, then rain showers likely and chance of thunderstorms overnight. Lows around 60. Chance of precipitation 60%. Saturday, mostly cloudy. Chance of rain showers in the morning. Highs in the lower 70s. Chance of showers 50%. Saturday night, decreasing clouds. Lows in the upper 50s. Sunday through Monday, partly cloudy. Highs in the upper 70s. Lows in the upper 50s. Again, the forecast for central Minnesota, from St. Cloud to the northwest Twin Cities suburbs for overnight, cloudy. A 20% chance of thunderstorms early in the morning. Near steady temperature in the mid-60s. East winds up to 5 miles an hour. At 2 a.m., in Buffalo, it was cloudy. The temperature was 66 degrees, the dew point was 63, and the relative humidity was 88%. The wind was north at 12 miles an hour. The pressure was 29.94 inches and rising. In Maple Lake, it was cloudy. The temperature was 71 degrees, the dew point was 61, and the relative humidity was 71%. The wind was north at 3 miles an hour. The pressure was 29.97 inches and rising. Elsewhere across central Minnesota, skies ranged from mostly cloudy to cloudy. It was 74 at the Twin Cities, 68 at St. Cloud, 71 at Anoka, and 73 at Crystal. Princeton reported 68, Litchfield reported 68, Little Falls reported 66, and Wilmer reported 68. Around the state, skies ranged from mostly cloudy to cloudy. It was 69 at Rochester, 73 at Mankato, 66 at Brainerd, 63 at Duluth, and 61 at International Falls. Once again at 2 a.m., in Buffalo, it was 66 degrees under cloudy skies. And in Maple Lake, it was 71 degrees under cloudy skies.
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Skywarn Spotter activation will not be needed. Now the forecast for central Minnesota, from St. Cloud to the northwest Twin Cities suburbs. Overnight, cloudy. A 20% chance of thunderstorms early in the morning. Near steady temperature in the mid-60s. East winds up to 5 miles an hour. Tuesday, partly sunny. A 20% chance of showers in the morning. Highs in the mid-80s. East winds up to 5 miles an hour. Tuesday night, mostly cloudy. Lows in the lower 60s. West winds up to 5 miles an hour shifting to the northeast overnight. Wednesday, mostly sunny. Highs in the lower 80s. North winds up to 5 miles an hour. Wednesday night, mostly cloudy. Lows in the lower 60s. North winds up to 5 miles an hour. Thursday, partly sunny. Highs in the upper 70s. Thursday night and Friday, partly cloudy. Lows in the upper 50s. Highs in the upper 70s. Friday night, mostly cloudy. Chance of thunderstorms in the evening, then rain showers likely and chance of thunderstorms overnight. Lows around 60. Chance of precipitation 60%. Saturday, mostly cloudy. Chance of rain showers in the morning. Highs in the lower 70s. Chance of showers 50%. Saturday night, decreasing clouds. Lows in the upper 50s. Sunday through Monday, partly cloudy. Highs in the upper 70s. Lows in the upper 50s. Again, the forecast for central Minnesota, from St. Cloud to the northwest Twin Cities suburbs for overnight, cloudy. A 20% chance of thunderstorms early in the morning. Near steady temperature in the mid-60s. East winds up to 5 miles an hour. At 2 a.m., in Buffalo, it was cloudy. The temperature was 66 degrees, the dew point was 63, and the relative humidity was 88%. The wind was north at 12 miles an hour. The pressure was 29.94 inches and rising. In Maple Lake, it was cloudy. The temperature was 71 degrees, the dew point was 61, and the relative humidity was 71%. The wind was north at 3 miles an hour. The pressure was 29.97 inches and rising. Elsewhere across central Minnesota, skies ranged from mostly cloudy to cloudy. It was 74 at the Twin Cities, 68 at St. Cloud, 71 at Anoka, and 73 at Crystal. Princeton reported 68, Litchfield reported 68, Little Falls reported 66, and Wilmer reported 68. Around the state, skies ranged from mostly cloudy to cloudy. It was 69 at Rochester, 73 at Mankato, 66 at Brainerd, 63 at Duluth, and 61 at International Falls. Once again at 2 a.m., in Buffalo, it was 66 degrees under cloudy skies. And in Maple Lake, it was 71 degrees under cloudy skies. 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The current time is 2:54 a.m. Central Daylight Time. Now here is the hazardous weather outlook for portions of central Minnesota, east central Minnesota, west central Minnesota, northwest Wisconsin, and west central Wisconsin. For tonight, no hazardous weather is expected at this time. And now the extended outlook for the period Tuesday through Sunday. No hazardous weather is expected at this time. Spotter information statement, Skywarn spotter activation will not be needed. Now the forecast for central Minnesota, from St. Cloud to the northwest Twin Cities suburbs. Overnight, cloudy. A 20% chance of thunderstorms early in the morning. Near steady temperature in the mid-60s. East winds up to 5 miles an hour.

Tuesday, partly sunny. A 20% chance of showers in the morning. Highs in the mid-80s. Heat winds up to 5 miles an hour. Tuesday night, mostly cloudy. Lows in the lower 60s. West winds up to 5 miles an hour, shifting to the northeast overnight. Wednesday, mostly sunny. Highs in the lower 80s. North winds up to 5 miles an hour. Wednesday night, mostly cloudy. Lows in the lower 60s. North winds up to 5 miles an hour. Thursday, partly sunny. Highs in the upper 70s. Thursday night and Friday, partly cloudy. Lows in the upper 50s. Highs in the upper 70s. Friday night, mostly cloudy. Chance of thunderstorms in the evening, then rain showers likely and chance of thunderstorms overnight. Lows around 60. Chance of precipitation 60%. Saturday, mostly cloudy. Chance of rain showers in the morning. Highs in the lower 70s. Chance of showers 50%. Saturday night, decreasing clouds. Lows in the upper 50s. Sunday through Monday, partly cloudy. Highs in the upper 70s. Lows in the upper 50s. Again, the forecast for central Minnesota, from St. Cloud to the northwest Twin Cities suburbs for overnight, cloudy. A 20% chance of thunderstorms early in the morning. Near steady temperature in the mid-60s. East winds up to 5 miles an hour. At 2 a.m., in Buffalo, it was cloudy. The temperature was 66 degrees, the dew point was 63, and the relative humidity was 88%. The wind was north at 12 miles an hour. The pressure was 29.94 inches and rising. In Maple Lake, it was cloudy. The temperature was 71 degrees, the dew point was 61, and the relative humidity was 71%. The wind was north at 3 miles an hour. The pressure was 29.97 inches and rising. Elsewhere across central Minnesota, skies ranged from mostly cloudy to cloudy. It was 74 at the Twin Cities, 68 at St. Cloud, 71 at Anoka, and 73 at Crystal. Princeton reported 68, Litchfield reported 68, Little Falls reported 66, and Wilmer reported 68. Around the state, skies ranged from mostly cloudy to cloudy. It was 69 at Rochester, 73 at Mankato, 66 at Brainerd, 63 at Duluth, and 61 at International Falls. Once again at 2 a.m., in Buffalo, it was 66 degrees under cloudy skies. And in Maple Lake, it was 71 degrees under cloudy skies. 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The current time is 2:59 a.m. Central Daylight Time. Now here is the hazardous weather outlook for portions of central Minnesota, east central Minnesota, west central Minnesota, northwest Wisconsin, and west central Wisconsin. For tonight, no hazardous weather is expected at this time. And now the extended outlook for the period Tuesday through Sunday. No hazardous weather is expected at this time. Spotter information statement, Skywarn spotter activation will not be needed. Now the forecast for central Minnesota, from St. Cloud to the northwest Twin Cities suburbs. Overnight, cloudy. A 20% chance of thunderstorms early in the morning. Near steady temperature in the mid-60s. East winds up to 5 miles an hour. Tuesday, partly sunny. A 20% chance of showers in the morning. Highs in the mid-80s. East winds up to 5 miles an hour. Tuesday night, mostly cloudy. Lows in the lower 60s. West winds up to 5 miles an hour, shifting to the northeast overnight. Wednesday, mostly sunny.
Highs in the lower 80s. North winds up to 5 miles an hour. Wednesday night, mostly cloudy. Lows in the lower 60s. North winds up to 5 miles an hour. Thursday, partly sunny. Highs in the upper 70s. Thursday night and Friday, partly cloudy. Lows in the upper 50s. Highs in the upper 70s. Friday night, mostly cloudy. Chance of thunderstorms in the evening, then rain showers likely and chance of thunderstorms overnight. Lows around 60. Chance of precipitation 60%. Saturday, mostly cloudy. Chance of rain showers in the morning. Highs in the lower 70s. Chance of showers 50%. Saturday night, decreasing clouds. Lows in the upper 50s. Sunday through Monday, partly cloudy. Highs in the upper 70s. Lows in the upper 50s. Again, the forecast for central Minnesota, from St. Cloud to the northwest Twin Cities suburbs for overnight, cloudy. A 20% chance of thunderstorms early in the morning. Near steady temperature in the mid-60s. East winds up to 5 miles an hour. 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The current time is 3:02 a.m. Central Daylight Time. Now here is the hazardous weather outlook for portions of central Minnesota, east central Minnesota, west central Minnesota, northwest Wisconsin, and west central Wisconsin. For tonight, no hazardous weather is expected at this time. And now the extended outlook for the period Tuesday through Sunday. No hazardous weather is expected at this time. Spotter information statement, Skywarn spotter activation will not be needed. Now the forecast for central Minnesota, from St. Cloud to the northwest Twin Cities suburbs. Overnight, cloudy. A 20% chance of thunderstorms early in the morning. Near steady temperature in the mid-60s. East winds up to 5 miles an hour. Tuesday, partly sunny. A 20% chance of showers in the morning. Highs in the mid-80s. East winds up to 5 miles an hour. Tuesday night, mostly cloudy. Lows in the lower 60s. West winds up to 5 miles an hour shifting to the northeast overnight. Wednesday, mostly sunny. Highs in the lower 80s. North winds up to 5 miles an hour. Wednesday night, mostly cloudy. Lows in the lower 60s. North winds up to 5 miles an hour. Thursday, partly sunny. Highs in the upper 70s. Thursday night and Friday, partly cloudy. Lows in the upper 50s. Highs in the upper 70s. Friday night, mostly cloudy. Chance of thunderstorms in the evening, then rain showers likely and chance of thunderstorms overnight. Lows around 60. Chance of precipitation 60%. Saturday, mostly cloudy. Chance of rain showers in the morning. Highs in the lower 70s. Chance of showers 50%. Saturday night, decreasing clouds. Lows in the upper 50s. Sunday through Monday, partly cloudy. Highs in the upper 70s. Lows in the upper 50s. Again, the forecast for central Minnesota, from St. Cloud to the northwest Twin Cities suburbs for overnight, cloudy. A 20% chance of thunderstorms early in the morning. Near steady temperature in the mid-60s. East winds up to 5 miles an hour. 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
The current time is 3:05 a.m. Central Daylight Time. Now here is the hazardous weather outlook for portions of central Minnesota, east central Minnesota, west central Minnesota, northwest Wisconsin, and west central Wisconsin. For tonight, no hazardous weather is expected at this time. And now the extended outlook for the period Tuesday through Sunday. No hazardous weather is expected at this time. Spotter information statement. Skywarn spotter activation will not be needed. Now the forecast for central Minnesota, from St. Cloud to the northwest Twin Cities suburbs. Overnight, cloudy. A 20% chance of thunderstorms early in the morning. Near steady temperature in the mid-60s. East winds up to 5 miles an hour. Tuesday, partly sunny. A 20% chance of showers in the morning. Highs in the mid-80s. East winds up to 5 miles an hour. Tuesday night, mostly cloudy. Lows in the lower 60s. West winds up to 5 miles an hour, shifting to the northeast overnight. Wednesday, mostly sunny. Highs in the lower 80s. North winds up to 5 miles an hour. Wednesday night, mostly cloudy. Lows in the lower 60s. North winds up to 5 miles an hour. Thursday, partly sunny. Highs in the upper 70s. Thursday night and Friday, partly cloudy. Lows in the upper 50s. Highs in the upper 70s. Friday night, mostly cloudy. Chance of thunderstorms in the evening, then rain showers likely and chance of thunderstorms overnight. Lows around 60. Chance of precipitation 60%. Saturday, mostly cloudy. Chance of rain showers in the morning. Highs in the lower 70s. Chance of showers 50%. Saturday night, decreasing clouds. Lows in the upper 50s. Sunday through Monday, partly cloudy. Highs in the upper 70s. Lows in the upper 50s. Again, the forecast for central Minnesota, from St. Cloud to the northwest Twin Cities suburbs for overnight, cloudy. A 20% chance of thunderstorms early in the morning. Near steady temperature in the mid-60s. East winds up to 5 miles an hour. 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The current time is 3:08 a.m. Central Daylight Time. Now here is the hazardous weather outlook for portions of central Minnesota, east central Minnesota, west central Minnesota, northwest Wisconsin, and west central Wisconsin. For tonight, no hazardous weather is expected at this time. And now the extended outlook for the period Tuesday through Sunday. No hazardous weather is expected at this time. Spotter information statement. Skywarn spotter activation will not be needed. Now the forecast for central Minnesota, from St. Cloud to the northwest Twin Cities suburbs. Overnight, cloudy. A 20% chance of thunderstorms early in the morning. Near steady temperature in the mid-60s. East winds up to 5 miles an hour. Tuesday, partly sunny. A 20% chance of showers in the morning. Highs in the mid-80s. East winds up to 5 miles an hour. Tuesday night, mostly cloudy. Lows in the lower 60s. West winds up to 5 miles an hour, shifting to the northeast overnight. Wednesday, mostly sunny. Highs in the lower 80s. North winds up to 5 miles an hour. Wednesday night, mostly cloudy. Lows in the lower 60s. North winds up to 5 miles an hour. Thursday, partly sunny. Highs in the upper 70s. Thursday night and Friday, partly cloudy. Lows in the upper 50s. Highs in the upper 70s. Friday night,
mostly cloudy. Chance of thunderstorms in the evening, then rain showers likely and chance of thunderstorms overnight. Lows around 60. Chance of precipitation 60%. Saturday, mostly cloudy. Chance of rain showers in the morning. Highs in the lower 70s. Chance of showers 50%. Saturday night, decreasing clouds. Lows in the upper 50s. Sunday through Monday, partly cloudy. Highs in the upper 70s. Lows in the upper 50s. Again, the forecast for central Minnesota, from St. Cloud to the northwest Twin Cities suburbs for overnight, cloudy. A 20% chance of thunderstorms early in the morning. Near steady temperature in the mid-60s. East winds up to 5 miles an hour. 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The current time is 3:11 a.m. Central Daylight Time. Now here is the hazardous weather outlook for portions of central Minnesota, east central Minnesota, west central Minnesota, northwest Wisconsin and west central Wisconsin. For tonight, no hazardous weather is expected at this time. And now the extended outlook for the period Tuesday through Sunday. No hazardous weather is expected at this time. Spotter information statement, Skywarn spotter activation will not be needed. Now the forecast for central Minnesota, from St. Cloud to the northwest Twin Cities suburbs. Overnight, cloudy. A 20% chance of thunderstorms early in the morning. Near steady temperature in the mid-60s. East winds up to 5 miles an hour. Tuesday, partly sunny. A 20% chance of showers in the morning. Highs in the mid-80s. East winds up to 5 miles an hour. Tuesday night, mostly cloudy. Lows in the lower 60s. West winds up to 5 miles an hour shifting to the northeast overnight. Wednesday, mostly sunny. Highs in the lower 80s. North winds up to 5 miles an hour. Wednesday night, mostly cloudy. Lows in the lower 60s. North winds up to 5 miles an hour. Thursday, partly sunny. Highs in the upper 70s. Thursday night and Friday, partly cloudy. Lows in the upper 50s. Highs in the upper 70s. Friday night, mostly cloudy. Chance of thunderstorms in the evening, then rain showers likely and chance of thunderstorms overnight. Lows around 60. Chance of precipitation 60%. Saturday, mostly cloudy. Chance of rain showers in the morning. Highs in the lower 70s. Chance of showers 50%. Saturday night, decreasing clouds. Lows in the upper 50s. Sunday through Monday, partly cloudy. Highs in the upper 70s. Lows in the upper 50s. Again, the forecast for central Minnesota, from St. Cloud to the northwest Twin Cities suburbs for overnight, cloudy. A 20% chance of thunderstorms early in the morning. Near steady temperature in the mid-60s. East winds up to 5 miles an hour. Now the forecast for central Minnesota, from St. Cloud to the northwest Twin Cities suburbs. Today, cloudy then becoming mostly sunny late in the morning then becoming partly sunny. Chance of thunderstorms early in the morning, then slight chance of thunderstorms early in the morning. Highs in the mid-80s. East winds up to 5 miles an hour. Chance of thunderstorms 40%. Tonight, mostly cloudy. Lows in the lower 60s. West winds up to 5 miles an hour shifting to the northeast overnight. Wednesday, mostly sunny. Highs in the mid-80s. North winds up to 5 miles an hour. Wednesday night, increasing clouds. Lows in the lower 60s.
North winds up to 5 miles an hour. Thursday, partly sunny. Highs in the lower 80s. Thursday night and Friday, partly cloudy. Lows in the upper 50s. Highs in the upper 70s. Friday night, mostly cloudy. Chance of thunderstorms in the evening, then showers likely and chance of thunderstorms overnight. Lows in the lower 60s. Chance of precipitation 60%. Saturday, mostly cloudy with chance of rain showers. Highs in the lower 70s. Chance of showers 50%. Saturday night, mostly cloudy. Chance of rain showers in the evening. Lows around 60. Chance of showers 40%. Sunday, partly sunny. Highs in the upper 70s. Sunday night, partly cloudy. Lows in the upper 50s. Monday, sunny. Highs in the upper 70s. Again, the forecast for central Minnesota, from St. Cloud to the northwest Twin Cities suburbs for today, cloudy then becoming mostly sunny late in the morning then becoming partly sunny. Chance of thunderstorms early in the morning, then slight chance of thunderstorms early in the morning. Highs in the mid-80s. East winds up to 5 miles an hour. Chance of thunderstorms 40%. At 3 a.m., in Buffalo, it was cloudy. The temperature was 66 degrees, the dew point was 63, and the relative humidity was 88%. The wind was northeast at 5 miles an hour. The pressure was 29.92 inches and falling. In Maple Lake, light rain was falling. The temperature was 69 degrees, the dew point was 62, and the relative humidity was 78%. The wind was calm. The pressure was 29.93 inches and falling. Elsewhere across central Minnesota, at Litchfield, rain was falling, with a temperature of 66. It was mostly cloudy, with a temperature of 75 at the Twin Cities, 67 at St. Cloud, 67 at Princeton, 63 at Little Falls, and 68 at Willmar. It was cloudy, with a temperature of 70 at Anoka, and 72 at Crystal. Around the state, at Brainerd, it was partly cloudy, with a temperature of 63. It was mostly cloudy, with a temperature of 69 at Rochester, 72 at Mankato, and 62 at Duluth. At International Falls, it was cloudy, with a temperature of 59. Once again at 3 a.m., in Buffalo, it was 66 degrees under cloudy skies. And in Maple Lake, it was 69 degrees with light rain. 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The current time is 3:19 a.m. Central Daylight Time. Now here is the hazardous weather outlook for portions of central Minnesota, east central Minnesota, west central Minnesota, northwest Wisconsin and west central Wisconsin. For tonight, no hazardous weather is expected at this time. And now the extended outlook for the period Tuesday through Sunday. No hazardous weather is expected at this time. Spotter information statement, Skywarn spotter activation will not be needed. Now the forecast for central Minnesota, from St. Cloud to the northwest Twin Cities suburbs. Today, cloudy then becoming mostly sunny late in the morning then becoming partly sunny. Chance of thunderstorms early in the morning, then slight chance of thunderstorms early in the morning. Highs in the mid-80s. East winds up to 5 miles an hour. Chance of thunderstorms 40%. Tonight, mostly cloudy. Lows in the lower 60s. West winds up to 5 miles an hour shifting to the northeast overnight. Wednesday, mostly sunny. Highs in the mid-80s. North winds up to 5 miles an hour. Wednesday night, increasing clouds. Lows in the lower 60s. North winds up to 5 miles an hour.
Thursday, partly sunny. Highs in the lower 80s. Thursday night and Friday, partly cloudy. Lows in the upper 50s. Highs in the upper 70s. Friday night, mostly cloudy. Chance of thunderstorms in the evening, then showers likely and chance of thunderstorms overnight. Lows in the lower 60s. Chance of precipitation 60%. Saturday, mostly cloudy with chance of rain showers. Highs in the lower 70s. Chance of showers 50%. Saturday night, mostly cloudy. Chance of rain showers in the evening. Lows around 60. Chance of showers 40%. Sunday, partly sunny. Highs in the upper 70s. Sunday night, partly cloudy. Lows in the upper 50s. Monday, sunny. Highs in the upper 70s. Again, the forecast for central Minnesota, from St. Cloud to the northwest Twin Cities suburbs for today, cloudy then becoming mostly sunny late in the morning then becoming partly sunny. Chance of thunderstorms early in the morning, then slight chance of thunderstorms early in the morning. Highs in the mid-80s. East winds up to 5 miles an hour. Chance of thunderstorms 40%. At 3 a.m., in Buffalo, it was cloudy. The temperature was 66 degrees, the dew point was 63, and the relative humidity was 88%. The wind was northeast at 5 miles an hour. The pressure was 29.92 inches and falling. In Maple Lake, light rain was falling. The temperature was 69 degrees, the dew point was 62, and the relative humidity was 78%. The wind was calm. The pressure was 29.93 inches and falling. Elsewhere across central Minnesota, at Litchfield, rain was falling, with a temperature of 66. It was mostly cloudy, with a temperature of 75 at the Twin Cities, 67 at St. Cloud, 67 at Princeton, 63 at Little Falls, and 68 at Wilmer. It was cloudy, with a temperature of 70 at Anoka, and 72 at Crystal. Around the state, at Brainerd, it was partly cloudy, with a temperature of 63. It was mostly cloudy, with a temperature of 69 at Rochester, 72 at Mankato, and 62 at Duluth. At International Falls, it was cloudy, with a temperature of 59. Once again at 3 a.m., in Buffalo, it was 66 degrees under cloudy skies. And in Maple Lake, it was 69 degrees with light rain. 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The current time is 3:23 a.m. Central Daylight Time. Now here is the hazardous weather outlook for portions of central Minnesota, east central Minnesota, west central Minnesota, northwest Wisconsin and west central Wisconsin. For tonight, no hazardous weather is expected at this time. And now the extended outlook for the period Tuesday through Sunday. No hazardous weather is expected at this time. Spotter information statement. Skywarn spotter activation will not be needed. Now the forecast for central Minnesota, from St. Cloud to the northwest Twin Cities suburbs. Today, cloudy then becoming mostly sunny late in the morning then becoming partly sunny. Chance of thunderstorms early in the morning, then slight chance of thunderstorms early in the morning. Highs in the mid-80s. East winds up to 5 miles an hour. Chance of thunderstorms 40%. Tonight, mostly cloudy. Lows in the lower 60s. West winds up to 5 miles an hour shifting to the northeast overnight. Wednesday, mostly sunny. Highs in the mid-80s. North winds up to 5 miles an hour. Wednesday night, increasing clouds. Lows in the lower 60s. North winds up to 5 miles an hour. Thursday, partly sunny.
Highs in the lower 80s. Thursday night and Friday, partly cloudy. Lows in the upper 50s. Highs in the upper 70s. Friday night, mostly cloudy. Chance of thunderstorms in the evening, then showers likely and chance of thunderstorms overnight. Lows in the lower 60s. Chance of precipitation 60%. Saturday, mostly cloudy with chance of rain showers. Highs in the lower 70s. Chance of showers 50%. Saturday night, mostly cloudy. Chance of rain showers in the evening. Lows around 60. Chance of showers 40%. Sunday, partly sunny. Highs in the upper 70s. Sunday night, partly cloudy. Lows in the upper 50s. Monday, sunny. Highs in the upper 70s. Again, the forecast for central Minnesota, from St. Cloud to the northwest Twin Cities suburbs for today, cloudy then becoming mostly sunny late in the morning then becoming partly sunny. Chance of thunderstorms early in the morning, then slight chance of thunderstorms early in the morning. Highs in the mid-80s. East winds up to 5 miles an hour. Chance of thunderstorms 40%. At 3 a.m., in Buffalo, it was cloudy. The temperature was 66 degrees, the dew point was 63, and the relative humidity was 88%. The wind was northeast at 5 miles an hour. The pressure was 29.92 inches and falling. In Maple Lake, light rain was falling. The temperature was 69 degrees, the dew point was 62, and the relative humidity was 78%. The wind was calm. The pressure was 29.93 inches and falling. Elsewhere across central Minnesota, at Litchfield, rain was falling, with a temperature of 66. It was mostly cloudy, with a temperature of 75 at the Twin Cities, 67 at St. Cloud, 67 at Princeton, 63 at Little Falls, and 68 at Willmar. It was cloudy, with a temperature of 70 at Anoka, and 72 at Crystal. Around the state, at Brainerd, it was partly cloudy, with a temperature of 63. It was mostly cloudy, with a temperature of 69 at Rochester, 72 at Mankato, and 62 at Duluth. At International Falls, it was cloudy, with a temperature of 59. Once again at 3 a.m., in Buffalo, it was 66 degrees under cloudy skies. And in Maple Lake, it was 69 degrees with light rain. 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The current time is 3:28 a.m. Central Daylight Time. Now here is the hazardous weather outlook for portions of central Minnesota, east central Minnesota, west central Minnesota, northwest Wisconsin and west central Wisconsin. For tonight, no hazardous weather is expected at this time. And now the extended outlook for the period Tuesday through Sunday. No hazardous weather is expected at this time. Spotter information statement, Skywarn spotter activation will not be needed. Now the forecast for central Minnesota, from St. Cloud to the northwest Twin Cities suburbs. Today, cloudy then becoming mostly sunny late in the morning then becoming partly sunny. Chance of thunderstorms early in the morning, then slight chance of thunderstorms early in the morning. Highs in the mid-80s. East winds up to 5 miles an hour. Chance of thunderstorms 40%. Tonight, mostly cloudy. Lows in the lower 60s. West winds up to 5 miles an hour shifting to the northeast overnight. Wednesday, mostly sunny. Highs in the mid-80s. North winds up to 5 miles an hour. Wednesday night, increasing clouds. Lows in the lower 60s. North winds up to 5 miles an hour. Thursday, partly sunny. Highs in the lower 80s.
Thursday night and Friday, partly cloudy. Lows in the upper 50s. Highs in the upper 70s. Friday night, mostly cloudy. Chance of thunderstorms in the evening, then showers likely and chance of thunderstorms overnight. Lows in the lower 60s. Chance of precipitation 60%. Saturday, mostly cloudy with chance of rain showers. Highs in the lower 70s. Chance of showers 50%. Saturday night, mostly cloudy. Chance of rain showers in the evening. Lows around 60. Chance of showers 40%. Sunday, partly sunny. Highs in the upper 70s. Sunday night, partly cloudy. Lows in the upper 50s. Monday, sunny. Highs in the upper 70s. Again, the forecast for central Minnesota, from St. Cloud to the northwest Twin Cities suburbs for today, cloudy then becoming mostly sunny late in the morning then becoming partly sunny. Chance of thunderstorms early in the morning, then slight chance of thunderstorms early in the morning. Highs in the mid-80s. East winds up to 5 miles an hour. Chance of thunderstorms 40%. At 3 a.m., in Buffalo, it was cloudy. The temperature was 66 degrees, the dew point was 63, and the relative humidity was 88%. The wind was northeast at 5 miles an hour. The pressure was 29.92 inches and falling. In Maple Lake, light rain was falling. The temperature was 69 degrees, the dew point was 62, and the relative humidity was 78%. The wind was calm. The pressure was 29.93 inches and falling. Elsewhere across central Minnesota, at Litchfield, rain was falling, with a temperature of 66. It was mostly cloudy, with a temperature of 75 at the Twin Cities, 67 at St. Cloud, 67 at Princeton, 63 at Little Falls, and 68 at Willmar. It was cloudy, with a temperature of 70 at Anoka, and 72 at Crystal. Around the state, at Brainerd, it was partly cloudy, with a temperature of 63. It was mostly cloudy, with a temperature of 69 at Rochester, 72 at Mankato, and 62 at Duluth. At International Falls, it was cloudy, with a temperature of 59. Once again at 3 was cloudy, with a temperature of 59. Once again at 3 a.m., in Buffalo, it was 66 degrees under cloudy skies. And in Maple Lake, it was 69 degrees with light rain. 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The current time is 3:33 a.m. Central Daylight Time. Now here is the hazardous weather outlook for portions of central Minnesota, east central Minnesota, west central Minnesota, northwest Wisconsin and west central Wisconsin. For tonight, no hazardous weather is expected at this time. And now the extended outlook for the period Tuesday through Sunday. No hazardous weather is expected at this time. Spotter information statement, Skywarn spotter activation will not be needed. Now the forecast for central Minnesota, from St. Cloud to the northwest Twin Cities suburbs. Today, cloudy then becoming mostly sunny late in the morning then becoming partly sunny. Chance of thunderstorms early in the morning, then slight chance of thunderstorms early in the morning. Highs in the mid-80s. East winds up to 5 miles an hour. Chance of thunderstorms 40%. Tonight, mostly cloudy. Lows in the lower 60s. West winds up to 5 miles an hour shifting to the northeast overnight. Wednesday, mostly sunny. Highs in the mid-80s. North winds up to 5 miles an hour. Wednesday night, increasing clouds. Lows in the lower 60s. North winds up to 5 miles an hour. Thursday, partly sunny. Highs in the lower 80s.
Thursday night and Friday, partly cloudy. Lows in the upper 50s.

highs in the upper 70s. Friday night, mostly cloudy. Chance of thunderstorms in the evening, then showers likely and chance of thunderstorms overnight. Lows in the lower 60s. Chance of precipitation 60%. Saturday, mostly cloudy with chance of rain showers. Highs in the lower 70s. Chance of showers 50%. Saturday night, mostly cloudy. Chance of rain showers in the evening. Lows around 60. Chance of showers 40%. Sunday, partly sunny. Highs in the upper 70s. Sunday night, partly cloudy. Lows in the upper 50s. Monday, sunny. Highs in the upper 70s. Again, the forecast for central Minnesota, from St. Cloud to the northwest Twin Cities suburbs for today, cloudy then becoming mostly sunny late in the morning then becoming partly sunny. Chance of thunderstorms early in the morning, then slight chance of thunderstorms early in the morning. Highs in the mid-80s. East winds up to 5 miles an hour. Chance of thunderstorms 40%. At 3 a.m., in Buffalo, it was cloudy. The temperature was 66 degrees, the dew point was 63, and the relative humidity was 88%. The wind was northeast at 5 miles an hour. The pressure was 29.92 inches and falling. In Maple Lake, light rain was falling. The temperature was 69 degrees, the dew point was 62, and the relative humidity was 78%. The wind was calm. The pressure was 29.93 inches and falling. Elsewhere across central Minnesota, at Litchfield, rain was falling, with a temperature of 66. It was mostly cloudy, with a temperature of 75 at the Twin Cities, 67 at St. Cloud, 67 at Princeton, 63 at Little Falls, and 68 at Wilmer. It was cloudy, with a temperature of 70 at Anoka, and 72 at Crystal. Around the state, at Brainerd, it was partly cloudy, with a temperature of 63. It was mostly cloudy, with a temperature of 69 at Rochester, 72 at Mankato, and 62 at Duluth. At International Falls, it was cloudy, with a temperature of 59. Once again at 3 a.m., in Buffalo, it was 66 degrees under cloudy skies. And in Maple Lake, it was 69 degrees with light rain. 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The current time is 3:38 a.m. Central Daylight Time. Now here is the hazardous weather outlook for portions of central Minnesota, east central Minnesota, west central Minnesota, northwest Wisconsin and west central Wisconsin. For tonight, no hazardous weather is expected at this time. And now the extended outlook for the period Tuesday through Sunday. No hazardous weather is expected at this time. Spotter information statement, Skywarn spotter activation will not be needed. Now the forecast for central Minnesota, from St. Cloud to the northwest Twin Cities suburbs. Today, cloudy then becoming mostly sunny late in the morning then becoming partly sunny. Chance of thunderstorms early in the morning, then slight chance of thunderstorms early in the morning. Highs in the mid-80s. East winds up to 5 miles an hour. Chance of thunderstorms 40%. Tonight, mostly cloudy. Lows in the lower 60s. West winds up to 5 miles an hour shifting to the northeast overnight. Wednesday, mostly sunny. Highs in the mid-80s. North winds up to 5 miles an hour. Wednesday night, increasing clouds. Lows in the lower 60s. North winds up to 5 miles an hour. Thursday, partly sunny. Highs in the lower 80s. Thursday night and Friday, partly cloudy. Lows in the upper 50s. Highs in the upper 70s. Friday night,
mostly cloudy. Chance of thunderstorms in the evening, then showers likely and chance of thunderstorms overnight. Lows in the lower 60s. Chance of precipitation 60%. Saturday, mostly cloudy with chance of rain showers. Highs in the lower 70s. Chance of showers 50%. Saturday night, mostly cloudy. Chance of rain showers in the evening. Lows around 60. Chance of showers 40%. Sunday, partly sunny. Highs in the upper 70s. Sunday night, partly cloudy. Lows in the upper 50s. Monday, sunny. Highs in the upper 70s. Again, the forecast for central Minnesota, from St. Cloud to the northwest Twin Cities suburbs for today, cloudy then becoming mostly sunny late in the morning then becoming partly sunny. Chance of thunderstorms early in the morning, then slight chance of thunderstorms early in the morning. Highs in the mid-80s. East winds up to 5 miles an hour. Chance of thunderstorms 40%. At 3 a.m., in Buffalo, it was cloudy. The temperature was 66 degrees, the dew point was 63, and the relative humidity was 88%. The wind was northeast at 5 miles an hour. The pressure was 29.92 inches and falling. In Maple Lake, light rain was falling. The temperature was 69 degrees, the dew point was 62, and the relative humidity was 78%. The wind was calm. The pressure was 29.93 inches and falling. Elsewhere across central Minnesota, at Litchfield, rain was falling, with a temperature of 66. It was mostly cloudy, with a temperature of 75 at the Twin Cities, 67 at St. Cloud, 67 at Princeton, 63 at Little Falls, and 68 at Willmar. It was cloudy, with a temperature of 70 at Anoka, and 72 at Crystal. Around the state, at Brainerd, it was partly cloudy, with a temperature of 63. It was mostly cloudy, with a temperature of 69 at Rochester, 72 at Mankato, and 62 at Duluth. At International Falls, it was cloudy, with a temperature of 59. Once again at 3 a.m., in Buffalo, it was 66 degrees under cloudy skies. And in Maple Lake, it was 69 degrees with light rain. 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The current time is 3:43 a.m. Central Daylight Time. Now here is the hazardous weather outlook for portions of central Minnesota, east central Minnesota, west central Minnesota, northwest Wisconsin and west central Wisconsin. For tonight, no hazardous weather is expected at this time. And now the extended outlook for the period Tuesday through Sunday. No hazardous weather is expected at this time. Spotter information statement, Skywarn spotter activation will not be needed. Now the forecast for central Minnesota, from St. Cloud to the northwest Twin Cities suburbs. Today, cloudy then becoming mostly sunny late in the morning then becoming partly sunny. Chance of thunderstorms early in the morning, then slight chance of thunderstorms early in the morning. Highs in the mid-80s. East winds up to 5 miles an hour. Chance of thunderstorms 40%. Tonight, mostly cloudy. Lows in the lower 60s. West winds up to 5 miles an hour shifting to the northeast overnight. Wednesday, mostly sunny. Highs in the mid-80s. North winds up to 5 miles an hour. Wednesday night, increasing clouds. Lows in the lower 60s. North winds up to 5 miles an hour. Thursday, partly sunny. Highs in the lower 80s. Thursday night and Friday, partly cloudy. Lows in the upper 50s. Highs in the upper 70s. Friday night, mostly cloudy.
chance of thunderstorms in the evening, then showers likely and chance of thunderstorms overnight. Lows in the lower 60s. Chance of precipitation 60%. Saturday, mostly cloudy with chance of rain showers. Highs in the lower 70s. Chance of showers 50%. Saturday night, mostly cloudy. Chance of rain showers in the evening. Lows around 60. Chance of showers 40%. Sunday, partly sunny. Highs in the upper 70s. Sunday night, partly cloudy. Lows in the upper 50s. Monday, sunny. Highs in the upper 70s. Again, the forecast for central Minnesota, from St. Cloud to the northwest Twin Cities suburbs for today, cloudy then becoming mostly sunny late in the morning then becoming partly sunny. Chance of thunderstorms early in the morning, then slight chance of thunderstorms early in the morning. Highs in the mid-80s. East winds up to 5 miles an hour. Chance of thunderstorms 40%. At 3 a.m., in Buffalo, it was cloudy. The temperature was 66 degrees, the dew point was 63, and the relative humidity was 88%. The wind was northeast at 5 miles an hour. The pressure was 29.92 inches and falling. In Maple Lake, light rain was falling. The temperature was 69 degrees, the dew point was 62, and the relative humidity was 78%. The wind was calm. The pressure was 29.93 inches and falling. Elsewhere across central Minnesota, at Litchfield, rain was falling, with a temperature of 66. It was mostly cloudy, with a temperature of 75 at the Twin Cities, 67 at St. Cloud, 67 at Princeton, 63 at Little Falls, and 68 at Wilmer. It was cloudy, with a temperature of 70 at Anoka, and 72 at Crystal. Around the state, at Brainerd, it was partly cloudy, with a temperature of 63. It was mostly cloudy, with a temperature of 69 at Rochester, 72 at Mankato, and 62 at Duluth. At International Falls, it was cloudy, with a temperature of 59. Once again at 3 a.m., in Buffalo, it was 66 degrees under cloudy skies. And in Maple Lake, it was 69 degrees with light rain. 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The current time is 3:48 a.m. Central Daylight Time. Now here is the hazardous weather outlook for portions of central Minnesota, east central Minnesota, west central Minnesota, northwest Wisconsin and west central Wisconsin. For tonight, no hazardous weather is expected at this time. And now the extended outlook for the period Tuesday through Sunday. No hazardous weather is expected at this time. Spotter information statement, Skywarn spotter activation will not be needed. Now the forecast for central Minnesota, from St. Cloud to the northwest Twin Cities suburbs. Today, cloudy then becoming mostly sunny late in the morning then becoming partly sunny. Chance of thunderstorms early in the morning, then slight chance of thunderstorms early in the morning. Highs in the mid-80s. East winds up to 5 miles an hour. Chance of thunderstorms 40%. Tonight, mostly cloudy. Lows in the lower 60s. West winds up to 5 miles an hour shifting to the northeast overnight. Wednesday, mostly sunny. Highs in the mid-80s. North winds up to 5 miles an hour. Wednesday night, increasing clouds. Lows in the lower 60s. North winds up to 5 miles an hour. Thursday, partly sunny. Highs in the lower 80s. Thursday night and Friday, partly cloudy. Lows in the upper 50s. Highs in the upper 70s. Friday night, mostly cloudy. Chance of thunderstorms in the evening,
Then showers likely and chance of thunderstorms over.

for today, cloudy then becoming mostly sunny late in the morning then becoming partly sunny. Chance of thunderstorms early in the morning, then slight chance of thunderstorms early in the morning. Highs in the mid-80s. East winds up to 5 miles an hour. Chance of thunderstorms 40%. At 3 a.m., in Buffalo, it was cloudy. The temperature was 66 degrees, the dew point was 63, and the relative humidity was 88%. The wind was northeast at 5 miles an hour. The pressure was 29.92 inches and falling. In Maple Lake, light rain was falling. The temperature was 69 degrees, the dew point was 62, and the relative humidity was 78%. The wind was calm. The pressure was 29.93 inches and falling. Elsewhere across central Minnesota, at Litchfield, rain was falling, with a temperature of 66. It was mostly cloudy, with a temperature of 75 at the Twin Cities, 67 at St. Cloud, 67 at Princeton, 63 at Little Falls, and 68 at Wilmer. It was cloudy, with a temperature of 70 at Anoka, and 72 at Crystal. Around the state, at Brainerd, it was partly cloudy, with a temperature of 63. It was mostly cloudy, with a temperature of 69 at Rochester, 72 at Mankato, and 62 at Duluth. At International Falls, it was cloudy, with a temperature of 59. Once again at 3 a.m., in Buffalo, it was 66 degrees under cloudy skies. And in Maple Lake, it was 69 degrees with light rain. 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The current time is 3:53 a.m. Central Daylight Time. Now here is the hazardous weather outlook for portions of central Minnesota, east central Minnesota, southeast Minnesota, west central Minnesota, northwest Wisconsin, and west central Wisconsin. For today and tonight, no hazardous weather is expected at this time. And now the extended outlook for the period Wednesday through Monday. No hazardous weather is expected at this time. Spotter information statement. Skywarn spotter activation will not be needed. Now the forecast for central Minnesota, from St. Cloud to the northwest Twin Cities suburbs. Today, cloudy then becoming mostly sunny late in the morning then becoming partly sunny. Chance of thunderstorms early in the morning, then slight chance of thunderstorms early in the morning. Highs in the mid-80s. East winds up to 5 miles an hour. Chance of thunderstorms 40%. Tonight, mostly cloudy. Lows in the lower 60s. West winds up to 5 miles an hour shifting to the northeast overnight. Wednesday, mostly sunny. Highs in the mid-80s. North winds up to 5 miles an hour. Wednesday night, increasing clouds. Lows in the lower 60s. North winds up to 5 miles an hour. Thursday, partly sunny. Highs in the lower 80s. Thursday night and Friday, partly cloudy. Lows in the upper 50s. Highs in the upper 70s. Friday night, mostly cloudy. Chance of thunderstorms in the evening, then showers likely and chance of thunderstorms overnight. Lows in the lower 60s. Chance of precipitation 60%. Saturday, mostly cloudy with chance of rain showers. Highs in the lower 70s. Chance of showers 50%. Saturday night, mostly cloudy. Chance of rain showers in the evening. Lows around 60. Chance of showers 40%. Sunday, partly sunny. Highs in the upper 70s. Sunday night, partly cloudy. Lows in the upper 50s. Monday, sunny. Highs in the upper 70s. Again, the forecast for central Minnesota, from St. Cloud to the northwest Twin Cities suburbs for today, cloudy then.

becoming mostly sunny late in the morning, then becoming partly sunny. Chance of thunderstorms early in the morning, then slight chance of thunderstorms early in the morning. Highs in the mid-80s. East winds up to 5 miles an hour. Chance of thunderstorms 40%. At 3 a.m., in Buffalo, it was cloudy. The temperature was 66 degrees, the dew point was 63, and the relative humidity was 88%. The wind was northeast at 5 miles an hour. The pressure was 29.92 inches and falling. In Maple Lake, light rain was falling. The temperature was 69 degrees, the dew point was 62, and the relative humidity was 78%. The wind was calm. The pressure was 29.93 inches and falling. Elsewhere across central Minnesota, at Litchfield, rain was falling, with a temperature of 66. It was mostly cloudy, with a temperature of 75 at the Twin Cities, 67 at St. Cloud, 67 at Princeton, 63 at Little Falls, and 68 at Willmar. It was cloudy, with a temperature of 70 at Anoka, and 72 at Crystal. Around the state, at Brainerd, it was partly cloudy, with a temperature of 63. It was mostly cloudy, with a temperature of 69 at Rochester, 72 at Mankato, and 62 at Duluth. At International Falls, it was cloudy, with a temperature of 59. Once again at 3 a.m., in Buffalo, it was 66 degrees under cloudy skies. And in Maple Lake, it was 69 degrees with light rain. 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The current time is 3:58 a.m. Central Daylight Time. Now here is the hazardous weather outlook for portions of central Minnesota, east central Minnesota, southeast Minnesota, west central Minnesota, northwest Wisconsin, and west central Wisconsin. For today and tonight, no hazardous weather is expected at this time. And now the extended outlook for the period Wednesday through Monday. No hazardous weather is expected at this time. Spotter information statement. Skywarn spotter activation will not be needed. Now the forecast for central Minnesota, from St. Cloud to the northwest Twin Cities suburbs. Today, cloudy, then becoming mostly sunny late in the morning, then becoming partly sunny. Chance of thunderstorms early in the morning, then slight chance of thunderstorms early in the morning. Highs in the mid-80s. East winds up to 5 miles an hour. Chance of thunderstorms 40%. Tonight, mostly cloudy. Lows in the lower 60s. West winds up to 5 miles an hour, shifting to the northeast overnight. Wednesday, mostly sunny. Highs in the mid-80s. North winds up to 5 miles an hour. Wednesday night, increasing clouds. Lows in the lower 60s. North winds up to 5 miles an hour. Thursday, partly sunny. Highs in the lower 80s. Thursday night and Friday, partly cloudy. Lows in the upper 50s. Highs in the upper 70s. Friday night, mostly cloudy. Chance of thunderstorms in the evening, then showers likely and chance of thunderstorms overnight. Lows in the lower 60s. Chance of precipitation 60%. Saturday, mostly cloudy with chance of rain showers. Highs in the lower 70s. Chance of showers 50%. Saturday night, mostly cloudy. Chance of rain showers in the evening. Lows around 60. Chance of showers 40%. Sunday, partly sunny. Highs in the upper 70s. Sunday night, partly cloudy. Lows in the upper 50s. Monday, sunny. Highs in the upper 70s. Again, the forecast for central Minnesota, from St. Cloud to the northwest Twin Cities suburbs for today,
cloudy, then becoming mostly sunny late in the morning, then becoming partly sunny. Chance of thunderstorms early in the morning, then slight chance of thunderstorms early in the morning. Highs in the mid-80s. East winds up to 5 miles an hour. Chance of thunderstorms 40%. Now the forecast for central Minnesota, from St. Cloud to the northwest Twin Cities suburbs. Today, decreasing clouds. A 20% chance of thunderstorms early in the morning. Highs in the mid-80s. East winds up to 5 miles an hour. Tonight, mostly cloudy. Lows in the lower 60s. West winds up to 5 miles an hour, shifting to the northeast overnight. Wednesday, mostly sunny. Highs in the mid-80s. North winds up to 5 miles an hour. Wednesday night, increasing clouds. Lows in the lower 60s. North winds up to 5 miles an hour. Thursday, partly sunny. Highs in the lower 80s. Thursday night and Friday, partly cloudy. Lows in the upper 50s. Highs in the upper 70s. Friday night, mostly cloudy. Chance of thunderstorms in the evening, then showers likely and chance of thunderstorms overnight. Lows in the lower 60s. Chance of precipitation 60%. Saturday, mostly cloudy with chance of rain showers. Highs in the lower 70s. Chance of showers 50%. Saturday night, mostly cloudy. Chance of rain showers in the evening. Lows around 60. Chance of showers 40%. Sunday, partly sunny. Highs in the upper 70s. Sunday night, partly cloudy. Lows in the upper 50s. Monday, sunny. Highs in the upper 70s. Again, the forecast for central Minnesota, from St. Cloud to the northwest Twin Cities suburbs for today, decreasing clouds. A 20% chance of thunderstorms early in the morning. Highs in the mid-80s. East winds up to 5 miles an hour. The St. Cloud, Minnesota climate summary for yesterday, August 10, 2026. Yesterday's high temperature of 82 degrees occurred at 3:27 p.m. The record high is 103 degrees, which was set in 1947. Yesterday's low temperature of 58 degrees occurred at 5:30 a.m. The record low is 43 degrees, which was set in 1967. A trace of precipitation fell yesterday. No snow fell yesterday. The normal high temperature for today is 80 degrees, and the normal low is 57. The record high for today is 98, which occurred in 1947, and the record low is 38, which occurred in 1982. Sunrise today is at 6:12 a.m., and sunset is at 8:30 p.m. This is Weather Radio Station WNG676 Clearwater, broadcasting on a frequency of 162.50 MHz. 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The current time is 4:05 a.m. Central Daylight Time. Now here is the hazardous weather outlook for portions of central Minnesota, east central Minnesota, southeast Minnesota, west central Minnesota, northwest Wisconsin, and west central Wisconsin. For today and tonight, no hazardous weather is expected at this time. And now the extended outlook for the period Wednesday through Monday. No hazardous weather is expected at this time. Spotter information statement. Skywarn spotter activation will not be needed. Now the forecast for central Minnesota, from St. Cloud to the northwest Twin Cities suburbs. Today, decreasing clouds. A 20% chance of thunderstorms early in the morning. Highs in the mid-80s. East winds up to 5 miles an hour. Tonight, mostly cloudy. Lows in the lower 60s. West winds up to 5 miles an hour, shifting to the northeast overnight. Wednesday, mostly sunny. Highs in the mid-80s.
North winds up to 5 miles an hour. Wednesday night, increasing clouds. Lows in the lower 60s. North winds up to 5 miles an hour. Thursday, partly sunny. Highs in the lower 80s. Thursday night and Friday, partly cloudy. Lows in the upper 50s. Highs in the upper 70s. Friday night, mostly cloudy. Chance of thunderstorms in the evening, then showers likely and chance of thunderstorms overnight. Lows in the lower 60s. Chance of precipitation 60%. Saturday, mostly cloudy with chance of rain showers. Highs in the lower 70s. Chance of showers 50%. Saturday night, mostly cloudy. Chance of rain showers in the evening. Lows around 60. Chance of showers 40%. Sunday, partly sunny. Highs in the upper 70s. Sunday night, partly cloudy. Lows in the upper 50s. Monday, sunny. Highs in the upper 70s. Again, the forecast for central Minnesota, from St. Cloud to the northwest Twin Cities suburbs for today, decreasing clouds. A 20% chance of thunderstorms early in the morning. Highs in the mid-80s. East winds up to 5 miles an hour. 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The current time is 4:08 a.m. Central Daylight Time. Now here is the hazardous weather outlook for portions of central Minnesota, east central Minnesota, southeast Minnesota, west central Minnesota, northwest Wisconsin, and west central Wisconsin. For today and tonight, no hazardous weather is expected at this time. And now the extended outlook for the period Wednesday through Monday. No hazardous weather is expected at this time. Spotter information statement. Skywarn spotter activation will not be needed. Now the forecast for central Minnesota, from St. Cloud to the northwest Twin Cities suburbs. Today, decreasing clouds. A 20% chance of thunderstorms early in the morning. Highs in the mid-80s. East winds up to 5 miles an hour. Tonight, mostly cloudy. Lows in the lower 60s. West winds up to 5 miles an hour shifting to the northeast overnight. Wednesday, mostly sunny. Highs in the mid-80s. North winds up to 5 miles an hour. Wednesday night, increasing clouds. Lows in the lower 60s. North winds up to 5 miles an hour. Thursday, partly sunny. Highs in the lower 80s. Thursday night and Friday, partly cloudy. Lows in the upper 50s. Highs in the upper 70s. Friday night, mostly cloudy. Chance of thunderstorms in the evening, then showers likely and chance of thunderstorms overnight. Lows in the lower 60s. Chance of precipitation 60%. Saturday, mostly cloudy with chance of rain showers. Highs in the lower 70s. Chance of showers 50%. Saturday night, mostly cloudy. Chance of rain showers in the evening. Lows around 60. Chance of showers 40%. Sunday, partly sunny. Highs in the upper 70s. Sunday night, partly cloudy. Lows in the upper 50s. Monday, sunny. Highs in the upper 70s. Again, the forecast for central Minnesota, from St. Cloud to the northwest Twin Cities suburbs for today, decreasing clouds. A 20% chance of thunderstorms early in the morning. Highs in the mid-80s. East winds up to 5 miles an hour. The St. Cloud, Minnesota climate summary for yesterday, August 10, 2026. Yesterday's high temperature of 82 degrees occurred at 3:27 p.m. The record high is 103 degrees, which was set in 1947.
Yesterday's low temperature of 58 degrees occurred at 5:30 a.m. The record low is 43 degrees, which was set in 1967. A trace of precipitation fell yesterday. No snow fell yesterday. The normal high temperature for today is 80 degrees, and the normal low is 57. The record high for today is 98, which occurred in 1947, and the record low is 38, which occurred in 1982. Sunrise today is at 6:12 a.m., and sunset is at 8:30 p.m. This is Weather Radio Station WMG676 Clearwater, broadcasting on a frequency of 162.50 MHz. 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Current time is 4:12 a.m. Central Daylight Time. Now here is the hazardous weather outlook for portions of central Minnesota, east central Minnesota, southeast Minnesota, west central Minnesota, northwest Wisconsin, and west central Wisconsin. For today and tonight, no hazardous weather is expected at this time. And now the extended outlook for the period Wednesday through Monday. No hazardous weather is expected at this time. Spotter information statement. Skywarn spotter activation will not be needed. Now the forecast for central Minnesota, from St. Cloud to the northwest Twin Cities suburbs. Today, decreasing clouds. A 20% chance of thunderstorms early in the morning. Highs in the mid-80s. East winds up to 5 miles an hour. Tonight, mostly cloudy. Lows in the lower 60s. West winds up to 5 miles an hour, shifting to the northeast overnight. Wednesday, mostly sunny. Highs in the mid-80s. North winds up to 5 miles an hour. Wednesday night, increasing clouds. Lows in the lower 60s. North winds up to 5 miles an hour. Thursday, partly sunny. Highs in the lower 80s. Thursday night and Friday, partly cloudy. Lows in the upper 50s. Highs in the upper 70s. Friday night, mostly cloudy. Chance of thunderstorms in the evening, then showers likely and chance of thunderstorms overnight. Lows in the lower 60s. Chance of precipitation 60%. Saturday, mostly cloudy with chance of rain showers. Highs in the lower 70s. Chance of showers 50%. Saturday night, mostly cloudy. Chance of rain showers in the evening. Lows around 60. Chance of showers 40%. Sunday, partly sunny. Highs in the upper 70s. Sunday night, partly cloudy. Lows in the upper 50s. Monday, sunny. Highs in the upper 70s. Again, the forecast for central Minnesota, from St. Cloud to the northwest Twin Cities suburbs for today, decreasing clouds. A 20% chance of thunderstorms early in the morning. Highs in the mid-80s. East winds up to 5 miles an hour. 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The current time is 4:15 a.m. Central Daylight Time. Now here is the hazardous weather outlook for portions of central Minnesota, east central Minnesota, southeast Minnesota, west central Minnesota, northwest Wisconsin, and west central Wisconsin. For today and tonight, no hazardous weather is expected at this time. And now the extended outlook for the period Wednesday through Monday. No hazardous weather is expected at this time. Spotter information statement. Skywarn spotter activation will not be needed. Now the forecast for central Minnesota, from St. Cloud to the northwest Twin Cities suburbs. Today, decreasing clouds. A 20% chance of thunderstorms early in the morning.
Highs in the mid-80s. Heat winds up to 5 miles an hour. Tonight, mostly cloudy. Lows in the lower 60s. West winds up to 5 miles an hour, shifting to the northeast overnight. Wednesday, mostly sunny. Highs in the mid-80s. North winds up to 5 miles an hour. Wednesday night, increasing clouds. Lows in the lower 60s. North winds up to 5 miles an hour. Thursday, partly sunny. Highs in the lower 80s. Thursday night and Friday, partly cloudy. Lows in the upper 50s. Highs in the upper 70s. Friday night, mostly cloudy. Chance of thunderstorms in the evening, then showers likely and chance of thunderstorms overnight. Lows in the lower 60s. Chance of precipitation 60%. Saturday, mostly cloudy with chance of rain showers. Highs in the lower 70s. Chance of showers 50%. Saturday night, mostly cloudy. Chance of rain showers in the evening. Lows around 60. Chance of showers 40%. Sunday, partly sunny. Highs in the upper 70s. Sunday night, partly cloudy. Lows in the upper 50s. Monday, sunny. Highs in the upper 70s. Again, the forecast for central Minnesota, from St. Cloud to the northwest Twin Cities suburbs for today, decreasing clouds. A 20% chance of thunderstorms early in the morning. Highs in the mid-80s. East winds up to 5 miles an hour. At 4 a.m., in Buffalo, it was mostly cloudy. The temperature was 66 degrees, the dew point was 63, and the relative humidity was 88%. The wind was northwest at 5 miles an hour. The pressure was 29.92 inches and rising. In Maple Lake, it was mostly cloudy. The temperature was 68 degrees, the dew point was 62, and the relative humidity was 82%. The wind was calm. The pressure was 29.93 inches and steady. Elsewhere across central Minnesota, at Crystal, rain was falling, with a temperature of 70. It was mostly cloudy, with a temperature of 74 at the Twin Cities, 67 at St. Cloud, 70 at Anoka, and 65 at Princeton. Under mostly cloudy skies, Litchfield reported 66, Little Falls reported 63, and Wilmer reported 66. Around the state, at Mankato, thunder was reported, with a temperature of 71. At Duluth, it was clear, with a temperature of 58. At Brainerd, it was partly cloudy, with a temperature of 59. It was cloudy, with a temperature of 69 at Rochester, and 58 at International Falls. Once again at 4 a.m., in Buffalo, it was 66 degrees under mostly cloudy skies. And in Maple Lake, it was 68 degrees under mostly cloudy skies. 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The St. Cloud, Minnesota climate summary for yesterday, August 10, 2026. Yesterday's high temperature of 82 degrees occurred at 3:27 p.m. The record high is 103 degrees, which was set in 1947. Yesterday's low temperature of 58 degrees occurred at 5:30 a.m. The record low is 43 degrees, which was set in 1967. A trace of precipitation fell yesterday. No snow fell yesterday. The normal high temperature for today is 80 degrees, and the normal low is 57. The record high for today is 98, which occurred in 1947, and the record low is 38, which occurred in 1982. Sunrise today is at 6:12 a.m., and sunset is at 8:30 p.m. The current time is 4:21 a.m. Central Daylight Time. Now here is the hazardous weather outlook for portions of central Minnesota, east central Minnesota,
southeast Minnesota, west central Minnesota, northwest Wisconsin, and west central Wisconsin. For today and tonight, no hazardous weather is expected at this time. And now the extended outlook for the period Wednesday through Monday. No hazardous weather is expected at this time. Spotter information statement. Skywarn spotter activation will not be needed. Now the forecast for central Minnesota, from St. Cloud to the northwest Twin Cities suburbs. Today, decreasing clouds. A 20% chance of thunderstorms early in the morning. Highs in the mid-80s. East winds up to 5 miles an hour. Tonight, mostly cloudy. Lows in the lower 60s. West winds up to 5 miles an hour shifting to the northeast overnight. Wednesday, mostly sunny. Highs in the mid-80s. North winds up to 5 miles an hour. Wednesday night, increasing clouds. Lows in the lower 60s. North winds up to 5 miles an hour. Thursday, partly sunny. Highs in the lower 80s. Thursday night and Friday, partly cloudy. Lows in the upper 50s. Highs in the upper 70s. Friday night, mostly cloudy. Chance of thunderstorms in the evening, then showers likely and chance of thunderstorms overnight. Lows in the lower 60s. Chance of precipitation 60%. Saturday, mostly cloudy with chance of rain showers. Highs in the lower 70s. Chance of showers 50%. Saturday night, mostly cloudy. Chance of rain showers in the evening. Lows around 60. Chance of showers 40%. Sunday, partly sunny. Highs in the upper 70s. Sunday night, partly cloudy. Lows in the upper 50s. Monday, sunny. Highs in the upper 70s. Again, the forecast for central Minnesota, from St. Cloud to the northwest Twin Cities suburbs for today, decreasing clouds. A 20% chance of thunderstorms early in the morning. Highs in the mid-80s. East winds up to 5 miles an hour. At 4 a.m., in Buffalo, it was mostly cloudy. The temperature was 66 degrees, the dew point was 63, and the relative humidity was 88%. The wind was northwest at 5 miles an hour. The pressure was 29.92 inches and rising. In Maple Lake, it was mostly cloudy. The temperature was 68 degrees, the dew point was 62, and the relative humidity was 82%. The wind was calm. The pressure was 29.93 inches and steady. Elsewhere across central Minnesota, at Crystal, rain was falling, with a temperature of 70. It was mostly cloudy, with a temperature of 74 at the Twin Cities, 67 at St. Cloud, 70 at Anoka, and 65 at Princeton. Under mostly cloudy skies, Litchfield reported 66, Little Falls reported 63, and Wilmer reported 66. Around the state, at Mankato, thunder was reported, with a temperature of 71. At Duluth, it was clear, with a temperature of 58. At Brainerd, it was partly cloudy, with a temperature of 59. It was cloudy, with a temperature of 69 at Rochester, and 58 at International Falls. Once again at 4 a.m., in Buffalo, it was 66 degrees under mostly cloudy skies. And in Maple Lake, it was 68 degrees under mostly cloudy skies. 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The current time is 4:25 a.m. Central Daylight Time. Now here is the hazardous weather outlook for portions of central Minnesota, east central Minnesota, southeast Minnesota, west central Minnesota, northwest Wisconsin, and west central Wisconsin. For today and tonight, no hazardous weather is expected at this time.
and now the extended outlook for the period Wednesday through Monday. No hazardous weather is expected at this time. Spotter information statement, Skywarn spotter activation will not be needed. Now the forecast for central Minnesota, from St. Cloud to the northwest Twin Cities suburbs. Today, decreasing clouds. A 20% chance of thunderstorms early in the morning. Highs in the mid-80s. East winds up to 5 miles an hour. Tonight, mostly cloudy. Lows in the lower 60s. West winds up to 5 miles an hour shifting to the northeast overnight. Wednesday, mostly sunny. Highs in the mid-80s. North winds up to 5 miles an hour. Wednesday night, increasing clouds. Lows in the lower 60s. North winds up to 5 miles an hour. Thursday, partly sunny. Highs in the lower 80s. Thursday night and Friday, partly cloudy. Lows in the upper 50s. Highs in the upper 70s. Friday night, mostly cloudy. Chance of thunderstorms in the evening, then showers likely and chance of thunderstorms overnight. Lows in the lower 60s. Chance of precipitation 60%. Saturday, mostly cloudy with chance of rain showers. Highs in the lower 70s. Chance of showers 50%. Saturday night, mostly cloudy. Chance of rain showers in the evening. Lows around 60. Chance of showers 40%. Sunday, partly sunny. Highs in the upper 70s. Sunday night, partly cloudy. Lows in the upper 50s. Monday, sunny. Highs in the upper 70s. Again, the forecast for central Minnesota, from St. Cloud to the northwest Twin Cities suburbs for today, decreasing clouds. A 20% chance of thunderstorms early in the morning. Highs in the mid-80s. East winds up to 5 miles an hour. At 4 a.m., in Buffalo, it was mostly cloudy. The temperature was 66 degrees, the dew point was 63, and the relative humidity was 88%. The wind was northwest at 5 miles an hour. The pressure was 29.92 inches and rising. In Maple Lake, it was mostly cloudy. The temperature was 68 degrees, the dew point was 62, and the relative humidity was 82%. The wind was calm. The pressure was 29.93 inches and steady. Elsewhere across central Minnesota, at Crystal, rain was falling, with a temperature of 70. It was mostly cloudy, with a temperature of 74 at the Twin Cities, 67 at St. Cloud, 70 at Anoka, and 65 at Princeton. Under mostly cloudy skies, Litchfield reported 66, Little Falls reported 63, and Wilma reported 66. Around the state, at Mankato, thunder was reported, with a temperature of 71. At Duluth, it was clear, with a temperature of 58. At Brainerd, it was partly cloudy, with a temperature of 59. It was cloudy, with a temperature of 69 at Rochester, and 58 at International Falls. Once again at 4 a.m., in Buffalo, it was 66 degrees under mostly cloudy skies. And in Maple Lake, it was 68 degrees under mostly cloudy skies. The St. Cloud, Minnesota climate summary for yesterday, August 10, 2026. Yesterday's high temperature of 82 degrees occurred at 3:27 p.m. The record high is 103 degrees, which was set in 1947. Yesterday's low temperature of 58 degrees occurred at 5:30 a.m. The record low is 43 degrees, which was set in 1967. A trace of precipitation fell yesterday. No snow fell yesterday. The normal high temperature for today is 80 degrees, and the normal low is 57. The record high for today is 98, which occurred in 1947, and the record low is 38, which occurred in 1982. Sunrise today is at 6:12 a.m., and sunset is at 8:30 p.m.
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The current time is 4:31 a.m. Central Daylight Time. Now here is the hazardous weather outlook for portions of central Minnesota, east central Minnesota, southeast Minnesota, west central Minnesota, northwest Wisconsin, and west central Wisconsin. For today and tonight, no hazardous weather is expected at this time. And now the extended outlook for the period Wednesday through Monday. No hazardous weather is expected at this time. Spotter information statement. Skywarn spotter activation will not be needed. Now the forecast for central Minnesota, from St. Cloud to the northwest Twin Cities suburbs. Today, decreasing clouds. A 20% chance of thunderstorms early in the morning. Highs in the mid-80s. East winds up to 5 miles an hour. Tonight, mostly cloudy. Lows in the lower 60s. West winds up to 5 miles an hour, shifting to the northeast overnight. Wednesday, mostly sunny. Highs in the mid-80s. North winds up to 5 miles an hour. Wednesday night, increasing clouds. Lows in the lower 60s. North winds up to 5 miles an hour. Thursday, partly sunny. Highs in the lower 80s. Thursday night and Friday, partly cloudy. Lows in the upper 50s. Highs in the upper 70s. Friday night, mostly cloudy. Chance of thunderstorms in the evening. Then showers likely and chance of thundershowers likely and chance of thunderstorms overnight. Lows in the lower 60s. Chance of precipitation 60%. Saturday, mostly cloudy with chance of rain showers. Highs in the lower 70s. Chance of showers 50%. Saturday night, mostly cloudy. Chance of rain showers in the evening. Lows around 60. Chance of showers 40%. Sunday, partly sunny. Highs in the upper 70s. Sunday night, partly cloudy. Lows in the upper 50s. Monday, sunny. Highs in the upper 70s. Again, the forecast for central Minnesota, from St. Cloud to the northwest Twin Cities suburbs for today, decreasing clouds. A 20% chance of thunderstorms early in the morning. Highs in the mid-80s. East winds up to 5 miles an hour. At 4 a.m., in Buffalo, it was mostly cloudy. The temperature was 66 degrees, the dew point was 63, and the relative humidity was 88%. The wind was northwest at 5 miles an hour. The pressure was 29.92 inches and rising. In Maple Lake, it was mostly cloudy. The temperature was 68 degrees, the dew point was 62, and the relative humidity was 82%. The wind was calm. The pressure was 29.93 inches and steady. Minnesota, at Crystal, rain was falling, with a temperature of 70. It was mostly cloudy, with a temperature of 74 at the Twin Cities, 67 at St. Cloud, 70 at Anoka, and 65 at Princeton. Under mostly cloudy skies, Litchfield reported 66, Little Falls reported 63, and Wilmer reported 66. Around the state, at Mankato, thunder was reported, with a temperature of 71. At Duluth, it was clear, with a temperature of 58. At Brainerd, it was partly cloudy, with a temperature of 59. It was cloudy, with a temperature of 69 at Rochester, and 58 at International Falls. Once again at 4 a.m., in Buffalo, it was 66 degrees under mostly cloudy skies. And in Maple Lake, it was 68 degrees under mostly cloudy skies. This is weather radio station WNG676 Clearwater, broadcasting on a frequency of 162.50 MHz.
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6 a.m. Central Daylight Time. Now here is the hazardous weather outlook for portions of central Minnesota, east central Minnesota, southeast Minnesota, west central Minnesota, northwest Wisconsin, and west central Wisconsin. For today and tonight, no hazardous weather is expected at this time. And now the extended outlook for the period Wednesday through Monday. No hazardous weather is expected at this time. Spotter information statement, Skywarn spotter activation will not be needed. Now the forecast for central Minnesota, from St. Cloud to the northwest Twin Cities suburbs. Today, decreasing clouds. A 20% chance of thunderstorms early in the morning. Highs in the mid-80s. East winds up to 5 miles an hour. Tonight, mostly cloudy. Lows in the lower 60s. West winds up to 5 miles an hour, shifting to the northeast overnight. Wednesday, mostly sunny. Highs in the mid-80s. North winds up to 5 miles an hour. Wednesday night, increasing clouds. Lows in the lower 60s. North winds up to 5 miles an hour. Thursday, partly sunny. Highs in the lower 80s. Thursday night and Friday, partly cloudy. Lows in the upper 50s. Highs in the upper 70s. Friday night, mostly cloudy. Chance of thunderstorms in the evening, then showers likely and chance of thunderstorms overnight. Lows in the lower 60s. Chance of precipitation 60%. Saturday, mostly cloudy with chance of rain showers. Highs in the lower 70s. Chance of showers 50%. Saturday night, mostly cloudy. Chance of rain showers in the evening. Lows around 60. Chance of showers 40%. Sunday, partly sunny. Highs in the upper 70s. Sunday night, partly cloudy. Lows in the upper 50s. Monday, sunny. Highs in the upper 70s. Again, the forecast for central Minnesota, from St. Cloud to the northwest Twin Cities suburbs for today, decreasing clouds. A 20% chance of thunderstorms early in the morning. Highs in the mid-80s. East winds up to 5 miles an hour. At 4 a.m., in Buffalo, it was mostly cloudy. The temperature was 66 degrees, the dew point was 63, and the relative humidity was 88%. The wind was northwest at 5 miles an hour. The pressure was 29.92 inches and rising. In Maple Lake, it was mostly cloudy. The temperature was 68 degrees, the dew point was 62, and the relative humidity was 82%. The wind was calm. The pressure was 29.93 inches and steady. Elsewhere across central Minnesota, at Crystal, rain was falling, with a temperature of 70. It was mostly cloudy, with a temperature of 74 at the Twin Cities, 67 at St. Cloud, 70 at Anoka, and 65 at Princeton. Under mostly cloudy skies, Litchfield reported 66, Little Falls reported 63, and Wilmer reported 66. Around the state, at Mankato, thunder was reported, with a temperature of 71. At Duluth, it was clear, with a temperature of 58. At Brainerd, it was partly cloudy, with a temperature of 59. It was cloudy, with a temperature of 69 at Rochester, and 58 at International Falls. Once again at 4 a.m., in Buffalo, it was 66 degrees under mostly cloudy skies. And in Maple Lake, it was 68 degrees under mostly cloudy skies. The St. Cloud, Minnesota climate summary for yesterday, August 10, 2026. Yesterday's high temperature of 82 degrees occurred at 3:27 p.m. The record high is 103 degrees, which was set in 1947. Yesterday's low temperature of 58 degrees occurred at 5:30 a.m. The record low is 43 degrees, which was set in 1967. A trace of precipitation fell yesterday. No snow fell yesterday.
The normal high temperature for today is 80 degrees, and the normal low is 57. The record high for today is 98, which occurred in 1947, and the record low is 38, which occurred in 1982. Sunrise today is at 6:12 a.m., and sunset is at 8:30 p.m. This is weather radio station WNG676 Clearwater, broadcasting on a frequency of 162.50 MHz. 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The current time is 4:41 a.m. Central Daylight Time. Now here is the hazardous weather outlook for portions of central Minnesota, east central Minnesota, southeast Minnesota, west central Minnesota, northwest Wisconsin, and west central Wisconsin. For today and tonight, no hazardous weather is expected at this time. And now the extended outlook for the period Wednesday through Monday. No hazardous weather is expected at this time. Spotter information statement. Skywarn spotter activation will not be needed. Now the forecast for central Minnesota, from St. Cloud to the northwest Twin Cities suburbs. Today, decreasing clouds. A 20% chance of thunderstorms early in the morning. Highs in the mid-80s. East winds up to 5 miles an hour. Tonight, mostly cloudy. Lows in the lower 60s. West winds up to 5 miles an hour, shifting to the northeast overnight. Wednesday, mostly sunny. Highs in the mid-80s. North winds up to 5 miles an hour. Wednesday night, increasing clouds. Lows in the lower 60s. North winds up to 5 miles an hour. Thursday, partly sunny. Highs in the lower 80s. Thursday night and Friday, partly cloudy. Lows in the upper 50s. Highs in the upper 70s. Friday night, mostly cloudy. Chance of thunderstorms in the evening, then showers likely and chance of thunderstorms overnight. Lows in the lower 60s. Chance of precipitation 60%. Saturday, mostly cloudy with chance of rain showers. Highs in the lower 70s. Chance of showers 50%. Saturday night, mostly cloudy. Chance of rain showers in the evening. Lows around 60. Chance of showers 40%. Sunday, partly sunny. Highs in the upper 70s. Sunday night, partly cloudy. Lows in the upper 50s. Monday, sunny. Highs in the upper 70s. Again, the forecast for central Minnesota, from St. Cloud to the northwest Twin Cities suburbs for today, decreasing clouds. A 20% chance of thunderstorms early in the morning. Highs in the mid-80s. East winds up to 5 miles an hour. At 4 a.m., in Buffalo, it was mostly cloudy. The temperature was 66 degrees, the dew point was 63, and the relative humidity was 88%. The wind was northwest at 5 miles an hour. The pressure was 29.92 inches and rising. In Maple Lake, it was mostly cloudy. The temperature was 68 degrees, the dew point was 62, and the relative humidity was 82%. The wind was calm. The pressure was 29.93 inches and steady. Elsewhere across central Minnesota, at Crystal, rain was falling, with a temperature of 70. It was mostly cloudy, with a temperature of 74 at the Twin Cities, 67 at St. Cloud, 70 at Anoka, and 65 at Princeton. Under mostly cloudy skies, Litchfield reported 66, Little Falls reported 63, and Wilma reported 66. Around the state, at Mankato, thunder was reported, with a temperature of 71. At Duluth, it was clear, with a temperature of 58. At Brainerd, it was partly cloudy, with a temperature of 59. It was cloudy, with a temperature of 69 at Rochester, and 58 at International Falls. Once again at 4 a.m., in Buffalo,
It was 66 degrees under mostly cloudy skies. And in Maple Lake, it was 68 degrees under mostly cloudy skies. 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Current time is 4:46 a.m. Central Daylight Time. Now here is the hazardous weather outlook for portions of central Minnesota, east central Minnesota, southeast Minnesota, west central Minnesota, northwest Wisconsin, and west central Wisconsin. For today and tonight, no hazardous weather is expected at this time. And now the extended outlook for the period Wednesday through Monday. No hazardous weather is expected at this time. Spotter information statement. Skywarn spotter activation will not be needed. Now the forecast for central Minnesota, from St. Cloud to the northwest Twin Cities suburbs. Today, decreasing clouds. A 20% chance of thunderstorms early in the morning. Highs in the mid-80s. East winds up to 5 miles an hour. Tonight, mostly cloudy. Lows in the lower 60s. West winds up to 5 miles an hour shifting to the northeast overnight. Wednesday, mostly sunny. Highs in the mid-80s. North winds up to 5 miles an hour. Wednesday night, increasing clouds. Lows in the lower 60s. North winds up to 5 miles an hour. Thursday, partly sunny. Highs in the lower 80s. Thursday night and Friday, partly cloudy. Lows in the upper 50s. Highs in the upper 70s. Friday night, mostly cloudy. Chance of thunderstorms in the evening, then showers likely and chance of thunderstorms overnight. Lows in the lower 60s. Chance of precipitation 60%. Saturday, mostly cloudy with chance of rain showers. Highs in the lower 70s. Chance of showers 50%. Saturday night, mostly cloudy. Chance of rain showers in the evening. Lows around 60. Chance of showers 40%. Sunday, partly sunny. Highs in the upper 70s. Sunday night, partly cloudy. Lows in the upper 50s. Monday, sunny. Highs in the upper 70s. Again, the forecast for central Minnesota, from St. Cloud to the northwest Twin Cities suburbs for today, decreasing clouds. A 20% chance of thunderstorms early in the morning. Highs in the mid-80s. East winds up to 5 miles an hour. At 4 a.m., in Buffalo, it was mostly cloudy. The temperature was 66 degrees, the dew point was 63, and the relative humidity was 88%. The wind was northwest at 5 miles an hour. The pressure was 29.92 inches and rising. In Maple Lake, it was mostly cloudy. The temperature was 68 degrees, the dew point was 62, and the relative humidity was 82%. The wind was calm. The pressure was 29.93 inches and steady. Elsewhere across central Minnesota, at Crystal, rain was falling, with a temperature of 70. It was mostly cloudy, with a temperature of 74 at the Twin Cities, 67 at St. Cloud, 70 at Anoka, and 65 at Princeton. Under mostly cloudy skies, Litchfield reported 66, Little Falls reported 63, and Wilmer reported 66. Around the state, at Mankato, thunder was reported, with a temperature of 71. At Duluth, it was clear, with a temperature of 58. At Brainerd, it was partly cloudy, with a temperature of 59. It was cloudy, with a temperature of 69 at Rochester, and 58 at International Falls. Once again at 4 a.m., in Buffalo, it was 66 degrees under mostly cloudy skies. And in Maple Lake, it was 68 degrees under mostly cloudy skies. The St. Cloud, Minnesota climate summary for yesterday,
August 10th, 2026. Yesterday.

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The current time is 4:52 a.m. Central Daylight Time. Now here is the hazardous weather outlook for portions of central Minnesota, east central Minnesota, southeast Minnesota, west central Minnesota, northwest Wisconsin, and west central Wisconsin. For today and tonight, no hazardous weather is expected at this time. And now the extended outlook for the period Wednesday through Monday. No hazardous weather is expected at this time. Spotter information statement. Skywarn spotter activation will not be needed. Now the forecast for central Minnesota, from St. Cloud to the northwest Twin Cities suburbs. Today, decreasing clouds. A 20% chance of thunderstorms early in the morning. Highs in the mid-80s. East winds up to 5 miles an hour. Tonight, mostly cloudy. Lows in the lower 60s. West winds up to 5 miles an hour, shifting to the northeast overnight. Wednesday, mostly sunny. Highs in the mid-80s. North winds up to 5 miles an hour. Wednesday night, increasing clouds. Lows in the lower 60s. North winds up to 5 miles an hour. Thursday, partly sunny. Highs in the lower 80s. Thursday night and Friday, partly cloudy. Lows in the upper 50s. Highs in the upper 70s. Friday night, mostly cloudy. Chance of thunderstorms in the evening, then showers likely and chance of thunderstorms overnight. Lows in the lower 60s. Chance of precipitation 60%. Saturday, mostly cloudy with chance of rain showers. Highs in the lower 70s. Chance of showers 50%. Saturday night, mostly cloudy. Chance of rain showers in the evening. Lows around 60. Chance of showers 40%. Sunday, partly sunny. Highs in the upper 70s. Sunday night, partly cloudy. Lows in the upper 50s. Monday, sunny. Highs in the upper 70s. Again, the forecast for central Minnesota, from St. Cloud to the northwest Twin Cities suburbs for today, decreasing clouds. A 20% chance of thunderstorms early in the morning. Highs in the mid-80s. East winds up to 5 miles an hour. At 4 a.m., in Buffalo, it was mostly cloudy. The temperature was 66 degrees, the dew point was 63, and the relative humidity was 88%. The wind was northwest at 5 miles an hour. The pressure was 29.92 inches and rising. In Maple Lake, it was mostly cloudy. The temperature was 68 degrees, the dew point was 62, and the relative humidity was 82%. The wind was calm. The pressure was 29.93 inches and steady. Elsewhere across central Minnesota, at Crystal, rain was falling, with a temperature of 70. It was mostly cloudy, with a temperature of 74 at the Twin Cities, 67 at St. Cloud, 70 at Anoka, and 65 at Princeton. Under mostly cloudy skies, Litchfield reported 66, Little Falls reported 63, and Wilmer reported 66. Around the state, at Mankato, thunder was reported, with a temperature of 71. At Duluth, it was clear, with a temperature of 58. At Brainerd, it was partly cloudy, with a temperature of 59. It was cloudy, with a temperature of 69 at Rochester, and 58 at International Falls. Once again at 4 a.m., in Buffalo, it was 66 degrees under mostly cloudy skies. And in Maple Lake, it was 68 degrees under mostly cloudy skies. 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

of central Minnesota. The current time is 4:57 a.m. Central Daylight Time. Now here is the hazardous weather outlook for portions of central Minnesota, east central Minnesota, southeast Minnesota, west central Minnesota, northwest Wisconsin, and west central Wisconsin. For today and tonight, no hazardous weather is expected at this time. And now the extended outlook for the period Wednesday through Monday. No hazardous weather is expected at this time. Spotter information statement. Skywarn spotter activation will not be needed. Now the forecast for central Minnesota, from St. Cloud to the northwest Twin Cities suburbs. Today, decreasing clouds. A 20% chance of thunderstorms early in the morning. Highs in the mid-80s. East winds up to 5 miles an hour. Tonight, mostly cloudy. Lows in the lower 60s. West winds up to 5 miles an hour shifting to the northeast overnight. Wednesday, mostly sunny. Highs in the mid-80s. North winds up to 5 miles an hour. Wednesday night, increasing clouds. Lows in the lower 60s. North winds up to 5 miles an hour. Thursday, partly sunny. Highs in the lower 80s. Thursday night and Friday, partly cloudy. Lows in the upper 50s. Highs in the upper 70s. Friday night, mostly cloudy. Chance of thunderstorms in the evening, then showers likely and chance of thunderstorms overnight. Lows in the lower 60s. Chance of precipitation 60%. Saturday, mostly cloudy with chance of rain showers. Highs in the lower 70s. Chance of showers 50%. Saturday night, mostly cloudy. Chance of rain showers in the evening. Lows around 60. Chance of showers 40%. Sunday, partly sunny. Highs in the upper 70s. Sunday night, partly cloudy. Lows in the upper 50s. Monday, sunny. Highs in the upper 70s. Again, the forecast for central Minnesota, from St. Cloud to the northwest Twin Cities suburbs for today, decreasing clouds. A 20% chance of thunderstorms early in the morning. Highs in the mid-80s. East winds up to 5 miles an hour. The St. Cloud, Minnesota climate summary for yesterday, August 10, 2026. Yesterday's high temperature of 82 degrees occurred at 3:27 p.m. The record high is 103 degrees, which was set in 1947. Yesterday's low temperature of 58 degrees occurred at 5:30 a.m. The record low is 43 degrees, which was set in 1967. A trace of precipitation fell yesterday. No snow fell yesterday. The normal high temperature for today is 80 degrees, and the normal low is 57. The record high for today is 98, which occurred in 1947, and the record low is 38, which occurred in 1982. Sunrise today is at 6:12 a.m., and sunset is at 8:30 p.m. This is weather radio station WMG676 Clearwater, broadcasting on a frequency of 162.50 MHz. 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The current time is 5:01 a.m. Central Daylight Time. Now here is the hazardous weather outlook for portions of central Minnesota, east central Minnesota, southeast Minnesota, west central Minnesota, northwest Wisconsin, and west central Wisconsin. For today and tonight, no hazardous weather is expected at this time. And now the extended outlook for the period Wednesday through Monday. No hazardous weather is expected at this time. Spotter information statement. Skywarn spotter activation will not be needed. Now the forecast for central Minnesota, from St. Cloud to the northwest Twin Cities suburbs. Today, decreasing clouds. A 20% chance of thunderstorms early in the morning.
Highs in the mid-80s. East winds up to 5 miles an hour. Tonight, mostly cloudy. Lows in the lower 60s. West winds up to 5 miles an hour, shifting to the northeast overnight. Wednesday, mostly sunny. Highs in the mid-80s. North winds up to 5 miles an hour. Wednesday night, increasing clouds. Lows in the lower 60s. North winds up to 5 miles an hour. Thursday, partly sunny. Highs in the lower 80s. Thursday night and Friday, partly cloudy. Lows in the upper 50s. Highs in the upper 70s. Friday night, mostly cloudy. Chance of thunderstorms in the evening, then showers likely and chance of thunderstorms overnight. Lows in the lower 60s. Chance of precipitation 60%. Saturday, mostly cloudy with chance of rain showers. Highs in the lower 70s. Chance of showers 50%. Saturday night, mostly cloudy. Chance of rain showers in the evening. Lows around 60. Chance of showers 40%. Sunday, partly sunny. Highs in the upper 70s. Sunday night, partly cloudy. Lows in the upper 50s. Monday, sunny. Highs in the upper 70s. Again, the forecast for central Minnesota, from St. Cloud to the northwest Twin Cities suburbs for today, decreasing clouds. A 20% chance of thunderstorms early in the morning. Highs in the mid-80s. East winds up to 5 miles an hour. 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The current time is 5:04 a.m. Central Daylight Time. Now here is the hazardous weather outlook for portions of central Minnesota, east central Minnesota, southeast Minnesota, west central Minnesota, northwest Wisconsin, and west central Wisconsin. For today and tonight, no hazardous weather is expected at this time. And now the extended outlook for the period Wednesday through Monday. No hazardous weather is expected at this time. Spotter information statement. Skywarn spotter activation will not be needed. Now the forecast for central Minnesota, from St. Cloud to the northwest Twin Cities suburbs. Today, decreasing clouds. A 20% chance of thunderstorms early in the morning. Highs in the mid-80s. East winds up to 5 miles an hour. Tonight, mostly cloudy. Lows in the lower 60s. West winds up to 5 miles an hour, shifting to the northeast overnight. Wednesday, mostly sunny. Highs in the mid-80s. North winds up to 5 miles an hour. Wednesday night, increasing clouds. Lows in the lower 60s. North winds up to 5 miles an hour. Thursday, partly sunny. Highs in the lower 80s. Thursday night and Friday, partly cloudy. Lows in the upper 50s. Highs in the upper 70s. Friday night, mostly cloudy. Chance of thunderstorms in the evening, then showers likely and chance of thunderstorms overnight. Lows in the lower 60s. Chance of precipitation 60%. Saturday, mostly cloudy with chance of rain showers. Highs in the lower 70s. Chance of showers 50%. Saturday night, mostly cloudy. Chance of rain showers in the evening. Lows around 60. Chance of showers 40%. Sunday, partly sunny. Highs in the upper 70s. Sunday night, partly cloudy. Lows in the upper 50s. Monday, sunny. Highs in the upper 70s. Again, the forecast for central Minnesota, from St. Cloud to the northwest Twin Cities suburbs for today, decreasing clouds. A 20% chance of thunderstorms early in the morning.
Highs in the mid-80s. East winds up to 5 miles an hour. 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The current time is 5:07 a.m. Central Daylight Time. Now here is the hazardous weather outlook for portions of central Minnesota, east central Minnesota, southeast Minnesota, west central Minnesota, northwest Wisconsin, and west central Wisconsin. For today and tonight, no hazardous weather is expected at this time. And now the extended outlook for the period Wednesday through Monday. No hazardous weather is expected at this time. Spotter information statement. Skywarn spotter activation will not be needed. Now the forecast for central Minnesota, from St. Cloud to the northwest Twin Cities suburbs. Today, decreasing clouds. A 20% chance of thunderstorms early in the morning. Highs in the mid-80s. East winds up to 5 miles an hour. Tonight, mostly cloudy. Lows in the lower 60s. West winds up to 5 miles an hour shifting to the northeast overnight. Wednesday, mostly sunny. Highs in the mid-80s. North winds up to 5 miles an hour. Wednesday night, increasing clouds. Lows in the lower 60s. North winds up to 5 miles an hour. Thursday, partly sunny. Highs in the lower 80s. Thursday night and Friday, partly cloudy. Lows in the upper 50s. Highs in the upper 70s. Friday night, mostly cloudy. Chance of thunderstorms in the evening, then showers likely and chance of thunderstorms overnight. Lows in the lower 60s. Chance of precipitation 60%. Saturday, mostly cloudy with chance of rain showers. Highs in the lower 70s. Chance of showers 50%. Saturday night, mostly cloudy. Chance of rain showers in the evening. Lows around 60. Chance of showers 40%. Sunday, partly sunny. Highs in the upper 70s. Sunday night, partly cloudy. Lows in the upper 50s. Monday, sunny. Highs in the upper 70s. Again, the forecast for central Minnesota, from St. Cloud to the northwest Twin Cities suburbs for today, decreasing clouds. A 20% chance of thunderstorms early in the morning. Highs in the mid-80s. East winds up to 5 miles an hour. The St. Cloud, Minnesota climate summary for yesterday, August 10, 2026. Yesterday's high temperature of 82 degrees occurred at 3:27 p.m. The record high is 103 degrees, which was set in 1947. Yesterday's low temperature of 58 degrees occurred at 5:30 a.m. The record low is 43 degrees, which was set in 1967. A trace of precipitation fell yesterday. No snow fell yesterday. The normal high temperature for today is 80 degrees, and the normal low is 57. The record high for today is 98, which occurred in 1947, and the record low is 38, which occurred in 1982. Sunrise today is at 6:12 a.m., and sunset is at 8:30 p.m. This is weather radio station WMG676 Clearwater, broadcasting on a frequency of 162.50 MHz. 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The current time is 5:11 a.m. Central Daylight Time. Now here is the hazardous weather outlook for portions of central Minnesota, east central Minnesota, southeast Minnesota, west central Minnesota, northwest Wisconsin, and west central Wisconsin. For today and tonight, no hazardous weather is expected at this time. And now the extended outlook for the period Wednesday through Monday.
No hazardous weather is expected at this time. Spotter information statement. Skywarn spotter activation will not be needed. Now the forecast for central Minnesota, from St. Cloud to the northwest Twin Cities suburbs. Today, decreasing clouds. A 20% chance of thunderstorms early in the morning. Highs in the mid-80s. East winds up to 5 miles an hour. Tonight, mostly cloudy. Lows in the lower 60s. West winds up to 5 miles an hour, shifting to the northeast overnight. Wednesday, mostly sunny. Highs in the mid-80s. North winds up to 5 miles an hour. Wednesday night, increasing clouds. Lows in the lower 60s. North winds up to 5 miles an hour. Thursday, partly sunny. Highs in the lower 80s. Thursday night and Friday, partly cloudy. Lows in the upper 50s. Highs in the upper 70s. Friday night, mostly cloudy. Chance of thunderstorms in the evening, then showers likely and chance of thunderstorms overnight. Lows in the lower 60s. Chance of precipitation 60%. Saturday, mostly cloudy with chance of rain showers. Highs in the lower 70s. Chance of showers 50%. Saturday night, mostly cloudy. Chance of rain showers in the evening. Lows around 60. Chance of showers 40%. Sunday, partly sunny. Highs in the upper 70s. Sunday night, partly cloudy. Lows in the upper 50s. Monday, sunny. Highs in the upper 70s. Again, the forecast for central Minnesota, from St. Cloud to the northwest Twin Cities suburbs for today, decreasing clouds. A 20% chance of thunderstorms early in the morning. Highs in the mid-80s. East winds up to 5 miles an hour. At 5 a.m., in Buffalo, it was cloudy. The temperature was 66 degrees, the dew point was 63, and the relative humidity was 88%. The wind was north at 7 miles an hour. The pressure was 29.90 inches and steady. In Maple Lake, it was mostly cloudy. The temperature was 67 degrees, the dew point was 61, and the relative humidity was 83%. The wind was calm. The pressure was 29.92 inches and rising. Elsewhere across central Minnesota, at the Twin Cities, rain was falling, with a temperature of 73. At Little Falls, it was partly cloudy, with a temperature of 63. It was mostly cloudy, with a temperature of 65 at St. Cloud, 67 at Anoka, 70 at Crystal, 64 at Princeton, and 66 at Litchfield. At Wilmer, it was cloudy, with a temperature of 66. Around the state, it was clear, with a temperature of 60 at Brainerd, and 61 at Duluth. At International Falls, it was partly cloudy, with a temperature of 54. At Rochester, it was mostly cloudy, with a temperature of 69. At Mankato, it was cloudy, with a temperature of 72. Once again at 5 a.m., in Buffalo, it was 66 degrees under cloudy skies. And in Maple Lake, it was 67 degrees under mostly cloudy skies. 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The current time is 5:16 a.m. Central Daylight Time. Now here is the hazardous weather outlook for portions of central Minnesota, east central Minnesota, southeast Minnesota, west central Minnesota, northwest Wisconsin, and west central Wisconsin. For today and tonight, no hazardous weather is expected at this time. And now the extended outlook for the period Wednesday through Monday. No hazardous weather is expected at this time. Spotter information statement. Skywarn spotter activation will not be needed.
Now the forecast for central Minnesota, from St. Cloud to the northwest Twin Cities suburbs. Today, decreasing clouds. A 20% chance of thunderstorms early in the morning. Highs in the mid-80s. East winds up to 5 miles an hour. Tonight, mostly cloudy. Lows in the lower 60s. West winds up to 5 miles an hour shifting to the northeast overnight. Wednesday, mostly sunny. Highs in the mid-80s. North winds up to 5 miles an hour. Wednesday night, increasing clouds. Lows in the lower 60s. North winds up to 5 miles an hour. Thursday, partly sunny. Highs in the lower 80s. Thursday night and Friday, partly cloudy. Lows in the upper 50s. Highs in the upper 70s. Friday night, mostly cloudy. Chance of thunderstorms in the evening, then showers likely and chance of thunderstorms overnight. Lows in the lower 60s. Chance of precipitation 60%. Saturday, mostly cloudy with chance of rain showers. Highs in the lower 70s. Chance of showers 50%. Saturday night, mostly cloudy. Chance of rain showers in the evening. Lows around 60. Chance of showers 40%. Sunday, partly sunny. Highs in the upper 70s. Sunday night, partly cloudy. Lows in the upper 50s. Monday, sunny. Highs in the upper 70s. Again, the forecast for central Minnesota, from St. Cloud to the northwest Twin Cities suburbs for today, decreasing clouds. A 20% chance of thunderstorms early in the morning. Highs in the mid-80s. East winds up to 5 miles an hour. At 5 a.m., in Buffalo, it was cloudy. The temperature was 66 degrees, the dew point was 63, and the relative humidity was 88%. The wind was north at 7 miles an hour. The pressure was 29.90 inches and steady. In Maple Lake, it was mostly cloudy. The temperature was 67 degrees, the dew point was 61, and the relative humidity was 83%. The wind was calm. The pressure was 29.92 inches and rising. Elsewhere across central Minnesota, at the Twin Cities, rain was falling, with a temperature of 73. At Little Falls, it was partly cloudy, with a temperature of 63. It was mostly cloudy, with a temperature of 65 at St. Cloud, 67 at Anoka, 70 at Crystal, 64 at Princeton, and 66 at Litchfield. At Wilmer, it was cloudy, with a temperature of 66. Around the state, it was clear, with a temperature of 60 at Brainerd, and 61 at Duluth. At International Falls, it was partly cloudy, with a temperature of 54. At Rochester, it was mostly cloudy, with a temperature of 69. At Mankato, it was cloudy, with a temperature of 72. Once again at 5 a.m., in Buffalo, it was 66 degrees under cloudy skies. And in Maple Lake, it was 67 degrees under mostly cloudy skies. The St. Cloud, Minnesota climate summary for yesterday, August 10, 2026. Yesterday's high temperature of 82 degrees occurred at 3:27 p.m. The record high is 103 degrees, which was set in 1947. Yesterday's low temperature of 58 degrees occurred at 5:30 a.m. The record low is 43 degrees, which was set in 1967. A trace of precipitation fell yesterday. No snow fell yesterday. The normal high temperature for today is 80 degrees, and the normal low is 57. The record high for today is 98, which occurred in 1947, and the record low is 38, which occurred in 1982. Sunrise today is at 6:12 a.m., and sunset is at 8:30 p.m. This is weather radio station WNG676 Clearwater, broadcasting on a frequency of 162.50 MHz. 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
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The current time is 5:22 a.m. Central Daylight Time. Now here is the hazardous weather outlook for portions of central Minnesota, east central Minnesota, southeast Minnesota, west central Minnesota, northwest Wisconsin, and west central Wisconsin. For today and tonight, no hazardous weather is expected at this time. And now the extended outlook for the period Wednesday through Monday. No hazardous weather is expected at this time. Spotter information statement. Skywarn spotter activation will not be needed. Now the forecast for central Minnesota, from St. Cloud to the northwest Twin Cities suburbs. Today, decreasing clouds. A 20% chance of thunderstorms early in the morning. Highs in the mid-80s. East winds up to 5 miles an hour. Tonight, mostly cloudy. Lows in the lower 60s. West winds up to 5 miles an hour, shifting to the northeast overnight. Wednesday, mostly sunny. Highs in the mid-80s. North winds up to 5 miles an hour. Wednesday night, increasing clouds. Lows in the lower 60s. North winds up to 5 miles an hour. Thursday, partly sunny. Highs in the lower 80s. Thursday night and Friday, partly cloudy. Lows in the upper 50s. Highs in the upper 70s. Friday night, mostly cloudy. Chance of thunderstorms in the evening, then showers likely and chance of thunderstorms overnight. Lows in the lower 60s. Chance of precipitation 60%. Saturday, mostly cloudy with chance of rain showers. Highs in the lower 70s. Chance of showers 50%. Saturday night, mostly cloudy. Chance of rain showers in the evening. Lows around 60. Chance of showers 40%. Sunday, partly sunny. Highs in the upper 70s. Sunday night, partly cloudy. Lows in the upper 50s. Monday, sunny. Highs in the upper 70s. Again, the forecast for central Minnesota, from St. Cloud to the northwest Twin Cities suburbs for today, decreasing clouds. A 20% chance of thunderstorms early in the morning. Highs in the mid-80s. East winds up to 5 miles an hour. At 5 a.m., in Buffalo, it was cloudy. The temperature was 66 degrees, the dew point was 63, and the relative humidity was 88%. The wind was north at 7 miles an hour. The pressure was 29.90 inches and steady. In Maple Lake, it was mostly cloudy. The temperature was 67 degrees, the dew point was 61, and the relative humidity was 83%. The wind was calm. The pressure was 29.92 inches and rising. Elsewhere across central Minnesota, at the Twin Cities, rain was falling, with a temperature of 73. At Little Falls, it was partly cloudy, with a temperature of 63. It was mostly cloudy, with a temperature of 65 at St. Cloud, 67 at Anoka, 70 at Crystal, 64 at Princeton, and 66 at Litchfield. At Wilmer, it was cloudy, with a temperature of 66. Around the state, it was clear, with a temperature of 60 at Brainerd, and 61 at Duluth. At International Falls, it was partly cloudy, with a temperature of 54. At Rochester, it was mostly cloudy, with a temperature of 69. At Mankato, it was cloudy, with a temperature of 72. Once again at 5 a.m., in Buffalo, it was 66 degrees under cloudy skies. And in Maple Lake, it was 67 degrees under mostly cloudy skies. 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The current time is 5:26 a.m. Central Daylight Time.
Now here is the hazardous weather outlook for portions of central Minnesota, east central Minnesota, southeast Minnesota, west central Minnesota, northwest Wisconsin, and west central Wisconsin. For today and tonight, no hazardous weather is expected at this time. And now the extended outlook for the period Wednesday through Monday. No hazardous weather is expected at this time. Spotter information statement. Sky warns spotter activation will not be needed. Now the forecast for central Minnesota, from St. Cloud to the northwest Twin Cities suburbs. Today, decreasing clouds. A 20% chance of thunderstorms early in the morning. Highs in the mid-80s. East winds up to 5 miles an hour. Tonight, mostly cloudy. Lows in the lower 60s. West winds up to 5 miles an hour, shifting to the northeast overnight. Wednesday, mostly sunny. Highs in the mid-80s. North winds up to 5 miles an hour. Wednesday night, increasing clouds. Lows in the lower 60s. North winds up to 5 miles an hour. Thursday, partly sunny. Highs in the lower 80s. Thursday night and Friday, partly cloudy. Lows in the upper 50s. Highs in the upper 70s. Friday night, mostly cloudy. Chance of thunderstorms in the evening, then showers likely and chance of thunderstorms overnight. Lows in the lower 60s. Chance of precipitation 60%. Saturday, mostly cloudy with chance of rain showers. Highs in the lower 70s. Chance of showers 50%. Saturday night, mostly cloudy. Chance of rain showers in the evening. Lows around 60. Chance of showers 40%. Sunday, partly sunny. Highs in the upper 70s. Sunday night, partly cloudy. Lows in the upper 50s. Monday, sunny. Highs in the upper 70s. Again, the forecast for central Minnesota, from St. Cloud to the northwest Twin Cities suburbs for today, decreasing clouds. A 20% chance of thunderstorms early in the morning. Highs in the mid-80s. East winds up to 5 miles an hour. At 5 a.m., in Buffalo, it was cloudy. The temperature was 66 degrees, the dew point was 63, and the relative humidity was 88%. The wind was north at 7 miles an hour. The pressure was 29.90 inches and steady. In Maple Lake, it was mostly cloudy. The temperature was 67 degrees, the dew point was 61, and the relative humidity was 83%. The wind was calm. The pressure was 29.92 inches and rising. Elsewhere across central Minnesota, at the Twin Cities, rain was falling, with a temperature of 73. At Little Falls, it was partly cloudy, with a temperature of 63. It was mostly cloudy, with a temperature of 65 at St. Cloud, 67 at Anoka, 70 at Crystal, 64 at Princeton, and 66 at Litchfield. At Wilmer, it was cloudy, with a temperature of 66. Around the state, it was clear, with a temperature of 60 at Brainerd, and 61 at Duluth. At International Falls, it was partly cloudy, with a temperature of 54. At Rochester, it was mostly cloudy, with a temperature of 69. At Mankato, it was cloudy, with a temperature of 72. Once again at 5 a.m., in Buffalo, it was 66 degrees under cloudy skies. And in Maple Lake, it was 67 degrees under mostly cloudy skies. The St. Cloud, Minnesota climate summary for yesterday, August 10, 2026. Yesterday's high temperature of 82 degrees occurred at 3:27 p.m. The record high is 103 degrees, which was set in 1947. Yesterday's low temperature of 58 degrees occurred at 5:30 a.m. The record low is 43 degrees, which was set in 1967. A trace of precipitation fell yesterday. No snow fell yesterday.
The normal high temperature for today is 80 degrees, and the normal low is 57. The record high for today is 98, which occurred in 1947, and the record low is 38, which occurred in 1982. Sunrise today is at 6:12 a.m., and sunset is at 8:30 p.m. This is Weather Radio Station WNG676 Clearwater, broadcasting on a frequency of 162.50 MHz. 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The current time is 5:32 a.m. Central Daylight Time. Now here is the hazardous weather outlook for portions of central Minnesota, east central Minnesota, southeast Minnesota, west central Minnesota, northwest Wisconsin, and west central Wisconsin. For today and tonight, no hazardous weather is expected at this time. And now the extended outlook for the period Wednesday through Monday. No hazardous weather is expected at this time. Spotter information statement. Skywarn spotter activation will not be needed. Now the forecast for central Minnesota, from St. Cloud to the northwest Twin Cities suburbs. Today, decreasing clouds. A 20% chance of thunderstorms early in the morning. Highs in the mid-80s. East winds up to 5 miles an hour. Tonight, mostly cloudy. Lows in the lower 60s. West winds up to 5 miles an hour shifting to the northeast overnight. Wednesday, mostly sunny. Highs in the mid-80s. North winds up to 5 miles an hour. Wednesday night, increasing clouds. Lows in the lower 60s. North winds up to 5 miles an hour. Thursday, partly sunny. Highs in the lower 80s. Thursday night and Friday, partly cloudy. Lows in the upper 50s. Highs in the upper 70s. Friday night, mostly cloudy. Chance of thunderstorms in the evening, then showers likely and chance of thunderstorms overnight. Lows in the lower 60s. Chance of precipitation 60%. Saturday, mostly cloudy with chance of rain showers. Highs in the lower 70s. Chance of showers 50%. Saturday night, mostly cloudy. Chance of rain showers in the evening. Lows around 60. Chance of showers 40%. Sunday, partly sunny. Highs in the upper 70s. Sunday night, partly cloudy. Lows in the upper 50s. Monday, sunny. Highs in the upper 70s. Again, the forecast for central Minnesota, from St. Cloud to the northwest Twin Cities suburbs for today, decreasing clouds. A 20% chance of thunderstorms early in the morning. Highs in the mid-80s. East winds up to 5 miles an hour. At 5 a.m., in Buffalo, it was cloudy. The temperature was 66 degrees, the dew point was 63, and the relative humidity was 88%. The wind was north at 7 miles an hour. The pressure was 29.90 inches and steady. In Maple Lake, it was mostly cloudy. The temperature was 67 degrees, the dew point was 61, and the relative humidity was 83%. The wind was calm. The pressure was 29.92 inches and rising. Elsewhere across central Minnesota, at the Twin Cities, rain was falling, with a temperature of 73. At Little Falls, it was partly cloudy, with a temperature of 63. It was mostly cloudy, with a temperature of 65 at St. Cloud, 67 at Anoka, 70 at Crystal, 64 at Princeton, and 66 at Litchfield. At Wilmer, it was cloudy, with a temperature of 66. Around the state, it was clear, with a temperature of 60 at Brainerd, and 61 at Duluth. At International Falls, it was partly cloudy, with a temperature of 54. At Rochester, it was mostly cloudy, with a temperature of 69. At Mankato, it was cloudy, with a temperature of 72.
once again at 5 a.m. in Buffalo, it was 66 degrees under cloudy skies. And in Maple Lake, it was 67 degrees under mostly cloudy skies. 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The current time is 5:37 a.m. Central Daylight Time. Now here is the hazardous weather outlook for portions of central Minnesota, east central Minnesota, southeast Minnesota, west central Minnesota, northwest Wisconsin, and west central Wisconsin. For today and tonight, no hazardous weather is expected at this time. And now the extended outlook for the period Wednesday through Monday. No hazardous weather is expected at this time. Spotter information statement. Skywarn spotter activation will not be needed. Now the forecast for central Minnesota, from St. Cloud to the northwest Twin Cities suburbs. Today, decreasing clouds. A 20% chance of thunderstorms early in the morning. Highs in the mid-80s. East winds up to 5 miles an hour. Tonight, mostly cloudy. Lows in the lower 60s. West winds up to 5 miles an hour shifting to the northeast overnight. Wednesday, mostly sunny. Highs in the mid-80s. North winds up to 5 miles an hour. Wednesday night, increasing clouds. Lows in the lower 60s. North winds up to 5 miles an hour. Thursday, partly sunny. Highs in the lower 80s. Thursday night and Friday, partly cloudy. Lows in the upper 50s. Highs in the upper 70s. Friday night, mostly cloudy. Chance of thunderstorms in the evening, then showers likely and chance of thunderstorms overnight. Lows in the lower 60s. Chance of precipitation 60%. Saturday, mostly cloudy with chance of rain showers. Highs in the lower 70s. Chance of showers 50%. Saturday night, mostly cloudy. Chance of rain showers in the evening. Lows around 60. Chance of showers 40%. Sunday, partly sunny. Highs in the upper 70s. Sunday night, partly cloudy. Lows in the upper 50s. Monday, sunny. Highs in the upper 70s. Again, the forecast for central Minnesota, from St. Cloud to the northwest Twin Cities suburbs for today, decreasing clouds. A 20% chance of thunderstorms early in the morning. Highs in the mid-80s. East winds up to 5 miles an hour. The St. Cloud, Minnesota climate summary for yesterday, August 10, 2026. Yesterday's high temperature of 82 degrees occurred at 3:27 p.m. The record high is 103 degrees, which was set in 1947. Yesterday's low temperature of 58 degrees occurred at 5:30 a.m. The record low is 43 degrees, which was set in 1967. A trace of precipitation fell yesterday. No snow fell yesterday. The normal high temperature for today is 80 degrees, and the normal low is 57. The record high for today is 98, which occurred in 1947, and the record low is 38, which occurred in 1982. Sunrise today is at 6:12 a.m., and sunset is at 8:30 p.m. At 5 a.m., in Buffalo, it was cloudy. The temperature was 66 degrees, the dew point was 63. And the relative humidity was 88%. The wind was north at 7 miles an hour. The pressure was 29.90 inches and steady. In Maple Lake, it was mostly cloudy. The temperature was 67 degrees, the dew point was 61, and the relative humidity was 83%. The wind was calm. The pressure was 29.92 inches and rising. Elsewhere across central Minnesota, at the Twin Cities, rain was falling, with a temperature of 73. At Little Falls,
It was partly cloudy, with a temperature of 63. It was mostly cloudy, with a temperature of 65 at St. Cloud, 67 at Anoka, 70 at Crystal, 64 at Princeton, and 66 at Litchfield. At Willmar, it was cloudy, with a temperature of 66. Around the state, it was clear, with a temperature of 60 at Brainerd, and 61 at Duluth. At International Falls, it was partly cloudy, with a temperature of 54. At Rochester, it was mostly cloudy, with a temperature of 69. At Mankato, it was cloudy, with a temperature of 72. Once again at 5 a.m., in Buffalo, it was 66 degrees under cloudy skies. And in Maple Lake, it was 67 degrees under mostly cloudy skies. 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The current time is 5:43 a.m. Central Daylight Time. Now here is the hazardous weather outlook for portions of central Minnesota, east central Minnesota, southeast Minnesota, west central Minnesota, northwest Wisconsin, and west central Wisconsin. For today and tonight, no hazardous weather is expected at this time. And now the extended outlook for the period Wednesday through Monday. No hazardous weather is expected at this time. Spotter information statement. Skywarn spotter activation will not be needed. Now the forecast for central Minnesota, from St. Cloud to the northwest Twin Cities suburbs. Today, decreasing clouds. A 20% chance of thunderstorms early in the morning. Highs in the mid-80s. East winds up to 5 miles an hour. Tonight, mostly cloudy. Lows in the lower 60s. West winds up to 5 miles an hour, shifting to the northeast overnight. Wednesday, mostly sunny. Highs in the mid-80s. North winds up to 5 miles an hour. Wednesday night, increasing clouds. Lows in the lower 60s. North winds up to 5 miles an hour. Thursday, partly sunny. Highs in the lower 80s. Thursday night and Friday, partly cloudy. Lows in the upper 50s. Highs in the upper 70s. Friday night, mostly cloudy. Chance of thunderstorms in the evening, then showers likely and chance of thunderstorms overnight. Lows in the lower 60s. Chance of precipitation 60%. Saturday, mostly cloudy with chance of rain showers. Highs in the lower 70s. Chance of showers 50%. Saturday night, mostly cloudy. Chance of rain showers in the evening. Lows around 60. Chance of showers 40%. Sunday, partly sunny. Highs in the upper 70s. Sunday night, partly cloudy. Lows in the upper 50s. Monday, sunny. Highs in the upper 70s. Again, the forecast for central Minnesota, from St. Cloud to the northwest Twin Cities suburbs for today, decreasing clouds. A 20% chance of thunderstorms early in the morning. Highs in the mid-80s. East winds up to 5 miles an hour. At 5 a.m., in Buffalo, it was cloudy. The temperature was 66 degrees, the dew point was 63. And the relative humidity was 88%. The wind was north at 7 miles an hour. The pressure was 29.90 inches and steady. In Maple Lake, it was mostly cloudy. The temperature was 67 degrees, the dew point was 61, and the relative humidity was 83%. The wind was calm. The pressure was 29.92 inches and rising. Elsewhere across central Minnesota, at the Twin Cities, rain was falling, with a temperature of 73. At Little Falls, it was partly cloudy, with a temperature of 63. It was mostly cloudy, with a temperature of 65 at St. Cloud, 67 at Anoka, 70 at Crystal,
64 at Princeton, and 66 at Litchfield. At Willmar, it was cloudy, with a temperature of 66. Around the state, it was clear, with a temperature of 60 at Brainerd, and 61 at Duluth. At International Falls, it was partly cloudy, with a temperature of 54. At Rochester, it was mostly cloudy, with a temperature of 69. At Mankato, it was cloudy, with a temperature of 72. Once again at 5 a.m., in Buffalo, it was 66 degrees under cloudy skies. And in Maple Lake, it was 67 degrees under mostly cloudy skies. 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The current time is 5:47 a.m. Central Daylight Time. Now here is the hazardous weather outlook for portions of central Minnesota, east central Minnesota, southeast Minnesota, west central Minnesota, northwest Wisconsin, and west central Wisconsin. For today and tonight, no hazardous weather is expected at this time. And now the extended outlook for the period Wednesday through Monday. No hazardous weather is expected at this time. Spotter information statement. Skywarn spotter activation will not be needed. Now the forecast for central Minnesota, from St. Cloud to the northwest Twin Cities suburbs. Today, decreasing clouds. A 20% chance of thunderstorms early in the morning. Highs in the mid-80s. East winds up to 5 miles an hour. Tonight, mostly cloudy. Lows in the lower 60s. West winds up to 5 miles an hour shifting to the northeast overnight. Wednesday, mostly sunny. Highs in the mid-80s. North winds up to 5 miles an hour. Wednesday night, increasing clouds. Lows in the lower 60s. North winds up to 5 miles an hour. Thursday, partly sunny. Highs in the lower 80s. Thursday night and Friday, partly cloudy. Lows in the upper 50s. Highs in the upper 70s. Friday night, mostly cloudy. Chance of thunderstorms in the evening, then showers likely and chance of thunderstorms overnight. Lows in the lower 60s. Chance of precipitation 60%. Saturday, mostly cloudy with chance of rain showers. Highs in the lower 70s. Chance of showers 50%. Saturday night, mostly cloudy. Chance of rain showers in the evening. Lows around 60. Chance of showers 40%. Sunday, partly sunny. Highs in the upper 70s. Sunday night, partly cloudy. Lows in the upper 50s. Monday, sunny. Highs in the upper 70s. Again, the forecast for central Minnesota, from St. Cloud to the northwest Twin Cities suburbs for today, decreasing clouds. A 20% chance of thunderstorms early in the morning. Highs in the mid-80s. East winds up to 5 miles an hour. The St. Cloud, Minnesota climate summary for yesterday, August 10, 2026. Yesterday's high temperature of 82 degrees occurred at 3:27 p.m. The record high is 103 degrees, which was set in 1947. Yesterday's low temperature of 58 degrees occurred at 5:30 a.m. The record low is 43 degrees, which was set in 1967. A trace of precipitation fell yesterday. No snow fell yesterday. The normal high temperature for today is 80 degrees, and the normal low is 57. The record high for today is 98, which occurred in 1947, and the record low is 38, which occurred in 1982. Sunrise today is at 6:12 a.m., and sunset is at 8:30 p.m. At 5 a.m., in Buffalo, it was cloudy. The temperature was 66 degrees, the dew point was 63, and the relative humidity was 88%.
The wind was north at 7 miles an hour. The pressure was 29.90 inches and steady. In Maple Lake, it was mostly cloudy. The temperature was 67 degrees, the dew point was 61, and the relative humidity was 83%.

54. At Rochester, it was mostly cloudy, with a temperature of 69. At Mankato, it was cloudy, with a temperature of 72. Once again at 5 a.m., in Buffalo, it was 66 degrees under cloudy skies. And in Maple Lake, it was 67 degrees under mostly cloudy skies. 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The current time is 5:53 a.m. Central Daylight Time. Now here is the hazardous weather outlook for portions of central Minnesota, east central Minnesota, southeast Minnesota, west central Minnesota, northwest Wisconsin, and west central Wisconsin. For today and tonight, no hazardous weather is expected at this time. And now the extended outlook for the period Wednesday through Monday. No hazardous weather is expected at this time. Spotter information statement. Skywarn spotter activation will not be needed. Now the forecast for central Minnesota, from St. Cloud to the northwest Twin Cities suburbs. Today, decreasing clouds. A 20% chance of thunderstorms early in the morning. Highs in the mid-80s. East winds up to 5 miles an hour. Tonight, mostly cloudy. Lows in the lower 60s. West winds up to 5 miles an hour shifting to the northeast overnight. Wednesday, mostly sunny. Highs in the mid-80s. North winds up to 5 miles an hour. Wednesday night, increasing clouds. Lows in the lower 60s. North winds up to 5 miles an hour. Thursday, partly sunny. Highs in the lower 80s. Thursday night and Friday, partly cloudy. Lows in the upper 50s. Highs in the upper 70s. Friday night, mostly cloudy. Chance of thunderstorms in the evening, then showers likely and chance of thunderstorms overnight. Lows in the lower 60s. Chance of precipitation 60%. Saturday, mostly cloudy with chance of rain showers. Highs in the lower 70s. Chance of showers 50%. Saturday night, mostly cloudy. Chance of rain showers in the evening. Lows around 60. Chance of showers 40%. Sunday, partly sunny. Highs in the upper 70s. Sunday night, partly cloudy. Lows in the upper 50s. Monday, sunny. Highs in the upper 70s. Again, the forecast for central Minnesota, from St. Cloud to the northwest Twin Cities suburbs for today, decreasing clouds. A 20% chance of thunderstorms early in the morning. Highs in the mid-80s. East winds up to 5 miles an hour. At 5 a.m., in Buffalo, it was cloudy. The temperature was 66 degrees, the dew point was 63, and the relative humidity was 88%. The wind was north at 7 miles an hour. The pressure was 29.90 inches and steady. In Maple Lake, it was mostly cloudy. The temperature was 67 degrees, the dew point was 61, and the relative humidity was 83%. The wind was calm. The pressure was 29.92 inches and rising. Elsewhere across central Minnesota, at the Twin Cities, rain was falling, with a temperature of 73. At Little Falls, it was partly cloudy, with a temperature of 63. It was mostly cloudy, with a temperature of 65 at St. Cloud, 67 at Anoka, 70 at Crystal, 64 at Princeton, and 66 at Litchfield. At Wilmer, it was cloudy, with a temperature of 66. Around the state, it was clear, with a temperature of 60 at Brainerd, and 61 at Duluth. At International Falls, it was partly cloudy, with a temperature of 54. At Rochester, it was mostly cloudy, with a temperature of 69. At Mankato, it was cloudy, with a temperature of 72.

once again at 5 a.m. in Buffalo, it was 66 degrees under cloudy skies. And in Maple Lake, it was 67 degrees under mostly cloudy skies. 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The current time is 5:58 a.m. Central Daylight Time. Now here is the hazardous weather outlook for portions of central Minnesota, east central Minnesota, southeast Minnesota, west central Minnesota, northwest Wisconsin, and west central Wisconsin. For today and tonight, no hazardous weather is expected at this time. And now the extended outlook for the period Wednesday through Monday. No hazardous weather is expected at this time. Spotter information statement. Skywarn spotter activation will not be needed. Now the forecast for central Minnesota, from St. Cloud to the northwest Twin Cities suburbs. Today, decreasing clouds. A 20% chance of thunderstorms early in the morning. Highs in the mid-80s. East winds up to 5 miles an hour. Tonight, mostly cloudy. Lows in the lower 60s. West winds up to 5 miles an hour shifting to the northeast overnight. Wednesday, mostly sunny. Highs in the mid-80s. North winds up to 5 miles an hour. Wednesday night, increasing clouds. Lows in the lower 60s. North winds up to 5 miles an hour. Thursday, partly sunny. Highs in the lower 80s. Thursday night and Friday, partly cloudy. Lows in the upper 50s. Highs in the upper 70s. Friday night, mostly cloudy. Chance of thunderstorms in the evening, then showers likely and chance of thunderstorms overnight. Lows in the lower 60s. Chance of precipitation 60%. Saturday, mostly cloudy with chance of rain showers. Highs in the lower 70s. Chance of showers 50%. Saturday night, mostly cloudy. Chance of rain showers in the evening. Lows around 60. Chance of showers 40%. Sunday, partly sunny. Highs in the upper 70s. Sunday night, partly cloudy. Lows in the upper 50s. Monday, sunny. Highs in the upper 70s. Again, the forecast for central Minnesota, from St. Cloud to the northwest Twin Cities suburbs for today, decreasing clouds. A 20% chance of thunderstorms early in the morning. Highs in the mid-80s. East winds up to 5 miles an hour. The St. Cloud, Minnesota climate summary for yesterday, August 10, 2026. Yesterday's high temperature of 82 degrees occurred at 3:27 p.m. The record high is 103 degrees, which was set in 1947. Yesterday's low temperature of 58 degrees occurred at 5:30 a.m. The record low is 43 degrees, which was set in 1967. A trace of precipitation fell yesterday. No snow fell yesterday. The normal high temperature for today is 80 degrees, and the normal low is 57. The record high for today is 98, which occurred in 1947, and the record low is 38, which occurred in 1982. Sunrise today is at 6:12 a.m., and sunset is at 8:30 p.m. This is weather radio station WNG676 Clearwater, broadcasting on a frequency of 162.50 MHz. 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The current time is 6:02 a.m. Central Daylight Time. Now here is the hazardous weather outlook for portions of central Minnesota, east central Minnesota, southeast Minnesota, west central Minnesota, northwest Wisconsin, and west central Wisconsin. For today and tonight, no hazardous weather is expected at this time.
and now the extended outlook for the period Wednesday through Monday. No hazardous weather is expected at this time. Spotter information statement, Sky warns spotter activation will not be needed. Now the forecast for central Minnesota, from St. Cloud to the northwest Twin Cities suburbs. Today, decreasing clouds. A 20% chance of thunderstorms early in the morning. Highs in the mid-80s. East winds up to 5 miles an hour. Tonight, mostly cloudy. Lows in the lower 60s. West winds up to 5 miles an hour shifting to the northeast overnight. Wednesday, mostly sunny. Highs in the mid-80s. North winds up to 5 miles an hour. Wednesday night, increasing clouds. Lows in the lower 60s. North winds up to 5 miles an hour. Thursday, partly sunny. Highs in the lower 80s. Thursday night and Friday, partly cloudy. Lows in the upper 50s. Highs in the upper 70s. Friday night, mostly cloudy. Chance of thunderstorms in the evening, then showers likely and chance of thunderstorms over. Lows in the lower 60s. Chance of precipitation 60%. Saturday, mostly cloudy with chance of rain showers. Highs in the lower 70s. Chance of showers 50%. Saturday night, mostly cloudy. Chance of rain showers in the evening. Lows around 60. Chance of showers 40%. Sunday, partly sunny. Highs in the upper 70s. Sunday night, partly cloudy. Lows in the upper 50s. Monday, sunny. Highs in the upper 70s. Again, the forecast for central Minnesota, from St. Cloud to the northwest Twin Cities suburbs for today, decreasing clouds. A 20% chance of thunderstorms early in the morning. Highs in the mid-80s. East winds up to 5 miles an hour. 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The current time is 6:05 a.m. Central Daylight Time. Now here is the hazardous weather outlook for portions of central Minnesota, east central Minnesota, southeast Minnesota, west central Minnesota, northwest Wisconsin, and west central Wisconsin. For today and tonight, no hazardous weather is expected at this time. And now the extended outlook for the period Wednesday through Monday. No hazardous weather is expected at this time. Spotter information statement, Sky warns spotter activation will not be needed. Now the forecast for central Minnesota, from St. Cloud to the northwest Twin Cities suburbs. Today, decreasing clouds. A 20% chance of thunderstorms early in the morning. Highs in the mid-80s. East winds up to 5 miles an hour. Tonight, mostly cloudy. Lows in the lower 60s. West winds up to 5 miles an hour shifting to the northeast overnight. Wednesday, mostly sunny. Highs in the mid-80s. North winds up to 5 miles an hour. Wednesday night, increasing clouds. Lows in the lower 60s. North winds up to 5 miles an hour. Thursday, partly sunny. Highs in the lower 80s. Thursday night and Friday, partly cloudy. Lows in the upper 50s. Highs in the upper 70s. Friday night, mostly cloudy. Chance of thunderstorms in the evening, then showers likely and chance of thunderstorms overnight. Lows in the lower 60s. Chance of precipitation 60%. Saturday, mostly cloudy with chance of rain showers. Highs in the lower 70s. Chance of showers 50%. Saturday night, mostly cloudy. Chance of rain showers in the evening. Lows around 60. Chance of showers 40%. Sunday,
partly sunny. Highs in the upper 70s. Sunday night, partly cloudy. Lows in the upper 50s. Monday, sunny. Highs in the upper 70s. Again, the forecast for central Minnesota, from St. Cloud to the northwest Twin Cities suburbs for today, decreasing clouds. A 20% chance of thunderstorms early in the morning. Highs in the mid-80s. East winds up to 5 miles an hour. 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The current time is 6:08 a.m. Central Daylight Time. Now here is the hazardous weather outlook for portions of central Minnesota, east central Minnesota, southeast Minnesota, west central Minnesota, northwest Wisconsin, and west central Wisconsin. For today and tonight, no hazardous weather is expected at this time. And now the extended outlook for the period Wednesday through Monday. No hazardous weather is expected at this time. Spotter information statement. Skywarn spotter activation will not be needed. Now the forecast for central Minnesota, from St. Cloud to the northwest Twin Cities suburbs. Today, decreasing clouds. A 20% chance of thunderstorms early in the morning. Highs in the mid-80s. East winds up to 5 miles an hour. Tonight, mostly cloudy. Lows in the lower 60s. West winds up to 5 miles an hour shifting to the northeast overnight. Wednesday, mostly sunny. Highs in the mid-80s. North winds up to 5 miles an hour. Wednesday night, increasing clouds. Lows in the lower 60s. North winds up to 5 miles an hour. Thursday, partly sunny. Highs in the lower 80s. Thursday night and Friday, partly cloudy. Lows in the upper 50s. Highs in the upper 70s. Friday night, mostly cloudy. Chance of thunderstorms in the evening, then showers likely and chance of thunderstorms overnight. Lows in the lower 60s. Chance of precipitation 60%. Saturday, mostly cloudy with chance of rain showers. Highs in the lower 70s. Chance of showers 50%. Saturday night, mostly cloudy. Chance of rain showers in the evening. Lows around 60. Chance of showers 40%. Sunday, partly sunny. Highs in the upper 70s. Sunday night, partly cloudy. Lows in the upper 50s. Monday, sunny. Highs in the upper 70s. Again, the forecast for central Minnesota, from St. Cloud to the northwest Twin Cities suburbs for today, decreasing clouds. A 20% chance of thunderstorms early in the morning. Highs in the mid-80s. East winds up to 5 miles an hour. The St. Cloud, Minnesota climate summary for yesterday, August 10, 2026. Yesterday's high temperature of 82 degrees occurred at 3:27 p.m. The record high is 103 degrees, which was set in 1947. Yesterday's low temperature of 58 degrees occurred at 5:30 a.m. The record low is 43 degrees, which was set in 1967. A trace of precipitation fell yesterday. No snow fell yesterday. The normal high temperature for today is 80 degrees, and the normal low is 57. The record high for today is 98, which occurred in 1947, and the record low is 38, which occurred in 1982. Sunrise today is at 6:12 a.m., and sunset is at 8:30 p.m. This is weather radio station WNG676 Clearwater, broadcasting on a frequency of 162.50 MHz. 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
The current time is 6:12 a.m. Central Daylight Time. Now here is the hazardous weather outlook for portions of central Minnesota, east central Minnesota, southeast Minnesota, west central Minnesota, northwest Wisconsin, and west central Wisconsin. For today and tonight, no hazardous weather is expected at this time. And now the extended outlook for the period Wednesday through Monday. No hazardous weather is expected at this time. Spotter information statement. Sky warns spotter activation will not be needed. Now the forecast for central Minnesota, from St. Cloud to the northwest Twin Cities suburbs. Today, decreasing clouds. A 20% chance of thunderstorms early in the morning. Highs in the mid-80s. East winds up to 5 miles an hour. Tonight, mostly cloudy. Lows in the lower 60s. West winds up to 5 miles an hour shifting to the northeast overnight. Wednesday, mostly sunny. Highs in the mid-80s. North winds up to 5 miles an hour. Wednesday night, increasing clouds. Lows in the lower 60s. North winds up to 5 miles an hour. Thursday, partly sunny. Highs in the lower 80s. Thursday night and Friday, partly cloudy. Lows in the upper 50s. Highs in the upper 70s. Friday night, mostly cloudy. Chance of thunderstorms in the evening, then showers likely and chance of thunderstorms overnight. Lows in the lower 60s. Chance of precipitation 60%. Saturday, mostly cloudy with chance of rain showers. Highs in the lower 70s. Chance of showers 50%. Saturday night, mostly cloudy. Chance of rain showers in the evening. Lows around 60. Chance of showers 40%. Sunday, partly sunny. Highs in the upper 70s. Sunday night, partly cloudy. Lows in the upper 50s. Monday, sunny. Highs in the upper 70s. Again, the forecast for central Minnesota, from St. Cloud to the northwest Twin Cities suburbs for today, decreasing clouds. A 20% chance of thunderstorms early in the morning. Highs in the mid-80s. East winds up to 5 miles an hour. At 6 a.m., in Buffalo, it was cloudy. The temperature was 66 degrees, the dew point was 64, and the relative humidity was 94%. The wind was northeast at 3 miles an hour. The pressure was 29.91 inches and steady. In Maple Lake, it was mostly cloudy. The temperature was 67 degrees, the dew point was 61, and the relative humidity was 81%. The wind was calm. The pressure was 29.93 inches and steady. Elsewhere across central Minnesota, it was partly cloudy, with a temperature of 63 at Princeton and 61 at Little Falls. It was mostly cloudy, with a temperature of 72 at the Twin Cities, 67 at Anoka, and 68 at Crystal. It was cloudy, with a temperature of 66 at St. Cloud, 66 at Litchfield, and 66 at Willmar. Around the state, it was clear, with a temperature of 60 at Brainerd, and 52 at International Falls. At Duluth, it was partly cloudy, with a temperature of 60. At Mankato, it was mostly cloudy, with a temperature of 70. At Rochester, it was cloudy, with a temperature of 70. Once again at 6 a.m., in Buffalo, it was 66 degrees under cloudy skies. And in Maple Lake, it was 67 degrees under mostly cloudy skies. 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The current time is 6:17 a.m. Central Daylight Time. Now here is the hazardous weather outlook for portions of central Minnesota, east central Minnesota, southeast Minnesota, west central Minnesota,
Northwest Wisconsin and West Central Wisconsin. For today and tonight, no hazardous weather is expected at this time. And now the extended outlook for the period Wednesday through Monday. No hazardous weather is expected at this time. Spotter information statement. Sky warns spotter activation will not be needed. Now the forecast for central Minnesota, from St. Cloud to the northwest Twin Cities suburbs. Today, decreasing clouds. A 20% chance of thunderstorms early in the morning. Highs in the mid-80s. East winds up to 5 miles an hour. Tonight, mostly cloudy. Lows in the lower 60s. West winds up to 5 miles an hour shifting to the northeast overnight. Wednesday, mostly sunny. Highs in the mid-80s. North winds up to 5 miles an hour. Wednesday night, increasing clouds. Lows in the lower 60s. North winds up to 5 miles an hour. Thursday, partly sunny. Highs in the lower 80s. Thursday night and Friday, partly cloudy. Lows in the upper 50s. Highs in the upper 70s. Friday night, mostly cloudy. Chance of thunderstorms in the evening, then showers likely and chance of thunderstorms overnight. Lows in the lower 60s. Chance of precipitation 60%. Saturday, mostly cloudy with chance of rain showers. Highs in the lower 70s. Chance of showers 50%. Saturday night, mostly cloudy. Chance of rain showers in the evening. Lows around 60. Chance of showers 40%. Sunday, partly sunny. Highs in the upper 70s. Sunday night, partly cloudy. Lows in the upper 50s. Monday, sunny. Highs in the upper 70s. Again, the forecast for central Minnesota, from St. Cloud to the northwest Twin Cities suburbs for today, decreasing clouds. A 20% chance of thunderstorms early in the morning. Highs in the mid-80s. East winds up to 5 miles an hour. The St. Cloud, Minnesota climate summary for yesterday, August 10, 2026. Yesterday's high temperature of 82 degrees occurred at 3:27 p.m. The record high is 103 degrees, which was set in 1947. Yesterday's low temperature of 58 degrees occurred at 5:30 a.m. The record low is 43 degrees, which was set in 1967. A trace of precipitation fell yesterday. No snow fell yesterday. The normal high temperature for today is 80 degrees, and the normal low is 57. The record high for today is 98, which occurred in 1947, and the record low is 38. Which occurred in 1982. Sunrise today is at 6:12 a.m. and sunset is at 8:30 p.m. At 6 a.m. in Buffalo, it was cloudy. The temperature was 66 degrees, the dew point was 64, and the relative humidity was 94%. The wind was northeast at 3 miles an hour. The pressure was 29.91 inches and steady. In Maple Lake, it was mostly cloudy. The temperature was 67 degrees, the dew point was 61, and the relative humidity was 81%. The wind was calm. The pressure was 29.93 inches and steady. Elsewhere across central Minnesota, it was partly cloudy, with a temperature of 63 at Princeton and 61 at Little Falls. It was mostly cloudy, with a temperature of 72 at the Twin Cities, 67 at Anoka, and 68 at Crystal. It was cloudy, with a temperature of 66 at St. Cloud, 66 at Litchfield, and 66 at Willmar. Around the state, it was clear, with a temperature of 60 at Brainerd, and 52 at International Falls. At Duluth, it was partly cloudy, with a temperature of 60. At Mankato, it was mostly cloudy, with a temperature of 70. At Rochester, it was cloudy, with a temperature of 70. Once again at 6 a.m., in Buffalo, it was 66 degrees under cloudy skies. And in Maple Lake,
it was 67 degrees under mostly cloudy skies. 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

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The current time is 6:23 a.m. Central Daylight Time. Now here is the hazardous weather outlook for portions of central Minnesota, east central Minnesota, southeast Minnesota, west central Minnesota, northwest Wisconsin, and west central Wisconsin. For today and tonight, no hazardous weather is expected at this time. And now the extended outlook for the period Wednesday through Monday. No hazardous weather is expected at this time. Spotter information statement. Skywarn spotter activation will not be needed. Now the forecast for central Minnesota, from St. Cloud to the northwest Twin Cities suburbs. Today, decreasing clouds. A 20% chance of thunderstorms early in the morning. Highs in the mid-80s. East winds up to 5 miles an hour. Tonight, mostly cloudy. Lows in the lower 60s. West winds up to 5 miles an hour, shifting to the northeast overnight. Wednesday, mostly sunny. Highs in the mid-80s. North winds up to 5 miles an hour. Wednesday night, increasing clouds. Lows in the lower 60s. North winds up to 5 miles an hour. Thursday, partly sunny. Highs in the lower 80s. Thursday night and Friday, partly cloudy. Lows in the upper 50s. Highs in the upper 70s. Friday night, mostly cloudy. Chance of thunderstorms in the evening, then showers likely and chance of thunderstorms overnight. Lows in the lower 60s. Chance of precipitation 60%. Saturday, mostly cloudy with chance of rain showers. Highs in the lower 70s. Chance of showers 50%. Saturday night, mostly cloudy. Chance of rain showers in the evening. Lows around 60. Chance of showers 40%. Sunday, partly sunny. Highs in the upper 70s. Sunday night, partly cloudy. Lows in the upper 50s. Monday, sunny. Highs in the upper 70s. Again, the forecast for central Minnesota, from St. Cloud to the northwest Twin Cities suburbs for today, decreasing clouds. A 20% chance of thunderstorms early in the morning. Highs in the mid-80s. East winds up to 5 miles an hour. At 6 a.m., in Buffalo, it was cloudy. The temperature was 66 degrees, the dew point was 64, and the relative humidity was 94%. The wind was northeast at 3 miles an hour. The pressure was 29.91 inches and steady. In Maple Lake, it was mostly cloudy. The temperature was 67 degrees, the dew point was 61, and the relative humidity was 81%. The wind was calm. Pressure was 29.93 inches and steady. Elsewhere across central Minnesota, it was partly cloudy, with a temperature of 63 at Princeton and 61 at Little Falls. It was mostly cloudy, with a temperature of 72 at the Twin Cities, 67 at Anoka, and 68 at Crystal. It was cloudy, with a temperature of 66 at St. Cloud, 66 at Litchfield, and 66 at Willmar. Around the state, it was clear, with a temperature of 60 at Brainerd, and 52 at International Falls. At Duluth, it was partly cloudy, with a temperature of 60. At Mankato, it was mostly cloudy, with a temperature of 70. At Rochester, it was cloudy, with a temperature of 70. Once again at 6 a.m., in Buffalo, it was 66 degrees under cloudy skies. And in Maple Lake, it was 67 degrees under mostly cloudy skies. 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
The current time is 6:27 a.m. Central Daylight Time. Now here is the hazardous weather outlook for portions of central Minnesota, east central Minnesota, southeast Minnesota, west central Minnesota, northwest Wisconsin, and west central Wisconsin. For today and tonight, no hazardous weather is expected at this time. And now the extended outlook for the period Wednesday through Monday. No hazardous weather is expected at this time. Spotter information statement. Skywarn spotter activation will not be needed. Now the forecast for central Minnesota, from St. Cloud to the northwest Twin Cities suburbs. Today, decreasing clouds. A 20% chance of thunderstorms early in the morning. Highs in the mid-80s. East winds up to 5 miles an hour. Tonight, mostly cloudy. Lows in the lower 60s. West winds up to 5 miles an hour shifting to the northeast overnight. Wednesday, mostly sunny. Highs in the mid-80s. North winds up to 5 miles an hour. Wednesday night, increasing clouds. Lows in the lower 60s. North winds up to 5 miles an hour. Thursday, partly sunny. Highs in the lower 80s. Thursday night and Friday, partly cloudy. Lows in the upper 50s. Highs in the upper 70s. Friday night, mostly cloudy. Chance of thunderstorms in the evening. Then showers likely and chance of thunderstorms overnight. Lows in the lower 60s. Chance of precipitation 60%. Saturday, mostly cloudy with chance of rain showers. Highs in the lower 70s. Chance of showers 50%. Saturday night, mostly cloudy. Chance of rain showers in the evening. Lows around 60. Chance of showers 40%. Sunday, partly sunny. Highs in the upper 70s. Sunday night, partly cloudy. Lows in the upper 50s. Monday, sunny. Highs in the upper 70s. Again, the forecast for central Minnesota, from St. Cloud to the northwest Twin Cities suburbs for today, decreasing clouds. A 20% chance of thunderstorms early in the morning. Highs in the mid-80s. East winds up to 5 miles an hour. The St. Cloud, Minnesota climate summary for yesterday, August 10, 2026. Yesterday's high temperature of 82 degrees occurred at 3:27 p.m. The record high is 103 degrees, which was set in 1947. Yesterday's low temperature of 58 degrees occurred at 5:30 a.m. The record low is 43 degrees, which was set in 1967. A trace of precipitation fell yesterday. No snow fell yesterday. The normal high temperature for today is 80 degrees, and the normal low is 57. The record high for today is 98, which occurred in 1947, and the record low is 38, which occurred in 1982. Sunrise today is at 6:12 a.m., and sunset is at 8:30 p.m. At 6 a.m., in Buffalo, it was cloudy. The temperature was 66 degrees, the dew point was 64, and the relative humidity was 94%. The wind was northeast at 3 miles an hour. The pressure was 29.91 inches and steady. In Maple Lake, it was mostly cloudy. The temperature was 67 degrees, the dew point was 61, and the relative humidity was 81%. The wind was calm. The pressure was 29.93 inches and steady. Elsewhere across central Minnesota, it was partly cloudy, with a temperature of 63 at Princeton and 61 at Little Falls. It was mostly cloudy, with a temperature of 72 at the Twin Cities, 67 at Anoka, and 68 at Crystal. It was cloudy, with a temperature of 66 at St. Cloud, 66 at Litchfield, and 66 at Willmar. Around the state, it was clear, with a temperature of 60 at Brainerd, and 52 at International Falls. At Duluth, it was partly cloudy, with a temperature of 60. At Mankato, it was mostly cloudy,
with a temperature of 70. At Rochester, it was cloudy, with a temperature of 70. Once again at 6 a.m., in Buffalo, it was 66 degrees under cloudy skies. And in Maple Lake, it was 67 degrees under mostly cloudy skies. 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The current time is 6:33 a.m. Central Daylight Time. Now here is the hazardous weather outlook for portions of central Minnesota, east central Minnesota, southeast Minnesota, west central Minnesota, northwest Wisconsin, and west central Wisconsin. For today and tonight, no hazardous weather is expected at this time. And now the extended outlook for the period Wednesday through Monday. No hazardous weather is expected at this time. Spotter information statement. Skywarn spotter activation will not be needed. Now the forecast for central Minnesota, from St. Cloud to the northwest Twin Cities suburbs. Today, decreasing clouds. A 20% chance of thunderstorms early in the morning. Highs in the mid-80s. East winds up to 5 miles an hour. Tonight, mostly cloudy. Lows in the lower 60s. West winds up to 5 miles an hour shifting to the northeast overnight. Wednesday, mostly sunny. Highs in the mid-80s. North winds up to 5 miles an hour. Wednesday night, increasing clouds. Lows in the lower 60s. North winds up to 5 miles an hour. Thursday, partly sunny. Highs in the lower 80s. Thursday night and Friday, partly cloudy. Lows in the upper 50s. Highs in the upper 70s. Friday night, mostly cloudy. Chance of thunderstorms in the evening, then showers likely and chance of thunderstorms overnight. Lows in the lower 60s. Chance of precipitation 60%. Saturday, mostly cloudy with chance of rain showers. Highs in the lower 70s. Chance of showers 50%. Saturday night, mostly cloudy. Chance of rain showers in the evening. Lows around 60. Chance of showers 40%. Sunday, partly sunny. Highs in the upper 70s. Sunday night, partly cloudy. Lows in the upper 50s. Monday, sunny. Highs in the upper 70s. Again, the forecast for central Minnesota, from St. Cloud to the northwest Twin Cities suburbs for today, decreasing clouds. A 20% chance of thunderstorms early in the morning. Highs in the mid-80s. East winds up to 5 miles an hour. At 6 a.m., in Buffalo, it was cloudy. The temperature was 66 degrees, the dew point was 64, and the relative humidity was 94%. The wind was northeast at 3 miles an hour. The pressure was 29.91 inches and steady. In Maple Lake, it was mostly cloudy. The temperature was 67 degrees, the dew point was 61, and the relative humidity was 81%. The wind was calm. Pressure was 29.93 inches and steady. Elsewhere across central Minnesota, it was partly cloudy, with a temperature of 63 at Princeton and 61 at Little Falls. It was mostly cloudy, with a temperature of 72 at the Twin Cities, 67 at Anoka, and 68 at Crystal. It was cloudy, with a temperature of 66 at St. Cloud, 66 at Litchfield, and 66 at Willmar. Around the state, it was clear, with a temperature of 60 at Brainerd, and 52 at International Falls. At Duluth, it was partly cloudy, with a temperature of 60. At Mankato, it was mostly cloudy, with a temperature of 70. At Rochester, it was cloudy, with a temperature of 70. Once again at 6 a.m., in Buffalo, it was 66 degrees under cloudy skies.
and in May.

Maple Lake, it was 67 degrees under mostly cloudy skies. 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The current time is 6:38 a.m. Central Daylight Time. Now here is the hazardous weather outlook for portions of central Minnesota, east central Minnesota, southeast Minnesota, west central Minnesota, northwest Wisconsin, and west central Wisconsin. For today and tonight, no hazardous weather is expected at this time. And now the extended outlook for the period Wednesday through Monday. No hazardous weather is expected at this time. Spotter information statement. Skywarn spotter activation will not be needed. Now the forecast for central Minnesota, from St. Cloud to the northwest Twin Cities suburbs. Today, decreasing clouds. A 20% chance of thunderstorms early in the morning. Highs in the mid-80s. East winds up to 5 miles an hour. Tonight, mostly cloudy. Lows in the lower 60s. West winds up to 5 miles an hour, shifting to the northeast overnight. Wednesday, mostly sunny. Highs in the mid-80s. North winds up to 5 miles an hour. Wednesday night, increasing clouds. Lows in the lower 60s. North winds up to 5 miles an hour. Thursday, partly sunny. Highs in the lower 80s. Thursday night and Friday, partly cloudy. Lows in the upper 50s. Highs in the upper 70s. Friday night, mostly cloudy. Chance of thunderstorms in the evening, then showers likely and chance of thunderstorms overnight. Lows in the lower 60s. Chance of precipitation 60%. Saturday, mostly cloudy with chance of rain showers. Highs in the lower 70s. Chance of showers 50%. Saturday night, mostly cloudy. Chance of rain showers in the evening. Lows around 60. Chance of showers 40%. Sunday, partly sunny. Highs in the upper 70s. Sunday night, partly cloudy. Lows in the upper 50s. Monday, sunny. Highs in the upper 70s. Again, the forecast for central Minnesota, from St. Cloud to the northwest Twin Cities suburbs for today, decreasing clouds. A 20% chance of thunderstorms early in the morning. Highs in the mid-80s. East winds up to 5 miles an hour. The St. Cloud, Minnesota climate summary for yesterday, August 10, 2026. Yesterday's high temperature of 82 degrees occurred at 3:27 p.m. The record high is 103 degrees, which was set in 1947. Yesterday's low temperature of 58 degrees occurred at 5:30 a.m. The record low is 43 degrees, which was set in 1967. A trace of precipitation fell yesterday. No snow fell yesterday. The normal high temperature for today is 80 degrees, and the normal low is 57. The record high for today is 98, which occurred in 1947, and the record low is 38, which occurred in 1982. Sunrise today is at 6:12 a.m., and sunset is at 8:30 p.m. At 6 a.m., in Buffalo, it was cloudy. The temperature was 66 degrees, the dew point was 64, and the relative humidity was 94%. The wind was northeast at 3 miles an hour. The pressure was 29.91 inches and steady. In Maple Lake, it was mostly cloudy. The temperature was 67 degrees, the dew point was 61, and the relative humidity was 81%. The wind was calm. The pressure was 29.93 inches and steady. Elsewhere across central Minnesota, it was partly cloudy, with a temperature of 63 at Princeton and 61 at Little Falls. It was mostly cloudy, with a temperature of 72 at the Twin Cities, 67 at Anoka, and 68 at Crystal.
It was cloudy, with a temperature of 66 at St. Cloud, 66 at Litchfield, and 66 at Willmar. Around the state, it was clear, with a temperature of 60 at Brainerd, and 52 at International Falls. At Duluth, it was partly cloudy, with a temperature of 60. At Mankato, it was mostly cloudy, with a temperature of 70. At Rochester, it was cloudy, with a temperature of 70. Once again at 6 a.m., in Buffalo, it was 66 degrees under cloudy skies. And in Maple Lake, it was 67 degrees under mostly cloudy skies. 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The current time is 6:43 a.m. Central Daylight Time. Now here is the hazardous weather outlook for portions of central Minnesota, east central Minnesota, southeast Minnesota, west central Minnesota, northwest Wisconsin, and west central Wisconsin. For today and tonight, no hazardous weather is expected at this time. And now the extended outlook for the period Wednesday through Monday. No hazardous weather is expected at this time. Spotter information statement. Skywarn spotter activation will not be needed. Now the forecast for central Minnesota, from St. Cloud to the northwest Twin Cities suburbs. Today, decreasing clouds. A 20% chance of thunderstorms early in the morning. Highs in the mid-80s. East winds up to 5 miles an hour. Tonight, mostly cloudy. Lows in the lower 60s. West winds up to 5 miles an hour shifting to the northeast overnight. Wednesday, mostly sunny. Highs in the mid-80s. North winds up to 5 miles an hour. Wednesday night, increasing clouds. Lows in the lower 60s. North winds up to 5 miles an hour. Thursday, partly sunny. Highs in the lower 80s. Thursday night and Friday, partly cloudy. Lows in the upper 50s. Highs in the upper 70s. Friday night, mostly cloudy. Chance of thunderstorms in the evening, then showers likely and chance of thunderstorms overnight. Lows in the lower 60s. Chance of precipitation 60%. Saturday, mostly cloudy with chance of rain showers. Highs in the lower 70s. Chance of showers 50%. Saturday night, mostly cloudy. Chance of rain showers in the evening. Lows around 60. Chance of showers 40%. Sunday, partly sunny. Highs in the upper 70s. Sunday night, partly cloudy. Lows in the upper 50s. Monday, sunny. Highs in the upper 70s. Again, the forecast for central Minnesota, from St. Cloud to the northwest Twin Cities suburbs for today, decreasing clouds. A 20% chance of thunderstorms early in the morning. Highs in the mid-80s. East winds up to 5 miles an hour. At 6 a.m., in Buffalo, it was cloudy. The temperature was 66 degrees, the dew point was 64, and the relative humidity was 94%. The wind was northeast at 3 miles an hour. The pressure was 29.91 inches and steady. In Maple Lake, it was mostly cloudy. The temperature was 67 degrees, the dew point was 61, and the relative humidity was 81%. The wind was calm. The pressure was 29.93 inches and steady. Elsewhere across central Minnesota, it was partly cloudy, with a temperature of 63 at Princeton, and 61 at Little Falls. It was mostly cloudy, with a temperature of 72 at the Twin Cities, 67 at Anoka, and 68 at Crystal. It was cloudy, with a temperature of 66 at St. Cloud, 66 at Litchfield, and 66 at Willmar. Around the state, it was clear, with a temperature of 60 at Brainerd, and 52 at International Falls.
at Duluth, it was partly cloudy, with a temperature of 60. At Mankato, it was mostly cloudy, with a temperature of 70. At Rochester, it was cloudy, with a temperature of 70. Once again at 6 a.m., in Buffalo, it was 66 degrees under cloudy skies. And in Maple Lake, it was 67 degrees under mostly cloudy skies. 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The current time is 6:48 a.m. Central Daylight Time. Now here is the hazardous weather outlook for portions of central Minnesota, east central Minnesota, southeast Minnesota, west central Minnesota, northwest Wisconsin, and west central Wisconsin. For today and tonight, no hazardous weather is expected at this time. And now the extended outlook for the period Wednesday through Monday. No hazardous weather is expected at this time. Spotter information statement. Skywarn spotter activation will not be needed. Now the forecast for central Minnesota, from St. Cloud to the northwest Twin Cities suburbs. Today, decreasing clouds. A 20% chance of thunderstorms early in the morning. Highs in the mid-80s. East winds up to 5 miles an hour. Tonight, mostly cloudy. Lows in the lower 60s. West winds up to 5 miles an hour shifting to the northeast overnight. Wednesday, mostly sunny. Highs in the mid-80s. North winds up to 5 miles an hour. Wednesday night, increasing clouds. Lows in the lower 60s. North winds up to 5 miles an hour. Thursday, partly sunny. Highs in the lower 80s. Thursday night and Friday, partly cloudy. Lows in the upper 50s. Highs in the upper 70s. Friday night, mostly cloudy. Chance of thunderstorms in the evening, then showers likely and chance of thunderstorms overnight. Lows in the lower 60s. Chance of precipitation 60%. Saturday, mostly cloudy with chance of rain showers. Highs in the lower 70s. Chance of showers 50%. Saturday night, mostly cloudy. Chance of rain showers in the evening. Lows around 60. Chance of showers 40%. Sunday, partly sunny. Highs in the upper 70s. Sunday night, partly cloudy. Lows in the upper 50s. Monday, sunny. Highs in the upper 70s. Again, the forecast for central Minnesota, from St. Cloud to the northwest Twin Cities suburbs for today, decreasing clouds. A 20% chance of thunderstorms early in the morning. Highs in the mid-80s. East winds up to 5 miles an hour. The St. Cloud, Minnesota climate summary for yesterday, August 10, 2026. Yesterday's high temperature of 82 degrees occurred at 3:27 p.m. The record high is 103 degrees, which was set in 1947. Yesterday's low temperature of 58 degrees occurred at 5:30 a.m. The record low is 43 degrees, which was set in 1967. A trace of precipitation fell yesterday. No snow fell yesterday. The normal high temperature for today is 80 degrees, and the normal low is 57. The record high for today is 98, which occurred in 1947, and the record low is 38, which occurred in 1982. Sunrise today is at 6:12 a.m., and sunset is at 8:30 p.m. At 6 a.m., in Buffalo, it was cloudy. The temperature was 66 degrees, the dew point was 64, and the relative humidity was 94%. The wind was northeast at 3 miles an hour. The pressure was 29.91 inches and steady. In Maple Lake, it was mostly cloudy. The temperature was 67 degrees, the dew point was 61, and the relative humidity was 81%. The wind was

Temperature of 70. At Rochester, it was cloudy, with a temperature of 70. Once again at 6 a.m., in Buffalo, it was 66 degrees under cloudy skies. And in Maple Lake, it was 67 degrees under mostly cloudy skies. 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The current time is 6:54 a.m. Central Daylight Time. Now here is the hazardous weather outlook for portions of central Minnesota, east central Minnesota, southeast Minnesota, west central Minnesota, northwest Wisconsin, and west central Wisconsin. For today and tonight, no hazardous weather is expected at this time. And now the extended outlook for the period Wednesday through Monday. No hazardous weather is expected at this time. Spotter information statement. Skywarn spotter activation will not be needed. Now the forecast for central Minnesota, from St. Cloud to the northwest Twin Cities suburbs. Today, decreasing clouds. A 20% chance of thunderstorms early in the morning. Highs in the mid-80s. East winds up to 5 miles an hour. Tonight, mostly cloudy. Lows in the lower 60s. West winds up to 5 miles an hour shifting to the northeast overnight. Wednesday, mostly sunny. Highs in the mid-80s. North winds up to 5 miles an hour. Wednesday night, increasing clouds. Lows in the lower 60s. North winds up to 5 miles an hour. Thursday, partly sunny. Highs in the lower 80s. Thursday night and Friday, partly cloudy. Lows in the upper 50s. Highs in the upper 70s. Friday night, mostly cloudy. Chance of thunderstorms in the evening, then showers likely and chance of thunderstorms overnight. Lows in the lower 60s. Chance of precipitation 60%. Saturday, mostly cloudy with chance of rain showers. Highs in the lower 70s. Chance of showers 50%. Saturday night, mostly cloudy. Chance of rain showers in the evening. Lows around 60. Chance of showers 40%. Sunday, partly sunny. Highs in the upper 70s. Sunday night, partly cloudy. Lows in the upper 50s. Monday, sunny. Highs in the upper 70s. Again, the forecast for central Minnesota, from St. Cloud to the northwest Twin Cities suburbs for today, decreasing clouds. A 20% chance of thunderstorms early in the morning. Highs in the mid-80s. East winds up to 5 miles an hour. At 6 a.m., in Buffalo, it was cloudy. The temperature was 66 degrees, the dew point was 64, and the relative humidity was 94%. The wind was northeast at 3 miles an hour. The pressure was 29.91 inches and steady. In Maple Lake, it was mostly cloudy. The temperature was 67 degrees, the dew point was 61, and the relative humidity was 81%. The wind was calm. The pressure was 29.93 inches and steady. Elsewhere across central Minnesota, it was partly cloudy, with a temperature of 63 at Princeton and 61 at Little Falls. It was mostly cloudy, with a temperature of 72 at the Twin Cities, 67 at Anoka, and 68 at Crystal. It was cloudy, with a temperature of 66 at St. Cloud, 66 at Litchfield, and 66 at Willmar. Around the state, it was clear, with a temperature of 60 at Brainerd, and 52 at International Falls. At Duluth, it was partly cloudy, with a temperature of 60. At Mankato, it was mostly cloudy, with a temperature of 70. At Rochester, it was cloudy, with a temperature of 70. Once again at 6 a.m., in Buffalo, it was 66 degrees under cloudy skies. And in Maple Lake,
It was 67 degrees under, mostly

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The current time is 6:59 a.m. Central Daylight Time. Now here is the hazardous weather outlook for portions of central Minnesota, east central Minnesota, southeast Minnesota, west central Minnesota, northwest Wisconsin, and west central Wisconsin. For today and tonight, no hazardous weather is expected at this time. And now the extended outlook for the period Wednesday through Monday. No hazardous weather is expected at this time. Spotter information statement. Skywarn spotter activation will not be needed. Now the forecast for central Minnesota, from St. Cloud to the northwest Twin Cities suburbs. Today, decreasing clouds. A 20% chance of thunderstorms early in the morning. Highs in the mid-80s. East winds up to 5 miles an hour. Tonight, mostly cloudy. Lows in the lower 60s. West winds up to 5 miles an hour shifting to the northeast overnight. Wednesday, mostly sunny. Highs in the mid-80s. North winds up to 5 miles an hour. Wednesday night, increasing clouds. Lows in the lower 60s. North winds up to 5 miles an hour. Thursday, partly sunny. Highs in the lower 80s. Thursday night and Friday, partly cloudy. Lows in the upper 50s. Highs in the upper 70s. Friday night, mostly cloudy. Chance of thunderstorms in the evening. Then showers likely and chance of thunderstorms overnight. Lows in the lower 60s. Chance of precipitation 60%. Saturday, mostly cloudy with chance of rain showers. Highs in the lower 70s. Chance of showers 50%. Saturday night, mostly cloudy. Chance of rain showers in the evening. Lows around 60. Chance of showers 40%. Sunday, partly sunny. Highs in the upper 70s. Sunday night, partly cloudy. Lows in the upper 50s. Monday, sunny. Highs in the upper 70s. Again, the forecast for central Minnesota, from St. Cloud to the northwest Twin Cities suburbs for today, decreasing clouds. A 20% chance of thunderstorms early in the morning. Highs in the mid-80s. East winds up to 5 miles an hour. The St. Cloud, Minnesota climate summary for yesterday, August 10, 2026. Yesterday's high temperature of 82 degrees occurred at 3:27 p.m. The record high is 103 degrees, which was set in 1947. Yesterday's low temperature of 58 degrees occurred at 5:30 a.m. The record low is 43 degrees, which was set in 1967. A trace of precipitation fell yesterday. No snow fell yesterday. The normal high temperature for today is 80 degrees, and the normal low is 57. The record high for today is 98, which occurred in 1947, and the record low is 38, which occurred in 1982. Sunrise today is at 6:12 a.m., and sunset is at 8:30 p.m. Now the forecast for central Minnesota, from St. Cloud to the northwest Twin Cities suburbs. Today, decreasing clouds. A 20% chance of thunderstorms early in the morning. Highs in the mid-80s. Northeast winds up to 5 miles an hour. Tonight, mostly cloudy. Lows in the lower 60s. North winds up to 5 miles an hour in the evening becoming light. Wednesday, mostly sunny. Highs in the mid-80s. East winds up to 5 miles an hour shifting to the northeast in the afternoon. Wednesday night, increasing clouds. Lows in the lower 60s. North winds up to 5 miles an hour. Thursday, partly sunny. Highs in the lower 80s.
Thursday night and Friday, partly cloudy. Lows in the upper 50s. Highs in the upper 70s. Friday night, mostly cloudy. Chance of thunderstorms in the evening, then showers likely and chance of thunderstorms overnight. Lows in the lower 60s. Chance of precipitation 60%. Saturday, mostly cloudy with chance of rain showers. Highs in the lower 70s. Chance of showers 50%. Saturday night, mostly cloudy. Chance of rain showers in the evening. Lows around 60. Chance of showers 40%. Sunday, partly sunny. Highs in the upper 70s. Sunday night, partly cloudy. Lows in the upper 50s. Monday, sunny. Highs in the upper 70s. Again, the forecast for central Minnesota, from St. Cloud to the northwest Twin Cities suburbs for today, decreasing clouds. A 20% chance of thunderstorms early in the morning. Highs in the mid-80s. Northeast winds up to 5 miles an hour. 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The current time is 7:05 a.m. Central Daylight Time. Now here is the hazardous weather outlook for portions of central Minnesota, east central Minnesota, southeast Minnesota, west central Minnesota, northwest Wisconsin, and west central Wisconsin. For today and tonight, no hazardous weather is expected at this time. And now the extended outlook for the period Wednesday through Monday. No hazardous weather is expected at this time. Spotter information statement. Skywarn spotter activation will not be needed. Now the forecast for central Minnesota, from St. Cloud to the northwest Twin Cities suburbs. Today, decreasing clouds. A 20% chance of thunderstorms early in the morning. Highs in the mid-80s. Northeast winds up to 5 miles an hour. Tonight, mostly cloudy. Lows in the lower 60s. North winds up to 5 miles an hour in the evening becoming light. Wednesday, mostly sunny. Highs in the mid-80s. East winds up to 5 miles an hour shifting to the northeast in the afternoon. Wednesday night, increasing clouds. Lows in the lower 60s. North winds up to 5 miles an hour. Thursday, partly sunny. Highs in the lower 80s. Thursday night and Friday, partly cloudy. Lows in the upper 50s. Highs in the upper 70s. Friday night, mostly cloudy. Chance of thunderstorms in the evening, then showers likely and chance of thunderstorms overnight. Lows in the lower 60s. Chance of precipitation 60%. Saturday, mostly cloudy with chance of rain showers. Highs in the lower 70s. Chance of showers 50%. Saturday night, mostly cloudy. Chance of rain showers in the evening. Lows around 60. Chance of showers 40%. Sunday, partly sunny. Highs in the upper 70s. Sunday night, partly cloudy. Lows in the upper 50s. Monday, sunny. Highs in the upper 70s. Again, the forecast for central Minnesota, from St. Cloud to the northwest Twin Cities suburbs for today, decreasing clouds. A 20% chance of thunderstorms early in the morning. Highs in the mid-80s. Northeast winds up to 5 miles an hour. 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The current time is 7:08 a.m. Central Daylight Time. Now here is the hazardous weather outlook for portions of central Minnesota,
East Central Minnesota, Southeast Minnesota, West Central Minnesota, Northwest Wisconsin, and West Central Wisconsin. For today and tonight, no hazardous weather is expected at this time. And now the extended outlook for the period Wednesday through Monday. No hazardous weather is expected at this time. Spotter information statement. Skywarn spotter activation will not be needed. Now the forecast for central Minnesota, from St. Cloud to the northwest Twin Cities suburbs. Today, decreasing clouds. A 20% chance of thunderstorms early in the morning. Highs in the mid-80s. Northeast winds up to 5 miles an hour. Tonight, mostly cloudy. Lows in the lower 60s. North winds up to 5 miles an hour in the evening, becoming light. Wednesday, mostly sunny. Highs in the mid-80s. East winds up to 5 miles an hour, shifting to the northeast in the afternoon. Wednesday night, increasing clouds. Lows in the lower 60s. North winds up to 5 miles an hour. Thursday, partly sunny. Highs in the lower 80s. Thursday night and Friday, partly cloudy. Lows in the upper 50s. Highs in the upper 70s. Friday night, mostly cloudy. Chance of thunderstorms in the evening, then showers likely and chance of thunderstorms overnight. Lows in the lower 60s. Chance of precipitation 60%. Saturday, mostly cloudy with chance of rain showers. Highs in the lower 70s. Chance of showers 50%. Saturday night, mostly cloudy. Chance of rain showers in the evening. Lows around 60. Chance of showers 40%. Sunday, partly sunny. Highs in the upper 70s. Sunday night, partly cloudy. Lows in the upper 50s. Monday, sunny. Highs in the upper 70s. Again, the forecast for central Minnesota, from St. Cloud to the northwest Twin Cities suburbs for today, decreasing clouds. A 20% chance of thunderstorms early in the morning. Highs in the mid-80s. Northeast winds up to 5 miles an hour. The St. Cloud, Minnesota climate summary for yesterday, August 10, 2026. Yesterday's high temperature of 82 degrees occurred at 3:27 p.m. The record high is 103 degrees, which was set in 1947. Yesterday's low temperature of 58 degrees occurred at 5:30 a.m. The record low is 43 degrees, which was set in 1967. A trace of precipitation fell yesterday. No snow fell yesterday. The normal high temperature for today is 80 degrees, and the normal low is 57. The record high for today is 98, which occurred in 1947, and the record low is 38, which occurred in 1982. Sunrise today is at 6:12 a.m., and sunset is at 8:30 p.m. This is Weather Radio Station WNG676 Clearwater, broadcasting on a frequency of 162.50 MHz. 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The current time is 7:12 a.m. Central Daylight Time. Now here is the hazardous weather outlook for portions of central Minnesota, east central Minnesota, southeast Minnesota, west central Minnesota, northwest Wisconsin, and west central Wisconsin. For today and tonight, no hazardous weather is expected at this time. And now the extended outlook for the period Wednesday through Monday. No hazardous weather is expected at this time. Spotter information statement. Skywarn spotter activation will not be needed. Now the forecast for central Minnesota, from St. Cloud to the northwest Twin Cities suburbs. Today, decreasing clouds. A 20% chance of thunderstorms early in the morning. Highs in the mid-80s. Northeast winds up to 5 miles an hour. Tonight, mostly cloudy. Lows in the lower 60s.
North winds up to 5 miles an hour in the evening, becoming light. Wednesday, mostly sunny. Highs in the mid-80s. East winds up to 5 miles an hour, shifting to the northeast in the afternoon. Wednesday night, increasing clouds. Lows in the lower 60s. North winds up to 5 miles an hour. Thursday, partly sunny. Highs in the lower 80s. Thursday night and Friday, partly cloudy. Lows in the upper 50s. Highs in the upper 70s. Friday night, mostly cloudy. Chance of thunderstorms in the evening, then showers likely and chance of thunderstorms overnight. Lows in the lower 60s. Chance of precipitation 60%. Saturday, mostly cloudy with chance of rain showers. Highs in the lower 70s. Chance of showers 50%. Saturday night, mostly cloudy. Chance of rain showers in the evening. Lows around 60. Chance of showers 40%. Sunday, partly sunny. Highs in the upper 70s. Sunday night, partly cloudy. Lows in the upper 50s. Monday, sunny. Highs in the upper 70s. Again, the forecast for central Minnesota, from St. Cloud to the northwest Twin Cities suburbs for today, decreasing clouds. A 20% chance of thunderstorms early in the morning. Highs in the mid-80s. Northeast winds up to 5 miles an hour. 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The current time is 7:15 a.m. Central Daylight Time. Now here is the hazardous weather outlook for portions of central Minnesota, east central Minnesota, southeast Minnesota, west central Minnesota, northwest Wisconsin, and west central Wisconsin. For today and tonight, no hazardous weather is expected at this time. And now the extended outlook for the period Wednesday through Monday. No hazardous weather is expected at this time. Spotter information statement. Skywarn spotter activation will not be needed. Now the forecast for central Minnesota, from St. Cloud to the northwest Twin Cities suburbs. Today, decreasing clouds. A 20% chance of thunderstorms early in the morning. Highs in the mid-80s. Northeast winds up to 5 miles an hour. Tonight, mostly cloudy. Lows in the lower 60s. North winds up to 5 miles an hour in the evening, becoming light. Wednesday, mostly sunny. Highs in the mid-80s. East winds up to 5 miles an hour, shifting to the northeast in the afternoon. Wednesday night, increasing clouds. Lows in the lower 60s. North winds up to 5 miles an hour. Thursday, partly sunny. Highs in the lower 80s. Thursday night and Friday, partly cloudy. Lows in the upper 50s. Highs in the upper 70s. Friday night, mostly cloudy. Chance of thunderstorms in the evening, then showers likely and chance of thunderstorms overnight. Lows in the lower 60s. Chance of precipitation 60%. Saturday, mostly cloudy with chance of rain showers. Highs in the lower 70s. Chance of showers 50%. Saturday night, mostly cloudy. Chance of rain showers in the evening. Lows around 60. Chance of showers 40%. Sunday, partly sunny. Highs in the upper 70s. Sunday night, partly cloudy. Lows in the upper 50s. Monday, sunny. Highs in the upper 70s. Again, the forecast for central Minnesota, from St. Cloud to the northwest Twin Cities suburbs for today, decreasing clouds. A 20% chance of thunderstorms early in the morning. Highs in the mid-80s. Northeast winds up to 5 miles an hour. At 7 a.m.,
In Buffalo, it was cloudy. The temperature was 66 degrees, the dew point was 63, and the relative humidity was 88%. The wind was northeast at 6 miles an hour. The pressure was 29.91 inches and steady. In Maple Lake, it was mostly cloudy. The temperature was 67 degrees, the dew point was 61, and the relative humidity was 80%. The wind was calm. The pressure was 29.93 inches and steady. Elsewhere across central Minnesota, at St. Cloud, it was clear, with a temperature of 65. At Litchfield, it was partly cloudy, with a temperature of 66. It was mostly cloudy, with a temperature of 70 at Crystal, and 63 at Little Falls. It was cloudy, with a temperature of 72 at the Twin Cities, 68 at Anoka, 65 at Princeton, and 68 at Wilmer. Around the state, at Rochester, fog was reported, with a temperature of 70. It was clear, with a temperature of 60 at Brainerd, and 51 at International Falls. It was partly cloudy, with a temperature of 71 at Mankato, and 59 at Duluth. Once again at 7 a.m., in Buffalo, it was 66 degrees under cloudy skies. And in Maple Lake, it was 67 degrees under mostly cloudy skies. The St. Cloud, Minnesota climate summary for yesterday, August 10, 2026. Yesterday's high temperature of 82 degrees occurred at 3:27 p.m. The record high is 103 degrees, which was set in 1947. Yesterday's low temperature of 58 degrees occurred at 5:30 a.m. The record low is 43 degrees, which was set in 1967. A trace of precipitation fell yesterday. No snow fell yesterday. The normal high temperature for today is 80 degrees, and the normal low is 57. The record high for today is 98, which occurred in 1947, and the record low is 38, which occurred in 1982. Sunrise today is at 6:12 a.m. and sunset is at 8:30 p.m. This is Weather Radio Station WNG676 Clearwater, broadcasting on a frequency of 162.50 MHz. 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The current time is 7:21 a.m. Central Daylight Time. Now here is the hazardous weather outlook for portions of central Minnesota, east central Minnesota, southeast Minnesota, west central Minnesota, northwest Wisconsin, and west central Wisconsin. For today and tonight, no hazardous weather is expected at this time. And now the extended outlook for the period Wednesday through Monday. No hazardous weather is expected at this time. Spotter information statement. Skywarn spotter activation will not be needed. Now the forecast for central Minnesota, from St. Cloud to the northwest Twin Cities suburbs. Today, decreasing clouds. A 20% chance of thunderstorms early in the morning. Highs in the mid-80s. Northeast winds up to 5 miles an hour. Tonight, mostly cloudy. Lows in the lower 60s. North winds up to 5 miles an hour in the evening, becoming light. Wednesday, mostly sunny. Highs in the mid-80s. East winds up to 5 miles an hour, shifting to the northeast in the afternoon. Wednesday night, increasing clouds. Lows in the lower 60s. North winds up to 5 miles an hour. Thursday, partly sunny. Highs in the lower 80s. Thursday night and Friday, partly cloudy. Lows in the upper 50s. Highs in the upper 70s. Friday night, mostly cloudy. Chance of thunderstorms in the evening, then showers likely and chance of thunderstorms overnight. Lows in the lower 60s. Chance of precipitation 60%. Saturday, mostly cloudy with chance of rain showers. Highs in the lower 70s. Chance of showers 50%. Saturday night, mostly cloudy. Chance of rain showers in the evening.
Lows around 60. Chance of showers 40%.

Sunday, partly sunny. Highs in the upper 70s. Sunday night, partly cloudy. Lows in the upper 50s. Monday, sunny. Highs in the upper 70s. Again, the forecast for central Minnesota, from St. Cloud to the northwest Twin Cities suburbs for today, decreasing clouds. A 20% chance of thunderstorms early in the morning. Highs in the mid-80s. Northeast winds up to 5 miles an hour. At 7 a.m., in Buffalo, it was cloudy. The temperature was 66 degrees, the dew point was 63, and the relative humidity was 88%. The wind was northeast at 6 miles an hour. The pressure was 29.91 inches and steady. In Maple Lake, it was mostly cloudy. The temperature was 67 degrees, the dew point was 61, and the relative humidity was 80%. The wind was calm. The pressure was 29.93 inches and steady. Elsewhere across central Minnesota, at St. Cloud, it was clear, with a temperature of 65. At Litchfield, it was partly cloudy, with a temperature of 66. It was mostly cloudy, with a temperature of 70 at Crystal, and 63 at Little Falls. It was cloudy, with a temperature of 72 at the Twin Cities, 68 at Anoka, 65 at Princeton, and 68 at Willmar. Around the state, at Rochester, fog was reported, with a temperature of 70. It was clear, with a temperature of 60 at Brainerd, and 51 at International Falls. It was partly cloudy, with a temperature of 71 at Mankato, and 59 at Duluth. Once again at 7 a.m., in Buffalo, it was 66 degrees under cloudy skies. And in Maple Lake, it was 67 degrees under mostly cloudy skies. 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The current time is 7:26 a.m. Central Daylight Time. Now here is the hazardous weather outlook for portions of central Minnesota, east central Minnesota, southeast Minnesota, west central Minnesota, northwest Wisconsin, and west central Wisconsin. For today and tonight, no hazardous weather is expected at this time. And now the extended outlook for the period Wednesday through Monday. No hazardous weather is expected at this time. Spotter information statement. Sky warns spotter activation will not be needed. Now the forecast for central Minnesota, from St. Cloud to the northwest Twin Cities suburbs. Today, decreasing clouds. A 20% chance of thunderstorms early in the morning. Highs in the mid-80s. Northeast winds up to 5 miles an hour. Tonight, mostly cloudy. Lows in the lower 60s. North winds up to 5 miles an hour in the evening, becoming light. Wednesday, mostly sunny. Highs in the mid-80s. East winds up to 5 miles an hour, shifting to the northeast in the afternoon. Wednesday night, increasing clouds. Lows in the lower 60s. North winds up to 5 miles an hour. Thursday, partly sunny. Highs in the lower 80s. Thursday night and Friday, partly cloudy. Lows in the upper 50s. Highs in the upper 70s. Friday night, mostly cloudy. Chance of thunderstorms in the evening, then showers likely, and chance of thunderstorms overnight. Lows in the lower 60s. Chance of precipitation 60%. Saturday, mostly cloudy with chance of rain showers. Highs in the lower 70s. Chance of showers 50%. Saturday night, mostly cloudy. Chance of rain showers in the evening. Lows around 60. Chance of showers 40%. Sunday, partly sunny. Highs in the upper 70s. Sunday night, partly cloudy. Lows in the upper 50s. Monday, sunny.
Highs in the upper 70s. Again, the forecast for central Minnesota, from St. Cloud to the northwest Twin Cities suburbs for today, decreasing clouds. A 20% chance of thunderstorms early in the morning. Highs in the mid-80s. Northeast winds up to 5 miles an hour. At 7 a.m., in Buffalo, it was cloudy. The temperature was 66 degrees, the dew point was 63, and the relative humidity was 88%. The wind was northeast at 6 miles an hour. The pressure was 29.91 inches and steady. In Maple Lake, it was mostly cloudy. The temperature was 67 degrees, the dew point was 61, and the relative humidity was 80%. The wind was calm. The pressure was 29.93 inches and steady. Elsewhere across central Minnesota, at St. Cloud, it was clear, with a temperature of 65. At Litchfield, it was partly cloudy, with a temperature of 66. It was mostly cloudy, with a temperature of 70 at Crystal, and 63 at Little Falls. It was cloudy, with a temperature of 72 at the Twin Cities, 68 at Anoka, 65 at Princeton, and 68 at Wilmer. Around the state, at Rochester, fog was reported, with a temperature of 70. It was clear, with a temperature of 60 at Brainerd, and 51 at International Falls. It was partly cloudy, with a temperature of 71 at Mankato, and 59 at Duluth. Once again at 7 a.m., in Buffalo, it was 66 degrees under cloudy skies. And in Maple Lake, it was 67 degrees under mostly cloudy skies. The St. Cloud, Minnesota climate summary for yesterday, August 10, 2026. Yesterday's high temperature of 82 degrees occurred at 3:27 p.m. The record high is 103 degrees, which was set in 1947. Yesterday's low temperature of 58 degrees occurred at 5:30 a.m. The record low is 43 degrees, which was set in 1967. A trace of precipitation fell yesterday. No snow fell yesterday. The normal high temperature for today is 80 degrees, and the normal low is 57. The record high for today is 98, which occurred in 1947, and the record low is 38, which occurred in 1982. Sunrise today is at 6:12 a.m. and sunset is at 8:30 p.m. This is Weather Radio Station WNG676 Clearwater, broadcasting on a frequency of 162.50 MHz. 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The current time is 7:31 a.m. Central Daylight Time. Now here is the hazardous weather outlook for portions of central Minnesota, east central Minnesota, southeast Minnesota, west central Minnesota, northwest Wisconsin, and west central Wisconsin. For today and tonight, no hazardous weather is expected at this time. And now the extended outlook for the period Wednesday through Monday. No hazardous weather is expected at this time. Spotter information statement. Skywarn spotter activation will not be needed. Now the forecast for central Minnesota, from St. Cloud to the northwest Twin Cities suburbs. Today, decreasing clouds. A 20% chance of thunderstorms early in the morning. Highs in the mid-80s. Northeast winds up to 5 miles an hour. Tonight, mostly cloudy. Lows in the lower 60s. North winds up to 5 miles an hour in the evening, becoming light. Wednesday, mostly sunny. Highs in the mid-80s. East winds up to 5 miles an hour, shifting to the northeast in the afternoon. Wednesday night, increasing clouds. Lows in the lower 60s. North winds up to 5. Lows in the lower 60s. North winds up to 5 miles an hour. Thursday, partly sunny. Highs in the lower 80s. Thursday night and Friday, partly cloudy. Lows in the upper 50s. Highs in the upper 70s. Friday night, mostly cloudy.
chance of

thunderstorms in the evening, then showers likely and chance of thunderstorms overnight. Lows in the lower 60s. Chance of precipitation 60%. Saturday, mostly cloudy with chance of rain showers. Highs in the lower 70s. Chance of showers 50%. Saturday night, mostly cloudy. Chance of rain showers in the evening. Lows around 60. Chance of showers 40%. Sunday, partly sunny. Highs in the upper 70s. Sunday night, partly cloudy. Lows in the upper 50s. Monday, sunny. Highs in the upper 70s. Again, the forecast for central Minnesota, from St. Cloud to the northwest Twin Cities suburbs for today, decreasing clouds. A 20% chance of thunderstorms early in the morning. Highs in the mid-80s. Northeast winds up to 5 miles an hour. At 7 a.m., in Buffalo, it was cloudy. The temperature was 66 degrees, the dew point was 63, and the relative humidity was 88%. The wind was northeast at 6 miles an hour. The pressure was 29.91 inches and steady. In Maple Lake, it was mostly cloudy. The temperature was 67 degrees, the dew point was 61, and the relative humidity was 80%. The wind was calm. The pressure was 29.93 inches and steady. Elsewhere across central Minnesota, at St. Cloud, it was clear, with a temperature of 65. At Litchfield, it was partly cloudy, with a temperature of 66. It was mostly cloudy, with a temperature of 70 at Crystal, and 63 at Little Falls. It was cloudy, with a temperature of 72 at the Twin Cities, 68 at Anoka, 65 at Princeton, and 68 at Willmar. Around the state, at Rochester, fog was reported, with a temperature of 70. It was clear, with a temperature of 60 at Brainerd, and 51 at International Falls. It was partly cloudy, with a temperature of 71 at Mankato, and 59 at Duluth. Once again at 7 a.m., in Buffalo, it was 66 degrees under cloudy skies. And in Maple Lake, it was 67 degrees under mostly cloudy skies. 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The current time is 7:36 a.m. Central Daylight Time. Now here is the hazardous weather outlook for portions of central Minnesota, east central Minnesota, southeast Minnesota, west central Minnesota, northwest Wisconsin, and west central Wisconsin. For today and tonight, no hazardous weather is expected at this time. And now the extended outlook for the period Wednesday through Monday. No hazardous weather is expected at this time. Spotter information statement. Skywarn spotter activation will not be needed. Now the forecast for central Minnesota, from St. Cloud to the northwest Twin Cities suburbs. Today, decreasing clouds. A 20% chance of thunderstorms early in the morning. Highs in the mid-80s. Northeast winds up to 5 miles an hour. Tonight, mostly cloudy. Lows in the lower 60s. North winds up to 5 miles an hour in the evening becoming light. Wednesday, mostly sunny. Highs in the mid-80s. East winds up to 5 miles an hour shifting to the northeast in the afternoon. Wednesday night, increasing clouds. Lows in the lower 60s. North winds up to 5 miles an hour. Thursday, partly sunny. Highs in the lower 80s. Thursday night and Friday, partly cloudy. Lows in the upper 50s. Highs in the upper 70s. Friday night, mostly cloudy. Chance of thunderstorms in the evening, then showers likely and chance of thunderstorms overnight. Lows in the lower 60s. Chance of precipitation 60%. Saturday,
mostly cloudy with chance of rain showers. Highs in the lower 70s. Chance of showers 50%. Saturday night, mostly cloudy. Chance of rain showers in the evening. Lows around 60. Chance of showers 40%. Sunday, partly sunny. Highs in the upper 70s. Sunday night, partly cloudy. Lows in the upper 50s. Monday, sunny. Highs in the upper 70s. Again, the forecast for central Minnesota, from St. Cloud to the northwest Twin Cities suburbs for today, decreasing clouds. A 20% chance of thunderstorms early in the morning. Highs in the mid-80s. Northeast winds up to 5 miles an hour. At 7 a.m., in Buffalo, it was cloudy. The temperature was 66 degrees, the dew point was 63, and the relative humidity was 88%. The wind was northeast at 6 miles an hour. The pressure was 29.91 inches and steady. In Maple Lake, it was mostly cloudy. The temperature was 67 degrees, the dew point was 61, and the relative humidity was 80%. The wind was calm. Pressure was 29.93 inches and steady. Elsewhere across central Minnesota, at St. Cloud, it was clear, with a temperature of 65. At Litchfield, it was partly cloudy, with a temperature of 66. It was mostly cloudy, with a temperature of 70 at Crystal, and 63 at Little Falls. It was cloudy, with a temperature of 72 at the Twin Cities, 68 at Anoka, 65 at Princeton, and 68 at Wilmer. Around the state, at Rochester, fog was reported, with a temperature of 70. It was clear, with a temperature of 60 at Brainerd, and 51 at International Falls. It was partly cloudy, with a temperature of 71 at Mankato, and 59 at Duluth. Once again at 7 a.m., in Buffalo, it was 66 degrees under cloudy skies. And in Maple Lake, it was 67 degrees under mostly cloudy skies. The St. Cloud, Minnesota climate summary for yesterday, August 10, 2026. Yesterday's high temperature of 82 degrees occurred at 3:27 p.m. The record high is 103 degrees, which was set in 1947. Yesterday's low temperature of 58 degrees occurred at 5:30 a.m. The record low is 43 degrees, which was set in 1967. A trace of precipitation fell yesterday. No snow fell yesterday. The normal high temperature for today is 80 degrees, and the normal low is 57. The record high for today is 98, which occurred in 1947, and the record low is 38, which occurred in 1982. Sunrise today is at 6:12 a.m. and sunset is at 8:30 p.m. This is Weather Radio Station WMG676 Clearwater, broadcasting on a frequency of 162.50 MHz. 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The current time is 7:42 a.m. Central Daylight Time. Now here is the hazardous weather outlook for portions of central Minnesota, east central Minnesota, southeast Minnesota, west central Minnesota, northwest Wisconsin, and west central Wisconsin. For today and tonight, no hazardous weather is expected at this time. And now the extended outlook for the period Wednesday through Monday. No hazardous weather is expected at this time. Spotter information statement. Skywarn spotter activation will not be needed. Now the forecast for central Minnesota, from St. Cloud to the northwest Twin Cities suburbs. Today, decreasing clouds. A 20% chance of thunderstorms early in the morning. Highs in the mid-80s. Northeast winds up to 5 miles an hour. Tonight, mostly cloudy. Lows in the lower 60s. North winds up to 5 miles an hour in the evening, becoming light. Wednesday, mostly sunny. Highs in the mid-80s.
East winds up to 5 miles an hour, shifting to the northeast in the afternoon. Wednesday night, increasing clouds. Lows in the lower 60s. North winds up to 5 miles an hour. Thursday, partly sunny. Highs in the lower 80s. Thursday night and Friday, partly cloudy. Lows in the upper 50s. Highs in the upper 70s. Friday night, mostly cloudy. Chance of thunderstorms in the evening, then showers likely and chance of thunderstorms overnight. Lows in the lower 60s. Chance of precipitation 60%. Saturday, mostly cloudy with chance of rain showers. Highs in the lower 70s. Chance of showers 50%. Saturday night, mostly cloudy. Chance of rain showers in the evening. Lows around 60. Chance of showers 40%. Sunday, partly sunny. Highs in the upper 70s. Sunday night, partly cloudy. Lows in the upper 50s. Monday, sunny. Highs in the upper 70s. Again, the forecast for central Minnesota, from St. Cloud to the northwest Twin Cities suburbs for today, decreasing clouds. A 20% chance of thunderstorms early in the morning. Highs in the mid-80s. Northeast winds up to 5 miles an hour. At 7 a.m., in Buffalo, it was cloudy. The temperature was 66 degrees, the dew point was 63, and the relative humidity was 88%. The wind was northeast at 6 miles an hour. The pressure was 29.91 inches and steady. In Maple Lake, it was mostly cloudy. The temperature was 67 degrees, the dew point was 61, and the relative humidity was 80%. The wind was calm. The pressure was 29.93 inches and steady. Elsewhere across central Minnesota, at St. Cloud, it was clear, with a temperature of 65. At Litchfield, it was partly cloudy, with a temperature of 66. It was mostly cloudy, with a temperature of 70 at Crystal, and 63 at Little Falls. It was cloudy, with a temperature of 72 at the Twin Cities, 68 at Anoka, 65 at Princeton, and 68 at Wilmer. Around the state, at Rochester, fog was reported, with a temperature of 70. It was clear, with a temperature of 60 at Brainerd, and 51 at International Falls. It was partly cloudy, with a temperature of 71 at Mankato, and 59 at Duluth. Once again at 7 a.m., in Buffalo, it was 66 degrees under cloudy skies. And in Maple Lake, it was 67 degrees under mostly cloudy skies. 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The current time is 7:47 a.m. Central Daylight Time. Now here is the hazardous weather outlook for portions of central Minnesota, east central Minnesota, southeast Minnesota, west central Minnesota, northwest Wisconsin, and west central Wisconsin. For today and tonight, no hazardous weather is expected at this time. And now the extended outlook for the period Wednesday through Monday. No hazardous weather is expected at this time. Spotter information statement. Skywarn spotter activation will not be needed. Now the forecast for central Minnesota, from St. Cloud to the northwest Twin Cities suburbs. Today, decreasing clouds. A 20% chance of thunderstorms early in the morning. Highs in the mid-80s. Northeast winds up to 5 miles an hour. Tonight, mostly cloudy. Lows in the lower 60s. North winds up to 5 miles an hour in the evening, becoming light. Wednesday, mostly sunny. Highs in the mid-80s. East winds up to 5 miles an hour, shifting to the northeast in the afternoon. Wednesday night, increasing clouds. Lows in the lower 60s. North winds up to 5 miles an hour.
Thursday, partly sunny. Highs in the lower 80s. Thursday night and Friday, partly cloudy. Lows in the upper 50s. Highs in the upper 70s. Friday night, mostly cloudy. Chance of thunderstorms in the evening, then showers likely and chance of thunderstorms overnight. Lows in the lower 60s. Chance of precipitation 60%. Saturday, mostly cloudy with chance of rain showers. Highs in the lower 70s. Chance of showers 50%. Saturday night, mostly cloudy. Chance of rain showers in the evening. Lows around 60. Chance of showers 40%. Sunday, partly sunny. Highs in the upper 70s. Sunday night, partly cloudy. Lows in the upper 50s. Monday, sunny. Highs in the upper 70s. Again, the forecast for central Minnesota, from St. Cloud to the northwest Twin Cities suburbs for today, decreasing clouds. A 20% chance of thunderstorms early in the morning. Highs in the mid-80s. Northeast winds up to 5 miles an hour. At 7 a.m., in Buffalo, it was cloudy. The temperature was 66 degrees, the dew point was 63, and the relative humidity was 88%. The wind was northeast at 6 miles an hour. The pressure was 29.91 inches and steady. In Maple Lake, it was mostly cloudy. The temperature was 67 degrees, the dew point was 61, and the relative humidity was 80%. The wind was calm. The pressure was 29.93 inches and steady. Elsewhere across central Minnesota, at St. Cloud, it was clear, with a temperature of 65. At Litchfield, it was partly cloudy, with a temperature of 66. It was mostly cloudy, with a temperature of 70 at Crystal, and 63 at Little Falls. It was cloudy, with a temperature of 72 at the Twin Cities, 68 at Anoka, 65 at Princeton, and 68 at Wilmer. Around the state, at Rochester, fog was reported, with a temperature of 70. It was clear, with a temperature of 60 at Brainerd, and 51 at International Falls. It was partly cloudy, with a temperature of 71 at Mankato, and 59 at Duluth. Once again at 7 a.m., in Buffalo, it was 66 degrees under cloudy skies. And in Maple Lake, it was 67 degrees under mostly cloudy skies. The St. Cloud, Minnesota climate summary for yesterday, August 10, 2026. Yesterday's high temperature of 82 degrees occurred at 3:27 p.m. The record high is 103 degrees, which was set in 1947. Yesterday's low temperature of 58 degrees occurred at 5:30 a.m. The record low is 43 degrees, which was set in 1967. A trace of precipitation fell yesterday. No snow fell yesterday. The normal high temperature for today is 80 degrees, and the normal low is 57. The record high for today is 98, which occurred in 1947, and the record low is 38, which occurred in 1982. Sunrise today is at 6:12 a.m. and sunset is at 8:30 p.m. This is weather radio station WNG676 Clearwater, broadcasting on a frequency of 162.50 MHz. 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The current time is 7:52 a.m. Central Daylight Time. Now here is the hazardous weather outlook for portions of central Minnesota, east central Minnesota, southeast Minnesota, west central Minnesota, northwest Wisconsin, and west central Wisconsin. For today and tonight, no hazardous weather is expected at this time. And now the extended outlook for the period Wednesday through Monday. No hazardous weather is expected at this time. Spotter information statement. Skywarn spotter activation will not be needed. Now the forecast for central Minnesota, from St. Cloud to the northwest Twin Cities suburbs. Today,
decreasing clouds. A 20% chance of thunderstorms early in the morning.

Like lows in the lower 60s. Chance of precipitation 60%. Saturday, mostly cloudy with chance of rain showers. Highs in the lower 70s. Chance of showers 50%. Saturday night, mostly cloudy. Chance of rain showers in the evening. Lows around 60. Chance of showers 40%. Sunday, partly sunny. Highs in the upper 70s. Sunday night, partly cloudy. Lows in the upper 50s. Monday, sunny. Highs in the upper 70s. Again, the forecast for central Minnesota, from St. Cloud to the northwest Twin Cities suburbs for today, decreasing clouds. A 20% chance of thunderstorms early in the morning. Highs in the mid-80s. Northeast winds up to 5 miles an hour. At 7 a.m., in Buffalo, it was cloudy. The temperature was 66 degrees, the dew point was 63, and the relative humidity was 88%. The wind was northeast at 6 miles an hour. The pressure was 29.91 inches and steady. In Maple Lake, it was mostly cloudy. The temperature was 67 degrees, the dew point was 61, and the relative humidity was 80%. The wind was calm. The pressure was 29.93 inches and steady. Elsewhere across central Minnesota, at St. Cloud, it was clear, with a temperature of 65. At Litchfield, it was partly cloudy, with a temperature of 66. It was mostly cloudy, with a temperature of 70 at Crystal, and 63 at Little Falls. It was cloudy, with a temperature of 72 at the Twin Cities, 68 at Anoka, 65 at Princeton, and 68 at Wilmer. Around the state, at Rochester, fog was reported, with a temperature of 70. It was clear, with a temperature of 60 at Brainerd, and 51 at International Falls. It was partly cloudy, with a temperature of 71 at Mankato, and 59 at Duluth. Once again at 7 a.m., in Buffalo, it was 66 degrees under cloudy skies. And in Maple Lake, it was 67 degrees under mostly cloudy skies. 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The current time is 7:57 a.m. Central Daylight Time. Now here is the hazardous weather outlook for portions of central Minnesota, east central Minnesota, southeast Minnesota, west central Minnesota, northwest Wisconsin, and west central Wisconsin. For today and tonight, no hazardous weather is expected at this time. And now the extended outlook for the period Wednesday through Monday. No hazardous weather is expected at this time. Spotter information statement. Skywarn spotter activation will not be needed. Now the forecast for central Minnesota, from St. Cloud to the northwest Twin Cities suburbs. Today, decreasing clouds. A 20% chance of thunderstorms early in the morning. Highs in the mid-80s. Northeast winds up to 5 miles an hour. Tonight, mostly cloudy. Lows in the lower 60s. North winds up to 5 miles an hour in the evening becoming light. Wednesday, mostly sunny. Highs in the mid-80s. East winds up to 5 miles an hour shifting to the northeast in the afternoon. Wednesday night, increasing clouds. Lows in the lower 60s. North winds up to 5 miles an hour. Thursday, partly sunny. Highs in the lower 80s. Thursday night and Friday, partly cloudy. Lows in the upper 50s. Highs in the upper 70s. Friday night, mostly cloudy. Chance of thunderstorms in the evening, then showers likely and chance of thunderstorms overnight. Lows in the lower 60s. Chance of precipitation 60%. Saturday, mostly cloudy with chance of rain showers. Highs in the lower 70s.
Chance of

showers 50%. Saturday night, mostly cloudy. Chance of rain showers in the evening. Lows around 60. Chance of showers 40%. Sunday, partly sunny. Highs in the upper 70s. Sunday night, partly cloudy. Lows in the upper 50s. Monday, sunny. Highs in the upper 70s. Again, the forecast for central Minnesota, from St. Cloud to the northwest Twin Cities suburbs for today, decreasing clouds. A 20% chance of thunderstorms early in the morning. Highs in the mid-80s. Northeast winds up to 5 miles an hour. The St. Cloud, Minnesota climate summary for yesterday, August 10, 2026. Yesterday's high temperature of 82 degrees occurred at 3:27 p.m. The record high is 103 degrees, which was set in 1947. Yesterday's low temperature of 58 degrees occurred at 5:30 a.m. The record low is 43 degrees, which was set in 1967. A trace of precipitation fell yesterday. No snow fell yesterday. The normal high temperature for today is 80 degrees, and the normal low is 57. The record high for today is 98, which occurred in 1947, and the record low is 38, which occurred in 1982. Sunrise today is at 6:12 a.m. and sunset is at 8:30 p.m. This is Weather Radio Station WMG676 Clearwater, broadcasting on a frequency of 162.50 MHz. 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The current time is 8:01 a.m. Central Daylight Time. Now here is the hazardous weather outlook for portions of central Minnesota, east central Minnesota, southeast Minnesota, west central Minnesota, northwest Wisconsin, and west central Wisconsin. For today and tonight, no hazardous weather is expected at this time. And now the extended outlook for the period Wednesday through Monday. No hazardous weather is expected at this time. Spotter information statement. Skywarn spotter activation will not be needed. Now the forecast for central Minnesota, from St. Cloud to the northwest Twin Cities suburbs. Today, decreasing clouds. A 20% chance of thunderstorms early in the morning. Highs in the mid-80s. Northeast winds up to 5 miles an hour. Tonight, mostly cloudy. Lows in the lower 60s. North winds up to 5 miles an hour in the evening, becoming light. Wednesday, mostly sunny. Highs in the mid-80s. East winds up to 5 miles an hour, shifting to the northeast in the afternoon. Wednesday night, increasing clouds. Lows in the lower 60s. North winds up to 5 miles an hour. Thursday, partly sunny. Highs in the lower 80s. Thursday night and Friday, partly cloudy. Lows in the upper 50s. Highs in the upper 70s. Friday night, mostly cloudy. Chance of thunderstorms in the evening, then showers likely and chance of thunderstorms overnight. Lows in the lower 60s. Chance of precipitation 60%. Saturday, mostly cloudy with chance of rain showers. Highs in the lower 70s. Chance of showers 50%. Saturday night, mostly cloudy. Chance of rain showers in the evening. Lows around 60. Chance of showers 40%. Sunday, partly sunny. Highs in the upper 70s. Sunday night, partly cloudy. Lows in the upper 50s. Monday, sunny. Highs in the upper 70s. Again, the forecast for central Minnesota, from St. Cloud to the northwest Twin Cities suburbs for today, decreasing clouds. A 20% chance of thunderstorms early in the morning. Highs in the mid-80s. Northeast winds up to 5 miles an hour. 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
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The current time is 8:04 a.m. Central Daylight Time. Now here is the hazardous weather outlook for portions of central Minnesota, east central Minnesota, southeast Minnesota, west central Minnesota, northwest Wisconsin, and west central Wisconsin. For today and tonight, no hazardous weather is expected at this time. And now the extended outlook for the period Wednesday through Monday. No hazardous weather is expected at this time. Spotter information statement. Skywarn spotter activation will not be needed. Now the forecast for central Minnesota, from St. Cloud to the northwest Twin Cities suburbs. Today, decreasing clouds. A 20% chance of thunderstorms early in the morning. Highs in the mid-80s. Northeast winds up to 5 miles an hour. Tonight, mostly cloudy. Lows in the lower 60s. North winds up to 5 miles an hour in the evening, becoming light. Wednesday, mostly sunny. Highs in the mid-80s. East winds up to 5 miles an hour, shifting to the northeast in the afternoon. Wednesday night, increasing clouds. Lows in the lower 60s. North winds up to 5 miles an hour. Thursday, partly sunny. Highs in the lower 80s. Thursday night and Friday, partly cloudy. Lows in the upper 50s. Highs in the upper 70s. Friday night, mostly cloudy. Chance of thunderstorms in the evening, then showers likely and chance of thunderstorms overnight. Lows in the lower 60s. Chance of precipitation 60%. Saturday, mostly cloudy with chance of rain showers. Highs in the lower 70s. Chance of showers 50%. Saturday night, mostly cloudy. Chance of rain showers in the evening. Lows around 60. Chance of showers 40%. Sunday, partly sunny. Highs in the upper 70s. Sunday night, partly cloudy. Lows in the upper 50s. Monday, sunny. Highs in the upper 70s. Again, the forecast for central Minnesota, from St. Cloud to the northwest Twin Cities suburbs for today, decreasing clouds. A 20% chance of thunderstorms early in the morning. Highs in the mid-80s. Northeast winds up to 5 miles an hour. 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The current time is 8:07 a.m. Central Daylight Time. Now here is the hazardous weather outlook for portions of central Minnesota, east central Minnesota, southeast Minnesota, west central Minnesota, northwest Wisconsin, and west central Wisconsin. For today and tonight, no hazardous weather is expected at this time. And now the extended outlook for the period Wednesday through Monday. No hazardous weather is expected at this time. Spotter information statement. Skywarn spotter activation will not be needed. Now the forecast for central Minnesota, from St. Cloud to the northwest Twin Cities suburbs. Today, decreasing clouds. A 20% chance of thunderstorms early in the morning. Highs in the mid-80s. Northeast winds up to 5 miles an hour. Tonight, mostly cloudy. Lows in the lower 60s. North winds up to 5 miles an hour in the evening, becoming light. Wednesday, mostly sunny. Highs in the mid-80s. East winds up to 5 miles an hour, shifting to the northeast in the afternoon. Wednesday night, increasing clouds. Lows in the lower 60s. North winds up to 5 miles an hour. Thursday, partly sunny. Highs in the lower 80s.
Thursday night and Friday, partly cloudy. Lows in the upper 50s. Highs in the upper 70s. Friday night, mostly cloudy. Chance of thunderstorms in the evening, then showers likely and chance of thunderstorms overnight. Lows in the lower 60s. Chance of precipitation 60%. Saturday, mostly cloudy with chance of rain showers. Highs in the lower 70s. Chance of showers 50%. Saturday night, mostly cloudy. Chance of rain showers in the evening. Lows around 60. Chance of showers 40%. Sunday, partly sunny. Highs in the upper 70s. Sunday night, partly cloudy. Lows in the upper 50s. Monday, sunny. Highs in the upper 70s. Again, the forecast for central Minnesota, from St. Cloud to the northwest Twin Cities suburbs for today, decreasing clouds. A 20% chance of thunderstorms early in the morning. Highs in the mid-80s. Northeast winds up to 5 miles an hour. The St. Cloud, Minnesota climate summary for yesterday, August 10, 2026. Yesterday's high temperature of 82 degrees occurred at 3:27 p.m. The record high is 103 degrees, which was set in 1947. Yesterday's low temperature of 58 degrees occurred at 5:30 a.m. The record low is 43 degrees, which was set in 1967. A trace of precipitation fell yesterday. No snow fell yesterday. The normal high temperature for today is 80 degrees, and the normal low is 57. The record high for today is 98, which occurred in 1947, and the record low is 38, which occurred in 1982. Sunrise today is at 6:12 a.m., and sunset is at 8:30 p.m. This is Weather Radio Station WMG676 Clearwater, broadcasting on a frequency of 162.50 MHz. 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The current time is 8:12 a.m. Central Daylight Time. Now here is the hazardous weather outlook for portions of central Minnesota, east central Minnesota, southeast Minnesota, west central Minnesota, northwest Wisconsin, and west central Wisconsin. For today and tonight, no hazardous weather is expected at this time. And now the extended outlook for the period Wednesday through Monday. No hazardous weather is expected at this time. Spotter information statement. Skywarn spotter activation will not be needed. Now the forecast for central Minnesota, from St. Cloud to the northwest Twin Cities suburbs. Today, decreasing clouds. A 20% chance of thunderstorms early in the morning. Highs in the mid-80s. Northeast winds up to 5 miles an hour. Tonight, mostly cloudy. Lows in the lower 60s. North winds up to 5 miles an hour in the evening, becoming light. Wednesday, mostly sunny. Highs in the mid-80s. East winds up to 5 miles an hour, shifting to the northeast in the afternoon. Wednesday night, increasing clouds. Lows in the lower 60s. North winds up to 5 miles an hour. Thursday, partly sunny. Highs in the lower 80s. Thursday night and Friday, partly cloudy. Lows in the upper 50s. Highs in the upper 70s. Friday night, mostly cloudy. Chance of thunderstorms in the evening, then showers likely and chance of thunderstorms overnight. Lows in the lower 60s. Chance of precipitation 60%. Saturday, mostly cloudy with chance of rain showers. Highs in the lower 70s. Chance of showers 50%. Saturday night, mostly cloudy. Chance of rain showers in the evening. Lows around 60. Chance of showers 40%. Sunday, partly sunny. Highs in the upper 70s. Sunday night, partly cloudy. Lows in the upper 50s. Monday,
sunny. Highs in the upper 70s. Again, the forecast for central Minnesota, from St. Cloud to the northwest Twin Cities suburbs for today, decreasing clouds. A 20% chance of thunderstorms early in the morning. Highs in the mid-80s. Northeast winds up to 5 miles an hour. At 8 a.m., in Buffalo, it was cloudy. The temperature was 68 degrees, the dew point was 63, and the relative humidity was 83%. The wind was northeast at 5 miles an hour. The pressure was 29.92 inches and rising. In Maple Lake, it was mostly sunny. The temperature was 70 degrees, the dew point was 62, and the relative humidity was 75%. The wind was calm. The pressure was 29.93 inches and steady. Elsewhere across central Minnesota, it was sunny, with a temperature of 67 at St. Cloud, 67 at Princeton, and 64 at Little Falls. It was mostly sunny, with a temperature of 73 at the Twin Cities, 72 at Crystal, 66 at Litchfield, and 70 at Wilmer. At Anoka, it was cloudy, with a temperature of 70. Around the state, at Rochester, fog was reported, with a temperature of 70. It was mostly sunny, with a temperature of 71 at Mankato, 63 at Brainerd, 64 at Duluth, and 57 at International Falls. Once again at 8 a.m., in Buffalo, it was 68 degrees under cloudy skies. And in Maple Lake, it was 70 degrees under mostly sunny skies. 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The current time is 8:16 a.m. Central Daylight Time. Now here is the hazardous weather outlook for portions of central Minnesota, east central Minnesota, southeast Minnesota, west central Minnesota, northwest Wisconsin, and west central Wisconsin. For today and tonight, no hazardous weather is expected at this time. And now the extended outlook for the period Wednesday through Monday. No hazardous weather is expected at this time. Spotter information statement. Skywarn spotter activation will not be needed. Now the forecast for central Minnesota, from St. Cloud to the northwest Twin Cities suburbs. Today, decreasing clouds. A 20% chance of thunderstorms early in the morning. Highs in the mid-80s. Northeast winds up to 5 miles an hour. Tonight, mostly cloudy. Lows in the lower 60s. North winds up to 5 miles an hour in the evening, becoming light. Wednesday, mostly sunny. Highs in the mid-80s. East winds up to 5 miles an hour, shifting to the northeast in the afternoon. Wednesday night, increasing clouds. Lows in the lower 60s. North winds up to 5 miles an hour. Thursday, partly sunny. Highs in the lower 80s. Thursday night and Friday, partly cloudy. Lows in the upper 50s. Highs in the upper 70s. Friday night, mostly cloudy. Chance of thunderstorms in the evening, then showers likely and chance of thunderstorms overnight. Lows in the lower 60s. Chance of precipitation 60%. Saturday, mostly cloudy with chance of rain showers. Highs in the lower 70s. Chance of showers 50%. Saturday night, mostly cloudy. Chance of rain showers in the evening. Lows around 60. Chance of showers 40%. Sunday, partly sunny. Highs in the upper 70s. Sunday night, partly cloudy. Lows in the upper 50s. Monday, sunny. Highs in the upper 70s. Again, the forecast for central Minnesota, from St. Cloud to the northwest Twin Cities suburbs for today, decreasing clouds. A 20% chance of thunderstorms early in the morning. Highs in the mid-80s.
Northeast winds up to 5 miles an hour. At 8 a.m. in Buffalo, it was cloudy. The temperature was 68 degrees, the dew point was 63, and the relative humidity was 83%. The wind was northeast at 5 miles an hour. The pressure was 29.92 inches and rising. In Maple Lake, it was mostly sunny. The temperature was 70 degrees, the dew point was 62, and the relative humidity was 75%. The wind was calm. The pressure was 29.93 inches and steady. Elsewhere across central Minnesota, it was sunny, with a temperature of 67 at St. Cloud, 67 at Princeton, and 64 at Little Falls. It was mostly sunny, with a temperature of 73 at the Twin Cities, 72 at Crystal, 66 at Litchfield, and 70 at Wilmer. At Anoka, it was cloudy, with a temperature of 70. Around the state, at Rochester, fog was reported, with a temperature of 70. It was mostly sunny, with a temperature of 71 at Mankato, 63 at Brainerd, 64 at Duluth, and 57 at International Falls. Once again at 8 a.m., in Buffalo, it was 68 degrees under cloudy skies. And in Maple Lake, it was 70 degrees under mostly sunny skies. The St. Cloud, Minnesota climate summary for yesterday, August 10, 2026. Yesterday's high temperature of 82 degrees occurred at 3:27 p.m. The record high is 103 degrees, which was set in 1947. Yesterday's low temperature of 58 degrees occurred at 5:30 a.m. The record low is 43 degrees, which was set in 1967. A trace of precipitation fell yesterday. No snow fell yesterday. The normal high temperature for today is 80 degrees, and the normal low is 57. The record high for today is 98, which occurred in 1947, and the record low is 38, which occurred in 1982. Sunrise today is at 6:12 a.m., and sunset is at 8:30 p.m. This is Weather Radio Station WMG676 Clearwater, broadcasting on a frequency of 162.50 MHz. 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The current time is 8:22 a.m. Central Daylight Time. Now here is the hazardous weather outlook for portions of central Minnesota, east central Minnesota, southeast Minnesota, west central Minnesota, northwest Wisconsin, and west central Wisconsin. For today and tonight, no hazardous weather is expected at this time. And now the extended outlook for the period Wednesday through Monday. No hazardous weather is expected at this time. Spotter information statement, Skywarn spotter activation will not be needed. Now the forecast for central Minnesota, from St. Cloud to the northwest Twin Cities suburbs. Today, decreasing clouds. A 20% chance of thunderstorms early in the morning. Highs in the mid-80s. Northeast winds up to 5 miles an hour. Tonight, mostly cloudy. Lows in the lower 60s. North winds up to 5 miles an hour in the evening, becoming light. Wednesday, mostly sunny. Highs in the mid-80s. East winds up to 5 miles an hour, shifting to the northeast in the afternoon. Wednesday night, increasing clouds. Lows in the lower 60s. North winds up to 5 miles an hour. Thursday, partly sunny. Highs in the lower 80s. Thursday night and Friday, partly cloudy. Lows in the upper 50s. Highs in the upper 70s. Friday night, mostly cloudy. Chance of thunderstorms in the evening. Then showers likely and chance of thunderstorms overnight. Lows in the lower 60s. Chance of precipitation 60%. Saturday, mostly cloudy with chance of rain showers. Highs in the lower 70s. Chance of showers 50%. Saturday night, mostly cloudy. Chance of rain showers in the evening. Lows around 60.
Chance of showers 40%. Sunday, partly sunny. Highs in the upper 70s. Sunday night, partly cloudy. Lows in the upper 50s. Monday, sunny. Highs in the upper 70s. Again, the forecast for central Minnesota, from St. Cloud to the northwest Twin Cities suburbs for today, decreasing clouds. A 20% chance of thunderstorms early in the morning. Highs in the mid-80s. Northeast winds up to 5 miles an hour. At 8 a.m., in Buffalo, it was cloudy. The temperature was 68 degrees, the dew point was 63, and the relative humidity was 83%. The wind was northeast at 5 miles an hour. The pressure was 29.92 inches and rising. In Maple Lake, it was mostly sunny. The temperature was 70 degrees, the dew point was 62, and the relative humidity was 75%. The wind was calm. The pressure was 29.93 inches and steady. Elsewhere across central Minnesota, it was sunny, with a temperature of 67 at St. Cloud, 67 at Princeton, and 64 at Little Falls. It was mostly sunny, with a temperature of 73 at the Twin Cities, 72 at Crystal, 66 at Litchfield, and 70 at Willmar. At Anoka, it was cloudy, with a temperature of 70. Around the state, at Rochester, fog was reported, with a temperature of 70. It was mostly sunny, with a temperature of 71 at Mankato, 63 at Brainerd, 64 at Duluth, and 57 at International Falls. Once again at 8 a.m., in Buffalo, it was 68 degrees under cloudy skies. And in Maple Lake, it was 70 degrees under mostly sunny skies. 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The current time is 8:26 a.m. Central Daylight Time. Now here is the hazardous weather outlook for portions of central Minnesota, east central Minnesota, southeast Minnesota, west central Minnesota, northwest Wisconsin, and west central Wisconsin. For today and tonight, no hazardous weather is expected at this time. And now the extended outlook for the period Wednesday through Monday. No hazardous weather is expected at this time. Spotter information statement. Skywarn spotter activation will not be needed. Now the forecast for central Minnesota, from St. Cloud to the northwest Twin Cities suburbs. Today, decreasing clouds. A 20% chance of thunderstorms early in the morning. Highs in the mid-80s. Northeast winds up to 5 miles an hour. Tonight, mostly cloudy. Lows in the lower 60s. North winds up to 5 miles an hour in the evening becoming light. Wednesday, mostly sunny. Highs in the mid-80s. East winds up to 5 miles an hour shifting to the northeast in the afternoon. Wednesday night, increasing clouds. Lows in the lower 60s. North winds up to 5 miles an hour. Thursday, partly sunny. Highs in the lower 80s. Thursday night and Friday, partly cloudy. Lows in the upper 50s. Highs in the upper 70s. Friday night, mostly cloudy. Chance of thunderstorms in the evening, then showers likely and chance of thunderstorms overnight. Lows in the lower 60s. Chance of precipitation 60%. Saturday, mostly cloudy with chance of rain showers. Highs in the lower 70s. Chance of showers 50%. Saturday night, mostly cloudy. Chance of rain showers in the evening. Lows around 60. Chance of showers 40%. Sunday, partly sunny. Highs in the upper 70s. Sunday night, partly cloudy. Lows in the upper 50s. Monday, sunny. Highs in the upper 70s. Again, the forecast for central Minnesota, from
from St. Cloud to the northwest Twin Cities suburbs for today, decreasing clouds. A 20% chance of thunderstorms early in the morning. Highs in the mid-80s. Northeast winds up to 5 miles an hour. At 8 a.m., in Buffalo, it was cloudy. The temperature was 68 degrees, the dew point was 63, and the relative humidity was 83%. The wind was northeast at 5 miles an hour. The pressure was 29.92 inches and rising. In Maple Lake, it was mostly sunny. The temperature was 70 degrees, the dew point was 62, and the relative humidity was 75%. The wind was calm. The pressure was 29.93 inches and steady. Elsewhere across central Minnesota, it was sunny, with a temperature of 67 at St. Cloud, 67 at Princeton, and 64 at Little Falls. It was mostly sunny, with a temperature of 73 at the Twin Cities, 72 at Crystal, 66 at Litchfield, and 70 at Wilmer. At Anoka, it was cloudy, with a temperature of 70. Around the state, at Rochester, fog was reported, with a temperature of 70. It was mostly sunny, with a temperature of 71 at Mankato, 63 at Brainerd, 64 at Duluth, and 57 at International Falls. Once again at 8 a.m., in Buffalo, it was 68 degrees under cloudy skies. And in Maple Lake, it was 70 degrees under mostly sunny skies. The St. Cloud, Minnesota climate summary for yesterday, August 10, 2026. Yesterday's high temperature of 82 degrees occurred at 3:27 p.m. The record high is 103 degrees, which was set in 1947. Yesterday's low temperature of 58 degrees occurred at 5:30 a.m. The record low is 43 degrees, which was set in 1967. A trace of precipitation fell yesterday. No snow fell yesterday. The normal high temperature for today is 80 degrees, and the normal low is 57. The record high for today is 98, which occurred in 1947, and the record low is 38, which occurred in 1982. Sunrise today is at 6:12 a.m., and sunset is at 8:30 p.m. This is Weather Radio Station WMG676 Clearwater, broadcasting on a frequency of 162.50 MHz. 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The current time is 8:32 a.m. Central Daylight Time. Now here is the hazardous weather outlook for portions of central Minnesota, east central Minnesota, southeast Minnesota, west central Minnesota, northwest Wisconsin, and west central Wisconsin. For today and tonight, no hazardous weather is expected at this time. And now the extended outlook for the period Wednesday through Monday. No hazardous weather is expected at this time. Spotter information statement, Skywarn spotter activation will not be needed. Now the forecast for central Minnesota, from St. Cloud to the northwest Twin Cities suburbs. Today, decreasing clouds. A 20% chance of thunderstorms early in the morning. A chance of thunderstorms early in the morning. Highs in the mid-80s. Northeast winds up to 5 miles an hour. Tonight, mostly cloudy. Lows in the lower 60s. North winds up to 5 miles an hour in the evening, becoming light. Wednesday, mostly sunny. Highs in the mid-80s. East winds up to 5 miles an hour, shifting to the northeast in the afternoon. Wednesday night, increasing clouds. Lows in the lower 60s. North winds up to 5 miles an hour. Thursday, partly sunny. Highs in the lower 80s. Thursday night and Friday, partly cloudy. Lows in the upper 50s. Highs in the upper 70s. Friday night, mostly cloudy. Chance of thunderstorms in the evening, then showers likely and chance of thunderstorms overnight. Lows in the lower 60s. Chance of precipitation 60%. Saturday,
Mostly cloudy with chance of rain showers. Highs in the lower 70s. Chance of showers 50%.

10%. Saturday night, mostly cloudy. Chance of rain showers in the evening. Lows around 60. Chance of showers 40%. Sunday, partly sunny. Highs in the upper 70s. Sunday night, partly cloudy. Lows in the upper 50s. Monday, sunny. Highs in the upper 70s. Again, the forecast for central Minnesota, from St. Cloud to the northwest Twin Cities suburbs for today, decreasing clouds. A 20% chance of thunderstorms early in the morning. Highs in the mid-80s. Northeast winds up to 5 miles an hour. At 8 a.m., in Buffalo, it was cloudy. The temperature was 68 degrees, the dew point was 63, and the relative humidity was 83%. The wind was northeast at 5 miles an hour. The pressure was 29.92 inches and rising. In Maple Lake, it was mostly sunny. The temperature was 70 degrees, the dew point was 62, and the relative humidity was 75%. The wind was calm. The pressure was 29.93 inches and steady. Elsewhere across central Minnesota, it was sunny, with a temperature of 67 at St. Cloud, 67 at Princeton, and 64 at Little Falls. It was mostly sunny, with a temperature of 73 at the Twin Cities, 72 at Crystal, 66 at Litchfield, and 70 at Wilmer. At Anoka, it was cloudy, with a temperature of 70. Around the state, at Rochester, fog was reported, with a temperature of 70. It was mostly sunny, with a temperature of 71 at Mankato, 63 at Brainerd, 64 at Duluth, and 57 at International Falls. Once again at 8 a.m., in Buffalo, it was 68 degrees under cloudy skies. And in Maple Lake, it was 70 degrees under mostly sunny skies. 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The current time is 8:37 a.m. Central Daylight Time. Now here is the hazardous weather outlook for portions of central Minnesota, east central Minnesota, southeast Minnesota, west central Minnesota, northwest Wisconsin, and west central Wisconsin. For today and tonight, no hazardous weather is expected at this time. And now the extended outlook for the period Wednesday through Monday. No hazardous weather is expected at this time. Spotter information statement. Skywarn spotter activation will not be needed. Now the forecast for central Minnesota, from St. Cloud to the northwest Twin Cities suburbs. Today, decreasing clouds. A 20% chance of thunderstorms early in the morning. Highs in the mid-80s. Northeast winds up to 5 miles an hour. Tonight, mostly cloudy. Lows in the lower 60s. North winds up to 5 miles an hour in the evening, becoming light. Wednesday, mostly sunny. Highs in the mid-80s. East winds up to 5 miles an hour, shifting to the northeast in the afternoon. Wednesday night, increasing clouds. Lows in the lower 60s. North winds up to 5 miles an hour. Thursday, partly sunny. Highs in the lower 80s. Thursday night and Friday, partly cloudy. Lows in the upper 50s. Highs in the upper 70s. Friday night, mostly cloudy. Chance of thunderstorms in the evening, then showers likely and chance of thunderstorms overnight. Lows in the lower 60s. Chance of precipitation 60%. Saturday, mostly cloudy with chance of rain showers. Highs in the lower 70s. Chance of showers 50%. Saturday night, mostly cloudy. Chance of rain showers in the evening. Lows around 60. Chance of showers 40%. Sunday, partly sunny. Highs in the upper 70s. Sunday night, partly cloudy.
Lows in the upper 50s. Monday, sunny. Highs in the upper 70s. Again, the forecast for central Minnesota, from St. Cloud to the northwest Twin Cities suburbs for today, decreasing clouds. A 20% chance of thunderstorms early in the morning. Highs in the mid-80s. Northeast winds up to 5 miles an hour. At 8 a.m., in Buffalo, it was cloudy. The temperature was 68 degrees, the dew point was 63, and the relative humidity was 83%. The wind was northeast at 5 miles an hour. The pressure was 29.92 inches and rising. In Maple Lake, it was mostly sunny. The temperature was 70 degrees, the dew point was 62, and the relative humidity was 75%. The wind was calm. The pressure was 29.93 inches and steady. Elsewhere across central Minnesota, it was sunny, with a temperature of 67 at St. Cloud, 67 at Princeton, and 64 at Little Falls. It was mostly sunny, with a temperature of 73 at the Twin Cities, 72 at Crystal, 66 at Litchfield, and 70 at Wilmer. At Anoka, it was cloudy, with a temperature of 70. Around the state, at Rochester, fog was reported, with a temperature of 70. It was mostly sunny, with a temperature of 71 at Mankato, 63 at Brainerd, 64 at Duluth, and 57 at International Falls. Once again at 8 a.m., in Buffalo, it was 68 degrees under cloudy skies. And in Maple Lake, it was 70 degrees under mostly sunny skies. The St. Cloud, Minnesota climate summary for yesterday, August 10, 2026. Yesterday's high temperature of 82 degrees occurred at 3:27 p.m. The record high is 103 degrees, which was set in 1947. Yesterday's low temperature of 58 degrees occurred at 5:30 a.m. The record low is 43 degrees, which was set in 1967. A trace of precipitation fell yesterday. No snow fell yesterday. The normal high temperature for today is 80 degrees, and the normal low is 57. The record high for today is 98, which occurred in 1947, and the record low is 38, which occurred in 1982. Sunrise today is at 6:12 a.m., and sunset is at 8:30 p.m. This is Weather Radio Station WNG676 Clearwater, broadcasting on a frequency of 162.50 MHz. 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The current time is 8:42 a.m. Central Daylight Time. Now here is the hazardous weather outlook for portions of central Minnesota, east central Minnesota, southeast Minnesota, west central Minnesota, northwest Wisconsin, and west central Wisconsin. For today and tonight, no hazardous weather is expected at this time. And now the extended outlook for the period Wednesday through Monday. No hazardous weather is expected at this time. Spotter information statement, Skywarn spotter activation will not be needed. Now the forecast for central Minnesota, from St. Cloud to the northwest Twin Cities suburbs. Today, decreasing clouds. A 20% chance of thunderstorms early in the morning. Highs in the mid-80s. Northeast winds up to 5 miles an hour. Tonight, mostly cloudy. Lows in the lower 60s. North winds up to 5 miles an hour in the evening, becoming light. Wednesday, mostly sunny. Highs in the mid-80s. East winds up to 5 miles an hour, shifting to the northeast in the afternoon. Wednesday night, increasing clouds. Lows in the lower 60s. North winds up to 5 miles an hour. Thursday, partly sunny. Highs in the lower 80s. Thursday night and Friday, partly cloudy. Lows in the upper 50s. Highs in the upper 70s. Friday night, mostly cloudy. Chance of thunderstorms in the evening, then showers likely and chance of thunderstorms overnight.
Lows in the lower 60s. Chance of precipitation 60%. Saturday, mostly cloudy with chance of rain showers. Highs in the lower 70s. Chance of showers 50%. Saturday night, mostly cloudy. Chance of rain showers in the evening. Lows around 60. Chance of showers 40%. Sunday, partly sunny. Highs in the upper 70s. Sunday night, partly cloudy. Lows in the upper 50s. Monday, sunny. Highs in the upper 70s. Again, the forecast for central Minnesota, from St. Cloud to the northwest Twin Cities suburbs for today, decreasing clouds. A 20% chance of thunderstorms early in the morning. Highs in the mid-80s. Northeast winds up to 5 miles an hour. At 8 a.m., in Buffalo, it was cloudy. The temperature was 68 degrees, the dew point was 63, and the relative humidity was 83%. The wind was northeast at 5 miles an hour. The pressure was 29.92 inches and rising. In Maple Lake, it was mostly sunny. The temperature was 70 degrees, the dew point was 62, and the relative humidity was 75%. The wind was calm. The pressure was 29.93 inches and steady. Elsewhere across central Minnesota, it was sunny, with a temperature of 67 at St. Cloud, 67 at Princeton, and 64 at Little Falls. It was mostly sunny, with a temperature of 73 at the Twin Cities, 72 at Crystal, 66 at Litchfield, and 70 at Willmar. At Anoka, it was cloudy, with a temperature of 70. Around the state, at Rochester, fog was reported, with a temperature of 70. It was mostly sunny, with a temperature of 71 at Mankato, 63 at Brainerd, 64 at Duluth, and 57 at International Falls. Once again at 8 a.m., in Buffalo, it was 68 degrees under cloudy skies. And in Maple Lake, it was 70 degrees under mostly sunny skies. 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The current time is 8:47 a.m. Central Daylight Time. Now here is the hazardous weather outlook for portions of central Minnesota, east central Minnesota, southeast Minnesota, west central Minnesota, northwest Wisconsin, and west central Wisconsin. For today and tonight, no hazardous weather is expected at this time. And now the extended outlook for the period Wednesday through Monday. No hazardous weather is expected at this time. Spotter information statement. Skywarn spotter activation will not be needed. Now the forecast for central Minnesota, from St. Cloud to the northwest Twin Cities suburbs. Today, decreasing clouds. A 20% chance of thunderstorms early in the morning. Highs in the mid-80s. Northeast winds up to 5 miles an hour. Tonight, mostly cloudy. Lows in the lower 60s. North winds up to 5 miles an hour in the evening becoming light. Wednesday, mostly sunny. Highs in the mid-80s. East winds up to 5 miles an hour shifting to the northeast in the afternoon. Wednesday night, increasing clouds. Lows in the lower 60s. North winds up to 5 miles an hour. Thursday, partly sunny. Highs in the lower 80s. Thursday night and Friday, partly cloudy. Lows in the upper 50s. Highs in the upper 70s. Friday night, mostly cloudy. Chance of thunderstorms in the evening, then showers likely and chance of thunderstorms overnight. Lows in the lower 60s. Chance of precipitation 60%. Saturday, mostly cloudy with chance of rain showers. Highs in the lower 70s. Chance of showers 50%. Saturday night, mostly cloudy. Chance of rain showers in the evening.
Lows around 60. Chance of showers 40%. Sunday, partly sunny. Highs in the upper 70s. Sunday night, partly cloudy. Lows in the upper 50s. Monday, sunny. Highs in the upper 70s. Again, the forecast for central Minnesota, from St. Cloud to the northwest Twin Cities suburbs for today, decreasing clouds. A 20% chance of thunderstorms early in the morning. Highs in the mid-80s. Northeast winds up to 5 miles an hour. The St. Cloud, Minnesota climate summary for yesterday, August 10, 2026. Yesterday's high temperature of 82 degrees occurred at 3:27 p.m. The record high is 103 degrees, which was set in 1947. Yesterday's low temperature of 58 degrees occurred at 5:30 a.m. The record low is 43 degrees, which was set in 1967. A trace of precipitation fell yesterday. No snow fell yesterday. The normal high temperature for today is 80 degrees, and the normal low is 57. The record high for today is 98, which occurred in 1947, and the record low is 38, which occurred in 1982. Sunrise today is at 6:12 a.m., and sunset is at 8:30 p.m. At 8 a.m., in Buffalo, it was cloudy. The temperature was 68 degrees, the dew point was 63, and the relative humidity was 83%. The wind was northeast at 5 miles an hour. The pressure was 29.92 inches and rising. In Maple Lake, it was mostly sunny, the temperature was 70 degrees, the dew point was 62, and the relative humidity was 75%. The wind was calm. The pressure was 29.93 inches and steady. Elsewhere across central Minnesota, it was sunny, with a temperature of 67 at St. Cloud, 67 at Princeton, and 64 at Little Falls. It was mostly sunny, with a temperature of 73 at the Twin Cities, 72 at Crystal, 66 at Litchfield, and 70 at Willmar. At Anoka, it was cloudy, with a temperature of 70. Around the state, at Rochester, fog was reported, with a temperature of 70. It was mostly sunny, with a temperature of 71 at Mankato, 63 at Brainerd, 64 at Duluth, and 57 at International Falls. Once again at 8 a.m., in Buffalo, it was 68 degrees under cloudy skies. And in Maple Lake, it was 70 degrees under mostly sunny skies. 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The current time is 8:52 a.m. Central Daylight Time. Now here is the hazardous weather outlook for portions of central Minnesota, east central Minnesota, southeast Minnesota, west central Minnesota, northwest Wisconsin, and west central Wisconsin. For today and tonight, no hazardous weather is expected at this time. And now the extended outlook for the period Wednesday through Monday. No hazardous weather is expected at this time. Spotter information statement, Skywarn spotter activation will not be needed. Now the forecast for central Minnesota, from St. Cloud to the northwest Twin Cities suburbs. Today, decreasing clouds. A 20% chance of thunderstorms early in the morning. Highs in the mid-80s. Northeast winds up to 5 miles an hour. Tonight, mostly cloudy. Lows in the lower 60s. North winds up to 5 miles an hour in the evening, becoming light. Wednesday, mostly sunny. Highs in the mid-80s. East winds up to 5 miles an hour, shifting to the northeast in the afternoon. Wednesday night, increasing clouds. Lows in the lower 60s. North winds up to 5 miles an hour. Thursday, partly sunny. Highs in the lower 80s. Thursday night and Friday, partly cloudy. Lows in the upper 50s.
Highs in the upper 70s.

for today, decreasing clouds. A 20% chance of thunderstorms early in the morning. Highs in the mid-80s. Northeast winds up to 5 miles an hour. At 8 a.m., in Buffalo, it was cloudy. The temperature was 68 degrees, the dew point was 63, and the relative humidity was 83%. The wind was northeast at 5 miles an hour. The pressure was 29.92 inches and rising. In Maple Lake, it was mostly sunny, but temperature was 70 degrees, the dew point was 62, and the relative humidity was 75%. The wind was calm. The pressure was 29.93 inches and steady. Elsewhere across central Minnesota, it was sunny, with a temperature of 67 at St. Cloud, 67 at Princeton, and 64 at Little Falls. It was mostly sunny, with a temperature of 73 at the Twin Cities, 72 at Crystal, 66 at Litchfield, and 70 at Willmar. At Anoka, it was cloudy, with a temperature of 70. Around the state, at Rochester, fog was reported, with a temperature of 70. It was mostly sunny, with a temperature of 71 at Mankato, 63 at Brainerd, 64 at Duluth, and 57 at International Falls. Once again at 8 a.m., in Buffalo, it was 68 degrees under cloudy skies. And in Maple Lake, it was 70 degrees under mostly sunny skies. 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The current time is 8:57 a.m. Central Daylight Time. Now here is the hazardous weather outlook for portions of central Minnesota, east central Minnesota, southeast Minnesota, west central Minnesota, northwest Wisconsin, and west central Wisconsin. For today and tonight, no hazardous weather is expected at this time. And now the extended outlook for the period Wednesday through Monday. No hazardous weather is expected at this time. Spotter information statement. Skywarn spotter activation will not be needed. Now the forecast for central Minnesota, from St. Cloud to the northwest Twin Cities suburbs. Today, decreasing clouds. A 20% chance of thunderstorms early in the morning. Highs in the mid-80s. Northeast winds up to 5 miles an hour. Tonight, mostly cloudy. Lows in the lower 60s. North winds up to 5 miles an hour in the evening, becoming light. Wednesday, mostly sunny. Highs in the mid-80s. East winds up to 5 miles an hour, shifting to the northeast in the afternoon. Wednesday night, increasing clouds. Lows in the lower 60s. North winds up to 5 miles an hour. Thursday, partly sunny. Highs in the lower 80s. Thursday night and Friday, partly cloudy. Lows in the upper 50s. Highs in the upper 70s. Friday night, mostly cloudy. Chance of thunderstorms in the evening, then showers likely, and chance of thunderstorms overnight. Lows in the lower 60s. Chance of precipitation 60%. Saturday, mostly cloudy with chance of rain showers. Highs in the lower 70s. Chance of showers 50%. Saturday night, mostly cloudy. Chance of rain showers in the evening. Lows around 60. Chance of showers 40%. Sunday, partly sunny. Highs in the upper 70s. Sunday night, partly cloudy. Lows in the upper 50s. Monday, sunny. Highs in the upper 70s. Again, the forecast for central Minnesota, from St. Cloud to the northwest Twin Cities suburbs for today, decreasing clouds. A 20% chance of thunderstorms early in the morning. Highs in the mid-80s. Northeast winds up to 5 miles an hour. The St. Cloud, Minnesota climate summary for yesterday, August 10, 2026. Yesterday's high temperature of 80.

2 degrees occurred at 3:27 p.m. The record high is 103 degrees, which was set in 1947. Yesterday's low temperature of 58 degrees occurred at 5:30 a.m. The record low is 43 degrees, which was set in 1967. A trace of precipitation fell yesterday. No snow fell yesterday. The normal high temperature for today is 80 degrees, and the normal low is 57. The record high for today is 98, which occurred in 1947, and the record low is 38, which occurred in 1982. Sunrise today is at 6:12 a.m., and sunset is at 8:30 p.m. This is Weather Radio Station WNG676 Clearwater, broadcasting on a frequency of 162.50 MHz. 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The current time is 9:01 a.m. Central Daylight Time. Now here is the hazardous weather outlook for portions of central Minnesota, east central Minnesota, southeast Minnesota, west central Minnesota, northwest Wisconsin, and west central Wisconsin. For today and tonight, no hazardous weather is expected at this time. And now the extended outlook for the period Wednesday through Monday. No hazardous weather is expected at this time. Spotter information statement. Skywarn spotter activation will not be needed. Now the forecast for central Minnesota, from St. Cloud to the northwest Twin Cities suburbs. Today, decreasing clouds. A 20% chance of thunderstorms early in the morning. Highs in the mid-80s. Northeast winds up to 5 miles an hour. Tonight, mostly cloudy. Lows in the lower 60s. North winds up to 5 miles an hour in the evening, becoming light. Wednesday, mostly sunny. Highs in the mid-80s. East winds up to 5 miles an hour, shifting to the northeast in the afternoon. Wednesday night, increasing clouds. Lows in the lower 60s. North winds up to 5 miles an hour. Thursday, partly sunny. Highs in the lower 80s. Thursday night and Friday, partly cloudy. Lows in the upper 50s. Highs in the upper 70s. Friday night, mostly cloudy. Chance of thunderstorms in the evening, then showers likely, and chance of thunderstorms overnight. Lows in the lower 60s. Chance of precipitation 60%. Saturday, mostly cloudy with chance of rain showers. Highs in the lower 70s. Chance of showers 50%. Saturday night, mostly cloudy. Chance of rain showers in the evening. Lows around 60. Chance of showers 40%. Sunday, partly sunny. Highs in the upper 70s. Sunday night, partly cloudy. Lows in the upper 50s. Monday, sunny. Highs in the upper 70s. Again, the forecast for central Minnesota, from St. Cloud to the northwest Twin Cities suburbs for today, decreasing clouds. A 20% chance of thunderstorms early in the morning. Highs in the mid-80s. Northeast winds up to 5 miles an hour. 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The current time is 9:04 a.m. Central Daylight Time. Now here is the hazardous weather outlook for portions of central Minnesota, east central Minnesota, southeast Minnesota, west central Minnesota, northwest Wisconsin, and west central Wisconsin. For today and tonight, no hazardous weather is expected at this time. And now the extended outlook for the period Wednesday through Monday. No hazardous weather is expected at this time. Spotter information statement. Skywarn spotter activation will not be needed. Now the forecast for central Minnesota,
from St. Cloud to the northwest Twin Cities suburbs. Today, decreasing clouds. A 20% chance of thunderstorms early in the morning. Highs in the mid-80s. Northeast winds up to 5 miles an hour. Tonight, mostly cloudy. Lows in the lower 60s. North winds up to 5 miles an hour in the evening becoming light. Wednesday, mostly sunny. Highs in the mid-80s. East winds up to 5 miles an hour shifting to the northeast in the afternoon. Wednesday night, increasing clouds. Lows in the lower 60s. North winds up to 5 miles an hour. Thursday, partly sunny. Highs in the lower 80s. Thursday night and Friday, partly cloudy. Lows in the upper 50s. Highs in the upper 70s. Friday night, mostly cloudy. Chance of thunderstorms in the evening, then showers likely and chance of thunderstorms overnight. Lows in the lower 60s. Chance of precipitation 60%. Saturday, mostly cloudy with chance of rain showers. Highs in the lower 70s. Chance of showers 50%. Saturday night, mostly cloudy. Chance of rain showers in the evening. Lows around 60. Chance of showers 40%. Sunday, partly sunny. Highs in the upper 70s. Sunday night, partly cloudy. Lows in the upper 50s. Monday, sunny. Highs in the upper 70s. Again, the forecast for central Minnesota, from St. Cloud to the northwest Twin Cities suburbs for today, decreasing clouds. A 20% chance of thunderstorms early in the morning. Highs in the mid-80s. Northeast winds up to 5 miles an hour. 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The current time is 9:07 a.m. Central Daylight Time. Now here is the hazardous weather outlook for portions of central Minnesota, east central Minnesota, southeast Minnesota, west central Minnesota, northwest Wisconsin, and west central Wisconsin. For today and tonight, no hazardous weather is expected at this time. And now the extended outlook for the period Wednesday through Monday. No hazardous weather is expected at this time. Spotter information statement. Skywarn spotter activation will not be needed. Now the forecast for central Minnesota, from St. Cloud to the northwest Twin Cities suburbs. Today, decreasing clouds. A 20% chance of thunderstorms early in the morning. Highs in the mid-80s. Northeast winds up to 5 miles an hour. Tonight, mostly cloudy. Lows in the lower 60s. North winds up to 5 miles an hour in the evening becoming light. Wednesday, mostly sunny. Highs in the mid-80s. East winds up to 5 miles an hour shifting to the northeast in the afternoon. Wednesday night, increasing clouds. Lows in the lower 60s. North winds up to 5 miles an hour. Thursday, partly sunny. Highs in the lower. Thursday night and Friday, partly cloudy. Lows in the upper 50s. Highs in the upper 70s. Friday night, mostly cloudy. Chance of thunderstorms in the evening, then showers likely and chance of thunderstorms overnight. Lows in the lower 60s. Chance of precipitation 60%. Saturday, mostly cloudy with chance of rain showers. Highs in the lower 70s. Chance of showers 50%. Saturday night, mostly cloudy. Chance of rain showers in the evening. Lows around 60. Chance of showers 40%. Sunday, partly sunny. Highs in the upper 70s. Sunday night, partly cloudy. Lows in the upper 50s. Monday, sunny. Highs in the upper 70s.
Again, the forecast for central Minnesota, from St. Cloud to the northwest Twin Cities suburbs for today, decreasing clouds. A 20% chance of thunderstorms early in the morning. Highs in the mid-80s. Northeast winds up to 5 miles an hour. The St. Cloud, Minnesota climate summary for yesterday, August 10, 2026. Yesterday's high temperature of 82 degrees occurred at 3:27 p.m. The record high is 103 degrees, which was set in 1947. Yesterday's low temperature of 58 degrees occurred at 5:30 a.m. The record low is 43 degrees, which was set in 1967. A trace of precipitation fell yesterday. No snow fell yesterday. The normal high temperature for today is 80 degrees, and the normal low is 57. The record high for today is 98, which occurred in 1947, and the record low is 38, which occurred in 1982. Sunrise today is at 6:12 a.m., and sunset is at 8:30 p.m. This is weather radio station WNG676 Clearwater, broadcasting on a frequency of 162.50 MHz. 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The current time is 9:12 a.m. Central Daylight Time. Now here is the hazardous weather outlook for portions of central Minnesota, east central Minnesota, southeast Minnesota, west central Minnesota, northwest Wisconsin and west central Wisconsin. For today and tonight, no hazardous weather is expected at this time. And now the extended outlook for the period Wednesday through Monday. No hazardous weather is expected at this time. Spotter information statement. Skywarn spotter activation will not be needed. Now the forecast for central Minnesota, from St. Cloud to the northwest Twin Cities suburbs. Today, decreasing clouds. A 20% chance of thunderstorms early in the morning. Highs in the mid-80s. Northeast winds up to 5 miles an hour. Tonight, mostly cloudy. Lows in the lower 60s. North winds up to 5 miles an hour in the evening, becoming light. Wednesday, mostly sunny. Highs in the mid-80s. East winds up to 5 miles an hour, shifting to the northeast in the afternoon. Wednesday night, increasing clouds. Lows in the lower 60s. North winds up to 5 miles an hour. Thursday, partly sunny. Highs in the lower 80s. Thursday night and Friday, partly cloudy. Lows in the upper 50s. Highs in the upper 70s. Friday night, mostly cloudy. Chance of thunderstorms in the evening, then showers likely and chance of thunderstorms overnight. Lows in the lower 60s. Chance of precipitation 60%. Saturday, mostly cloudy with chance of rain showers. Highs in the lower 70s. Chance of showers 50%. Saturday night, mostly cloudy. Chance of rain showers in the evening. Lows around 60. Chance of showers 40%. Sunday, partly sunny. Highs in the upper 70s. Sunday night, partly cloudy. Lows in the upper 50s. Monday, sunny. Highs in the upper 70s. Again, the forecast for central Minnesota, from St. Cloud to the northwest Twin Cities suburbs for today, decreasing clouds. A 20% chance of thunderstorms early in the morning. Highs in the mid-80s. Northeast winds up to 5 miles an hour. At 9 a.m., in Buffalo, it was sunny. The temperature was 72 degrees, the dew point was 64, and the relative humidity was 78%. The wind was northeast at 6 miles an hour. The pressure was 29.90 inches and steady. In Maple Lake, it was sunny. The temperature was 74 degrees, the dew point was 62, and the relative humidity was 66%. The wind was east at 5 miles an hour. The pressure was 29.92 inches and falling.
Elsewhere across central Minnesota, temperatures were between 70 and 75 degrees. It was sunny at St. Cloud, Princeton, and Little Falls. It was mostly sunny at the Twin Cities and Litchfield. It was partly sunny at Anoka and Wilmer. At Crystal, it was cloudy. Around the state, at Rochester, fog was reported with a temperature of 72. It was mostly sunny, with a temperature of 67 at Brainerd, 68 at Duluth, and 63 at International Falls. At Mankato, it was partly sunny, with a temperature of 73. Once again at 9 a.m., in Buffalo, it was 72 degrees under sunny skies. And in Maple Lake, it was 74 degrees under sunny skies. This is weather radio station WNG676 Clearwater, broadcasting on a frequency of 162.50 MHz. 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The current time is 9:16 a.m. Central Daylight Time. Now here is the hazardous weather outlook for portions of central Minnesota, east central Minnesota, southeast Minnesota, west central Minnesota, northwest Wisconsin, and west central Wisconsin. For today and tonight, no hazardous weather is expected at this time. And now the extended outlook for the period Wednesday through Monday. No hazardous weather is expected at this time. Spotter information statement. Skywarn spotter activation will not be needed. Now the forecast for central Minnesota, from St. Cloud to the northwest Twin Cities suburbs. Today, decreasing clouds. A 20% chance of thunderstorms early in the morning. Highs in the mid-80s. Northeast winds up to 5 miles an hour. Tonight, mostly cloudy. Lows in the lower 60s. North winds up to 5 miles an hour in the evening, becoming light. Wednesday, mostly sunny. Highs in the mid-80s. East winds up to 5 miles an hour, shifting to the northeast in the afternoon. Wednesday night, increasing clouds. Lows in the lower 60s. North winds up to 5 miles an hour. Thursday, partly sunny. Highs in the lower 80s. Thursday night and Friday, partly cloudy. Lows in the upper 50s. Highs in the upper 70s. Friday night, mostly cloudy. Chance of thunderstorms in the evening, then showers likely and chance of thunderstorms overnight. Lows in the lower 60s. Chance of precipitation 60%. Saturday, mostly cloudy with chance of rain showers. Highs in the lower 70s. Chance of showers 50%. Saturday night, mostly cloudy. Chance of rain showers in the evening. Lows around 60. Chance of showers 40%. Sunday, partly sunny. Highs in the upper 70s. Sunday night, partly cloudy. Lows in the upper 50s. Monday, sunny. Highs in the upper 70s. Again, the forecast for central Minnesota, from St. Cloud to the northwest Twin Cities suburbs for today, decreasing clouds. A 20% chance of thunderstorms early in the morning. Highs in the mid-80s. Northeast winds up to 5 miles an hour. At 9 a.m., in Buffalo, it was sunny. The temperature was 72 degrees, the dew point was 64, and the relative humidity was 78%. The wind was northeast at 6 miles an hour. The pressure was 29.90 inches and steady. In Maple Lake, it was sunny. The temperature was 74 degrees, the dew point was 62, and the relative humidity was 66%. The wind was east at 5 miles an hour. The pressure was 29.92 inches and falling. Elsewhere across central Minnesota, temperatures were between 70 and 75 degrees. It was sunny at St. Cloud, Princeton, and Little Falls. It was mostly sunny at the Twin Cities and Litchfield. It was partly sunny at Anoka and Wilmer.
At Crystal, it was cloudy. Around the state, at Rochester, fog was reported, with a temperature of 72. It was mostly sunny, with a temperature of 67 at Brainerd, 68 at Duluth, and 63 at International Falls. At Mankato, it was partly sunny, with a temperature of 73. Once again at 9 a.m., in Buffalo, it was 72 degrees under sunny skies. And in Maple Lake, it was 74 degrees under sunny skies. The St. Cloud, Minnesota climate summary for yesterday, August 10, 2026. Yesterday's high temperature of 82 degrees occurred at 3:27 p.m. The record high is 103 degrees, which was set in 1947. Yesterday's low temperature of 58 degrees occurred at 5:30 a.m. The record low is 43 degrees, which was set in 1967. A trace of precipitation fell yesterday. No snow fell yesterday. The normal high temperature for today is 80 degrees, and the normal low is 57. The record high for today is 98, which occurred in 1947, and the record low is 38, which occurred in 1982. Sunrise today is at 6:12 a.m., and sunset is at 8:30 p.m. This is Weather Radio Station WNG676 Clearwater, broadcasting on a frequency of 162.50 MHz. 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The current time is 9:22 a.m. Central Daylight Time. Now here is the hazardous weather outlook for portions of central Minnesota, east central Minnesota, southeast Minnesota, west central Minnesota, northwest Wisconsin, and west central Wisconsin. For today and tonight, no hazardous weather is expected at this time. And now the extended outlook for the period Wednesday through Monday. No hazardous weather is expected at this time. Spotter information statement, Skywarn spotter activation will not be needed. Now the forecast for central Minnesota, from St. Cloud to the northwest Twin Cities suburbs. Today, decreasing clouds. A 20% chance of thunderstorms early in the morning. Highs in the mid-80s. Northeast winds up to 5 miles an hour. Tonight, mostly cloudy. Lows in the lower 60s. North winds up to 5 miles an hour in the evening, becoming light. Wednesday, mostly sunny. Highs in the mid-80s. East winds up to 5 miles an hour, shifting to the northeast in the afternoon. Wednesday night, increasing clouds. Lows in the lower 60s. North winds up to 5 miles an hour. Thursday, partly sunny. Highs in the lower 80s. Thursday night and Friday, partly cloudy. Lows in the upper 50s. Highs in the upper 70s. Friday night, mostly cloudy. Chance of thunderstorms in the evening, then showers likely, and chance of thunderstorms overnight. Lows in the lower 60s. Chance of precipitation 60%. Saturday, mostly cloudy with chance of rain showers. Highs in the lower 70s. Chance of showers 50%. Saturday night, mostly cloudy. Chance of rain showers in the evening. Lows around 60. Chance of showers 40%. Sunday, partly sunny. Highs in the upper 70s. Sunday night, partly cloudy. Lows in the upper 50s. Monday, sunny. Highs in the upper 70s. Again, the forecast for central Minnesota, from St. Cloud to the northwest Twin Cities suburbs for today, decreasing clouds. A 20% chance of thunderstorms early in the morning. Highs in the mid-80s. Northeast winds up to 5 miles an hour. At 9 a.m., in Buffalo, it was sunny. The temperature was 72 degrees, the dew point was 64, and the relative humidity was 78%. The wind was northeast at 6 miles an hour. The pressure was 29.90 inches and steady.
In Maple Lake, it was sunny. The temperature was 74 degrees, the dew point was 62, and the relative humidity was 66%. The wind was east at 5 miles an hour. The pressure was 29.92 inches and falling. Elsewhere across central Minnesota, temperatures were between 70 and 75 degrees. It was sunny at St. Cloud, Princeton, and Little Falls. It was mostly sunny at the Twin Cities and Litchfield. It was partly sunny at Anoka and Wilmer. At Crystal, it was cloudy. Around the state, at Rochester, fog was reported with a temperature of 72. It was mostly sunny with a temperature of 67 at Brainerd, 68 at Duluth, and 63 at International Falls. At Mankato, it was partly sunny with a temperature of 73. Once again at 9 a.m., in Buffalo, it was 72 degrees under sunny skies. And in Maple Lake, it was 74 degrees under sunny skies. This is weather radio station WNG676 Clearwater, broadcasting on a frequency of 162.50 MHz. 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The current time is 9:27 a.m. Central Daylight Time. Now here is the hazardous weather outlook for portions of central Minnesota, east central Minnesota, Minnesota, west central Minnesota, northwest Wisconsin, and west central Wisconsin. For today and tonight, no hazardous weather is expected at this time. And now the extended outlook for the period Wednesday through Monday. No hazardous weather is expected at this time. Spotter information statement. Skywarn spotter activation will not be needed. Now the forecast for central Minnesota, from St. Cloud to the northwest Twin Cities suburbs. Today, decreasing clouds. A 20% chance of thunderstorms early in the morning. Highs in the mid-80s. Northeast winds up to 5 miles an hour. Tonight, mostly cloudy. Lows in the lower 60s. North winds up to 5 miles an hour in the evening, becoming light. Wednesday, mostly sunny. Highs in the mid-80s. East winds up to 5 miles an hour, shifting to the northeast in the afternoon. Wednesday night, increasing clouds. Lows in the lower 60s. North winds up to 5 miles an hour. Thursday, partly sunny. Highs in the lower 80s. Thursday night and Friday, partly cloudy. Lows in the upper 50s. Highs in the upper 70s. Friday night, mostly cloudy. Chance of thunderstorms in the evening, then showers likely, and chance of thunderstorms overnight. Lows in the lower 60s. Chance of precipitation 60%. Saturday, mostly cloudy with chance of rain showers. Highs in the lower 70s. Chance of showers 50%. Saturday night, mostly cloudy. Chance of rain showers in the evening. Lows around 60. Chance of showers 40%. Sunday, partly sunny. Highs in the upper 70s. Sunday night, partly cloudy. Lows in the upper 50s. Monday, sunny. Highs in the upper 70s. Again, the forecast for central Minnesota, from St. Cloud to the northwest Twin Cities suburbs for today, decreasing clouds. A 20% chance of thunderstorms early in the morning. Highs in the mid-80s. Northeast winds up to 5 miles an hour. At 9 a.m., in Buffalo, it was sunny. The temperature was 72 degrees, the dew point was 64, and the relative humidity was 78%. The wind was northeast at 6 miles an hour. The pressure was 29.90 inches and steady. In Maple Lake, it was sunny. The temperature was 74 degrees, the dew point was 62, and the relative humidity was 66%. The wind was east at 5 miles an hour. The pressure was 29.92 inches and falling.
Elsewhere across central Minnesota, temperatures were between 70 and 75 degrees. It was sunny at St. Cloud, Princeton, and Little Falls. It was mostly sunny at the Twin Cities and Litchfield. It was partly sunny at Anoka and Wilmer. At Crystal, it was cloudy. Around the state, at Rochester, fog was reported with a temperature of 72. It was mostly sunny, with a temperature of 67 at Brainerd, 68 at Duluth, and 63 at International Falls. At Mankato, it was partly sunny, with a temperature of 73. Once again at 9 a.m., in Buffalo, it was 72 degrees under sunny skies. And in Maple Lake, it was 74 degrees under sunny skies. The St. Cloud, Minnesota climate summary for yesterday, August 10, 2026. Yesterday's high temperature of 82 degrees occurred at 3:27 p.m. The record high is 103 degrees, which was set in 1947. Yesterday's low temperature of 58 degrees occurred at 5:30 a.m. The record low is 43 degrees, which was set in 1967. A trace of precipitation fell yesterday. No snow fell yesterday. The normal high temperature for today is 80 degrees, and the normal low is 57. The record high for today is 98, which occurred in 1947, and the record low is 38, which occurred in 1982. Sunrise today is at 6:12 a.m., and sunset is at 8:30 p.m. This is Weather Radio Station WNG676 Clearwater, broadcasting on a frequency of 162.50 MHz. 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The current time is 9:32 a.m. Central Daylight Time. Now here is the hazardous weather outlook for portions of central Minnesota, east central Minnesota, southeast Minnesota, west central Minnesota, northwest Wisconsin, and west central Wisconsin. For today and tonight, no hazardous weather is expected at this time. And now the extended outlook for the period Wednesday through Monday. No hazardous weather is expected at this time. Spotter information statement, Skywarn spotter activation will not be needed. Now the forecast for central Minnesota, from St. Cloud to the northwest Twin Cities suburbs. Today, decreasing clouds. A 20% chance of thunderstorms early in the morning. Highs in the mid-80s. Northeast winds up to 5 miles an hour. Tonight, mostly cloudy. Lows in the lower 60s. North winds up to 5 miles an hour in the evening, becoming light. Wednesday, mostly sunny. Highs in the mid-80s. East winds up to 5 miles an hour, shifting to the northeast in the afternoon. Wednesday night, increasing clouds. Lows in the lower 60s. North winds up to 5 miles an hour. Thursday, partly sunny. Highs in the lower 80s. Thursday night and Friday, partly cloudy. Lows in the upper 50s. Highs in the upper 70s. Friday night, mostly cloudy. Chance of thunderstorms in the evening, then showers likely and chance of thunderstorms overnight. Lows in the lower 60s. Chance of precipitation 60%. Saturday, mostly cloudy with chance of rain showers. Highs in the lower 70s. Chance of showers 50%. Saturday night, mostly cloudy. Chance of rain showers in the evening. Lows around 60. Chance of showers 40%. Sunday, partly sunny. Highs in the upper 70s. Sunday night, partly cloudy. Lows in the upper 50s. Monday, sunny. Highs in the upper 70s. Again, the forecast for central Minnesota, from St. Cloud to the northwest Twin Cities suburbs for today, decreasing clouds. A 20% chance of thunderstorms early in the morning. Highs in the mid-80s.
Northeast winds up to 5 miles an hour.

9 a.m. in Buffalo, it was sunny. The temperature was 72 degrees, the dew point was 64, and the relative humidity was 78%. The wind was northeast at 6 miles an hour. The pressure was 29.90 inches and steady. In Maple Lake, it was sunny. The temperature was 74 degrees, the dew point was 62, and the relative humidity was 66%. The wind was east at 5 miles an hour. The pressure was 29.92 inches and falling. Elsewhere across central Minnesota, temperatures were between 70 and 75 degrees. It was sunny at St. Cloud, Princeton, and Little Falls. It was mostly sunny at the Twin Cities and Litchfield. It was partly sunny at Anoka and Wilmer. At Crystal, it was cloudy. Around the state, at Rochester, fog was reported, with a temperature of 72. It was mostly sunny, with a temperature of 67 at Brainerd, 68 at Duluth, and 63 at International Falls. At Mankato, it was partly sunny, with a temperature of 73. Once again at 9 a.m., in Buffalo, it was 72 degrees under sunny skies. And in Maple Lake, it was 74 degrees under sunny skies. This is weather radio station WNG676 Clearwater, broadcasting on a frequency of 162.50 MHz. 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The current time is 9:37 a.m. Central Daylight Time. Now here is the hazardous weather outlook for portions of central Minnesota, east central Minnesota, southeast Minnesota, west central Minnesota, northwest Wisconsin, and west central Wisconsin. For today and tonight, no hazardous weather is expected at this time. And now the extended outlook for the period Wednesday through Monday. No hazardous weather is expected at this time. Spotter information statement. Skywarn spotter activation will not be needed. Now the forecast for central Minnesota, from St. Cloud to the northwest Twin Cities suburbs. Today, decreasing clouds. A 20% chance of thunderstorms early in the morning. Highs in the mid-80s. Northeast winds up to 5 miles an hour. Tonight, mostly cloudy. Lows in the lower 60s. North winds up to 5 miles an hour in the evening, becoming light. Wednesday, mostly sunny. Highs in the mid-80s. East winds up to 5 miles an hour, shifting to the northeast in the afternoon. Wednesday night, increasing clouds. Lows in the lower 60s. North winds up to 5 miles an hour. Thursday, partly sunny. Highs in the lower 80s. Thursday night and Friday, partly cloudy. Lows in the upper 50s. Highs in the upper 70s. Friday night, mostly cloudy. Chance of thunderstorms in the evening, then showers likely and chance of thunderstorms overnight. Lows in the lower 60s. Chance of precipitation 60%. Saturday, mostly cloudy with chance of rain showers. Highs in the lower 70s. Chance of showers 50%. Saturday night, mostly cloudy. Chance of rain showers in the evening. Lows around 60. Chance of showers 40%. Sunday, partly sunny. Highs in the upper 70s. Sunday night, partly cloudy. Lows in the upper 50s. Monday, sunny. Highs in the upper 70s. Again, the forecast for central Minnesota, from St. Cloud to the northwest Twin Cities suburbs for today, decreasing clouds. A 20% chance of thunderstorms early in the morning. Highs in the mid-80s. Northeast winds up to 5 miles an hour. The St. Cloud, Minnesota climate summary for yesterday, August 10, 2026. Yesterday's high temperature of 82 degrees occurred at 3:27 p.m. The record high is 103 degrees, which was set in 1947.
Yesterday's low temperature of 58 degrees occurred at 5:30 a.m. The record low is 43 degrees, which was set in 1967. A trace of precipitation fell yesterday. No snow fell yesterday. The normal high temperature for today is 80 degrees, and the normal low is 57. The record high for today is 98, which occurred in 1947, and the record low is 38, which occurred in 1982. Sunrise today is at 6:12 a.m., and sunset is at 8:30 p.m. At 9 a.m., in Buffalo, it was sunny. The temperature was 72 degrees, the dew point was 64, and the relative humidity was 78%. The wind was northeast at 6 miles an hour. The pressure was 29.90 inches and steady. In Maple Lake, it was sunny. The temperature was 74 degrees, the dew point was 62, and the relative humidity was 66%. The wind was east at 5 miles an hour. The pressure was 29.92 inches and falling. Elsewhere across central Minnesota, temperatures were between 70 and 75 degrees. It was sunny at St. Cloud, Princeton, and Little Falls. It was mostly sunny at the Twin Cities and Litchfield. It was partly sunny at Anoka and Wilmer. At Crystal, it was cloudy. Around the state, at Rochester, fog was reported with a temperature of 72. It was mostly sunny, with a temperature of 67 at Brainerd, 68 at Duluth, and 63 at International Falls. At Mankato, it was partly sunny, with a temperature of 73. Once again at 9 a.m., in Buffalo, it was 72 degrees under sunny skies. And in Maple Lake, it was 74 degrees under sunny skies. 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The current time is 9:42 a.m. Central Daylight Time. Now here is the hazardous weather outlook for portions of central Minnesota, east central Minnesota, southeast Minnesota, west central Minnesota, northwest Wisconsin, and west central Wisconsin. For today and tonight, no hazardous weather is expected at this time. And now the extended outlook for the period Wednesday through Monday. No hazardous weather is expected at this time. Spotter information statement, Skywarn spotter activation will not be needed. Now the forecast for central Minnesota, from St. Cloud to the northwest Twin Cities suburbs. Today, decreasing clouds. A 20% chance of thunderstorms early in the morning. Highs in the mid-80s. Northeast winds up to 5 miles an hour. Tonight, mostly cloudy. Lows in the lower 60s. North winds up to 5 miles an hour in the evening, becoming light. Wednesday, mostly sunny. Highs in the mid-80s. East winds up to 5 miles an hour, shifting to the northeast in the afternoon. Wednesday night, increasing clouds. Lows in the lower 60s. North winds up to 5 miles an hour. Thursday, partly sunny. Highs in the lower 80s. Thursday night and Friday, partly cloudy. Lows in the upper 50s. Highs in the upper 70s. Friday night, mostly cloudy. Chance of thunderstorms in the evening, then showers likely, and chance of thunderstorms overnight. Lows in the lower 60s. Chance of precipitation 60%. Saturday, mostly cloudy with chance of rain showers. Highs in the lower 70s. Chance of showers 50%. Saturday night, mostly cloudy. Chance of rain showers in the evening. Lows around 60. Chance of showers 40%. Sunday, partly sunny. Highs in the upper 70s. Sunday night, partly cloudy. Lows in the upper 50s. Monday, sunny. Highs in the upper 70s.
Again, the forecast for central Minnesota, from St. Cloud to the northwest Twin Cities suburbs for today, decreasing clouds. A 20% chance of thunderstorms early in the morning. Highs in the mid-80s. Northeast winds up to 5 miles an hour. At 9 a.m., in Buffalo, it was sunny. The temperature was 72 degrees, the dew point was 64, and the relative humidity was 78%. The wind was northeast at 6 miles an hour. The pressure was 29.90 inches and steady. In Maple Lake, it was sunny. The temperature was 74 degrees, the dew point was 62, and the relative humidity was 66%. The wind was east at 5 miles an hour. The pressure was 29.92 inches and falling. Elsewhere across central Minnesota, temperatures were between 70 and 75 degrees. It was sunny at St. Cloud, Princeton, and Little Falls. It was mostly sunny at the Twin Cities and Litchfield. It was partly sunny at Anoka and Wilmer. At Crystal, it was cloudy. Around the state, at Rochester, fog was reported, with a temperature of 72. It was mostly sunny, with a temperature of 67 at Brainerd, 68 at Duluth, and 63 at International Falls. At Mankato, it was partly sunny, with a temperature of 73. Once again at 9 a.m., in Buffalo, it was 72 degrees under sunny skies. And in Maple Lake, it was 74 degrees under sunny skies. 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The current time is 9:47 a.m. Central Daylight Time. Now here is the hazardous weather outlook for portions of central Minnesota, east central Minnesota, southeast Minnesota, west central Minnesota, northwest Wisconsin, and west central Wisconsin. For today and tonight, no hazardous weather is expected at this time. And now the extended outlook for the period Wednesday through Monday. No hazardous weather is expected at this time. Spotter information statement, Skywarn spotter activation will not be needed. Now the forecast for central Minnesota, from St. Cloud to the northwest Twin Cities suburbs. Today, decreasing clouds. A 20% chance of thunderstorms early in the morning. Highs in the mid-80s. Northeast winds up to 5 miles an hour. Tonight, mostly cloudy. Lows in the lower 60s. North winds up to 5 miles an hour in the evening, becoming light. Wednesday, mostly sunny. Highs in the mid-80s. East winds up to 5 miles an hour, shifting to the northeast in the afternoon. Wednesday night, increasing clouds. Lows in the lower 60s. North winds up to 5 miles an hour. Thursday, partly sunny. Highs in the lower 80s. Thursday night and Friday, partly cloudy. Lows in the upper 50s. Highs in the upper 70s. Friday night, mostly cloudy. Chance of thunderstorms in the evening, then showers likely and chance of thunderstorms overnight. Lows in the lower 60s. Chance of precipitation 60%. Saturday, mostly cloudy with chance of rain showers. Highs in the lower 70s. Chance of showers 50%. Saturday night, mostly cloudy. Chance of rain showers in the evening. Lows around 60. Chance of showers 40%. Sunday, partly sunny. Highs in the upper 70s. Sunday night, partly cloudy. Lows in the upper 50s. Monday, sunny. Highs in the upper 70s. Again, the forecast for central Minnesota, from St. Cloud to the northwest Twin Cities suburbs for today, decreasing clouds. A 20% chance of thunderstorms early in the morning. Highs in the mid-80s. Northeast winds up to 5 miles an hour.
The St. Cloud, Minnesota climate summary for yesterday, August 10, 2026. Yesterday's high temperature of 82 degrees occurred at 3:27 p.m. The record high is 103 degrees, which was set in 1947. Yesterday's low temperature of 58 degrees occurred at 5:30 a.m. The record low is 43 degrees, which was set in 1967. A trace of precipitation fell yesterday. No snow fell yesterday. The normal high temperature for today is 80 degrees, and the normal low is 57. The record high for today is 98, which occurred in 1947, and the record low is 38, which occurred in 1982. Sunrise today is at 6:12 a.m. and sunset is at 8:30 p.m. At 9 a.m., in Buffalo, it was sunny. The temperature was 72 degrees, the dew point was 64, and the relative humidity was 78%. The wind was northeast at 6 miles an hour. The pressure was 29.90 inches and steady. In Maple Lake, it was sunny. The temperature was 74 degrees, the dew point was 62, and the relative humidity was 66%. The wind was east at 5 miles an hour. The pressure was 29.92 inches and falling. Elsewhere across central Minnesota, temperatures were between 70 and 75 degrees. It was sunny at St. Cloud, Princeton, and Little Falls. It was mostly sunny at the Twin Cities and Litchfield. It was partly sunny at Anoka and Wilmer. At Crystal, it was cloudy. Around the state, at Rochester, fog was reported, with a temperature of 72. It was mostly sunny, with a temperature of 67 at Brainerd, 68 at Duluth, and 63 at International Falls. At Mankato, it was partly sunny, with a temperature of 73. Once again at 9 a.m., in Buffalo, it was 72 degrees under sunny skies. And in Maple Lake, it was 74 degrees under sunny skies. This is weather radio station WNG676 Clearwater, broadcasting on a frequency of 162.50 MHz. 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The current time is 9:53 a.m. Central Daylight Time. Now here is the hazardous weather outlook for portions of central Minnesota, east central Minnesota, southeast Minnesota, west central Minnesota, northwest Wisconsin, and west central Wisconsin. For today and tonight, no hazardous weather is expected at this time. And now the extended outlook for the period Wednesday through Monday. No hazardous weather is expected at this time. Spotter information statement, Skywarn spotter activation will not be needed. Now the forecast for central Minnesota, from St. Cloud to the northwest Twin Cities suburbs. Today, decreasing clouds. A 20% chance of thunderstorms early in the morning. Highs in the mid-80s. Northeast winds up to 5 miles an hour. Tonight, mostly cloudy. Lows in the lower 60s. North winds up to 5 miles an hour in the evening, becoming light. Wednesday, mostly sunny. Highs in the mid-80s. East winds up to 5 miles an hour, shifting to the northeast in the afternoon. Wednesday night, increasing clouds. Lows in the lower 60s. North winds up to 5 miles an hour. Thursday, partly sunny. Highs in the lower 80s. Thursday night and Friday, partly cloudy. Lows in the upper 50s. Highs in the upper 70s. Friday night, mostly cloudy. Chance of thunderstorms in the evening, then showers likely and chance of thunderstorms overnight. Lows in the lower 60s. Chance of precipitation 60%. Saturday, mostly cloudy with chance of rain showers. Highs in the lower 70s. Chance of showers 50%. Saturday night, mostly cloudy. Chance of rain showers in the evening. Lows around 60.
chance of showers 40%. Sunday,

sunny, the temperature was 74 degrees, the dew point was 62, and the relative humidity was 66%. The wind was east at 5 miles an hour. The pressure was 29.92 inches and falling. Elsewhere across central Minnesota, temperatures were between 70 and 75 degrees. It was sunny at St. Cloud, Princeton, and Little Falls. It was mostly sunny at the Twin Cities and Litchfield. It was partly sunny at Anoka and Wilmer. At Crystal, it was cloudy. Around the state, at Rochester, fog was reported with a temperature of 72. It was mostly sunny with a temperature of 67 at Brainerd, 68 at Duluth, and 63 at International Falls. At Mankato, it was partly sunny with a temperature of 73. Once again at 9 a.m., in Buffalo, it was 72 degrees under sunny skies. And in Maple Lake, it was 74 degrees under sunny skies. 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The current time is 9:57 a.m. Central Daylight Time. Now here is the hazardous weather outlook for portions of central Minnesota, east central Minnesota, southeast Minnesota, west central Minnesota, northwest Wisconsin, and west central Wisconsin. For today and tonight, no hazardous weather is expected at this time. And now the extended outlook for the period Wednesday through Monday. No hazardous weather is expected at this time. Spotter information statement. Skywarn spotter activation will not be needed. Now the forecast for central Minnesota, from St. Cloud to the northwest Twin Cities suburbs. Today, decreasing clouds. A 20% chance of thunderstorms early in the morning. Highs in the mid-80s. Northeast winds up to 5 miles an hour. Tonight, mostly cloudy. Lows in the lower 60s. North winds up to 5 miles an hour in the evening, becoming light. Wednesday, mostly sunny. Highs in the mid-80s. East winds up to 5 miles an hour, shifting to the northeast in the afternoon. Wednesday night, increasing clouds. Lows in the lower 60s. North winds up to 5 miles an hour. Thursday, partly sunny. Highs in the lower 80s. Thursday night and Friday, partly cloudy. Lows in the upper 50s. Highs in the upper 70s. Friday night, mostly cloudy. Chance of thunderstorms in the evening, then showers likely and chance of thunderstorms overnight. Lows in the lower 60s. Chance of precipitation 60%. Saturday, mostly cloudy with chance of rain showers. Highs in the lower 70s. Chance of showers 50%. Saturday night, mostly cloudy. Chance of rain showers in the evening. Lows around 60. Chance of showers 40%. Sunday, partly sunny. Highs in the upper 70s. Sunday night, partly cloudy. Lows in the upper 50s. Monday, sunny. Highs in the upper 70s. Again, the forecast for central Minnesota, from St. Cloud to the northwest Twin Cities suburbs for today, decreasing clouds. A 20% chance of thunderstorms early in the morning. Highs in the mid-80s. Northeast winds up to 5 miles an hour. 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The current time is 10:01 a.m. Central Daylight Time. Now here is the hazardous weather outlook for portions of Minnesota, east central Minnesota, southeast Minnesota, west central Minnesota, north Wisconsin, and west central Wisconsin. For today,

and tonight. No hazardous weather is expected at this time. And now the extended outlook for the period Wednesday through Monday. No hazardous weather is expected at this time. Spotter information statement. Sky warns spotter activation will not be needed. Now the forecast for central Minnesota, from St. Cloud to the northwest Twin Cities suburbs. This afternoon, partly sunny. Highs in the mid-80s. Northeast winds up to 5 miles an hour. Tonight, mostly cloudy. Lows in the lower 60s. North winds up to 5 miles an hour in the evening becoming light. Wednesday, mostly sunny. Highs in the mid-80s. East winds up to 5 miles an hour shifting to the northeast in the afternoon. Wednesday night, increasing clouds. Lows in the lower 60s. North winds up to 5 miles an hour. Thursday, partly sunny. Highs in the lower 80s. Thursday night and Friday, partly cloudy. Lows in the upper 50s. Highs in the upper 70s. Friday night, mostly cloudy. Chance of thunderstorms in the evening, then showers likely and chance of thunderstorms overnight. Lows in the lower 60s. Chance of precipitation 60%. Saturday, mostly cloudy with chance of rain showers. Highs in the lower 70s. Chance of showers 50%. Saturday night, mostly cloudy. Chance of rain showers in the evening. Lows around 60. Chance of showers 40%. Sunday, partly sunny. Highs in the upper 70s. Sunday night, partly cloudy. Lows in the upper 50s. Monday, sunny. Highs in the upper 70s. Again, the forecast for central Minnesota, from St. Cloud to the northwest Twin Cities suburbs for this afternoon, partly sunny. Highs in the mid-80s. Northeast winds up to 5 miles an hour. 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The current time is 10:04 a.m. Central Daylight Time. Now here is the hazardous weather outlook for portions of central Minnesota, east central Minnesota, southeast Minnesota, west central Minnesota, northwest Wisconsin and west central Wisconsin. For today and tonight, no hazardous weather is expected at this time. And now the extended outlook for the period Wednesday through Monday. No hazardous weather is expected at this time. Spotter information statement. Sky warns spotter activation will not be needed. Now the forecast for central Minnesota, from St. Cloud to the northwest Twin Cities suburbs. This afternoon, partly sunny. Highs in the mid-80s. Northeast winds up to 5 miles an hour. Tonight, mostly cloudy. Lows in the lower 60s. North winds up to 5 miles an hour in the evening becoming light. Wednesday, mostly sunny. Highs in the mid-80s. East winds up to 5 miles an hour shifting to the northeast in the afternoon. Wednesday night, increasing clouds. Lows in the lower 60s. North winds up to 5 miles an hour. Thursday, partly sunny. Highs in the lower 80s. Thursday night and Friday, partly cloudy. Lows in the upper 50s. Highs in the upper 70s. Friday night, mostly cloudy. Chance of thunderstorms in the evening, then showers likely and chance of thunderstorms overnight. Lows in the lower 60s. Chance of precipitation 60%. Saturday, mostly cloudy with chance of rain showers. Highs in the lower 70s. Chance of showers 50%. Saturday night, mostly cloudy. Chance of rain showers in the evening. Lows around 60. Chance of showers 40%. Sunday, partly sunny. Highs in the upper 70s.
Sunday night, partly cloudy. Lows in the upper 50s. Monday, sunny. Highs in the upper 70s. Again, the forecast for central Minnesota, from St. Cloud to the northwest Twin Cities suburbs for this afternoon, partly sunny. Highs in the mid-80s. Northeast winds up to 5 miles an hour. 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The current time is 10:07 a.m. Central Daylight Time. Now here is the hazardous weather outlook for portions of central Minnesota, east central Minnesota, southeast Minnesota, west central Minnesota, northwest Wisconsin, and west central Wisconsin. For today and tonight, no hazardous weather is expected at this time. And now the extended outlook for the period Wednesday through Monday. No hazardous weather is expected at this time. Spotter information statement. Skywarn spotter activation will not be needed. Now the forecast for central Minnesota, from St. Cloud to the northwest Twin Cities suburbs. This afternoon, partly sunny. Highs in the mid-80s. Northeast winds up to 5 miles an hour. Tonight, mostly cloudy. Lows in the lower 60s. North winds up to 5 miles an hour in the evening, becoming light. Wednesday, mostly sunny. Highs in the mid-80s. East winds up to 5 miles an hour, shifting to the northeast in the afternoon. Wednesday night, increasing clouds. Lows in the lower 60s. North winds up to 5 miles an hour. Thursday, partly sunny. Highs in the lower 80s. Thursday night and Friday, partly cloudy. Lows in the upper 50s. Highs in the upper 70s. Friday night, mostly cloudy. Chance of thunderstorms in the evening, then showers likely and chance of thunderstorms overnight. Lows in the lower 60s. Chance of precipitation 60%. Saturday, mostly cloudy with chance of rain showers. Highs in the lower 70s. Chance of showers 50%. Saturday night, mostly cloudy. Chance of rain showers in the evening. Lows around 60. Chance of showers 40%. Sunday, partly sunny. Highs in the upper 70s. Sunday night, partly cloudy. Lows in the upper 50s. Monday, sunny. Highs in the upper 70s. Again, the forecast for central Minnesota, from St. Cloud to the northwest Twin Cities suburbs for this afternoon, partly sunny. Highs in the mid-80s. Northeast winds up to 5 miles an hour. 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The current time is 10:10 a.m. Central Daylight Time. Now here is the hazardous weather outlook for portions of central Minnesota, east central Minnesota, southeast Minnesota, west central Minnesota, northwest Wisconsin, and west central Wisconsin. For today and tonight, no hazardous weather is expected at this time. And now the extended outlook for the period Wednesday through Monday. No hazardous weather is expected at this time. Spotter information statement. Skywarn spotter activation will not be needed. Now the forecast for central Minnesota, from St. Cloud to the northwest Twin Cities suburbs. This afternoon, partly sunny. Highs in the mid-80s. Northeast winds up to 5 miles an hour. Tonight, mostly cloudy. Lows in the lower 60s. North winds up to 5 miles an hour in the evening, becoming light. Wednesday, mostly sunny. Highs in the mid-80s.
East winds up to 5 miles an hour, shifting to the northeast in the afternoon. Wednesday night, increasing clouds. Lows in the lower 60s. North winds up to 5 miles an hour. Thursday, partly sunny. Highs in the lower 80s. Thursday night and Friday, partly cloudy. Lows in the upper 50s. Highs in the upper 70s. Friday night, mostly cloudy. Chance of thunderstorms in the evening, then showers likely and chance of thunderstorms overnight. Lows in the lower 60s. Chance of precipitation 60%. Saturday, mostly cloudy with chance of rain showers. Highs in the lower 70s. Chance of showers 50%. Saturday night, mostly cloudy. Chance of rain showers in the evening. Lows around 60. Chance of showers 40%. Sunday, partly sunny. Highs in the upper 70s. Sunday night, partly cloudy. Lows in the upper 50s. Monday, sunny. Highs in the upper 70s. Again, the forecast for central Minnesota, from St. Cloud to the northwest Twin Cities suburbs for this afternoon, partly sunny. Highs in the mid-80s. Northeast winds up to 5 miles an hour. 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The current time is 10:13 a.m. Central Daylight Time. Now here is the hazardous weather outlook for portions of central Minnesota, east central Minnesota, southeast Minnesota, west central Minnesota, northwest Wisconsin, and west central Wisconsin. For today and tonight, no hazardous weather is expected at this time. And now the extended outlook for the period Wednesday through Monday. No hazardous weather is expected at this time. Spotter information statement, Skywarn spotter activation will not be needed. Now the forecast for central Minnesota, from St. Cloud to the northwest Twin Cities suburbs. This afternoon, partly sunny. Highs in the mid-80s. Northeast winds up to 5 miles an hour. Tonight, mostly cloudy. Lows in the lower 60s. North winds up to 5 miles an hour in the evening, becoming light. Wednesday, mostly sunny. Highs in the mid-80s. East winds up to 5 miles an hour, shifting to the northeast in the afternoon. Wednesday night, increasing clouds. Lows in the lower 60s. North winds up to 5 miles an hour. Thursday, partly sunny. Highs in the lower 80s. Thursday night and Friday, partly cloudy. Lows in the upper 50s. Highs in the upper 70s. Friday night, mostly cloudy. Chance of thunderstorms in the evening, then showers likely and chance of thunderstorms overnight. Lows in the lower 60s. Chance of precipitation 60%. Saturday, mostly cloudy with chance of rain showers. Highs in the lower 70s. Chance of showers 50%. Saturday night, mostly cloudy. Chance of rain showers in the evening. Lows around 60. Chance of showers 40%. Sunday, partly sunny. Highs in the upper 70s. Sunday night, partly cloudy. Lows in the upper 50s. Monday, sunny. Highs in the upper 70s. Again, the forecast for central Minnesota, from St. Cloud to the northwest Twin Cities suburbs for this afternoon, partly sunny. Highs in the mid-80s. Northeast winds up to 5 miles an hour. 10 a.m. in Buffalo, it was sunny. The temperature was 75 degrees, the dew point was 66, and the relative humidity was 73%. The wind was northeast at 8 miles an hour. The pressure was 29.90 inches and steady. In Maple Lake, it was sunny. The temperature was 78 degrees,
The dew point was 62, and the relative humidity was 58%. The wind was east at 6 miles an hour. The pressure was 29.92 inches and steady. Elsewhere across central Minnesota, skies ranged from sunny to mostly sunny. It was 78 at the Twin Cities, 74 at St. Cloud, 75 at Anoka, and 79 at Crystal. Princeton reported 73, Litchfield reported 75, Little Falls reported 72, and Wilmer reported 75. Around the state, temperatures were between 70 and 74 degrees. At Rochester, fog was reported. At International Falls, it was sunny. It was mostly sunny at Brainerd and Duluth. At Mankato, it was cloudy. Once again at 10 a.m., in Buffalo, it was 75 degrees under sunny skies. And in Maple Lake, it was 78 degrees under sunny skies. 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The current time is 10:17 a.m. Central Daylight Time. Now here is the hazardous weather outlook for portions of central Minnesota, east central Minnesota, southeast Minnesota, west central Minnesota, northwest Wisconsin, and west central Wisconsin. For today and tonight, no hazardous weather is expected at this time. And now the extended outlook for the period Wednesday through Monday. No hazardous weather is expected at this time. Spotter information statement. Sky warns spotter activation will not be needed. Now the forecast for central Minnesota, from St. Cloud to the northwest Twin Cities suburbs. This afternoon, partly sunny. Highs in the mid-80s. Northeast winds up to 5 miles an hour. Tonight, mostly cloudy. Lows in the lower 60s. North winds up to 5 miles an hour in the evening, becoming light. Wednesday, mostly sunny. Highs in the mid-80s. East winds up to 5 miles an hour, shifting to the northeast in the afternoon. Wednesday night, increasing clouds. Lows in the lower 60s. North winds up to 5 miles an hour. Thursday, partly sunny. Highs in the lower 80s. Thursday night and Friday, partly cloudy. Lows in the upper 50s. Highs in the upper 70s. Friday night, mostly cloudy. Chance of thunderstorms in the evening, then showers likely and chance of thunderstorms overnight. Lows in the lower 60s. Chance of precipitation 60%. Saturday, mostly cloudy with chance of rain showers. Highs in the lower 70s. Chance of showers 50%. Saturday night, mostly cloudy. Chance of rain showers in the evening. Lows around 60. Chance of showers 40%. Sunday, partly sunny. Highs in the upper 70s. Sunday night, partly cloudy. Lows in the upper 50s. Monday, sunny. Highs in the upper 70s. Again, the forecast for central Minnesota, from St. Cloud to the northwest Twin Cities suburbs for this afternoon, partly sunny. Highs in the mid-80s. Northeast winds up to 5 miles an hour. 10 a.m. in Buffalo, it was sunny. The temperature was 75 degrees, the dew point was 66, and the relative humidity was 73%. The wind was at 8 miles an hour. The pressure was 29.90 inches and steady. In Maple Lake, it was sunny. The temperature was 78 degrees. The dew point was 62, and the relative humidity was 58%. The wind was east at 6 miles an hour. The pressure was 29.92 inches and steady. Elsewhere across central Minnesota, skies ranged from sunny to mostly sunny. It was 78 at the Twin Cities, 74 at St. Cloud, 75 at Anoka, and 79 at Crystal.
Princeton reported 73, Litchfield reported 75, Little Falls reported 72, and Wilmer reported 75. Around the state, temperatures were between 70 and 74 degrees. At Rochester, fog was reported. At International Falls, it was sunny. It was mostly sunny at Brainerd and Duluth. At Mankato, it was cloudy. Once again at 10 a.m., in Buffalo, it was 75 degrees under sunny skies. And in Maple Lake, it was 78 degrees under sunny skies. 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The current time is 10:22 a.m. Central Daylight Time. Now here is the hazardous weather outlook for portions of central Minnesota, east central Minnesota, southeast Minnesota, west central Minnesota, northwest Wisconsin, and west central Wisconsin. For today and tonight, no hazardous weather is expected at this time. And now the extended outlook for the period Wednesday through Monday. No hazardous weather is expected at this time. Spotter information statement. Skywarn spotter activation will not be needed. Now the forecast for central Minnesota, from St. Cloud to the northwest Twin Cities suburbs. This afternoon, partly sunny. Highs in the mid-80s. Northeast winds up to 5 miles an hour. Tonight, mostly cloudy. Lows in the lower 60s. North winds up to 5 miles an hour in the evening becoming light. Wednesday, mostly sunny. Highs in the mid-80s. East winds up to 5 miles an hour shifting to the northeast in the afternoon. Wednesday night, increasing clouds. Lows in the lower 60s. North winds up to 5 miles an hour. Thursday, partly sunny. Highs in the lower 80s. Thursday night and Friday, partly cloudy. Lows in the upper 50s. Highs in the upper 70s. Friday night, mostly cloudy. Chance of thunderstorms in the evening, then showers likely and chance of thunderstorms overnight. Lows in the lower 60s. Chance of precipitation 60%. Saturday, mostly cloudy with chance of rain showers. Highs in the lower 70s. Chance of showers 50%. Saturday night, mostly cloudy. Chance of rain showers in the evening. Lows around 60. Chance of showers 40%. Sunday, partly sunny. Highs in the upper 70s. Sunday night, partly cloudy. Lows in the upper 50s. Monday, sunny. Highs in the upper 70s. Again, the forecast for central Minnesota, from St. Cloud to the northwest Twin Cities suburbs for this afternoon, partly sunny. Highs in the mid-80s. Northeast winds up to 5 miles an hour. At 10 a.m., in Buffalo, it was sunny. The temperature was 75 degrees, the dew point was 66, and the relative humidity was 73%. The wind was northeast at 8 miles an hour. The pressure was 29.90 inches and steady. In Maple Lake, it was sunny. The temperature was 78 degrees. The dew point was 62, and the relative humidity was 58%. The wind was east at 6 miles an hour. The pressure was 29.92 inches and steady. Elsewhere across central Minnesota, skies ranged from sunny to mostly sunny. It was 78 at the Twin Cities, 74 at St. Cloud, 75 at Anoka, and 79 at Crystal. Princeton reported 73, Litchfield reported 75, Little Falls reported 72, and Wilmer reported 75. Around the state, temperatures were between 70 and 74 degrees. At Rochester, fog was reported. At International Falls, it was sunny. It was mostly sunny at Brainerd and Duluth. At Mankato,
It was cloudy. Once again at 10 a.m. in Buffalo, it was 75 degrees under sunny skies. And in Maple Lake, it was 78 degrees under sunny skies. This is weather radio station WNG676 Clearwater, broadcasting on a frequency of 162.50 MHz. 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The current time is 10:26 a.m. Central Daylight Time. Now here is the hazardous weather outlook for portions of central Minnesota, east central Minnesota, southeast Minnesota, west central Minnesota, northwest Wisconsin, and west central Wisconsin. For today and tonight, no hazardous weather is expected at this time. And now the extended outlook for the period Wednesday through Monday. No hazardous weather is expected at this time. Spotter information statement. Skywarn spotter activation will not be needed. Now the forecast for central Minnesota, from St. Cloud to the northwest Twin Cities suburbs. This afternoon, partly sunny. Highs in the mid-80s. Northeast winds up to 5 miles an hour. Tonight, mostly cloudy. Lows in the lower 60s. North winds up to 5 miles an hour in the evening becoming light. Wednesday, mostly sunny. Highs in the mid-80s. East winds up to 5 miles an hour shifting to the northeast in the afternoon. Wednesday night, increasing clouds. Lows in the lower 60s. North winds up to 5 miles an hour. Thursday, partly sunny. Highs in the lower 80s. Thursday night and Friday, partly cloudy. Lows in the upper 50s. Highs in the upper 70s. Friday night, mostly cloudy. Chance of thunderstorms in the evening, then showers likely and chance of thunderstorms overnight. Lows in the lower 60s. Chance of precipitation 60%. Saturday, mostly cloudy with chance of rain showers. Highs in the lower 70s. Chance of showers 50%. Saturday night, mostly cloudy. Chance of rain showers in the evening. Lows around 60. Chance of showers 40%. Sunday, partly sunny. Highs in the upper 70s. Sunday night, partly cloudy. Lows in the upper 50s. Monday, sunny. Highs in the upper 70s. Again, the forecast for central Minnesota, from St. Cloud to the northwest Twin Cities suburbs for this afternoon, partly sunny. Highs in the mid-80s. Northeast winds up to 5 miles an hour. 10 a.m. in Buffalo, it was sunny. The temperature was 75 degrees, the dew point was 66, and the relative humidity was 73%. The wind was northeast at 8 miles an hour. The pressure was 29.90 inches and steady. In Maple Lake, it was sunny. The temperature was 78 degrees, the dew point was 62, and the relative humidity was 58%. The wind was east at 6 miles an hour. The pressure was 29.92 inches and steady. Elsewhere across central Minnesota, skies ranged from sunny to mostly sunny. It was 78 at the Twin Cities, 74 at St. Cloud, 75 at Anoka, and 79 at Crystal. Princeton reported 73, Litchfield reported 75, Little Falls reported 72, and Wilma reported 75. Around the state, temperatures were between 70 and 74 degrees. At Rochester, fog was reported. At International Falls, it was sunny. It was mostly sunny at Brainerd and Duluth. At Mankato, it was cloudy. Once again at 10 a.m., in Buffalo, it was 75 degrees under sunny skies. And in Maple Lake, it was 78 degrees under sunny skies. This is weather radio station WNG676 Clearwater, broadcasting on a frequency of 162.50 MHz.
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The current time is 10:31 a.m. Central Daylight Time. Now here is the hazardous weather outlook for portions of central Minnesota, east central Minnesota, southeast Minnesota, west central Minnesota, northwest Wisconsin, and west central Wisconsin. For today and tonight, no hazardous weather is expected at this time. And now the extended outlook for the period Wednesday through Monday. No hazardous weather is expected at this time. Spotter information statement. Skywarn spotter activation will not be needed. Now the forecast for central Minnesota, from St. Cloud to the northwest Twin Cities suburbs. This afternoon, partly sunny. Highs in the mid-80s. Northeast winds up to 5 miles an hour. Tonight, mostly cloudy. Lows in the lower 60s. North winds up to 5 miles an hour in the evening becoming light. Wednesday, mostly sunny. Highs in the mid-80s. East winds up to 5 miles an hour shifting to the northeast in the afternoon. Wednesday night, increasing clouds. Lows in the lower 60s. North winds up to 5 miles an hour. Thursday, partly sunny. Highs in the lower 80s. Thursday night and Friday, partly cloudy. Lows in the upper 50s. Highs in the upper 70s. Friday night, mostly cloudy. Chance of thunderstorms in the evening, then showers likely and chance of thunderstorms overnight. Lows in the lower 60s. Chance of precipitation 60%. Saturday, mostly cloudy with chance of rain showers. High cloudy with chance of rain showers. Highs in the lower 70s. Chance of showers 50%. Saturday night, mostly cloudy. Chance of rain showers in the evening. Lows around 60. Chance of showers 40%. Sunday, partly sunny. Highs in the upper 70s. Sunday night, partly cloudy. Lows in the upper 50s. Monday, sunny. Highs in the upper 70s. Again, the forecast for central Minnesota, from St. Cloud to the northwest Twin Cities suburbs for this afternoon, partly sunny. Highs in the mid-80s. Northeast winds up to 5 miles an hour. At 10 a.m., in Buffalo, it was sunny. The temperature was 75 degrees, the dew point was 66, and the relative humidity was 73%. The wind was northeast at 8 miles an hour. The pressure was 29.90 inches and steady. In Maple Lake, it was sunny. The temperature was 78 degrees, the dew point was 62, and the relative humidity was 58%. The wind was east at 6 miles an hour. The pressure was 29.92 inches and steady. Elsewhere across central Minnesota, skies ranged from sunny to mostly sunny. It was 78 at the Twin Cities, 74 at St. Cloud, 75 at Anoka, and 79 at Crystal. Princeton reported 73, Litchfield reported 75, Little Falls reported 72, and Wilmer reported 75. Around the state, temperatures were between 70 and 74 degrees. At Rochester, fog was reported. At International Falls, it was sunny. It was mostly sunny at Brainerd and Duluth. At Mankato, it was cloudy. Once again at 10 a.m., in Buffalo, it was 75 degrees under sunny skies. And in Maple Lake, it was 78 degrees under sunny skies. 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The current time is 10:35 a.m. Central Daylight Time. Now here is the hazardous weather outlook for portions of central Minnesota, east central Minnesota, southeast Minnesota,
West Central Minnesota, Northwest Wisconsin, and West Central Wisconsin. For today and tonight. No hazardous.

weather is expected at this time. And now the extended outlook for the period Wednesday through Monday. No hazardous weather is expected at this time. Spotter information statement. Sky warns spotter activation will not be needed. Now the forecast for central Minnesota, from St. Cloud to the northwest Twin Cities suburbs. This afternoon, partly sunny. Highs in the mid-80s. Northeast winds up to 5 miles an hour. Tonight, mostly cloudy. Lows in the lower 60s. North winds up to 5 miles an hour in the evening becoming light. Wednesday, mostly sunny. Highs in the mid-80s. East winds up to 5 miles an hour shifting to the northeast in the afternoon. Wednesday night, increasing clouds. Lows in the lower 60s. North winds up to 5 miles an hour. Thursday, partly sunny. Highs in the lower 80s. Thursday night and Friday, partly cloudy. Lows in the upper 50s. Highs in the upper 70s. Friday night, mostly cloudy. Chance of thunderstorms in the evening, then showers likely and chance of thunderstorms overnight. Lows in the lower 60s. Chance of precipitation 60%. Saturday, mostly cloudy with chance of rain showers. Highs in the lower 70s. Chance of showers 50%. Saturday night, mostly cloudy. Chance of rain showers in the evening. Lows around 60. Chance of showers 40%. Sunday, partly sunny. Highs in the upper 70s. Sunday night, partly cloudy. Lows in the upper 50s. Monday, sunny. Highs in the upper 70s. Again, the forecast for central Minnesota, from St. Cloud to the northwest Twin Cities suburbs for this afternoon, partly sunny. Highs in the mid-80s. Northeast winds up to 5 miles an hour. At 10 a.m., in Buffalo, it was sunny. The temperature was 75 degrees, the dew point was 66, and the relative humidity was 73%. The wind was northeast at 8 miles an hour. The pressure was 29.90 inches and steady. In Maple Lake, it was sunny. The temperature was 78 degrees, the dew point was 62, and the relative humidity was 58%. The wind was east at 6 miles an hour. The pressure was 29.92 inches and steady. Elsewhere across central Minnesota, skies ranged from sunny to mostly sunny. It was 78 at the Twin Cities, 74 at St. Cloud, 75 at Anoka, and 79 at Crystal. Princeton reported 73, Litchfield reported 75, Little Falls reported 72, and Wilma reported 75. Around the state, temperatures were between 70 and 74 degrees. At Rochester, fog was reported. At International Falls, it was sunny. It was mostly sunny at Brainerd and Duluth. At Mankato, it was cloudy. Once again at 10 a.m., in Buffalo, it was 75 degrees under sunny skies. And in Maple Lake, it was 78 degrees under sunny skies. 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The current time is 10:40 a.m. Central Daylight Time. Now here is the hazardous weather outlook for portions of central Minnesota, east central Minnesota, southeast Minnesota, west central Minnesota, northwest Wisconsin, and west central Wisconsin. For today and tonight, no hazardous weather is expected at this time. And now the extended outlook for the period Wednesday through Monday. No hazardous weather is expected at this time. Spotter information statement. Sky warns spotter activation will not be needed. Now the forecast for central Minnesota, from St. Cloud to the northwest Twin Cities suburbs. This afternoon, partly sunny.
Highs in the mid-80s. Northeast winds up to 5 miles an hour. Tonight, mostly cloudy. Lows in the lower 60s. North winds up to 5 miles an hour in the evening becoming light. Wednesday, mostly sunny. Highs in the mid-80s. East winds up to 5 miles an hour shifting to the northeast in the afternoon. Wednesday night, increasing clouds. Lows in the lower 60s. North winds up to 5 miles an hour. Thursday, partly sunny. Highs in the lower 80s. Thursday night and Friday, partly cloudy. Lows in the upper 50s. Highs in the upper 70s. Friday night, mostly cloudy. Chance of thunderstorms in the evening, then showers likely and chance of thunderstorms overnight. Lows in the lower 60s. Chance of precipitation 60%. Saturday, mostly cloudy with chance of rain showers. Highs in the lower 70s. Chance of showers 50%. Saturday night, mostly cloudy. Chance of rain showers in the evening. Lows around 60. Chance of showers 40%. Sunday, partly sunny. Highs in the upper 70s. Sunday night, partly cloudy. Lows in the upper 50s. Monday, sunny. Highs in the upper 70s. Again, the forecast for central Minnesota, from St. Cloud to the northwest Twin Cities suburbs for this afternoon, partly sunny. Highs in the mid-80s. Northeast winds up to 5 miles an hour. At 10 a.m., in Buffalo, it was sunny. The temperature was 75 degrees, the dew point was 66, and the relative humidity was 73%. The wind was northeast at 8 miles an hour. The pressure was 29.90 inches and steady. In Maple Lake, it was sunny. The temperature was 78 degrees. The dew point was 62, and the relative humidity was 58%. The wind was east at 6 miles an hour. The pressure was 29.92 inches and steady. Elsewhere across central Minnesota, skies ranged from sunny to mostly sunny. It was 78 at the Twin Cities, 74 at St. Cloud, 75 at Anoka, and 79 at Crystal. Princeton reported 73, Litchfield reported 75, Little Falls reported 72, and Wilmer reported 75. Around the state, temperatures were between 70 and 74 degrees. At Rochester, fog was reported. At International Falls, it was sunny. It was mostly sunny at Brainerd and Duluth. At Mankato, it was cloudy. Once again at 10 a.m., in Buffalo, it was 75 degrees under sunny skies. And in Maple Lake, it was 78 degrees under sunny skies. 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The current time is 10:45 a.m. Central Daylight Time. Now here is the hazardous weather outlook for portions of central Minnesota, east central Minnesota, southeast Minnesota, west central Minnesota, northwest Wisconsin, and west central Wisconsin. For today and tonight, no hazardous weather is expected at this time. And now the extended outlook for the period Wednesday through Monday. No hazardous weather is expected at this time. Spotter information statement. Skywarn spotter activation will not be needed. Now the forecast for central Minnesota, from St. Cloud to the northwest Twin Cities suburbs. This afternoon, partly sunny. Highs in the mid-80s. Northeast winds up to 5 miles an hour. Tonight, mostly cloudy. Lows in the lower 60s. North winds up to 5 miles an hour in the evening becoming light. Wednesday, mostly sunny. Highs in the mid-80s. East winds up to 5 miles an hour shifting to the northeast in the afternoon. Wednesday night,
increasing clouds. Lows in the lower 60s. North winds up to 5 miles an hour. Thursday, partly sunny. Highs in the lower 80s. Thursday night and Friday, partly cloudy. Lows in the upper 50s. Highs in the upper 70s. Friday night, mostly cloudy. Chance of thunderstorms in the evening, then showers likely and chance of thunderstorms overnight. Lows in the lower 60s. Chance of precipitation 60%. Saturday, mostly cloudy with chance of rain showers. Highs in the lower 70s. Chance of showers 50%. Saturday night, mostly cloudy. Chance of rain showers in the evening. Lows around 60. Chance of showers 40%. Sunday, partly sunny. Highs in the upper 70s. Sunday night, partly cloudy. Lows in the upper 50s. Monday, sunny. Highs in the upper 70s. Again, the forecast for central Minnesota, from St. Cloud to the northwest Twin Cities suburbs for this afternoon, partly sunny. Highs in the mid-80s. Northeast winds up to 5 miles an hour. It's 10 a.m. in Buffalo. It was sunny. The temperature was 75 degrees, the dew point was 66, and the relative humidity was 73%. The wind was northeast at 8 miles an hour. The pressure was 29.90 inches and steady. In Maple Lake, it was sunny. The temperature was 78 degrees, the dew point was 62, and the relative humidity was 58%. The wind was east at 6 miles an hour. The pressure was 29.92 inches and steady. Elsewhere across central Minnesota, skies ranged from sunny to mostly sunny. It was 78 at the Twin Cities, 74 at St. Cloud, 75 at Anoka, and 79 at Crystal. Princeton reported 73, Litchfield reported 75, Little Falls reported 72, and Wilma reported 75. Around the state, temperatures were between 70 and 74 degrees. At Rochester, fog was reported. At International Falls, it was sunny. It was mostly sunny at Brainerd and Duluth. At Mankato, it was cloudy. Once again at 10 a.m., in Buffalo, it was 75 degrees under sunny skies. And in Maple Lake, it was 78 degrees under sunny skies. 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The current time is 10:49 a.m. Central Daylight Time. Now here is the hazardous weather outlook for portions of central Minnesota, east central Minnesota, southeast Minnesota, west central Minnesota, northwest Wisconsin, and west central Wisconsin. For today and tonight, no hazardous weather is expected at this time. And now the extended outlook for the period Wednesday through Monday. No hazardous weather is expected at this time. Spotter information statement, Skywarn spotter activation will not be needed. Now the forecast for central Minnesota, from St. Cloud to the northwest Twin Cities suburbs. This afternoon, partly sunny. Highs in the mid-80s. Northeast winds up to 5 miles an hour. Tonight, mostly cloudy. Lows in the lower 60s. North winds up to 5 miles an hour in the evening becoming light. Wednesday, mostly sunny. Highs in the mid-80s. East winds up to 5 miles an hour shifting to the northeast in the afternoon. Wednesday night, increasing clouds. Lows in the lower 60s. North winds up to 5 miles an hour. Thursday, partly sunny. Highs in the lower 80s. Thursday night and Friday, partly cloudy. Lows in the upper 50s. Highs in the upper 70s. Friday night, mostly cloudy.
chance of thunderstorms in the evening, then showers likely and chance of thunderstorms overnight. Lows in the lower 60s. Chance of precipitation 60%. Saturday, mostly cloudy with chance of rain showers. Highs in the lower 70s. Chance of showers 50%. Saturday night, mostly cloudy. Chance of rain showers in the evening. Lows around 60. Chance of showers 40%. Sunday, partly sunny. Highs in the upper 70s. Sunday night, partly cloudy. Lows in the upper 50s. Monday, sunny. Highs in the upper 70s. Again, the forecast for central Minnesota, from St. Cloud to the northwest Twin Cities suburbs for this afternoon, partly sunny. Highs in the mid-80s. Northeast winds up to 5 miles an hour. At 10 a.m., in Buffalo, it was sunny. The temperature was 75 degrees, the dew point was 66, and the relative humidity was 73%. The wind was northeast at 8 miles an hour. The pressure was 29.90 inches and steady. In Maple Lake, it was sunny. The temperature was 78 degrees, the dew point was 62, and the relative humidity was 58%. The wind was east at 6 miles an hour. The pressure was 29.92 inches and steady. Elsewhere across central Minnesota, skies ranged from sunny to mostly sunny. It was 78 at the Twin Cities, 74 at St. Cloud, 75 at Anoka, and 79 at Crystal. Princeton reported 73, Litchfield reported 75, Little Falls reported 72, and Wilmer reported 75. Around the state, temperatures were between 70 and 74 degrees. At Rochester, fog was reported. At International Falls, it was sunny. It was mostly sunny at Brainerd and Duluth. At Mankato, it was cloudy. Once again at 10 a.m., in Buffalo, it was 75 degrees under sunny skies. And in Maple Lake, it was 78 degrees under sunny skies. 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The current time is 10:54 a.m. Central Daylight Time. Now here is the hazardous weather outlook for portions of central Minnesota, east central Minnesota, southeast Minnesota, west central Minnesota, northwest Wisconsin, and west central Wisconsin. For today and tonight, no hazardous weather is expected at this time. And now the extended outlook for the period Wednesday through Monday. No hazardous weather is expected at this time. Spotter information statement. Skywarn spotter activation will not be needed. Now the forecast for central Minnesota, from St. Cloud to the northwest Twin Cities suburbs. This afternoon, partly sunny. Highs in the mid-80s. Northeast winds up to 5 miles an hour. Tonight, mostly cloudy. Lows in the lower 60s. North winds up to 5 miles an hour in the evening, becoming light. Wednesday, mostly sunny. Highs in the mid-80s. East winds up to 5 miles an hour, shifting to the northeast in the afternoon. Wednesday night, increasing clouds. Lows in the lower 60s. North winds up to 5 miles an hour. Thursday, partly sunny. Highs in the lower 80s. Thursday night and Friday, partly cloudy. Lows in the upper 50s. Highs in the upper 70s. Friday night, mostly cloudy. Chance of thunderstorms in the evening, then showers likely and chance of thunderstorms overnight. Lows in the lower 60s. Chance of precipitation 60%. Saturday, mostly cloudy with chance of rain showers. Highs in the lower 70s. Chance of showers 50%. Saturday night, mostly cloudy. Chance of rain showers in the evening.
Lows around 60.

The dew point was 62, and the relative humidity was 58%. The wind was east at 6 miles an hour. The pressure was 29.92 inches and steady. Elsewhere across central Minnesota, skies ranged from sunny to mostly sunny. It was 78 at the Twin Cities, 74 at St. Cloud, 75 at Anoka, and 79 at Crystal. Princeton reported 73, Litchfield reported 75, Little Falls reported 72, and Wilmer reported 75. Around the state, temperatures were between 70 and 74 degrees. At Rochester, fog was reported. At International Falls, it was sunny. It was mostly sunny at Brainerd and Duluth. At Mankato, it was cloudy. Once again at 10 a.m., in Buffalo, it was 75 degrees under sunny skies. And in Maple Lake, it was 78 degrees under sunny skies. 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The current time is 10:58 a.m. Central Daylight Time. Now here is the hazardous weather outlook for portions of central Minnesota, east central Minnesota, southeast Minnesota, west central Minnesota, northwest Wisconsin, and west central Wisconsin. For today and tonight, no hazardous weather is expected at this time. And now the extended outlook for the period Wednesday through Monday. No hazardous weather is expected at this time. Spotter information statement. Skywarn spotter activation will not be needed. Now the forecast for central Minnesota, from St. Cloud to the northwest Twin Cities suburbs. This afternoon, partly sunny. Highs in the mid-80s. Northeast winds up to 5 miles an hour. Tonight, mostly cloudy. Lows in the lower 60s. North winds up to 5 miles an hour in the evening becoming light. Wednesday, mostly sunny. Highs in the mid-80s. East winds up to 5 miles an hour shifting to the northeast in the afternoon. Wednesday night, increasing clouds. Lows in the lower 60s. North winds up to 5 miles an hour. Thursday, partly sunny. Highs in the lower 80s. Thursday night and Friday, partly cloudy. Lows in the upper 50s. Highs in the upper 70s. Friday night, mostly cloudy. Chance of thunderstorms in the evening, then showers likely and chance of thunderstorms overnight. Lows in the lower 60s. Chance of precipitation 60%. Saturday, mostly cloudy with chance of rain showers. Highs in the lower 70s. Chance of showers 50%. Saturday night, mostly cloudy. Chance of rain showers in the evening. Lows around 60. Chance of showers 40%. Sunday, partly sunny. Highs in the upper 70s. Sunday night, partly cloudy. Lows in the upper 50s. Monday, sunny. Highs in the upper 70s. Again, the forecast for central Minnesota, from St. Cloud to the northwest Twin Cities suburbs for this afternoon, partly sunny. Highs in the mid-80s. Northeast winds up to 5 miles an hour. 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The current time is 11:01 a.m. Central Daylight Time. Now here is the hazardous weather outlook for portions of central Minnesota, east central Minnesota, southeast Minnesota, west central Minnesota, northwest Wisconsin, and west central Wisconsin. For today and tonight, no hazardous weather is expected at this time. And now the extended outlook for the period Wednesday through Monday. No hazardous weather is expected.

detected at this time. Spotter information statement. Sky warns spotter activation will not be needed. Now the forecast for central Minnesota, from St. Cloud to the northwest Twin Cities suburbs. This afternoon, partly sunny. Highs in the mid-80s. Northeast winds up to 5 miles an hour. Tonight, mostly cloudy. Lows in the lower 60s. North winds up to 5 miles an hour in the evening becoming light. Wednesday, mostly sunny. Highs in the mid-80s. East winds up to 5 miles an hour shifting to the northeast in the afternoon. Wednesday night, increasing clouds. Lows in the lower 60s. North winds up to 5 miles an hour. Thursday, partly sunny. Highs in the lower 80s. Thursday night and Friday, partly cloudy. Lows in the upper 50s. Highs in the upper 70s. Friday night, mostly cloudy. Chance of thunderstorms in the evening, then showers likely and chance of thunderstorms overnight. Lows in the lower 60s. Chance of precipitation 60%. Saturday, mostly cloudy with chance of rain showers. Highs in the lower 70s. Chance of showers 50%. Saturday night, mostly cloudy. Chance of rain showers in the evening. Lows around 60. Chance of showers 40%. Sunday, partly sunny. Highs in the upper 70s. Sunday night, partly cloudy. Lows in the upper 50s. Monday, sunny. Highs in the upper 70s. Again, the forecast for central Minnesota, from St. Cloud to the northwest Twin Cities suburbs for this afternoon, partly sunny. Highs in the mid-80s. Northeast winds up to 5 miles an hour. 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The current time is 11:04 a.m. Central Daylight Time. Now here is the hazardous weather outlook for portions of central Minnesota, east central Minnesota, southeast Minnesota, west central Minnesota, northwest Wisconsin, and west central Wisconsin. For today and tonight, no hazardous weather is expected at this time. And now the extended outlook for the period Wednesday through Monday. No hazardous weather is expected at this time. Spotter information statement. Sky warns spotter activation will not be needed. Now the forecast for central Minnesota, from St. Cloud to the northwest Twin Cities suburbs. This afternoon, partly sunny. Highs in the mid-80s. Northeast winds up to 5 miles an hour. Tonight, mostly cloudy. Lows in the lower 60s. North winds up to 5 miles an hour in the evening becoming light. Wednesday, mostly sunny. Highs in the mid-80s. East winds up to 5 miles an hour shifting to the northeast in the afternoon. Wednesday night, increasing clouds. Lows in the lower 60s. North winds up to 5 miles an hour. Thursday, partly sunny. Highs in the lower 80s. Thursday night and Friday, partly cloudy. Lows in the upper 50s. Highs in the upper 70s. Friday night, mostly cloudy. Chance of thunderstorms in the evening, then showers likely and chance of thunderstorms overnight. Lows in the lower 60s. Chance of precipitation 60%. Saturday, mostly cloudy with chance of rain showers. Highs in the lower 70s. Chance of showers 50%. Saturday night, mostly cloudy. Chance of rain showers in the evening. Lows around 60. Chance of showers 40%. Sunday, partly sunny. Highs in the upper 70s. Sunday night, partly cloudy. Lows in the upper 50s. Monday, sunny. Highs in the upper 70s.
Again, the forecast for central Minnesota, from St. Cloud to the northwest Twin Cities suburbs for this afternoon, partly sunny. Highs in the mid-80s. Northeast winds up to 5 miles an hour. 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The current time is 11:07 a.m. Central Daylight Time. Now here is the hazardous weather outlook for portions of central Minnesota, east central Minnesota, southeast Minnesota, west central Minnesota, northwest Wisconsin, and west central Wisconsin. For today and tonight, no hazardous weather is expected at this time. And now the extended outlook for the period Wednesday through Monday. No hazardous weather is expected at this time. Spotter information statement, Skywarn spotter activation will not be needed. Now the forecast for central Minnesota, from St. Cloud to the northwest Twin Cities suburbs. This afternoon, partly sunny. Highs in the mid-80s. Northeast winds up to 5 miles an hour. Tonight, mostly cloudy. Lows in the lower 60s. North winds up to 5 miles an hour in the evening, becoming light. Wednesday, mostly sunny. Highs in the mid-80s. East winds up to 5 miles an hour, shifting to the northeast in the afternoon. Wednesday night, increasing clouds. Lows in the lower 60s. North winds up to 5 miles an hour. Thursday, partly sunny. Highs in the lower 80s. Thursday night and Friday, partly cloudy. Lows in the upper 50s. Highs in the upper 70s. Friday night, mostly cloudy. Chance of thunderstorms in the evening, then showers likely, and chance of thunderstorms overnight. Lows in the lower 60s. Chance of precipitation 60%. Saturday, mostly cloudy with chance of rain showers. Highs in the lower 70s. Chance of showers 50%. Saturday night, mostly cloudy. Chance of rain showers in the evening. Lows around 60. Chance of showers 40%. Sunday, partly sunny. Highs in the upper 70s. Sunday night, partly cloudy. Lows in the upper 50s. Monday, sunny. Highs in the upper 70s. Again, the forecast for central Minnesota, from St. Cloud to the northwest Twin Cities suburbs for this afternoon, partly sunny. Highs in the mid-80s. Northeast winds up to 5 miles an hour. 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The current time is 11:10 a.m. Central Daylight Time. Now here is the hazardous weather outlook for portions of central Minnesota, east central Minnesota, southeast Minnesota, west central Minnesota, northwest Wisconsin, and west central Wisconsin. For today and tonight, no hazardous weather is expected at this time. And now the extended outlook for the period Wednesday through Monday. No hazardous weather is expected at this time. Spotter information statement, Skywarn spotter activation will not be needed. Now the forecast for central Minnesota, from St. Cloud to the northwest Twin Cities suburbs. This afternoon, partly sunny. Highs in the mid-80s. Northeast winds up to 5 miles an hour. Tonight, mostly cloudy. Lows in the lower 60s. North winds up to 5 miles an hour in the evening, becoming light. Wednesday, mostly sunny. Highs in the mid-80s. East winds up to 5 miles an hour, shifting to the northeast in the afternoon. Wednesday night, increasing clouds. Lows in the lower 60s.
North winds up to 5 miles an hour. Thursday, partly sunny. Highs in the lower 80s. Thursday night and Friday, partly cloudy. Lows in the upper 50s. Highs in the upper 70s. Friday night, mostly cloudy. Chance of thunderstorms in the evening. Then showers likely and chance of thunderstorms overnight. Lows in the lower 60s. Chance of precipitation 60%. Saturday, mostly cloudy with chance of rain showers. Highs in the lower 70s. Chance of showers 50%. Saturday night, mostly cloudy. Chance of rain showers in the evening. Lows around 60. Chance of showers 40%. Sunday, partly sunny. Highs in the upper 70s. Sunday night, partly cloudy. Lows in the upper 50s. Monday, sunny. Highs in the upper 70s. Again, the forecast for central Minnesota, from St. Cloud to the northwest Twin Cities suburbs for this afternoon, partly sunny. Highs in the mid-80s. Northeast winds up to 5 miles an hour. 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The current time is 11:13 a.m. Central Daylight Time. Now here is the hazardous weather outlook for portions of central Minnesota, east central Minnesota, southeast Minnesota, west central Minnesota, northwest Wisconsin, and west central Wisconsin. For today and tonight, no hazardous weather is expected at this time. And now the extended outlook for the period Wednesday through Monday. No hazardous weather is expected at this time. Spotter information statement. Skywarn spotter activation will not be needed. Now the forecast for central Minnesota, from St. Cloud to the northwest Twin Cities suburbs. This afternoon, partly sunny. Highs in the mid-80s. Northeast winds up to 5 miles an hour. Tonight, mostly cloudy. Lows in the lower 60s. North winds up to 5 miles an hour in the evening becoming light. Wednesday, mostly sunny. Highs in the mid-80s. East winds up to 5 miles an hour shifting to the northeast in the afternoon. Wednesday night, increasing clouds. Lows in the lower 60s. North winds up to 5 miles an hour. Thursday, partly sunny. Highs in the lower 80s. Thursday night and Friday, partly cloudy. Lows in the upper 50s. Highs in the upper 70s. Friday night, mostly cloudy. Chance of thunderstorms in the evening, then showers likely and chance of thunderstorms overnight. Lows in the lower 60s. Chance of precipitation 60%. Saturday, mostly cloudy with chance of rain showers. Highs in the lower 70s. Chance of showers 50%. Saturday night, mostly cloudy. Chance of rain showers in the evening. Lows around 60. Chance of showers 40%. Sunday, partly sunny. Highs in the upper 70s. Sunday night, partly cloudy. Lows in the upper 50s. Monday, sunny. Highs in the upper 70s. Again, the forecast for central Minnesota, from St. Cloud to the northwest Twin Cities suburbs for this afternoon. Partly sunny. Highs in the mid-80s. Northeast winds up to 5 miles an hour. At 11 a.m., in Buffalo, it was sunny. The temperature was 77 degrees, the dew point was 68, and the relative humidity was 73%. The wind was east at 6 miles an hour. The pressure was 29.91 inches and rising. In Maple Lake, it was sunny, the temperature was 81 degrees, the dew point was 63, and the relative humidity was 54%. The wind was east at 7 miles an hour.
the pressure was 29.93 inches and rising. Elsewhere across central Minnesota, skies ranged from sunny to mostly sunny, and temperatures were between 77 and 82 degrees. Around the state, temperatures were between 72 and 76 degrees. At Rochester, fog was reported. At International Falls, it was sunny. It was mostly sunny at Brainerd and Duluth. At Mankato, it was cloudy. Once again at 11 a.m., in Buffalo, it was 77 degrees under sunny skies. And in Maple Lake, it was 81 degrees under sunny skies. 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The current time is 11:18 a.m. Central Daylight Time. Now here is the hazardous weather outlook for portions of central Minnesota, east central Minnesota, southeast Minnesota, west central Minnesota, northwest Wisconsin, and west central Wisconsin. For today and tonight, no hazardous weather is expected at this time. And now the extended outlook for the period Wednesday through Monday. No hazardous weather is expected at this time. Spotter information statement. Skywarn spotter activation will not be needed. Now the forecast for central Minnesota, from St. Cloud to the northwest Twin Cities suburbs. This afternoon, partly sunny. Highs in the mid-80s. Northeast winds up to 5 miles an hour. Tonight, mostly cloudy. Lows in the lower 60s. North winds up to 5 miles an hour in the evening, becoming light. Wednesday, mostly sunny. Highs in the mid-80s. East winds up to 5 miles an hour, shifting to the northeast in the afternoon. Wednesday night, increasing clouds. Lows in the lower 60s. North winds up to 5 miles an hour. Thursday, partly sunny. Highs in the lower 80s. Thursday night and Friday, partly cloudy. Lows in the upper 50s. Highs in the upper 70s. Friday night, mostly cloudy. Chance of thunderstorms in the evening, then showers likely and chance of thunderstorms overnight. Lows in the lower 60s. Chance of precipitation 60%. Saturday, mostly cloudy with chance of rain showers. Highs in the lower 70s. Chance of showers 50%. Saturday night, mostly cloudy. Chance of rain showers in the evening. Lows around 60. Chance of showers 40%. Sunday, partly sunny. Highs in the upper 70s. Sunday night, partly cloudy. Lows in the upper 50s. Monday, sunny. Highs in the upper 70s. Again, the forecast for central Minnesota, from St. Cloud to the northwest Twin Cities suburbs for this afternoon, partly sunny. Highs in the mid-80s. Northeast winds up to 5 miles an hour. At 11 a.m., in Buffalo, it was sunny. The temperature was 77 degrees, the dew point was 68, and the relative humidity was 73%. The wind was east at 6 miles an hour. The pressure was 29.91 inches and rising. In Maple Lake, it was sunny, the temperature was 81 degrees, the dew point was 63, and the relative humidity was 54%. The wind was east at 7 miles an hour. The pressure was 29.93 inches and rising. Elsewhere across central Minnesota, skies ranged from sunny to mostly sunny, and temperatures were between 77 and 82 degrees. Around the state, temperatures were between 72 and 76 degrees. At Rochester, fog was reported. At International Falls, it was sunny. It was mostly sunny at Brainerd and Duluth. At Mankato, it was cloudy. Once again at 11 a.m., in Buffalo, it was 77 degrees under sunny skies. And in Maple Lake,
It was 81 degrees under sunny skies. 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The current time is 11:22 a.m. Central Daylight Time. Now here is the hazardous weather outlook for portions of central Minnesota, east central Minnesota, southeast Minnesota, west central Minnesota, northwest Wisconsin, and west central Wisconsin. For today and tonight, no hazardous weather is expected at this time. And now the extended outlook for the period Wednesday through Monday. No hazardous weather is expected at this time. Spotter information statement. Skywarn spotter activation will not be needed. Now the forecast for central Minnesota, from St. Cloud to the northwest Twin Cities suburbs. This afternoon, partly sunny. Highs in the mid-80s. Northeast winds up to 5 miles an hour. Tonight, mostly cloudy. Lows in the lower 60s. North winds up to 5 miles an hour in the evening, becoming light. Wednesday, mostly sunny. Highs in the mid-80s. East winds up to 5 miles an hour, shifting to the northeast in the afternoon. Wednesday night, increasing clouds. Lows in the lower 60s. North winds up to 5 miles an hour. Thursday, partly sunny. Highs in the lower 80s. Thursday night and Friday, partly cloudy. Lows in the upper 50s. Highs in the upper 70s. Friday night, mostly cloudy. Chance of thunderstorms in the evening, then showers likely and chance of thunderstorms overnight. Lows in the lower 60s. Chance of precipitation 60%. Saturday, mostly cloudy with chance of rain showers. Highs in the lower 70s. Chance of showers 50%. Saturday night, mostly cloudy. Chance of rain showers in the evening. Lows around 60. Chance of showers 40%. Sunday, partly sunny. Highs in the upper 70s. Sunday night, partly cloudy. Lows in the upper 50s. Monday, sunny. Highs in the upper 70s. Again, the forecast for central Minnesota, from St. Cloud to the northwest Twin Cities suburbs for this afternoon, partly sunny. Highs in the mid-80s. Northeast winds up to 5 miles an hour. At 11 a.m., in Buffalo, it was sunny. The temperature was 77 degrees, the dew point was 68, and the relative humidity was 73%. The wind was east at 6 miles an hour. The pressure was 29.91 inches and rising. In Maple Lake, it was sunny. The temperature was 81 degrees, the dew point was 63, and the relative humidity was 54%. The wind was east at 7 miles an hour. The pressure was 29.93 inches and rising. Elsewhere across central Minnesota, skies ranged from sunny to mostly sunny, and temperatures were between 77 and 82 degrees. Around the state, temperatures were between 72 and 76 degrees. At Rochester, fog was reported. At International Falls, it was sunny. It was mostly sunny at Brainerd and Duluth. At Mankato, it was cloudy. Once again at 11 a.m., in Buffalo, it was 77 degrees under sunny skies. And in Maple Lake, it was 81 degrees under sunny skies. 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The current time is 11:26 a.m. Central Daylight Time. Now here is the hazardous weather outlook for portions of central Minnesota, east central Minnesota, southeast Minnesota, west central Minnesota,
Northwest Wisconsin and West Central Wisconsin. For today and tonight. No hazardous weather is expected at this time. And now the extended outlook for the period Wednesday through Monday. No hazardous weather is expected at this time. Spotter information statement. Skywarn spotter activation will not be needed. Now the forecast for central Minnesota, from St. Cloud to the northwest Twin Cities suburbs. This afternoon, partly sunny. Highs in the mid-80s. Northeast winds up to 5 miles an hour. Tonight, mostly cloudy. Lows in the lower 60s. North winds up to 5 miles an hour in the evening becoming light. Wednesday, mostly sunny. Highs in the mid-80s. East winds up to 5 miles an hour shifting to the northeast in the afternoon. Wednesday night, increasing clouds. Lows in the lower 60s. North winds up to 5 miles an hour. Thursday, partly sunny. Highs in the lower 80s. Thursday night and Friday, partly cloudy. Lows in the upper 50s. Highs in the upper 70s. Friday night, mostly cloudy. Chance of thunderstorms in the evening, then showers likely and chance of thunderstorms overnight. Lows in the lower 60s. Chance of precipitation 60%. Saturday, mostly cloudy with chance of rain showers. Highs in the lower 70s. Chance of showers 50%. Saturday night, mostly cloudy. Chance of rain showers in the evening. Lows around 60. Chance of showers 40%. Sunday, partly sunny. Highs in the upper 70s. Sunday night, partly cloudy. Lows in the upper 50s. Monday, sunny. Highs in the upper 70s. Again, the forecast for central Minnesota, from St. Cloud to the northwest Twin Cities suburbs for this afternoon, partly sunny. Highs in the mid-80s. Northeast winds up to 5 miles an hour. At 11 a.m., in Buffalo, it was sunny. The temperature was 77 degrees, the dew point was 68, and the relative humidity was 73%. The wind was east at 6 miles an hour. The pressure was 29.91 inches and rising. In Maple Lake, it was sunny, the temperature was 81 degrees, the dew point was 63, and the relative humidity was 54%. The wind was east at 7 miles an hour. The pressure was 29.93 inches and rising. Elsewhere across central Minnesota, skies ranged from sunny to mostly sunny, and temperatures were between 77 and 82 degrees. Around the state, temperatures were between 72 and 76 degrees. At Rochester, fog was reported. At International Falls, it was sunny. It was mostly sunny at Brainerd and Duluth. At Mankato, it was cloudy. Once again at 11 a.m., in Buffalo, it was 77 degrees under sunny skies. And in Maple Lake, it was 81 degrees under sunny skies. 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The current time is 11:31 a.m. Central Daylight Time. Now here is the hazardous weather outlook for portions of central Minnesota, east central Minnesota, southeast Minnesota, west central Minnesota, northwest Wisconsin, and west central Wisconsin. For today and tonight. No hazardous weather is expected at this time. And now the extended outlook for the period Wednesday through Monday. No hazardous weather is expected at this time. Spotter information statement. Skywarn spotter activation will not be needed. Now the forecast for central Minnesota, from St. Cloud to the northwest Twin Cities suburbs. This afternoon, partly sunny. Highs in the mid-80s. Northeast winds up to 5 miles an hour. Tonight,
mostly cloudy. Lows in the lower 60s. North winds up to 5 miles an hour in the evening, becoming light. Wednesday, mostly sunny. Highs in the mid 80s. East winds up to 5 miles an hour, shifting to the northeast in the afternoon. Wednesday night, increasing clouds. Lows in the lower 60s. North winds up to 5 miles an hour. Thursday, partly sunny. Highs in the lower 80s. Thursday night and Friday, partly cloudy. Lows in the upper 50s. Highs in the upper 70s. Friday night, mostly cloudy. Chance of thunderstorms in the evening, then showers likely and chance of thunderstorms overnight. Lows in the lower 60s. Chance of precipitation 60%. Saturday, mostly cloudy with chance of rain showers. Highs in the lower 70s. Chance of showers 50%. Saturday night, mostly cloudy. Chance of rain showers in the evening. Lows around 60 and showers in the evening. Lows around 60. Chance of showers 40%. Sunday, partly sunny. Highs in the upper 70s. Sunday night, partly cloudy. Lows in the upper 50s. Monday, sunny. Highs in the upper 70s. Again, the forecast for central Minnesota, from St. Cloud to the northwest Twin Cities suburbs for this afternoon, partly sunny. Highs in the mid-80s. Northeast winds up to 5 miles an hour. At 11 a.m., in Buffalo, it was sunny. The temperature was 77 degrees, the dew point was 68, and the relative humidity was 73%. The wind was east at 6 miles an hour. The pressure was 29.91 inches and rising. In Maple Lake, it was sunny. The temperature was 81 degrees, the dew point was 63, and the relative humidity was 54%. The wind was east at 7 miles an hour. The pressure was 29.93 inches and rising. Elsewhere across central Minnesota, skies ranged from sunny to mostly sunny, and temperatures were between 77 and 82 degrees. Around the state, temperatures were between 72 and 76 degrees. At Rochester, fog was reported. At International Falls, it was sunny. It was mostly sunny at Brainerd and Duluth. At Mankato, it was cloudy. Once again at 11 a.m., in Buffalo, it was 77 degrees under sunny skies. And in Maple Lake, it was 81 degrees under sunny skies. 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The current time is 11:35 a.m. Central Daylight Time. Now here is the hazardous weather outlook for portions of central Minnesota, east central Minnesota, southeast Minnesota, west central Minnesota, northwest Wisconsin, and west central Wisconsin. For today and tonight, no hazardous weather is expected at this time. And now the extended outlook for the period Wednesday through Monday. No hazardous weather is expected at this time. Spotter information statement. Skywarn spotter activation will not be needed. Now the forecast for central Minnesota, from St. Cloud to the northwest Twin Cities suburbs. This afternoon, partly sunny. Highs in the mid-80s. Northeast winds up to 5 miles an hour. Tonight, mostly cloudy. Lows in the lower 60s. North winds up to 5 miles an hour in the evening, becoming light. Wednesday, mostly sunny. Highs in the mid-80s. East winds up to 5 miles an hour, shifting to the northeast in the afternoon. Wednesday night, increasing clouds. Lows in the lower 60s. North winds up to 5 miles an hour. Thursday, partly sunny. Highs in the lower 80s. Thursday night and Friday, partly cloudy.
Lows in the upper 50s. Highs in the upper 70s. Friday night, mostly cloudy. Chance of

thunderstorms in the evening, then showers likely and chance of thunderstorms overnight. Lows in the lower 60s. Chance of precipitation 60%. Saturday, mostly cloudy with chance of rain showers. Highs in the lower 70s. Chance of showers 50%. Saturday night, mostly cloudy. Chance of rain showers in the evening. Lows around 60. Chance of showers 40%. Sunday, partly sunny. Highs in the upper 70s. Sunday night, partly cloudy. Lows in the upper 50s. Monday, sunny. Highs in the upper 70s. Again, the forecast for central Minnesota, from St. Cloud to the northwest Twin Cities suburbs for this afternoon, partly sunny. Highs in the mid-80s. Northeast winds up to 5 miles an hour. At 11 a.m., in Buffalo, it was sunny. The temperature was 77 degrees, the dew point was 68, and the relative humidity was 73%. The wind was east at 6 miles an hour. The pressure was 29.91 inches and rising. In Maple Lake, it was sunny. The temperature was 81 degrees, the dew point was 63, and the relative humidity was 54%. The wind was east at 7 miles an hour. The pressure was 29.93 inches and rising. Elsewhere across central Minnesota, skies ranged from sunny to mostly sunny, and temperatures were between 77 and 82 degrees. Around the state, temperatures were between 72 and 76 degrees. At Rochester, fog was reported. At International Falls, it was sunny. It was mostly sunny at Brainerd and Duluth. At Mankato, it was cloudy. Once again at 11 a.m., in Buffalo, it was 77 degrees under sunny skies. And in Maple Lake, it was 81 degrees under sunny skies. 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The current time is 11:39 a.m. Central Daylight Time. Now here is the hazardous weather outlook for portions of central Minnesota, east central Minnesota, southeast Minnesota, west central Minnesota, northwest Wisconsin, and west central Wisconsin. For today and tonight, no hazardous weather is expected at this time. And now the extended outlook for the period Wednesday through Monday. No hazardous weather is expected at this time. Spotter information statement. Skywarn spotter activation will not be needed. Now the forecast for central Minnesota, from St. Cloud to the northwest Twin Cities suburbs. This afternoon, partly sunny. Highs in the mid-80s. Northeast winds up to 5 miles an hour. Tonight, mostly cloudy. Lows in the lower 60s. North winds up to 5 miles an hour in the evening becoming light. Wednesday, mostly sunny. Highs in the mid-80s. East winds up to 5 miles an hour shifting to the northeast in the afternoon. Wednesday night, increasing clouds. Lows in the lower 60s. North winds up to 5 miles an hour. Thursday, partly sunny. Highs in the lower 80s. Thursday night and Friday, partly cloudy. Lows in the upper 50s. Highs in the upper 70s. Friday night, mostly cloudy. Chance of thunderstorms in the evening, then showers likely and chance of thunderstorms overnight. Lows in the lower 60s. Chance of precipitation 60%. Saturday, mostly cloudy with chance of rain showers. Highs in the lower 70s. Chance of showers 50%. Saturday night, mostly cloudy. Chance of rain showers in the evening. Lows around 60. Chance of showers 40%. Sunday, partly sunny. Highs in the upper 70s. Sunday night, partly cloudy.
Lows in the upper 50s. Monday, sunny. Highs in the upper 70s. Again, the forecast for central Minnesota, from St. Cloud to the northwest Twin Cities suburbs for this afternoon, partly sunny. Highs in the mid-80s. Northeast winds up to 5 miles an hour. 11 a.m. in Buffalo, it was sunny. The temperature was 77 degrees, the dew point was 68, and the relative humidity was 73%. The wind was east at 6 miles an hour. The pressure was 29.91 inches and rising. In Maple Lake, it was sunny. The temperature was 81 degrees, the dew point was 63, and the relative humidity was 54%. The wind was east at 7 miles an hour. The pressure was 29.93 inches and rising. Elsewhere across central Minnesota, skies ranged from sunny to mostly sunny, and temperatures were between 77 and 82 degrees. Around the state, temperatures were between 72 and 76 degrees. At Rochester, fog was reported. At International Falls, it was sunny. It was mostly sunny at Brainerd and Duluth. At Mankato, it was cloudy. Once again at 11 a.m., in Buffalo, it was 77 degrees under sunny skies. And in Maple Lake, it was 81 degrees under sunny skies. 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The current time is 11:44 a.m. Central Daylight Time. Now here is the hazardous weather outlook for portions of central Minnesota, east central Minnesota, southeast Minnesota, west central Minnesota, northwest Wisconsin, and west central Wisconsin. For today and tonight, no hazardous weather is expected at this time. And now the extended outlook for the period Wednesday through Monday. No hazardous weather is expected at this time. Spotter information statement, Skywarn spotter activation will not be needed. Now the forecast for central Minnesota, from St. Cloud to the northwest Twin Cities suburbs. This afternoon, partly sunny. Highs in the mid-80s. Northeast winds up to 5 miles an hour. Tonight, mostly cloudy. Lows in the lower 60s. North winds up to 5 miles an hour in the evening, becoming light. Wednesday, mostly sunny. Highs in the mid-80s. East winds up to 5 miles an hour, shifting to the northeast in the afternoon. Wednesday night, increasing clouds. Lows in the lower 60s. North winds up to 5 miles an hour. Thursday, partly sunny. Highs in the lower 80s. Thursday night and Friday, partly cloudy. Lows in the upper 50s. Highs in the upper 70s. Friday night, mostly cloudy. Chance of thunderstorms in the evening, then showers likely and chance of thunderstorms overnight. Lows in the lower 60s. Chance of precipitation 60%. Saturday, mostly cloudy with chance of rain showers. Highs in the lower 70s. Chance of showers 50%. Saturday night, mostly cloudy. Chance of rain showers in the evening. Lows around 60. Chance of showers 40%. Sunday, partly sunny. Highs in the upper 70s. Sunday night, partly cloudy. Lows in the upper 50s. Monday, sunny. Highs in the upper 70s. Again, the forecast for central Minnesota, from St. Cloud to the northwest Twin Cities suburbs for this afternoon, partly sunny. Highs in the mid-80s. Northeast winds up to 5 miles an hour. At 11 a.m., in Buffalo, it was sunny. The temperature was 77 degrees, the dew point was 68, and the relative humidity was 73%. The wind was east at 6 miles an hour.
the pressure was 29.91 inches and rising. In Maple Lake, it was sunny, the temperature was 81 degrees, the dew point was 63, and the relative humidity was 54%. The wind was east at 7 miles an hour. The pressure was 29.93 inches and rising. Elsewhere across central Minnesota, skies ranged from sunny to mostly sunny, and temperatures were between 77 and 82 degrees. Around the state, temperatures were between 72 and 76 degrees. At Rochester, fog was reported. At International Falls, it was sunny. It was mostly sunny at Brainerd and Duluth. At Mankato, it was cloudy. Once again at 11 a.m., in Buffalo, it was 77 degrees under sunny skies. And in Maple Lake, it was 81 degrees under sunny skies. 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The current time is 11:48 a.m. Central Daylight Time. Now here is the hazardous weather outlook for portions of central Minnesota, east central Minnesota, southeast Minnesota, west central Minnesota, northwest Wisconsin, and west central Wisconsin. For today and tonight, no hazardous weather is expected at this time. And now the extended outlook for the period Wednesday through Monday. No hazardous weather is expected at this time. Spotter information statement, Sky warns spotter activation will not be needed. Now the forecast for central Minnesota, from St. Cloud to the northwest Twin Cities suburbs. This afternoon, partly sunny. Highs in the mid-80s. Northeast winds up to 5 miles an hour. Tonight, mostly cloudy. Lows in the lower 60s. North winds up to 5 miles an hour in the evening, becoming light. Wednesday, mostly sunny. Highs in the mid-80s. East winds up to 5 miles an hour, shifting to the northeast in the afternoon. Wednesday night, increasing clouds. Lows in the lower 60s. North winds up to 5 miles an hour. Thursday, partly sunny. Highs in the lower 80s. Thursday night and Friday, partly cloudy. Lows in the upper 50s. Highs in the upper 70s. Friday night, mostly cloudy. Chance of thunderstorms in the evening, then showers likely and chance of thunderstorms overnight. Lows in the lower 60s. Chance of precipitation 60%. Saturday, mostly cloudy with chance of rain showers. Highs in the lower 70s. Chance of showers 50%. Saturday night, mostly cloudy. Chance of rain showers in the evening. Lows around 60. Chance of showers 40%. Sunday, partly sunny. Highs in the upper 70s. Sunday night, partly cloudy. Lows in the upper 50s. Monday, sunny. Highs in the upper 70s. Again, the forecast for central Minnesota, from St. Cloud to the northwest Twin Cities suburbs for this afternoon, partly sunny. Highs in the mid-80s. Northeast winds up to 5 miles an hour. At 11 a.m., in Buffalo, it was sunny. The temperature was 77 degrees, the dew point was 68, and the relative humidity was 73%. The wind was east at 6 miles an hour. The pressure was 29.91 inches and rising. In Maple Lake, it was sunny, the temperature was 81 degrees, the dew point was 63, and the relative humidity was 54%. The wind was east at 7 miles an hour. The pressure was 29.93 inches and rising. Elsewhere across central Minnesota, skies ranged from sunny to mostly sunny, and temperatures were between 77 and 82 degrees. Around the state, temperatures were between 72 and 76 degrees. At Rochester, fog was reported.
At International Falls, it was sunny. It was mostly sunny at Brainerd and Duluth. At Mankato, it was cloudy. Once again at 11 a.m., in Buffalo, it was 77 degrees under sunny skies. And in Maple Lake, it was 81 degrees under sunny skies. 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The current time is 11:52 a.m. Central Daylight Time. Now the forecast for central Minnesota, from St. Cloud to the northwest Twin Cities suburbs. This afternoon, partly sunny. Highs in the mid-80s. Northeast winds up to 5 miles an hour. Tonight, mostly cloudy. Lows in the lower 60s. North winds up to 5 miles an hour in the evening, becoming light. Wednesday, mostly sunny. Highs in the mid-80s. East winds up to 5 miles an hour, shifting to the northeast in the afternoon. Wednesday night, increasing clouds. Lows in the lower 60s. North winds up to 5 miles an hour. Thursday, partly sunny. Highs in the lower 80s. Thursday night and Friday, partly cloudy. Lows in the upper 50s. Highs in the upper 70s. Friday night, mostly cloudy. Chance of thunderstorms in the evening, then showers likely and chance of thunderstorms overnight. Lows in the lower 60s. Chance of precipitation 60%. Saturday, mostly cloudy with chance of rain showers. Highs in the lower 70s. Chance of showers 50%. Saturday night, mostly cloudy. Chance of rain showers in the evening. Lows around 60. Chance of showers 40%. Sunday, partly sunny. Highs in the upper 70s. Sunday night, partly cloudy. Lows in the upper 50s. Monday, sunny. Highs in the upper 70s. Again, the forecast for central Minnesota, from St. Cloud to the northwest Twin Cities suburbs for this afternoon, partly sunny. Highs in the mid-80s. Northeast winds up to 5 miles an hour. At 11 a.m., in Buffalo, it was sunny. The temperature was 77 degrees, the dew point was 68, and the relative humidity was 73%. The wind was east at 6 miles an hour. The pressure was 29.91 inches and rising. In Maple Lake, it was sunny. The temperature was 81 degrees, the dew point was 63, and the relative humidity was 54%. The wind was east at 7 miles an hour. The pressure was 29.93 inches and rising. Elsewhere across central Minnesota, skies ranged from sunny to mostly sunny, and temperatures were between 77 and 82 degrees. Around the state, temperatures were between 72 and 76 degrees. At Rochester, fog was reported. At International Falls, it was sunny. It was mostly sunny at Brainerd and Duluth. At Mankato, it was cloudy. Once again at 11 a.m., in Buffalo, it was 77 degrees under sunny skies. And in Maple Lake, it was 81 degrees under sunny skies. 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The current time is 11:56 a.m. Central Daylight Time. Now the forecast for central Minnesota, from St. Cloud to the northwest Twin Cities suburbs. This afternoon, partly sunny. Highs in the mid-80s. Northeast winds up to 5 miles an hour. Tonight, mostly cloudy. Lows in the lower 60s. North winds up to 5 miles an hour in the evening, becoming light. Wednesday,
mostly sunny. Highs in the mid-80s. East winds up to 5 miles an hour.

chance of showers 50%. Saturday night, mostly cloudy. Chance of rain showers in the evening. Lows around 60. Chance of showers 40%. Sunday, partly sunny. Highs in the upper 70s. Sunday night, partly cloudy. Lows in the upper 50s. Monday, sunny. Highs in the upper 70s. Again, the forecast for central Minnesota, from St. Cloud to the northwest Twin Cities suburbs for this afternoon, partly sunny. Highs in the mid-80s. Northeast winds up to 5 miles an hour. At 11 a.m., in Buffalo, it was sunny. The temperature was 77 degrees, the dew point was 68, and the relative humidity was 73%. The wind was east at 6 miles an hour. The pressure was 29.91 inches and rising. In Maple Lake, it was sunny. The temperature was 81 degrees, the dew point was 63, and the relative humidity was 54%. The wind was east at 7 miles an hour. The pressure was 29.93 inches and rising. Elsewhere across central Minnesota, skies ranged from sunny to mostly sunny, and temperatures were between 77 and 82 degrees. Around the state, temperatures were between 72 and 76 degrees. At Rochester, fog was reported. At International Falls, it was sunny. It was mostly sunny at Brainerd and Duluth. At Mankato, it was cloudy. Once again at 11 a.m., in Buffalo, it was 77 degrees under sunny skies. And in Maple Lake, it was 81 degrees under sunny skies. 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The current time is 12 p.m. Central Daylight Time. Now the forecast for central Minnesota, from St. Cloud to the northwest Twin Cities suburbs. This afternoon, partly sunny. Highs in the mid-80s. Northeast winds up to 5 miles an hour. Tonight, mostly cloudy. Lows in the lower 60s. North winds up to 5 miles an hour in the evening, becoming light. Wednesday, mostly sunny. Highs in the mid-80s. East winds up to 5 miles an hour, shifting to the northeast in the afternoon. Wednesday night, increasing clouds. Lows in the lower 60s. North winds up to 5 miles an hour. Thursday, partly sunny. Highs in the lower 80s. Thursday night and Friday, partly cloudy. Lows in the upper 50s. Highs in the upper 70s. Friday night, mostly cloudy. Chance of thunderstorms in the evening, then showers likely and chance of thunderstorms overnight. Lows in the lower 60s. Chance of precipitation 60%. Saturday, mostly cloudy with chance of rain showers. Highs in the lower 70s. Chance of showers 50%. Saturday night, mostly cloudy. Chance of rain showers in the evening. Lows around 60. Chance of showers 40%. Sunday, partly sunny. Highs in the upper 70s. Sunday night, partly cloudy. Lows in the upper 50s. Monday, sunny. Highs in the upper 70s. Again, the forecast for central Minnesota, from St. Cloud to the northwest Twin Cities suburbs for this afternoon, partly sunny. Highs in the mid-80s. Northeast winds up to 5 miles an hour. 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The current time is 12.02 p.m. Central Daylight Time. Now the forecast for central Minnesota, from St. Cloud to the northwest Twin Cities.

suburbs. This afternoon, partly sunny. Highs in the mid-80s. Northeast winds up to 5 miles an hour. Tonight, mostly cloudy. Lows in the lower 60s. North winds up to 5 miles an hour in the evening, becoming light. Wednesday, mostly sunny. Highs in the mid-80s. East winds up to 5 miles an hour, shifting to the northeast in the afternoon. Wednesday night, increasing clouds. Lows in the lower 60s. North winds up to 5 miles an hour. Thursday, partly sunny. Highs in the lower 80s. Thursday night and Friday, partly cloudy. Lows in the upper 50s. Highs in the upper 70s. Friday night, mostly cloudy. Chance of thunderstorms in the evening, then showers likely and chance of thunderstorms overnight. Lows in the lower 60s. Chance of precipitation 60%. Saturday, mostly cloudy with chance of rain showers. Highs in the lower 70s. Chance of showers 50%. Saturday night, mostly cloudy. Chance of rain showers in the evening. Lows around 60. Chance of showers 40%. Sunday, partly sunny. Highs in the upper 70s. Sunday night, partly cloudy. Lows in the upper 50s. Monday, sunny. Highs in the upper 70s. Again, the forecast for central Minnesota, from St. Cloud to the northwest Twin Cities suburbs for this afternoon, partly sunny. Highs in the mid-80s. Northeast winds up to 5 miles an hour. 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The current time is 12:05 p.m. Central Daylight Time. Now the forecast for central Minnesota, from St. Cloud to the northwest Twin Cities suburbs. This afternoon, partly sunny. Highs in the mid-80s. Northeast winds up to 5 miles an hour. Tonight, mostly cloudy. Lows in the lower 60s. North winds up to 5 miles an hour in the evening, becoming light. Wednesday, mostly sunny. Highs in the mid-80s. East winds up to 5 miles an hour, shifting to the northeast in the afternoon. Wednesday night, increasing clouds. Lows in the lower 60s. North winds up to 5 miles an hour. Thursday, partly sunny. Highs in the lower 80s. Thursday night and Friday, partly cloudy. Lows in the upper 50s. Highs in the upper 70s. Friday night, mostly cloudy. Chance of thunderstorms in the evening, then showers likely and chance of thunderstorms overnight. Lows in the lower 60s. Chance of precipitation 60%. Saturday, mostly cloudy with chance of rain showers. Highs in the lower 70s. Chance of showers 50%. Saturday night, mostly cloudy. Chance of rain showers in the evening. Lows around 60. Chance of showers 40%. Sunday, partly sunny. Highs in the upper 70s. Sunday night, partly cloudy. Lows in the upper 50s. Monday, sunny. Highs in the upper 70s. Again, the forecast for central Minnesota, from St. Cloud to the northwest Twin Cities suburbs for this afternoon, partly sunny. Highs in the mid-80s. Northeast winds up to 5 miles an hour. 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The current time is 12:07 p.m. Central Daylight Time. Now the forecast for central Minnesota, from St. Cloud to the northwest Twin Cities suburbs.
This afternoon, partly sunny. Highs in the mid-80s. Northeast winds up to 5 miles an hour. Tonight, mostly cloudy. Lows in the lower 60s. North winds up to 5 miles an hour in the evening becoming light. Wednesday, mostly sunny. Highs in the mid-80s. East winds up to 5 miles an hour shifting to the northeast in the afternoon. Wednesday night, increasing clouds. Lows in the lower 60s. North winds up to 5 miles an hour. Thursday, partly sunny. Highs in the lower 80s. Thursday night and Friday, partly cloudy. Lows in the upper 50s. Highs in the upper 70s. Friday night, mostly cloudy. Chance of thunderstorms in the evening. Then showers likely and chance of thunderstorms overnight. Lows in the lower 60s. Chance of precipitation 60%. Saturday, mostly cloudy with chance of rain showers. Highs in the lower 70s. Chance of showers 50%. Saturday night, mostly cloudy. Chance of rain showers in the evening. Lows around 60. Chance of showers 40%. Sunday, partly sunny. Highs in the upper 70s. Sunday night, partly cloudy. Lows in the upper 50s. Monday, sunny. Highs in the upper 70s. Again, the forecast for central Minnesota, from St. Cloud to the northwest Twin Cities suburbs for this afternoon, partly sunny. Highs in the mid-80s. Northeast winds up to 5 miles an hour. 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The current time is 12:10 p.m. Central Daylight Time. Now the forecast for central Minnesota, from St. Cloud to the northwest Twin Cities suburbs. This afternoon, partly sunny. Highs in the mid-80s. Northeast winds up to 5 miles an hour. Tonight, mostly cloudy. Lows in the lower 60s. North winds up to 5 miles an hour in the evening becoming light. Wednesday, mostly sunny. Highs in the mid-80s. East winds up to 5 miles an hour shifting to the northeast in the afternoon. Wednesday night, increasing clouds. Lows in the lower 60s. North winds up to 5 miles an hour. Thursday, partly sunny. Highs in the lower 80s. Thursday night and Friday, partly cloudy. Lows in the upper 50s. Highs in the upper 70s. Friday night, mostly cloudy. Chance of thunderstorms in the evening. Then showers likely and chance of thunderstorms overnight. Lows in the lower 60s. Chance of precipitation 60%. Saturday, mostly cloudy with chance of rain showers. Highs in the lower 70s. Chance of showers 50%. Saturday night, mostly cloudy. Chance of rain showers in the evening. Lows around 60. Chance of showers 40%. Sunday, partly sunny. Highs in the upper 70s. Sunday night, partly cloudy. Lows in the upper 50s. Monday, sunny. Highs in the upper 70s. Again, the forecast for central Minnesota, from St. Cloud to the northwest Twin Cities suburbs for this afternoon, partly sunny. Highs in the mid-80s. Northeast winds up to 5 miles an hour. 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The current time is 12:12 p.m. Central Daylight Time. Now the forecast for central Minnesota, from St. Cloud to the northwest Twin Cities suburbs. This afternoon,
partly sunny. Highs in the mid-80s. Northeast winds up to 5 miles an hour. Tonight, mostly cloudy. Lows in the lower 60s. North winds up to 5 miles an hour in the evening, becoming light. Wednesday, mostly sunny. Highs in the mid-80s. East winds up to 5 miles an hour, shifting to the northeast in the afternoon. Wednesday night, increasing clouds. Lows in the lower 60s. North winds up to 5 miles an hour. Thursday, partly sunny. Highs in the lower 80s. Thursday night and Friday, partly cloudy. Lows in the upper 50s. Highs in the upper 70s. Friday night, mostly cloudy. Chance of thunderstorms in the evening, then showers likely and chance of thunderstorms overnight. Lows in the lower 60s. Chance of precipitation 60%. Saturday, mostly cloudy with chance of rain showers. Highs in the lower 70s. Chance of showers 50%. Saturday night, mostly cloudy. Chance of rain showers in the evening. Lows around 60. Chance of showers 40%. Sunday, partly sunny. Highs in the upper 70s. Sunday night, partly cloudy. Lows in the upper 50s. Monday, sunny. Highs in the upper 70s. Again, the forecast for central Minnesota, from St. Cloud to the northwest Twin Cities suburbs for this afternoon, partly sunny. Highs in the mid-80s. Northeast winds up to 5 miles an hour. At noon, in Buffalo, it was mostly sunny. The temperature was 81 degrees, the dew point was 68, and the relative humidity was 65%. The wind was northeast at 7 miles an hour. The pressure was 29.91 inches and steady. In Maple Lake, it was sunny, the temperature was 82 degrees, the dew point was 64, and the relative humidity was 53%. The wind was east at 7 miles an hour. The pressure was 29.93 inches and steady. Elsewhere across central Minnesota, temperatures were between 79 and 83 degrees. It was sunny at St. Cloud, Crystal, and Little Falls. It was mostly sunny at the Twin Cities, at Princeton. It was partly sunny at Anoka, Litchfield, and Wilmer. Around the state, temperatures were between 72 and 77 degrees. At Rochester, haze was reported. At International Falls, it was sunny. It was mostly sunny at Brainerd and Duluth. At Mankato, rain and fog were reported. Once again at noon, in Buffalo, it was 81 degrees under mostly sunny skies. And in Maple Lake, it was 82 degrees under sunny skies. 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The current time is 12:16 p.m. Central Daylight Time. Now the forecast for central Minnesota, from St. Cloud to the northwest Twin Cities suburbs. This afternoon, partly sunny. Highs in the mid-80s. Northeast winds up to 5 miles an hour. Tonight, mostly cloudy. Lows in the lower 60s. North winds up to 5 miles an hour in the evening, becoming light. Wednesday, mostly sunny. Highs in the mid-80s. East winds up to 5 miles an hour, shifting to the northeast in the afternoon. Wednesday night, increasing clouds. Lows in the lower 60s. North winds up to 5 miles an hour. Thursday, partly sunny. Highs in the lower 80s. Thursday night and Friday, partly cloudy. Lows in the upper 50s. Highs in the upper 70s. Friday night, mostly cloudy. Chance of thunderstorms in the evening, then showers likely and chance of thunderstorms overnight. Lows in the lower 60s.
chance of precipitation 60%. Saturday, mostly cloudy with chance of rain showers. Highs in the lower 70s. Chance of showers 50%. Saturday night, mostly cloudy. Chance of rain showers in the evening. Lows around 60. Chance of showers 40%. Sunday, partly sunny. Highs in the upper 70s. Sunday night, partly cloudy. Lows in the upper 50s. Monday, sunny. Highs in the upper 70s. Again, the forecast for central Minnesota, from St. Cloud to the northwest Twin Cities suburbs for this afternoon, partly sunny. Highs in the mid-80s. Northeast winds up to 5 miles an hour. At noon, in Buffalo, it was mostly sunny. The temperature was 81 degrees, the dew point was 68, and the relative humidity was 65%. The wind was northeast at 7 miles an hour. The pressure was 29.91 inches and steady. In Maple Lake, it was sunny, the temperature was 82 degrees, the dew point was 64, and the relative humidity was 53%. The wind was east at 7 miles an hour. The pressure was 29.93 inches and steady. Elsewhere across central Minnesota, temperatures were between 79 and 83 degrees. It was sunny at St. Cloud, Crystal, and Little Falls. It was mostly sunny at the Twin Cities, at Princeton. It was partly sunny at Anoka, Litchfield, and Wilmer. Around the state, temperatures were between 72 and 77 degrees. At Rochester, haze was reported. At International Falls, it was sunny. It was mostly sunny at Brainerd and Duluth. At Mankato, rain and fog were reported. Once again at noon, in Buffalo, it was 81 degrees under mostly sunny skies. And in Maple Lake, it was 82 degrees under sunny skies. 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The current time is 12:20 p.m. Central Daylight Time. Now the forecast for central Minnesota, from St. Cloud to the northwest Twin Cities suburbs. This afternoon, partly sunny. Highs in the mid-80s. Northeast winds up to 5 miles an hour. Tonight, mostly cloudy. Lows in the lower 60s. North winds up to 5 miles an hour in the evening, becoming light. Wednesday, mostly sunny. Highs in the mid-80s. East winds up to 5 miles an hour, shifting to the northeast in the afternoon. Wednesday night, increasing clouds. Lows in the lower 60s. North winds up to 5 miles an hour. Thursday, partly sunny. Highs in the lower 80s. Thursday night and Friday, partly cloudy. Lows in the upper 50s. Highs in the upper 70s. Friday night, mostly cloudy. Chance of thunderstorms in the evening, then showers likely and chance of thunderstorms overnight. Lows in the lower 60s. Chance of precipitation 60%. Saturday, mostly cloudy with chance of rain showers. Highs in the lower 70s. Chance of showers 50%. Saturday night, mostly cloudy. Chance of rain showers in the evening. Lows around 60. Chance of showers 40%. Sunday, partly sunny. Highs in the upper 70s. Sunday night, partly cloudy. Lows in the upper 50s. Monday, sunny. Highs in the upper 70s. Again, the forecast for central Minnesota, from St. Cloud to the northwest Twin Cities suburbs for this afternoon, partly sunny. Highs in the mid-80s. Northeast winds up to 5 miles an hour. At noon, in Buffalo, it was mostly sunny. The temperature was 81 degrees, the dew point was 68,
and the relative humidity was 65%. The wind was northeast at

7 miles an hour. The pressure was 29.91 inches and steady. In Maple Lake, it was sunny. The temperature was 82 degrees, the dew point was 64, and the relative humidity was 53%. The wind was east at 7 miles an hour. The pressure was 29.93 inches and steady. Elsewhere across central Minnesota, temperatures were between 79 and 83 degrees. It was sunny at St. Cloud, Crystal, and Little Falls. It was mostly sunny at the Twin Cities, at Princeton. It was partly sunny at Anoka, Litchfield, and Wilmer. Around the state, temperatures were between 72 and 77 degrees. At Rochester, haze was reported. At International Falls, it was sunny. It was mostly sunny at Brainerd and Duluth. At Mankato, rain and fog were reported. Once again at noon, in Buffalo, it was 81 degrees under mostly sunny skies. And in Maple Lake, it was 82 degrees under sunny skies. 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The current time is 12:24 p.m. Central Daylight Time. Now the forecast for central Minnesota, from St. Cloud to the northwest Twin Cities suburbs. This afternoon, partly sunny. Highs in the mid-80s. Northeast winds up to 5 miles an hour. Tonight, mostly cloudy. Lows in the lower 60s. North winds up to 5 miles an hour in the evening, becoming light. Wednesday, mostly sunny. Highs in the mid-80s. East winds up to 5 miles an hour, shifting to the northeast in the afternoon. Wednesday night, increasing clouds. Lows in the lower 60s. North winds up to 5 miles an hour. Thursday, partly sunny. Highs in the lower 80s. Thursday night and Friday, partly cloudy. Lows in the upper 50s. Highs in the upper 70s. Friday night, mostly cloudy. Chance of thunderstorms in the evening, then showers likely and chance of thunderstorms overnight. Lows in the lower 60s. Chance of precipitation 60%. Saturday, mostly cloudy with chance of rain showers. Highs in the lower 70s. Chance of showers 50%. Saturday night, mostly cloudy. Chance of rain showers in the evening. Lows around 60. Chance of showers 40%. Sunday, partly sunny. Highs in the upper 70s. Sunday night, partly cloudy. Lows in the upper 50s. Monday, sunny. Highs in the upper 70s. Again, the forecast for central Minnesota, from St. Cloud to the northwest Twin Cities suburbs for this afternoon, partly sunny. Highs in the mid-80s. Northeast winds up to 5 miles an hour. At noon, in Buffalo, it was mostly sunny. The temperature was 81 degrees, the dew point was 68, and the relative humidity was 65%. The wind was northeast at 7 miles an hour. The pressure was 29.91 inches and steady. In Maple Lake, it was sunny. The temperature was 82 degrees, the dew point was 64, and the relative humidity was 53%. The wind was east at 7 miles an hour. The pressure was 29.93 inches and steady. Elsewhere across central Minnesota, temperatures were between 79 and 83 degrees. It was sunny at St. Cloud, Crystal, and Little Falls. It was mostly sunny at the Twin Cities, at Princeton. It was partly sunny at Anoka, Litchfield, and Wilmer. Around the state, temperatures were between 72 and 77 degrees. At Rochester, haze was reported. At International Falls, it was sunny. It was mostly sunny at Brainerd and Duluth. At Mankato, rain and fog were reported. Once again at noon,
In Buffalo, it was 81 degrees under mostly sunny skies. And in Maple Lake, it was 82 degrees under sunny skies. 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The current time is 12:28 p.m. Central Daylight Time. Now the forecast for central Minnesota, from St. Cloud to the northwest Twin Cities suburbs. This afternoon, partly sunny. Highs in the mid-80s. Northeast winds up to 5 miles an hour. Tonight, mostly cloudy. Lows in the lower 60s. North winds up to 5 miles an hour in the evening becoming light. Wednesday, mostly sunny. Highs in the mid-80s. East winds up to 5 miles an hour shifting to the northeast in the afternoon. Wednesday night, increasing clouds. Lows in the lower 60s. North winds up to 5 miles an hour. Thursday, partly sunny. Highs in the lower 80s. Thursday night and Friday, partly cloudy. Lows in the upper 50s. Highs in the upper 70s. Friday night, mostly cloudy. Chance of thunderstorms in the evening, then showers likely and chance of thunderstorms overnight. Lows in the lower 60s. Chance of precipitation 60%. Saturday, mostly cloudy with chance of rain showers. Highs in the lower 70s. Chance of showers 50%. Saturday night, mostly cloudy. Chance of rain showers in the evening. Lows around 60. Chance of showers 40%. Sunday, partly sunny. Highs in the upper 70s. Sunday night, partly cloudy. Lows in the upper 50s. Monday, sunny. Highs in the upper 70s. Again, the forecast for central Minnesota, from St. Cloud to the northwest Twin Cities suburbs for this afternoon, partly sunny. Highs in the mid-80s. Northeast winds up to 5 miles an hour. At noon, in Buffalo, it was mostly sunny. The temperature was 81 degrees, the dew point was 68, and the relative humidity was 65%. The wind was northeast at 7 miles an hour. The pressure was 29.91 inches and steady. In Maple Lake, it was sunny, the temperature was 82 degrees, the dew point was 64, and the relative humidity was 53%. The wind was east at 7 miles an hour. The pressure was 29.93 inches and steady. Elsewhere across central Minnesota, temperatures were between 79 and 83 degrees. It was sunny at St. Cloud, Crystal, and Little Falls. It was mostly sunny at the Twin Cities, at Princeton. It was partly sunny at Anoka, Litchfield, and Wilmer. Around the state, temperatures were between 72 and 77 degrees. At Rochester, haze was reported. At International Falls, it was sunny. It was mostly sunny at Brainerd and Duluth. At Mankato, rain and fog were reported. Once again at noon, in Buffalo, it was 81 degrees under mostly sunny skies. And in Maple Lake, it was 82 degrees under sunny skies. 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The current time is 12:32 p.m. Central Daylight Time. Now the forecast for central Minnesota, from St. Cloud to the northwest Twin Cities suburbs. This afternoon, partly sunny. Highs in the mid-80s. Northeast winds up to 5 miles an hour. Tonight, mostly cloudy. Lows in the lower 60s. North winds up to 5 miles an hour in the evening becoming light. Wednesday, mostly sunny.
Highs in the mid-80s. East winds up to 5 miles an hour, shifting to the northeast in the afternoon. Wednesday night, increasing clouds. Lows in the lower 60s. North winds up to 5 miles an hour. Thursday, partly sunny. Highs in the lower 80s. Thursday night and Friday, partly cloudy. Lows in the upper 50s. Highs in the upper 70s. Friday night, mostly cloudy. Chance of thunderstorms in the evening, then showers likely and chance of thunderstorms overnight. Lows in the lower 60s. Chance of precipitation 60%. Saturday, mostly cloudy with chance of rain showers. Highs in the lower 70s. Chance of showers 50%. Saturday night, mostly cloudy. Chance of rain showers in the evening. Lows around 60. Chance of showers 40%. Sunday, partly sunny. Highs in the upper 70s. Sunday night, partly cloudy. Lows in the upper 50s. Monday, sunny. Highs in the upper 70s. Again, the forecast for central Minnesota, from St. Cloud to the northwest Twin Cities suburbs for this afternoon, partly sunny. Highs in the mid-80s. Northeast winds up to 5 miles an hour. At noon, in Buffalo, it was mostly sunny. The temperature was 81 degrees, the dew point was 68, and the relative humidity was 65%. The wind was northeast at 7 miles an hour. The pressure was 29.91 inches and steady. In Maple Lake, it was sunny. The temperature was 82 degrees, the dew point was 64, and the relative humidity was 53%. The wind was east at 7 miles an hour. The pressure was 29.93 inches and steady. Elsewhere across central Minnesota, temperatures were between 79 and 83 degrees. It was sunny at St. Cloud, Crystal, and Little Falls. It was mostly sunny at the Twin Cities, at Princeton. It was partly sunny at Anoka, Litchfield, and Wilmer. Around the state, temperatures were between 72 and 77 degrees. At Rochester, haze was reported. At International Falls, it was sunny. It was mostly sunny at Brainerd and Duluth. At Mankato, rain and fog were reported. Once again at noon, in Buffalo, it was 81 degrees under mostly sunny skies. And in Maple Lake, it was 82 degrees under sunny skies. 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The current time is 12:36 p.m. Central Daylight Time. Now the forecast for central Minnesota, from St. Cloud to the northwest Twin Cities suburbs. This afternoon, partly sunny. Highs in the mid-80s. Northeast winds up to 5 miles an hour. Tonight, mostly cloudy. Lows in the lower 60s. North winds up to 5 miles an hour in the evening, becoming light. Wednesday, mostly sunny. Highs in the mid-80s. East winds up to 5 miles an hour, shifting to the northeast in the afternoon. Wednesday night, increasing clouds. Lows in the lower 60s. North winds up to 5 miles an hour. Thursday, partly sunny. Highs in the lower 80s. Thursday night and Friday, partly cloudy. Lows in the upper 50s. Highs in the upper 70s. Friday night, mostly cloudy. Chance of thunderstorms in the evening, then showers likely and chance of thunderstorms overnight. Lows in the lower 60s. Chance of precipitation 60%. Saturday, mostly cloudy with chance of rain showers. Highs in the lower 70s. Chance of showers 50%. Saturday night, mostly cloudy. Chance of rain showers in the evening.

lows around 60. Chance of showers 40%. Sunday, partly sunny. Highs in the upper 70s. Sunday night, partly cloudy. Lows in the upper 50s. Monday, sunny. Highs in the upper 70s. Again, the forecast for central Minnesota, from St. Cloud to the northwest Twin Cities suburbs for this afternoon, partly sunny. Highs in the mid-80s. Northeast winds up to 5 miles an hour. At noon, in Buffalo, it was mostly sunny. The temperature was 81 degrees, the dew point was 68, and the relative humidity was 65%. The wind was northeast at 7 miles an hour. The pressure was 29.91 inches and steady. In Maple Lake, it was sunny. The temperature was 82 degrees, the dew point was 64, and the relative humidity was 53%. The wind was east at 7 miles an hour. The pressure was 29.93 inches and steady. Elsewhere across central Minnesota, temperatures were between 79 and 83 degrees. It was sunny at St. Cloud, Crystal, and Little Falls. It was mostly sunny at the Twin Cities, Edmondson. It was partly sunny at Anoka, Litchfield, and Wilmer. Around the state, temperatures were between 72 and 77 degrees. At Rochester, haze was reported. At International Falls, it was sunny. It was mostly sunny at Brainerd and Duluth. At Mankato, rain and fog were reported. Once again at noon, in Buffalo, it was 81 degrees under mostly sunny skies. And in Maple Lake, it was 82 degrees under sunny skies. 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The current time is 12:40 p.m. Central Daylight Time. Now the forecast for central Minnesota, from St. Cloud to the northwest Twin Cities suburbs. This afternoon, partly sunny. Highs in the mid-80s. Northeast winds up to 5 miles an hour. Tonight, mostly cloudy. Lows in the lower 60s. North winds up to 5 miles an hour in the evening, becoming light. Wednesday, mostly sunny. Highs in the mid-80s. East winds up to 5 miles an hour, shifting to the northeast in the afternoon. Wednesday night, increasing clouds. Lows in the lower 60s. North winds up to 5 miles an hour. Thursday, partly sunny. Highs in the lower 80s. Thursday night and Friday, partly cloudy. Lows in the upper 50s. Highs in the upper 70s. Friday night, mostly cloudy. Chance of thunderstorms in the evening, then showers likely and chance of thunderstorms overnight. Lows in the lower 60s. Chance of precipitation 60%. Saturday, mostly cloudy with chance of rain showers. Highs in the lower 70s. Chance of showers 50%. Saturday night, mostly cloudy. Chance of rain showers in the evening. Lows around 60. Chance of showers 40%. Sunday, partly sunny. Highs in the upper 70s. Sunday night, partly cloudy. Lows in the upper 50s. Monday, sunny. Highs in the upper 70s. Again, the forecast for central Minnesota, from St. Cloud to the northwest Twin Cities suburbs for this afternoon, partly sunny. Highs in the mid-80s. Northeast winds up to 5 miles an hour. At noon, in Buffalo, it was mostly sunny. The temperature was 81 degrees, the dew point was 68, and the relative humidity was 65%. The wind was northeast at 7 miles an hour. The pressure was 29.91 inches and steady. In Maple Lake, it was sunny. The temperature was 82 degrees, the dew point was 64, and the relative humidity was 53%.
The wind was east at 7 miles an hour. The pressure was 29.93 inches and steady. Elsewhere across central Minnesota, temperatures were between 79 and 83 degrees. It was sunny at St. Cloud, Crystal, and Little Falls. It was mostly sunny at the Twin Cities, at Princeton. It was partly sunny at Anoka, Litchfield, and Wilmer. Around the state, temperatures were between 72 and 77 degrees. At Rochester, haze was reported. At International Falls, it was sunny. It was mostly sunny at Brainerd and Duluth. At Mankato, rain and fog were reported. Once again at noon, in Buffalo, it was 81 degrees under mostly sunny skies. And in Maple Lake, it was 82 degrees under sunny skies. 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The current time is 12:44 p.m. Central Daylight Time. Now the forecast for central Minnesota, from St. Cloud to the northwest Twin Cities suburbs. This afternoon, partly sunny. Highs in the mid-80s. Northeast winds up to 5 miles an hour. Tonight, mostly cloudy. Lows in the lower 60s. North winds up to 5 miles an hour in the evening becoming light. Wednesday, mostly sunny. Highs in the mid-80s. East winds up to 5 miles an hour shifting to the northeast in the afternoon. Wednesday night, increasing clouds. Lows in the lower 60s. North winds up to 5 miles an hour. Thursday, partly sunny. Highs in the lower 80s. Thursday night and Friday, partly cloudy. Lows in the upper 50s. Highs in the upper 70s. Friday night, mostly cloudy. Chance of thunderstorms in the evening, then showers likely and chance of thunderstorms overnight. Lows in the lower 60s. Chance of precipitation 60%. Saturday, mostly cloudy with chance of rain showers. Highs in the lower 70s. Chance of showers 50%. Saturday night, mostly cloudy. Chance of rain showers in the evening. Lows around 60. Chance of showers 40%. Sunday, partly sunny. Highs in the upper 70s. Sunday night, partly cloudy. Lows in the upper 50s. Monday, sunny. Highs in the upper 70s. Again, the forecast for central Minnesota, from St. Cloud to the northwest Twin Cities suburbs for this afternoon, partly sunny. Highs in the mid-80s. Northeast winds up to 5 miles an hour. At noon, in Buffalo, it was mostly sunny. The temperature was 81 degrees, the dew point was 68, and the relative humidity was 65%. The wind was northeast at 7 miles an hour. The pressure was 29.91 inches and steady. In Maple Lake, it was sunny. The temperature was 82 degrees, the dew point was 64, and the relative humidity was 53%. The wind was east at 7 miles an hour. The pressure was 29.93 inches and steady. Elsewhere across central Minnesota, temperatures were between 79 and 83 degrees. It was sunny at St. Cloud, Crystal, and Little Falls. It was mostly sunny at the Twin Cities, at Princeton. It was partly sunny at Anoka, Litchfield, and Wilmer. Around the state, temperatures were between 72 and 77 degrees. At Rochester, haze was reported. At International Falls, it was sunny. It was mostly sunny at Brainerd and Duluth. At Mankato, rain and fog were reported. Once again at noon, in Buffalo, it was 81 degrees under mostly sunny skies. And in Maple Lake, it was 82 degrees under sunny skies. 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
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The current time is 12:48 p.m. Central Daylight Time. Now the forecast for central Minnesota, from St. Cloud to the northwest Twin Cities suburbs. This afternoon, partly sunny. Highs in the mid-80s. Northeast winds up to 5 miles an hour. Tonight, mostly cloudy. Lows in the lower 60s. North winds up to 5 miles an hour in the evening becoming light. Wednesday, mostly sunny. Highs in the mid-80s. East winds up to 5 miles an hour shifting to the northeast in the afternoon. Wednesday night, increasing clouds. Lows in the lower 60s. North winds up to 5 miles an hour. Thursday, partly sunny. Highs in the lower 80s. Thursday night and Friday, partly cloudy. Lows in the upper 50s. Highs in the upper 70s. Friday night, mostly cloudy. Chance of thunderstorms in the evening, then showers likely and chance of thunderstorms overnight. Lows in the lower 60s. Chance of precipitation 60%. Saturday, mostly cloudy with chance of rain showers. Highs in the lower 70s. Chance of showers 50%. Saturday night, mostly cloudy. Chance of rain showers in the evening. Lows around 60. Chance of showers 40%. Sunday, partly sunny. Highs in the upper 70s. Sunday night, partly cloudy. Lows in the upper 50s. Monday, sunny. Highs in the upper. Again, the forecast for central Minnesota, from St. Cloud to the northwest Twin Cities suburbs for this afternoon, partly sunny. Highs in the mid-80s. Northeast winds up to 5 miles an hour. At noon, in Buffalo, it was mostly sunny. The temperature was 81 degrees, the dew point was 68, and the relative humidity was 65%. The wind was northeast at 7 miles an hour. The pressure was 29.91 inches and steady. In Maple Lake, it was sunny, the temperature was 82 degrees, the dew point was 64, and the relative humidity was 53%. The wind was east at 7 miles an hour. The pressure was 29.93 inches and steady. Elsewhere across central Minnesota, temperatures were between 79 and 83 degrees. It was sunny at St. Cloud, Crystal, and Little Falls. It was mostly sunny at the Twin Cities, at Princeton. It was partly sunny at Anoka, Litchfield, and Wilmer. Around the state, temperatures were between 72 and 77 degrees. At Rochester, haze was reported. At International Falls, it was sunny. It was mostly sunny at Brainerd and Duluth. At Mankato, rain and fog were reported. Once again at noon, in Buffalo, it was 81 degrees under mostly sunny skies. And in Maple Lake, it was 82 degrees under sunny skies. 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The current time is 12:52 p.m. Central Daylight Time. Now the forecast for central Minnesota, from St. Cloud to the northwest Twin Cities suburbs. This afternoon, partly sunny. Highs in the mid-80s. Northeast winds up to 5 miles an hour. Tonight, mostly cloudy. Lows in the lower 60s. North winds up to 5 miles an hour in the evening becoming light. Wednesday, mostly sunny. Highs in the mid-80s. East winds up to 5 miles an hour shifting to the northeast in the afternoon. Wednesday night, increasing clouds. Lows in the lower 60s.
North winds up to 5 miles an hour.

Tuesday, partly sunny. Highs in the lower 80s. Thursday night and Friday, partly cloudy. Lows in the upper 50s. Highs in the upper 70s. Friday night, mostly cloudy. Chance of thunderstorms in the evening, then showers likely and chance of thunderstorms overnight. Lows in the lower 60s. Chance of precipitation 60%. Saturday, mostly cloudy with chance of rain showers. Highs in the lower 70s. Chance of showers 50%. Saturday night, mostly cloudy. Chance of rain showers in the evening. Lows around 60. Chance of showers 40%. Sunday, partly sunny. Highs in the upper 70s. Sunday night, partly cloudy. Lows in the upper 50s. Monday, sunny. Highs in the upper 70s. Again, the forecast for central Minnesota, from St. Cloud to the northwest Twin Cities suburbs for this afternoon, partly sunny. Highs in the mid-80s. Northeast winds up to 5 miles an hour. At noon, in Buffalo, it was mostly sunny. The temperature was 81 degrees, the dew point was 68, and the relative humidity was 65%. The wind was northeast at 7 miles an hour. The pressure was 29.91 inches and steady. In Maple Lake, it was sunny. The temperature was 82 degrees, the dew point was 64, and the relative humidity was 53%. The wind was east at 7 miles an hour. The pressure was 29.93 inches and steady. Elsewhere across central Minnesota, temperatures were between 79 and 83 degrees. It was sunny at St. Cloud, Crystal, and Little Falls. It was mostly sunny at the Twin Cities, at Princeton. It was partly sunny at Anoka, Litchfield, and Wilmer. Around the state, temperatures were between 72 and 77 degrees. At Rochester, haze was reported. At International Falls, it was sunny. It was mostly sunny at Brainerd and Duluth. At Mankato, rain and fog were reported. Once again at noon, in Buffalo, it was 81 degrees under mostly sunny skies. And in Maple Lake, it was 82 degrees under sunny skies. 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The current time is 12:56 p.m. Central Daylight Time. Now the forecast for central Minnesota, from St. Cloud to the northwest Twin Cities suburbs. This afternoon, partly sunny. Highs in the mid-80s. Northeast winds up to 5 miles an hour. Tonight, mostly cloudy. Lows in the lower 60s. North winds up to 5 miles an hour in the evening becoming light. Wednesday, mostly sunny. Highs in the mid-80s. East winds up to 5 miles an hour shifting to the northeast in the afternoon. Wednesday night, increasing clouds. Lows in the lower 60s. North winds up to 5 miles an hour. Thursday, partly sunny. Highs in the lower 80s. Thursday night and Friday, partly cloudy. Lows in the upper 50s. Highs in the upper 70s. Friday night, mostly cloudy. Chance of thunderstorms in the evening, then showers likely and chance of thunderstorms overnight. Lows in the lower 60s. Chance of precipitation 60%. Saturday, mostly cloudy with chance of rain showers. Highs in the lower 70s. Chance of showers 50%. Saturday night, mostly cloudy. Chance of rain showers in the evening. Lows around 60. Chance of showers 40%. Sunday, partly sunny. Highs in the upper 70s. Sunday night, partly cloudy. Lows in the upper 50s. Monday, sunny. Highs in the upper 70s.

at 9.3 inches and steady. Elsewhere across central Minnesota, temperatures were between 79 and 83 degrees. It was sunny at St. Cloud, Crystal, and Little Falls. It was mostly sunny at the Twin Cities, at Princeton. It was partly sunny at Anoka, Litchfield, and Wilmer. Around the state, temperatures were between 72 and 77 degrees. At Rochester, haze was reported. At International Falls, it was sunny. It was mostly sunny at Brainerd and Duluth. At Mankato, rain and fog were reported. Once again at noon, in Buffalo, it was 81 degrees under mostly sunny skies. And in Maple Lake, it was 82 degrees under sunny skies. 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The current time is 1 p.m. Central Daylight Time. Now the forecast for central Minnesota, from St. Cloud to the northwest Twin Cities suburbs. This afternoon, partly sunny. Highs in the mid-80s. Northeast winds up to 5 miles an hour. Tonight, mostly cloudy. Lows in the lower 60s. North winds up to 5 miles an hour in the evening becoming light. Wednesday, mostly sunny. Highs in the mid-80s. East winds up to 5 miles an hour shifting to the northeast in the afternoon. Wednesday night, increasing clouds. Lows in the lower 60s. North winds up to 5 miles an hour. Thursday, partly sunny. Highs in the lower 80s. Thursday night and Friday, partly cloudy. Lows in the upper 50s. Highs in the upper 70s. Friday night, mostly cloudy. Chance of thunderstorms in the evening, then showers likely and chance of thunderstorms overnight. Lows in the lower 60s. Chance of precipitation 60%. Saturday, mostly cloudy with chance of rain showers. Highs in the lower 70s. Chance of showers 50%. Saturday night, mostly cloudy. Chance of rain showers in the evening. Lows around 60. Chance of showers 40%. Sunday, partly sunny. Highs in the upper 70s. Sunday night, partly cloudy. Lows in the upper 50s. Monday, sunny. Highs in the upper 70s. Again, the forecast for central Minnesota, from St. Cloud to the northwest Twin Cities suburbs for this afternoon, partly sunny. Highs in the mid-80s. Northeast winds up to 5 miles an hour. Now the forecast for central Minnesota, from St. Cloud to the northwest Twin Cities suburbs. This afternoon, mostly sunny. Highs in the mid-80s. Northeast winds up to 5 miles an hour. Tonight, increasing clouds. Lows in the mid-60s. North winds up to 5 miles an hour in the evening becoming light. Wednesday, mostly sunny. Highs in the mid-80s. East winds up to 5 miles an hour shifting to the northeast in the afternoon. Wednesday night, increasing clouds. Lows in the lower 60s. North winds up to 5 miles an hour. Thursday, partly sunny. Highs in the lower 80s. Thursday night and Friday, partly cloudy. Lows in the upper 50s. Highs in the upper 70s. Friday night, mostly cloudy. Chance of thunderstorms in the evening, then showers likely and chance of thunderstorms overnight. Lows in the lower 60s. Chance of precipitation 60%. Saturday, mostly cloudy with chance of rain showers. Highs in the lower 70s. Chance of showers 50%. Saturday night, mostly cloudy. Chance of rain showers in the evening. Lows around 60. Chance of showers 40%. Sunday, partly sunny. Highs in the upper 70s.

Sunday night, partly cloudy. Lows in the upper 50s. Monday, sunny. Highs in the upper 70s. Again, the forecast for central Minnesota, from St. Cloud to the northwest Twin Cities suburbs for this afternoon, mostly sunny. Highs in the mid-80s. Northeast winds up to 5 miles an hour. 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The current time is 1:04 p.m. Central Daylight Time. Now the forecast for central Minnesota, from St. Cloud to the northwest Twin Cities suburbs. This afternoon, mostly sunny. Highs in the mid-80s. Northeast winds up to 5 miles an hour. Tonight, increasing clouds. Lows in the mid-60s. North winds up to 5 miles an hour in the evening becoming light. Wednesday, mostly sunny. Highs in the mid-80s. East winds up to 5 miles an hour shifting to the northeast in the afternoon. Wednesday night, increasing clouds. Lows in the lower 60s. North winds up to 5 miles an hour. Thursday, partly sunny. Highs in the lower 80s. Thursday night and Friday, partly cloudy. Lows in the upper 50s. Highs in the upper 70s. Friday night, mostly cloudy. Chance of thunderstorms in the evening, then showers likely and chance of thunderstorms overnight. Lows in the lower 60s. Chance of precipitation 60%. Saturday, mostly cloudy with chance of rain showers. Highs in the lower 70s. Chance of showers 50%. Saturday night, mostly cloudy. Chance of rain showers in the evening. Lows around 60. Chance of showers 40%. Sunday, partly sunny. Highs in the upper 70s. Sunday night, partly cloudy. Lows in the upper 50s. Monday, sunny. Highs in the upper 70s. Again, the forecast for central Minnesota, from St. Cloud to the northwest Twin Cities suburbs for this afternoon, mostly sunny. Highs in the mid-80s. Northeast winds up to 5 miles an hour. 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The current time is 1:07 p.m. Central Daylight Time. Now the forecast for central Minnesota, from St. Cloud to the northwest Twin Cities suburbs. This afternoon, mostly sunny. Highs in the mid-80s. Northeast winds up to 5 miles an hour. Tonight, increasing clouds. Lows in the mid-60s. North winds up to 5 miles an hour in the evening becoming light. Wednesday, mostly sunny. Highs in the mid-80s. East winds up to 5 miles an hour shifting to the northeast in the afternoon. Wednesday night, increasing clouds. Lows in the lower 60s. North winds up to 5 miles an hour. Thursday, partly sunny. Highs in the lower 80s. Thursday night and Friday, partly cloudy. Lows in the upper 50s. Highs in the upper 70s. Friday night, mostly cloudy. Chance of thunderstorms in the evening, then showers likely and chance of thunderstorms overnight. Lows in the lower 60s. Chance of precipitation 60%. Saturday, mostly cloudy with chance of rain showers. Highs in the lower 70s. Chance of showers 50%. Saturday night, mostly cloudy. Chance of rain showers in the evening. Lows around 60. Chance of showers 40%. Sunday, partly sunny. Highs in the upper 70s.
Sunday night, partly cloudy. Lows in the upper 50s. Monday, sunny. Highs in the upper 70s. Again, the forecast for central Minnesota, from St. Cloud to the northwest Twin Cities suburbs for this afternoon, mostly sunny. Highs in the mid-80s. Northeast winds up to 5 miles an hour. 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The current time is 1:09 p.m. Central Daylight Time. Now the forecast for central Minnesota, from St. Cloud to the northwest Twin Cities suburbs. This afternoon, mostly sunny. Highs in the mid-80s. Northeast winds up to 5 miles an hour. Tonight, increasing clouds. Lows in the mid-60s. North winds up to 5 miles an hour in the evening becoming light. Wednesday, mostly sunny. Highs in the mid-80s. East winds up to 5 miles an hour shifting to the northeast in the afternoon. Wednesday night, increasing clouds. Lows in the lower 60s. North winds up to 5 miles an hour. Thursday, partly sunny. Highs in the lower 80s. Thursday night and Friday, partly cloudy. Lows in the upper 50s. Highs in the upper 70s. Friday night, mostly cloudy. Chance of thunderstorms in the evening, then showers likely and chance of thunderstorms overnight. Lows in the lower 60s. Chance of precipitation 60%. Saturday, mostly cloudy with chance of rain showers. Highs in the lower 70s. Chance of showers 50%. Saturday night, mostly cloudy. Chance of rain showers in the evening. Lows around 60. Chance of showers 40%. Sunday, partly sunny. Highs in the upper 70s. Sunday night, partly cloudy. Lows in the upper 50s. Monday, sunny. Highs in the upper 70s. Again, the forecast for central Minnesota, from St. Cloud to the northwest Twin Cities suburbs for this afternoon, mostly sunny. Highs in the mid-80s. Northeast winds up to 5 miles an hour. 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The current time is 1:12 p.m. Central Daylight Time. Now the forecast for central Minnesota, from St. Cloud to the northwest Twin Cities suburbs. This afternoon, mostly sunny. Highs in the mid-80s. Northeast winds up to 5 miles an hour. Tonight, increasing clouds. Lows in the mid-60s. North winds up to 5 miles an hour in the evening becoming light. Wednesday, mostly sunny. Highs in the mid-80s. East winds up to 5 miles an hour shifting to the northeast in the afternoon. Wednesday night, increasing clouds. Lows in the lower 60s. North winds up to 5 miles an hour. Thursday, partly sunny. Highs in the lower 80s. Thursday night and Friday, partly cloudy. Lows in the upper 50s. Highs in the upper 70s. Friday night, mostly cloudy. Chance of thunderstorms in the evening, then showers likely and chance of thunderstorms overnight. Lows in the lower 60s. Chance of precipitation 60%. Saturday, mostly cloudy with chance of rain showers. Highs in the lower 70s. Chance of showers 50%. Saturday night, mostly cloudy. Chance of rain showers in the evening. Lows around 60. Chance of showers 40%. Sunday, partly sunny. Highs in the upper 70s. Sunday night,
partly cloudy. Lows in the upper 50s. Monday, sunny. Highs in the upper 70s. Again, the forecast for central Minnesota, from St. Cloud to the northwest Twin Cities suburbs for this afternoon, mostly sunny. Highs in the mid-80s. Northeast winds up to 5 miles an hour. At 1 p.m., in Buffalo, it was mostly sunny. The temperature was 81 degrees, the dew point was 68, and the relative humidity was 65%. The wind was northeast at 6 miles an hour. The pressure was 29.90 inches and falling. In Maple Lake, it was mostly sunny. The temperature was 84 degrees, the dew point was 65, and the relative humidity was 51%. The heat index was 86. The wind was east at 7 miles an hour. The pressure was 29.92 inches and falling. Elsewhere across central Minnesota, at Anoka, it was sunny, with a temperature of 82. It was mostly sunny, with a temperature of 86 at the Twin Cities, 82 at Princeton, 81 at Litchfield, and 81 at Wilmer. It was partly sunny, with a temperature of 82 at St. Cloud, 84 at Crystal, and 79 at Little Falls. Around the state, temperatures were between 75 and 79 degrees. It was mostly sunny at Brainerd, Duluth, and International Falls. At Rochester, it was partly sunny. At Mankato, it was cloudy. Once again at 1 p.m., in Buffalo, it was 81 degrees under mostly sunny skies. And in Maple Lake, it was 84 degrees and the heat index was 86, under mostly sunny skies. 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The current time is 1:16 p.m. Central Daylight Time. Now the forecast for central Minnesota, from St. Cloud to the northwest Twin Cities suburbs. This afternoon, mostly sunny. Highs in the mid-80s. Northeast winds up to 5 miles an hour. Tonight, increasing clouds. Lows in the mid-60s. North winds up to 5 miles an hour in the evening, becoming light. Wednesday, mostly sunny. Highs in the mid-80s. East winds up to 5 miles an hour, shifting to the northeast in the afternoon. Wednesday night, increasing clouds. Lows in the lower 60s. North winds up to 5 miles an hour. Thursday, partly sunny. Highs in the lower 80s. Thursday night and Friday, partly cloudy. Lows in the upper 50s. Highs in the upper 70s. Friday night, mostly cloudy. Chance of thunderstorms in the evening, then showers likely and chance of thunderstorms overnight. Lows in the lower 60s. Chance of precipitation 60%. Saturday, mostly cloudy with chance of rain showers. Highs in the lower 70s. Chance of showers 50%. Saturday night, mostly cloudy. Chance of rain showers in the evening. Lows around 60. Chance of showers 40%. Sunday, partly sunny. Highs in the upper 70s. Sunday night, partly cloudy. Lows in the upper 50s. Monday, sunny. Highs in the upper 70s. Again, the forecast for central Minnesota, from St. Cloud to the northwest Twin Cities suburbs for this afternoon, mostly sunny. Highs in the mid-80s. Northeast winds up to 5 miles an hour. At 1 p.m., in Buffalo, it was mostly sunny. The temperature was 81 degrees, the dew point was 68, and the relative humidity was 65%. The wind was northeast at 6 miles an hour. The pressure was 29.90 inches and falling. In Maple Lake, it was mostly sunny. The temperature was 84 degrees, the dew point was 65, and the relative humidity was 51%.
The heat index was 86. The wind was east at 7 miles an hour. The pressure was 29.92 inches and falling. Elsewhere across central Minnesota, at Anoka, it was sunny, with a temperature of 82. It was mostly sunny, with a temperature of 86 at the Twin Cities, 82 at Princeton, 81 at Litchfield, and 81 at Wilmer. It was partly sunny, with a temperature of 82 at St. Cloud, 84 at Crystal, and 79 at Little Falls. Around the state, temperatures were between 75 and 79 degrees. It was mostly sunny at Brainerd, Duluth, and International Falls. At Rochester, it was partly sunny. At Mankato, it was cloudy. Once again at 1 p.m., in Buffalo, it was 81 degrees under mostly sunny skies. And in Maple Lake, it was 84 degrees and the heat index was 86, under mostly sunny skies. 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The current time is 1:20 p.m. Central Daylight Time. Now the forecast for central Minnesota, from St. Cloud to the northwest Twin Cities suburbs. This afternoon, mostly sunny. Highs in the mid-80s. Northeast winds up to 5 miles an hour. Tonight, increasing clouds. Lows in the mid-60s. North winds up to 5 miles an hour in the evening becoming light. Wednesday, mostly sunny. Highs in the mid-80s. East winds up to 5 miles an hour shifting to the northeast in the afternoon. Wednesday night, increasing clouds. Lows in the lower 60s. North winds up to 5 miles an hour. Thursday, partly sunny. Highs in the lower 80s. Thursday night and Friday, partly cloudy. Lows in the upper 50s. Highs in the upper 70s. Friday night, mostly cloudy. Chance of thunderstorms in the evening, then showers likely and chance of thunderstorms overnight. Lows in the lower 60s. Chance of precipitation 60%. Saturday, mostly cloudy with chance of rain showers. Highs in the lower 70s. Chance of showers 50%. Saturday night, mostly cloudy. Chance of rain showers in the evening. Lows around 60. Chance of showers 40%. Sunday, partly sunny. Highs in the upper 70s. Sunday night, partly cloudy. Lows in the upper 50s. Monday, sunny. Highs in the upper 70s. Again, the forecast for central Minnesota, from St. Cloud to the northwest Twin Cities suburbs for this afternoon, mostly sunny. Highs in the mid-80s. Northeast winds up to 5 miles an hour. At 1 p.m., in Buffalo, it was mostly sunny. The temperature was 81 degrees, the dew point was 68, and the relative humidity was 65%. The wind was northeast at 6 miles an hour. The pressure was 29.90 inches and falling. In Maple Lake, it was mostly sunny. The temperature was 84 degrees, the dew point was 65, and the relative humidity was 51%. The heat index was 86. The wind was east at 7 miles an hour. The pressure was 29.92 inches and falling. Elsewhere across central Minnesota, at Anoka, it was sunny, with a temperature of 82. It was mostly sunny, with a temperature of 86 at the Twin Cities, 82 at Princeton, 81 at Litchfield, and 81 at Wilmer. It was partly sunny, with a temperature of 82 at St. Cloud, 84 at Crystal, and 79 at Little Falls. Around the state, temperatures were between 75 and 79 degrees. It was mostly sunny at Brainerd, Duluth, and International Falls. At Rochester, it was partly sunny. At Mankato, it was cloudy. Once again at 1 p.m., in Buffalo,
It was 81 degrees under mostly sunny skies. And in Maple Lake, it was 84 degrees and the heat index was 86, under mostly sunny skies. 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The current time is 1:24 p.m. Central Daylight Time. Now the forecast for central Minnesota, from St. Cloud to the northwest Twin Cities suburbs. This afternoon, mostly sunny. Highs in the mid-80s. Northeast winds up to 5 miles an hour. Tonight, increasing clouds. Lows in the mid-60s. North winds up to 5 miles an hour in the evening becoming light. Wednesday, mostly sunny. Highs in the mid-80s. East winds up to 5 miles an hour shifting to the northeast in the afternoon. Wednesday night, increasing clouds. Lows in the lower 60s. North winds up to 5 miles an hour. Thursday, partly sunny. Highs in the lower 80s. Thursday night and Friday, partly cloudy. Lows in the upper 50s. Highs in the upper 70s. Friday night, mostly cloudy. Chance of thunderstorms in the evening, then showers likely and chance of thunderstorms overnight. Lows in the lower 60s. Chance of precipitation 60%. Saturday, mostly cloudy with chance of rain showers. Highs in the lower 70s. Chance of showers 50%. Saturday night, mostly cloudy. Chance of rain showers in the evening. Lows around 60. Chance of showers 40%. Sunday, partly sunny. Highs in the upper 70s. Sunday night, partly cloudy. Lows in the upper 50s. Monday, sunny. Highs in the upper 70s. Again, the forecast for central Minnesota, from St. Cloud to the northwest Twin Cities suburbs for this afternoon, mostly sunny. Highs in the mid-80s. Northeast winds up to 5 miles an hour. At 1 p.m., in Buffalo, it was mostly sunny. The temperature was 81 degrees, the dew point was 68, and the relative humidity was 65%. The wind was northeast at 6 miles an hour. Pressure was 29.90 inches and falling. In Maple Lake, it was mostly sunny. The temperature was 84 degrees, the dew point was 65, and the relative humidity was 51%. The heat index was 86. The wind was east at 7 miles an hour. The pressure was 29.92 inches and falling. Elsewhere across central Minnesota, at Anoka, it was sunny, with a temperature of 82. It was mostly sunny, with a temperature of 86 at the Twin Cities, 82 at Princeton, 81 at Litchfield, and 81 at Wilmer. It was partly sunny, with a temperature of 82 at St. Cloud, 84 at Crystal, and 79 at Little Falls. Around the state, temperatures were between 75 and 79 degrees. It was mostly sunny at Brainerd, Duluth, and at Rochester, it was partly sunny. At Mankato, it was cloudy. Once again at 1 p.m., in Buffalo, it was 81 degrees under mostly sunny skies. And in Maple Lake, it was 84 degrees and the heat index was 86, under mostly sunny skies. 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The current time is 1:28 p.m. Central Daylight Time. Now the forecast for central Minnesota, from St. Cloud to the northwest Twin Cities suburbs. This afternoon, mostly sunny. Highs in the mid-80s. Northeast winds up to 5 miles an hour. Tonight,
increasing clouds. Lows in the mid-60s. North winds up to 5 miles an hour in the evening, becoming light. Wednesday, mostly sunny. Highs in the mid-80s. East winds up to 5 miles an hour, shifting to the northeast in the afternoon. Wednesday night, increasing clouds. Lows in the lower 60s. North winds up to 5 miles an hour. Thursday, partly sunny. Highs in the lower 80s. Thursday night and Friday, partly cloudy. Lows in the upper 50s. Highs in the upper 70s. Friday night, mostly cloudy. Chance of thunderstorms in the evening, then showers likely and chance of thunderstorms overnight. Lows in the lower 60s. Chance of precipitation 60%. Saturday, mostly cloudy with chance of rain showers. Highs in the lower 70s. Chance of showers 50%. Saturday night, mostly cloudy. Chance of rain showers in the evening. Lows around 60. Chance of showers 40%. Sunday, partly sunny. Highs in the upper 70s. Sunday night, partly cloudy. Lows in the upper 50s. Monday, sunny. Highs in the upper 70s. Again, the forecast for central Minnesota, from St. Cloud to the northwest Twin Cities suburbs for this afternoon, mostly sunny. Highs in the mid-80s. Northeast winds up to 5 miles an hour. At 1 p.m., in Buffalo, it was mostly sunny. The temperature was 81 degrees, the dew point was 68, and the relative humidity was 65%. The wind was northeast at 6 miles an hour. The pressure was 29.90 inches and falling. In Maple Lake, it was mostly sunny. The temperature was 84 degrees, the dew point was 65, and the relative humidity was 51%. The heat index was 86. The wind was east at 7 miles an hour. The pressure was 29.92 inches and falling. Elsewhere across central Minnesota, at Anoka, it was sunny, with a temperature of 82. It was mostly sunny, with a temperature of 86 at the Twin Cities, 82 at Princeton, 81 at Litchfield, and 81 at Wilmer. It was partly sunny, with a temperature of 82 at St. Cloud, 84 at Crystal, and 79 at Little Falls. Around the state, temperatures were between 75 and 79 degrees. It was mostly sunny at Brainerd, Duluth, and International Falls. At Rochester, it was partly sunny. At Mankato, it was cloudy. Once again at 1 p.m., in Buffalo, it was 81 degrees under mostly sunny skies. And in Maple Lake, it was 84 degrees and the heat index was 86, under mostly sunny skies. 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The current time is 1:32 p.m. Central Daylight Time. Now the forecast for central Minnesota, from St. Cloud to the northwest Twin Cities suburbs. This afternoon, mostly sunny. Highs in the mid-80s. Northeast winds up to 5 miles an hour. Tonight, increasing clouds. Lows in the mid-60s. North winds up to 5 miles an hour in the evening, becoming light. Wednesday, mostly sunny. Highs in the mid-80s. East winds up to 5 miles an hour, shifting to the northeast in the afternoon. Wednesday night, increasing clouds. Lows in the lower 60s. North winds up to 5 miles an hour. Thursday, winds up to 5 miles an hour. Thursday, partly sunny. Highs in the lower 80s. Thursday night and Friday, partly cloudy. Lows in the upper 50s. Highs in the upper 70s. Friday night, mostly cloudy. Chance of thunderstorms in the evening, then showers likely and chance of thunderstorms overnight.
Lows in the lower 60s. Chance of precipitation.

partly sunny. Highs in the lower 80s. Thursday night and Friday, partly cloudy. Lows in the upper 50s. Highs in the upper 70s. Friday night, mostly cloudy. Chance of thunderstorms in the evening, then showers likely and chance of thunderstorms overnight. Lows in the lower 60s. Chance of precipitation 60%. Saturday, mostly cloudy with chance of rain showers. Highs in the lower 70s. Chance of showers 50%. Saturday night, mostly cloudy. Chance of rain showers in the evening. Lows around 60. Chance of showers 40%. Sunday, partly sunny. Highs in the upper 70s. Sunday night, partly cloudy. Lows in the upper 50s. Monday, sunny. Highs in the upper 70s. Again, the forecast for central Minnesota, from St. Cloud to the northwest Twin Cities suburbs for this afternoon, mostly sunny. Highs in the mid-80s. Northeast winds up to 5 miles an hour. At 1 p.m., in Buffalo, it was mostly sunny. The temperature was 81 degrees, the dew point was 68, and the relative humidity was 65%. The wind was northeast at 6 miles an hour. The pressure was 29.90 inches and falling. In Maple Lake, it was mostly sunny, but temperature was 84 degrees, the dew point was 65, and the relative humidity was 51%. The heat index was 86. The wind was east at 7 miles an hour. The pressure was 29.92 inches and falling. Elsewhere across central Minnesota, at Anoka, it was sunny, with a temperature of 82. It was mostly sunny, with a temperature of 86 at the Twin Cities, 82 at Princeton, 81 at Litchfield, and 81 at Wilmer. It was partly sunny, with a temperature of 82 at St. Cloud, 84 at Crystal, and 79 at Little Falls. Around the state, temperatures were between 75 and 79 degrees. It was mostly sunny at Brainerd, Duluth, and International Falls. At Rochester, it was partly sunny. At Mankato, it was cloudy. Once again at 1 p.m., in Buffalo, it was 81 degrees under mostly sunny skies. And in Maple Lake, it was 84 degrees and the heat index was 86, under mostly sunny skies. 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The current time is 1:56 p.m. Central Daylight Time. Now the forecast for central Minnesota, from St. Cloud to the northwest Twin Cities suburbs. This afternoon, mostly sunny. Highs in the mid-80s. Northeast winds up to 5 miles an hour. Tonight, increasing clouds. Lows in the mid-60s. North winds up to 5 miles an hour in the evening becoming light. Wednesday, mostly sunny. Highs in the mid-80s. East winds up to 5 miles an hour shifting to the northeast in the afternoon. Wednesday night, increasing clouds. Lows in the lower 60s. North winds up to 5 miles an hour. Thursday, partly sunny. Highs in the lower 80s. Thursday night and Friday, partly cloudy. Lows in the upper 50s. Highs in the upper 70s. Friday night, mostly cloudy. Chance of thunderstorms in the evening, then showers likely and chance of thunderstorms overnight. Lows in the lower 60s. Chance of precipitation 60%. Saturday, mostly cloudy with chance of rain showers. Highs in the lower 70s. Chance of showers 50%. Saturday night, mostly cloudy. Chance of rain showers in the evening. Lows around 60. Chance of showers 40%. Sunday, partly sunny. Highs in the upper 70s. Sunday night, partly cloudy.

The dew point was 65, and the relative humidity was 51%. The heat index was 86. The wind was east at 7 miles an hour. The pressure was 29.92 inches and falling. Elsewhere across central Minnesota, at Anoka, it was sunny, with a temperature of 82. It was mostly sunny, with a temperature of 86 at the Twin Cities, 82 at Princeton, 81 at Litchfield, and 81 at Wilmer. It was partly sunny, with a temperature of 82 at St. Cloud, 84 at Crystal, and 79 at Little Falls. Around the state, temperatures were between 75 and 79 degrees. It was mostly sunny at Brainerd, Duluth, and International Falls. At Rochester, it was partly sunny. At Mankato, it was cloudy. Once again at 1 p.m., in Buffalo, it was 81 degrees under mostly sunny skies. And in Maple Lake, it was 84 degrees and the heat index was 86, under mostly sunny skies. 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The current time is 2:01 p.m. Central Daylight Time. Now the forecast for central Minnesota, from St. Cloud to the northwest Twin Cities suburbs. This afternoon, mostly sunny. Highs in the mid-80s. Northeast winds up to 5 miles an hour. Tonight, increasing clouds. Lows in the mid-60s. North winds up to 5 miles an hour in the evening becoming light. Wednesday, mostly sunny. Highs in the mid-80s. East winds up to 5 miles an hour shifting to the northeast in the afternoon. Wednesday night, increasing clouds. Lows in the lower 60s. North winds up to 5 miles an hour. Thursday, partly sunny. Highs in the lower 80s. Thursday night and Friday, partly cloudy. Lows in the upper 50s. Highs in the upper 70s. Friday night, mostly cloudy. Chance of thunderstorms in the evening, then showers likely and chance of thunderstorms overnight. Lows in the lower 60s. Chance of precipitation 60%. Saturday, mostly cloudy with chance of rain showers. Highs in the lower 70s. Chance of showers 50%. Saturday night, mostly cloudy. Chance of rain showers in the evening. Lows around 60. Chance of showers 40%. Sunday, partly sunny. Highs in the upper 70s. Sunday night, partly cloudy. Lows in the upper 50s. Monday, sunny. Highs in the upper 70s. Again, the forecast for central Minnesota, from St. Cloud to the northwest Twin Cities suburbs for this afternoon, mostly sunny. Highs in the mid-80s. Northeast winds up to 5 miles an hour. 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The current time is 2:03 p.m. Central Daylight Time. Now the forecast for central Minnesota, from St. Cloud to the northwest Twin Cities suburbs. This afternoon, mostly sunny. Highs in the mid-80s. Northeast winds up to 5 miles an hour. Tonight, increasing clouds. Lows in the mid-60s. North winds up to 5 miles an hour in the evening becoming light. Wednesday, mostly sunny. Highs in the mid-80s. East winds up to 5 miles an hour shifting to the northeast in the afternoon. Wednesday night, increasing clouds. Lows in the lower 60s. North winds up to 5 miles an hour. Thursday, partly sunny. Highs in the lower 80s. Thursday night and Friday, partly cloudy. Lows

in the upper 50s. Highs in the upper 70s. Friday night, mostly cloudy. Chance of thunderstorms in the evening, then showers likely and chance of thunderstorms overnight. Lows in the lower 60s. Chance of precipitation 60%. Saturday, mostly cloudy with chance of rain showers. Highs in the lower 70s. Chance of showers 50%. Saturday night, mostly cloudy. Chance of rain showers in the evening. Lows around 60. Chance of showers 40%. Sunday, partly sunny. Highs in the upper 70s. Sunday night, partly cloudy. Lows in the upper 50s. Monday, sunny. Highs in the upper 70s. Again, the forecast for central Minnesota, from St. Cloud to the northwest Twin Cities suburbs for this afternoon, mostly sunny. Highs in the mid-80s. Northeast winds up to 5 miles an hour. 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The current time is 2:06 p.m. Central Daylight Time. Now the forecast for central Minnesota, from St. Cloud to the northwest Twin Cities suburbs. This afternoon, mostly sunny. Highs in the mid-80s. Northeast winds up to 5 miles an hour. Tonight, increasing clouds. Lows in the mid-60s. North winds up to 5 miles an hour in the evening becoming light. Wednesday, mostly sunny. Highs in the mid-80s. East winds up to 5 miles an hour shifting to the northeast in the afternoon. Wednesday night, increasing clouds. Lows in the lower 60s. North winds up to 5 miles an hour. Thursday, partly sunny. Highs in the lower 80s. Thursday night and Friday, partly cloudy. Lows in the upper 50s. Highs in the upper 70s. Friday night, mostly cloudy. Chance of thunderstorms in the evening, then showers likely and chance of thunderstorms overnight. Lows in the lower 60s. Chance of precipitation 60%. Saturday, mostly cloudy with chance of rain showers. Highs in the lower 70s. Chance of showers 50%. Saturday night, mostly cloudy. Chance of rain showers in the evening. Lows around 60. Chance of showers 40%. Sunday, partly sunny. Highs in the upper 70s. Sunday night, partly cloudy. Lows in the upper 50s. Monday, sunny. Highs in the upper 70s. Again, the forecast for central Minnesota, from St. Cloud to the northwest Twin Cities suburbs for this afternoon, mostly sunny. Highs in the mid-80s. Northeast winds up to 5 miles an hour. 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The current time is 2:08 p.m. Central Daylight Time. Now the forecast for central Minnesota, from St. Cloud to the northwest Twin Cities suburbs. This afternoon, mostly sunny. Highs in the mid-80s. Northeast winds up to 5 miles an hour. Tonight, increasing clouds. Lows in the mid-60s. North winds up to 5 miles an hour in the evening becoming light. Wednesday, mostly sunny. Highs in the mid-80s. East winds up to 5 miles an hour shifting to the northeast in the afternoon. Wednesday night, increasing clouds. Lows in the lower 60s. North winds up to 5 miles an hour. Thursday, partly sunny. Highs in the lower 80s. Thursday night and Friday, partly cloudy.
Lows in the upper 50s. Highs in the upper 70s. Friday night, mostly cloudy. Chance of thunderstorms in the evening, then showers likely and chance of thunderstorms overnight. Lows in the lower 60s. Chance of precipitation 60%. Saturday, mostly cloudy with chance of rain showers. Highs in the lower 70s. Chance of showers 50%. Saturday night, mostly cloudy. Chance of rain showers in the evening. Lows around 60. Chance of showers 40%. Sunday, partly sunny. Highs in the upper 70s. Sunday night, partly cloudy. Lows in the upper 50s. Monday, sunny. Highs in the upper 70s. Again, the forecast for central Minnesota, from St. Cloud to the northwest Twin Cities suburbs for this afternoon, mostly sunny. Highs in the mid-80s. Northeast winds up to 5 miles an hour. 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The current time is 2:11 p.m. Central Daylight Time. Now the forecast for central Minnesota, from St. Cloud to the northwest Twin Cities suburbs. This afternoon, mostly sunny. Highs in the mid-80s. Northeast winds up to 5 miles an hour. Tonight, increasing clouds. Lows in the mid-60s. North winds up to 5 miles an hour in the evening becoming light. Wednesday, mostly sunny. Highs in the mid-80s. East winds up to 5 miles an hour shifting to the northeast in the afternoon. Wednesday night, increasing clouds. Lows in the lower 60s. North winds up to 5 miles an hour. Thursday, partly sunny. Highs in the lower 80s. Thursday night and Friday, partly cloudy. Lows in the upper 50s. Highs in the upper 70s. Friday night, mostly cloudy. Chance of thunderstorms in the evening, then showers likely and chance of thunderstorms overnight. Lows in the lower 60s. Chance of precipitation 60%. Saturday, mostly cloudy with chance of rain. Highs in the lower 70s. Chance of showers 50%. Saturday night, mostly cloudy. Chance of rain showers in the evening. Lows around 60. Chance of showers 40%. Sunday, partly sunny. Highs in the upper 70s. Sunday night, partly cloudy. Lows in the upper 50s. Monday, sunny. Highs in the upper 70s. Again, the forecast for central Minnesota, from St. Cloud to the northwest Twin Cities suburbs for this afternoon, mostly sunny. Highs in the mid-80s. Northeast winds up to 5 miles an hour. 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The current time is 2:13 p.m. Central Daylight Time. Now the forecast for central Minnesota, from St. Cloud to the northwest Twin Cities suburbs. This afternoon, mostly sunny. Highs in the mid-80s. Northeast winds up to 5 miles an hour. Tonight, increasing clouds. Lows in the mid-60s. North winds up to 5 miles an hour in the evening becoming light. Wednesday, mostly sunny. Highs in the mid-80s. East winds up to 5 miles an hour shifting to the northeast in the afternoon. Wednesday night, increasing clouds. Lows in the lower 60s. North winds up to 5 miles an hour. Thursday, partly sunny. Highs in the lower 80s. Thursday night and Friday, partly cloudy.
Lows in the upper 50s. Highs in the upper 70s. Friday night, mostly cloudy. Chance of thunderstorms in the evening, then showers likely and chance of thunderstorms overnight. Lows in the lower 60s. Chance of precipitation 60%. Saturday, mostly cloudy with chance of rain showers. Highs in the lower 70s. Chance of showers 50%. Saturday night, mostly cloudy. Chance of rain showers in the evening. Lows around 60. Chance of showers 40%. Sunday, partly sunny. Highs in the upper 70s. Sunday night, partly cloudy. Lows in the upper 50s. Monday, sunny. Highs in the upper 70s. Again, the forecast for central Minnesota, from St. Cloud to the northwest Twin Cities suburbs for this afternoon, mostly sunny. Highs in the mid-80s. Northeast winds up to 5 miles an hour. At 2 p.m., in Buffalo, it was mostly sunny. The temperature was 82 degrees, the dew point was 68, and the relative humidity was 61%. The heat index was 85. The wind was northeast at 7 miles an hour. The pressure was 29.88 inches and falling. In Maple Lake, it was mostly sunny. The temperature was 86 degrees, the dew point was 64, and the relative humidity was 48%. The heat index was 87. The wind was northeast at 6 miles. The pressure was 29.90 inches and falling. Elsewhere across central Minnesota, skies ranged from mostly sunny to partly sunny, and temperatures were between 82 and 85 degrees. Around the state, temperatures were between 76 and 81 degrees. It was mostly sunny at Brainerd, Duluth, and International Falls. At Rochester, it was partly sunny. At Mankato, it was cloudy. Once again at 2 p.m., in Buffalo, it was 82 degrees and the heat index was 85, under mostly sunny skies. And in Maple Lake, it was 86 degrees and the heat index was 87, under mostly sunny skies. 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The current time is 2:17 p.m. Central Daylight Time. Now the forecast for central Minnesota, from St. Cloud to the northwest Twin Cities suburbs. This afternoon, mostly sunny. Highs in the mid-80s. Northeast winds up to 5 miles an hour. Tonight, increasing clouds. Lows in the mid-60s. North winds up to 5 miles an hour in the evening becoming light. Wednesday, mostly sunny. Highs in the mid-80s. East winds up to 5 miles an hour shifting to the northeast in the afternoon. Wednesday night, increasing clouds. Lows in the lower 60s. North winds up to 5 miles an hour. Thursday, partly sunny. Highs in the lower 80s. Thursday night and Friday, partly cloudy. Lows in the upper 50s. Highs in the upper 70s. Friday night, mostly cloudy. Chance of thunderstorms in the evening, then showers likely and chance of thunderstorms overnight. Lows in the lower 60s. Chance of precipitation 60%. Saturday, mostly cloudy with chance of rain showers. Highs in the lower 70s. Chance of showers 50%. Saturday night, mostly cloudy. Chance of rain showers in the evening. Lows around 60. Chance of showers 40%. Sunday, partly sunny. Highs in the upper 70s. Sunday night, partly cloudy. Lows in the upper 50s. Monday, sunny. Highs in the upper 70s. Again, the forecast for central Minnesota, from St. Cloud to the northwest Twin Cities suburbs for this afternoon, mostly sunny.
Highs in the mid-80s. Northeast winds up to 5 miles an hour. At 2 p.m. in Buffalo, it was mostly sunny. The temperature was 82 degrees, the dew point was 68, and the relative humidity was 61%. The heat index was 85. The wind was northeast at 7 miles an hour. The pressure was 29.88 inches and falling. In Maple Lake, it was mostly sunny. The temperature was 86 degrees, the dew point was 64, and the relative humidity was 48%. The heat index was 87. The wind was northeast at 6 miles an hour. The pressure was 29.90 inches and falling. Elsewhere across central Minnesota, skies ranged from mostly sunny to partly sunny, and temperatures were between 82 and 85 degrees. Around the state, temperatures were between 76 and 81 degrees. It was mostly sunny at Brainerd, Duluth, and International Falls. At Rochester, it was partly sunny. At Mankato, it was cloudy. Once again at 2 p.m., in Buffalo, it was 82 degrees and the heat index was 85, under mostly sunny skies. And in Maple Lake, it was 86 degrees and the heat index was 87, under mostly sunny skies. 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The current time is 2:21 p.m. Central Daylight Time. Now the forecast for central Minnesota, from St. Cloud to the northwest Twin Cities suburbs. This afternoon, mostly sunny. Highs in the mid-80s. Northeast winds up to 5 miles an hour. Tonight, increasing clouds. Lows in the mid-60s. North winds up to 5 miles an hour in the evening, becoming light. Wednesday, mostly sunny. Highs in the mid-80s. East winds up to 5 miles an hour, shifting to the northeast in the afternoon. Wednesday night, increasing clouds. Lows in the lower 60s. North winds up to 5 miles an hour. Thursday, partly sunny. Highs in the lower 80s. Thursday night and Friday, partly cloudy. Lows in the upper 50s. Highs in the upper 70s. Friday night, mostly cloudy. Chance of thunderstorms in the evening, then showers likely and chance of thunderstorms overnight. Lows in the lower 60s. Chance of precipitation 60%. Saturday, mostly cloudy with chance of rain showers. Highs in the lower 70s. Chance of showers 50%. Saturday night, mostly cloudy. Chance of rain showers in the evening. Lows around 60. Chance of showers 40%. Sunday, partly sunny. Highs in the upper 70s. Sunday night, partly cloudy. Lows in the upper 50s. Monday, sunny. Highs in the upper 70s. Again, the forecast for central Minnesota, from St. Cloud to the northwest Twin Cities suburbs for this afternoon, mostly sunny. Highs in the mid-80s. Northeast winds up to 5 miles an hour. At 2 p.m., in Buffalo, it was mostly sunny. The temperature was 82 degrees, the dew point was 68, and the relative humidity was 61%. The heat index was 85. The wind was northeast at 7 miles an hour. The pressure was 29.88 inches and falling. In Maple Lake, it was mostly sunny. The temperature was 86 degrees, the dew point was 64, and the relative humidity was 48%. The heat index was 87. The wind was northeast at 6 miles an hour. The pressure was 29.90 inches and falling. Elsewhere across central Minnesota, skies ranged from mostly sunny to partly sunny, and temperatures were between 82 and 85 degrees. Around the state, temperatures were between 76 and 81 degrees.
It was mostly sunny at Brainerd, Duluth, and International Falls. At Rochester, it was partly sunny. At Mankato, it was cloudy. Once again at 2 p.m., in Buffalo, it was 82 degrees and the heat index was 85, under mostly sunny skies. And in Maple Lake, it was 86 degrees and the heat index was 87, under mostly sunny skies. 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The current time is 2:25 p.m. Central Daylight Time. Now the forecast for central Minnesota, from St. Cloud to the northwest Twin Cities suburbs. This afternoon, mostly sunny. Highs in the mid-80s. Northeast winds up to 5 miles an hour. Tonight, increasing clouds. Lows in the mid-60s. North winds up to 5 miles an hour in the evening becoming light. Wednesday, mostly sunny. Highs in the mid-80s. East winds up to 5 miles an hour shifting to the northeast in the afternoon. Wednesday night, increasing clouds. Lows in the lower 60s. North winds up to 5 miles an hour. Thursday, partly sunny. Highs in the lower 80s. Thursday night and Friday, partly cloudy. Lows in the upper 50s. Highs in the upper 70s. Friday night, mostly cloudy. Chance of thunderstorms in the evening, then showers likely and chance of thunderstorms overnight. Lows in the lower 60s. Chance of precipitation 60%. Saturday, mostly cloudy with chance of rain showers. Highs in the lower 70s. Chance of showers 50%. Saturday night, mostly cloudy. Chance of rain showers in the evening. Lows around 60. Chance of showers 40%. Sunday, partly sunny. Highs in the upper 70s. Sunday night, partly cloudy. Lows in the upper 50s. Monday, sunny. Highs in the upper 70s. Again, the forecast for central Minnesota, from St. Cloud to the northwest Twin Cities suburbs for this afternoon, mostly sunny. Highs in the mid-80s. Northeast winds up to 5 miles an hour. At 2 p.m., in Buffalo, it was mostly sunny. The temperature was 82 degrees, the dew point was 68, and the relative humidity was 61%. The heat index was 85. The wind was northeast at 7 miles an hour. The pressure was 29.88 inches and falling. In Maple Lake, it was mostly sunny. The temperature was 86 degrees, the dew point was 64, and the relative humidity was 48%. The heat index was 87. The wind was northeast at 6 miles an hour. The pressure was 29.90 inches and falling. Elsewhere across central Minnesota, skies ranged from mostly sunny to partly sunny, and temperatures were between 82 and 85 degrees. Around the state, temperatures were between 76 and 81 degrees. It was mostly sunny at Brainerd, Duluth, and International Falls. At Rochester, it was partly sunny. At Mankato, it was cloudy. Once again at 2 p.m., in Buffalo, it was 82 degrees and the heat index was 85, under mostly sunny skies. And in Maple Lake, it was 86 degrees and the heat index was 87, under mostly sunny skies. 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The current time is 2:29 p.m. Central Daylight Time. Now the forecast for central Minnesota, from St. Cloud to the northwest Twin Cities suburbs. This afternoon, mostly sunny.
Highs in the mid-80s. Northeast winds up to 5 miles an hour. Tonight, increasing clouds. Lows in the mid-60s. North winds up to 5 miles an hour in the evening, becoming light. Wednesday, mostly sunny. Highs in the mid-80s. East winds up to 5 miles an hour, shifting to the northeast in the afternoon. Wednesday night, increasing clouds. Lows in the lower 60s. North winds up to 5 miles an hour. Thursday, partly sunny. Highs in the lower 80s. Thursday night and Friday, partly cloudy. Lows in the upper 50s. Highs in the upper 70s. Friday night, mostly cloudy. Chance of thunderstorms in the evening, then showers likely and chance of thunderstorms overnight. Lows in the lower 60s. Chance of precipitation 60%. Saturday, mostly cloudy with chance of rain showers. Highs in the lower 70s. Chance of showers 50%. Saturday night, mostly cloudy. Chance of rain showers in the evening. Lows around 60. Chance of showers 40%. Sunday, partly sunny. Highs in the upper 70s. Sunday night, partly cloudy. Lows in the upper 50s. Monday, sunny. Highs in the upper 70s. Again, the forecast for central Minnesota, from St. Cloud to the northwest Twin Cities suburbs for this afternoon, mostly sunny. Highs in the mid-80s. Northeast winds up to 5 miles an hour. At 2 p.m., in Buffalo, it was mostly sunny. The temperature was 82 degrees, the dew point was 68, and the relative humidity was 61%. The heat index was 85. The wind was northeast at 7 miles an hour. The pressure was 29.88 inches and falling. In Maple Lake, it was mostly sunny, the temperature was 86 degrees, the dew point was 64, and the relative humidity was 48%. The heat index was 87. The wind was northeast at 6 miles an hour. The pressure was 29.90 inches and falling. Elsewhere across central Minnesota, skies ranged from mostly sunny to partly sunny, and temperatures were between 82 and 85 degrees. Around the state, temperatures were between 76 and 81 degrees. It was mostly sunny at Brainerd, Duluth, and International Falls. At Rochester, it was partly sunny. At Mankato, it was cloudy. Once again at 2 p.m., in Buffalo, it was 82 degrees and the heat index was 85, under mostly sunny skies. And in Maple Lake, it was 86 degrees and the heat index was 87, under mostly sunny skies. 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The current time is 2:33 p.m. Central Daylight Time. Now here is the hazardous weather outlook for portions of central and southern Minnesota and west central Wisconsin. For tonight, no hazardous weather is expected at this time. And now the extended outlook for the period Wednesday through Monday. Scattered thunderstorms are possible Wednesday evening into Thursday morning, especially across southwest and southern Minnesota. Some storms may become severe. Spotter information statement, Skywarn spotter activation will not be needed. Now the forecast for central Minnesota, from St. Cloud to the northwest Twin Cities suburbs. This afternoon, mostly sunny. Highs in the mid-80s. Northeast winds up to 5 miles an hour. Tonight, increasing clouds. Lows in the mid-60s. North winds up to 5 miles an hour in the evening, becoming light. Wednesday, mostly sunny. Highs in the mid-80s. East winds up to 5 miles an hour, shifting to the northeast in the afternoon.
Wednesday night, increasing clouds. Lows in the lower 60s.

at 6 miles an hour. The pressure was 29.90 inches and falling. Elsewhere across central Minnesota, skies ranged from mostly sunny to partly sunny, and temperatures were between 82 and 85 degrees. Around the state, temperatures were between 76 and 81 degrees. It was mostly sunny at Brainerd, Duluth, and International Falls. At Rochester, it was partly sunny. At Mankato, it was cloudy. Once again at 2 p.m., in Buffalo, it was 82 degrees and the heat index was 85, under mostly sunny skies. And in Maple Lake, it was 86 degrees and the heat index was 87, under mostly sunny skies. 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The current time is 2:55 p.m. Central Daylight. It's weather outlook for portions of southern Minnesota and west central Wisconsin. For tonight, no hazardous weather is expected at this time. And now the extended outlook for the period Wednesday through Monday. Scattered thunderstorms are possible Wednesday evening into Thursday morning, especially across southwest and southern Minnesota. Some storms may become severe. Spotter information statement, Skywarn spotter activation will not be needed. Now the forecast for central Minnesota, from St. Cloud to the northwest Twin Cities suburbs. This afternoon, mostly sunny. Highs in the mid-80s. Northeast winds up to 5 miles an hour. Tonight, increasing clouds. Lows in the mid-60s. North winds up to 5 miles an hour in the evening becoming light. Wednesday, mostly sunny. Highs in the mid-80s. East winds up to 5 miles an hour shifting to the northeast in the afternoon. Wednesday night, increasing clouds. Lows in the lower 60s. North winds up to 5 miles an hour. Thursday, partly sunny. Highs in the lower 80s. Thursday night and Friday, partly cloudy. Lows in the upper 50s. Highs in the upper 70s. Friday night, mostly cloudy. Chance of thunderstorms in the evening, then showers likely and chance of thunderstorms overnight. Lows in the lower 60s. Chance of precipitation 60%. Saturday, mostly cloudy with chance of rain showers. Highs in the lower 70s. Chance of showers 50%. Saturday night, mostly cloudy. Chance of rain showers in the evening. Lows around 60. Chance of showers 40%. Sunday, partly sunny. Highs in the upper 70s. Sunday night, partly cloudy. Lows in the upper 50s. Monday, sunny. Highs in the upper 70s. Again, the forecast for central Minnesota, from St. Cloud to the northwest Twin Cities suburbs for this afternoon, mostly sunny. Highs in the mid-80s. Northeast winds up to 5 miles an hour. At 2 p.m., in Buffalo, it was mostly sunny. The temperature was 82 degrees, the dew point was 68, and the relative humidity was 61%. The heat index was 85. The wind was northeast at 7 miles an hour. The pressure was 29.88 inches and falling. In Maple Lake, it was mostly sunny. The temperature was 86 degrees, the dew point was 64, and the relative humidity was 48%. The heat index was 87. The wind was northeast at 6 miles an hour. The pressure was 29.90 inches and falling. Elsewhere across central Minnesota, skies ranged from mostly sunny to partly sunny, and temperatures were between 82 and 85 degrees. Around the state, temperatures were between 76 and 81 degrees. It was mostly sunny at Brainerd, Duluth, and International Falls. At Rochester, it was partly sunny.

outlook for portions of central and southern Minnesota and west central Wisconsin. For tonight, no hazardous weather is expected at this time. And now the extended outlook for the period Wednesday through Monday. Scattered thunderstorms are possible Wednesday evening into Thursday morning, especially across southwest and southern Minnesota. Some storms may become severe. Spotter information statement, Skywarn spotter activation will not be needed. Now the forecast for central Minnesota, from St. Cloud to the northwest Twin Cities suburbs. This afternoon, mostly sunny. Highs in the mid-80s. Northeast winds up to 5 miles an hour. Tonight, increasing clouds. Lows in the mid-60s. North winds up to 5 miles an hour in the evening becoming light. Wednesday, mostly sunny. Highs in the mid-80s. East winds up to 5 miles an hour shifting to the northeast in the afternoon. Wednesday night, increasing clouds. Lows in the lower 60s. North winds up to 5 miles an hour. Thursday, partly sunny. Highs in the lower 80s. Thursday night and Friday, partly cloudy. Lows in the upper 50s. Highs in the upper 70s. Friday night, mostly cloudy. Chance of thunderstorms in the evening, then showers likely and chance of thunderstorms overnight. Lows in the lower 60s. Chance of precipitation 60%. Saturday, mostly cloudy with chance of rain showers. Highs in the lower 70s. Chance of showers 50%. Saturday night, mostly cloudy. Chance of rain showers in the evening. Lows around 60. Chance of showers 40%. Sunday, partly sunny. Highs in the upper 70s. Sunday night, partly cloudy. Lows in the upper 50s. Monday, sunny. Highs in the upper 70s. Again, the forecast for central Minnesota, from St. Cloud to the northwest Twin Cities suburbs for this afternoon, mostly sunny. Highs in the mid-80s. Northeast winds up to 5 miles an hour. 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The current time is 3:03 p.m. Central Daylight Time. Now here is the hazardous weather outlook for portions of central and southern Minnesota and west central Wisconsin. For tonight, no hazardous weather is expected at this time. And now the extended outlook for the period Wednesday through Monday. Scattered thunderstorms are possible Wednesday evening into Thursday morning, especially across southwest and southern Minnesota. Some storms may become severe. Spotter information statement, Skywarn spotter activation will not be needed. Now the forecast for central Minnesota, from St. Cloud to the northwest Twin Cities suburbs. This afternoon, mostly sunny. Highs in the mid-80s. Northeast winds up to 5 miles an hour. Tonight, increasing clouds. Lows in the mid-60s. North winds up to 5 miles an hour in the evening becoming light. Wednesday, mostly sunny. Highs in the mid-80s. East winds up to 5 miles an hour shifting to the northeast in the afternoon. Wednesday night, increasing clouds. Lows in the lower 60s. North winds up to 5 miles an hour. Thursday, partly sunny. Highs in the lower 80s. Thursday night and Friday, partly cloudy. Lows in the upper 50s. Highs in the upper 70s. Friday night, mostly cloudy. Chance of thunderstorms in the evening, then showers likely and chance of thunderstorms overnight. Lows in the lower 60s. Chance of precipitation 60%. Saturday, mostly cloudy with chance of rain showers. Highs in the lower 70s. Chance of showers 50%.

Saturday night, mostly. Chance of rain shower in the evening. Lows around 50. Chance of showers 40%. Sunday, partly sunny. Highs in the upper 70s. Sunday night, partly cloudy. Lows in the upper 50s. Monday, sunny. Highs in the upper 70s. Again, the forecast for central Minnesota, from St. Cloud to the northwest Twin Cities suburbs for this afternoon, mostly sunny. Highs in the mid-80s. Northeast winds up to 5 miles an hour. 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The current time is 3:06 p.m. Central Daylight Time. Now here is the hazardous weather outlook for portions of central and southern Minnesota and west central Wisconsin. For tonight, no hazardous weather is expected at this time. And now the extended outlook for the period Wednesday through Monday. Scattered thunderstorms are possible Wednesday evening into Thursday morning, especially across southwest and southern Minnesota. Some storms may become severe. Spotter information statement, Skywarn spotter activation will not be needed. Now the forecast for central Minnesota, from St. Cloud to the northwest Twin Cities suburbs. This afternoon, mostly sunny. Highs in the mid-80s. Northeast winds up to 5 miles an hour. Tonight, increasing clouds. Lows in the mid-60s. North winds up to 5 miles an hour in the evening becoming light. Wednesday, mostly sunny. Highs in the mid-80s. East winds up to 5 miles an hour shifting to the northeast in the afternoon. Wednesday night, increasing clouds. Lows in the lower 60s. North winds up to 5 miles an hour. Thursday, partly sunny. Highs in the lower 80s. Thursday night and Friday, partly cloudy. Lows in the upper 50s. Highs in the upper 70s. Friday night, mostly cloudy. Chance of thunderstorms in the evening, then showers likely and chance of thunderstorms overnight. Lows in the lower 60s. Chance of precipitation 60%. Saturday, mostly cloudy with chance of rain showers. Highs in the lower 70s. Chance of showers 50%. Saturday night, mostly cloudy. Chance of rain showers in the evening. Lows around 60. Chance of showers 40%. Sunday, partly sunny. Highs in the upper 70s. Sunday night, partly cloudy. Lows in the upper 50s. Monday, sunny. Highs in the upper 70s. Again, the forecast for central Minnesota, from St. Cloud to the northwest Twin Cities suburbs for this afternoon, mostly sunny. Highs in the mid-80s. Northeast winds up to 5 miles an hour. 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The current time is 3:09 p.m. Central Daylight Time. Now here is the hazardous weather outlook for portions of central and southern Minnesota and west central Wisconsin. For tonight, no hazardous weather is expected at this time. And now the extended outlook for the period Wednesday through Monday. Scattered thunderstorms are possible Wednesday evening into Thursday morning, especially across southwest and southern Minnesota. Some storms may become severe. Spotter information statement, Skywarn spotter activation will not be needed. Now the forecast for central Minnesota, from St. Cloud to the northwest Twin Cities suburbs. This afternoon, mostly sunny. Highs in the mid-80s.
Northeast winds up to 5 miles an hour. Tonight, increasing clouds. Lows in the mid-60s. North winds up to 5 miles an hour in the evening becoming light. Wednesday, mostly sunny. Highs in the mid-80s. East winds up to 5 miles an hour shifting to the northeast in the afternoon. Wednesday night, increasing clouds. Lows in the lower 60s. North winds up to 5 miles an hour. Thursday, partly sunny. Highs in the lower 80s. Thursday night and Friday, partly cloudy. Lows in the upper 50s. Highs in the upper 70s. Friday night, mostly cloudy. Chance of thunderstorms in the evening, then showers likely and chance of thunderstorms overnight. Lows in the lower 60s. Chance of precipitation 60%. Saturday, mostly cloudy with chance of rain showers. Highs in the lower 70s. Chance of showers 50%. Saturday night, mostly cloudy. Chance of rain showers in the evening. Lows around 60. Chance of showers 40%. Sunday, partly sunny. Highs in the upper 70s. Sunday night, partly cloudy. Lows in the upper 50s. Monday, sunny. Highs in the upper 70s. Again, the forecast for central Minnesota, from St. Cloud to the northwest Twin Cities suburbs for this afternoon, mostly sunny. Highs in the mid-80s. Northeast winds up to 5 miles an hour. 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The current time is 3:12 p.m. Central Daylight Time. Now here is the hazardous weather outlook for portions of central and southern Minnesota and west central Wisconsin. For tonight, no hazardous weather is expected at this time. And now the extended outlook for the period Wednesday through Monday. Scattered thunderstorms are possible Wednesday evening into Thursday morning, especially across southwest and southern Minnesota. Some storms may become severe. Spotter information statement, Skywarn spotter activation will not be needed. Now the forecast for central Minnesota, from St. Cloud to the northwest Twin Cities suburbs. This afternoon, mostly sunny. Highs in the mid-80s. Northeast winds up to 5 miles an hour. Tonight, increasing clouds. Lows in the mid-60s. North winds up to 5 miles an hour in the evening becoming light. Wednesday, mostly sunny. Highs in the mid-80s. East winds up to 5 miles an hour shifting to the northeast in the afternoon. Wednesday night, increasing clouds. Lows in the lower 60s. North winds up to 5 miles an hour. Thursday, partly sunny. Highs in the lower 80s. Thursday night and Friday, partly cloudy. Lows in the upper 50s. Highs in the upper 70s. Friday night, mostly cloudy. Chance of thunderstorms in the evening, then showers likely and chance of thunderstorms overnight. Lows in the lower 60s. Chance of precipitation 60%. Saturday, mostly cloudy with chance of rain showers. Highs in the lower 70s. Chance of showers 50%. Saturday night, mostly cloudy. Chance of rain showers in the evening. Lows around 60. Chance of showers 40%. Sunday, partly sunny. Highs in the upper 70s. Sunday night, partly cloudy. Lows in the upper 50s. Monday, sunny. Highs in the upper 70s. Again, the forecast for central Minnesota, from St. Cloud to the northwest Twin Cities suburbs for this afternoon, mostly sunny. Highs in the mid-80s. Northeast winds up to 5 miles an hour. At 3 p.m., in Buffalo, it was partly sunny.
The temperature was 82 degrees, the dew point was 70, and the relative humidity was 65%. The heat index was 86. The wind was northeast at 6 miles an hour. The pressure was 29.87 inches and steady. In Maple Lake, it was partly sunny, but temperature was 86 degrees, the dew point was 64, and the relative humidity was 46%. The heat index was 87. The wind was northeast at 7 miles an hour. The pressure was 29.89 inches and steady. Elsewhere across central Minnesota, temperatures were between 82 and 87 degrees. It was sunny at Anoka and Wilmer. It was mostly sunny at Litchfield and Little Falls. It was partly sunny at St. Cloud, Crystal, and Princeton. At the Twin Cities, it was cloudy. Around the state, temperatures were between 77 and 82 degrees. At Brainerd, it was sunny. It was mostly sunny at Mankato, Duluth, and International Falls. At Rochester, it was cloudy. Once again at 3 p.m., in Buffalo, it was 82 degrees and the heat index was 86, under partly sunny skies. And in Maple Lake, it was 86 degrees and the heat index was 87, under partly sunny skies. 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The current time is 3:17 p.m. Central Daylight Time. Now here is the hazardous weather outlook for portions of central and southern Minnesota and west central Wisconsin. For tonight, no hazardous weather is expected at this time. And now the extended outlook for the period Wednesday through Monday. Scattered thunderstorms are possible Wednesday evening into Thursday morning, especially across southwest and southern Minnesota. Some storms may become severe. Spotter information statement, Skywarn spotter activation will not be needed. Now the forecast for central Minnesota, from St. Cloud to the northwest Twin Cities suburbs. This afternoon, mostly sunny. Highs in the mid-80s. Northeast winds up to 5 miles an hour. Tonight, increasing clouds. Lows in the mid-60s. North winds up to 5 miles an hour in the evening, becoming light. Wednesday, mostly sunny. Highs in the mid-80s. East winds up to 5 miles an hour, shifting to the northeast in the afternoon. Wednesday night, increasing clouds. Lows in the lower 60s. North winds up to 5 miles an hour. Thursday, partly sunny. Highs in the lower 80s. Thursday night and Friday, partly cloudy. Lows in the upper 50s. Highs in the upper 70s. Friday night, mostly cloudy. Chance of thunderstorms in the evening, then showers likely and chance of thunderstorms overnight. Lows in the lower 60s. Chance of precipitation 60%. Saturday, mostly cloudy with chance of rain showers. Highs in the lower 70s. Chance of showers 50%. Saturday night, mostly cloudy. Chance of rain showers in the evening. Lows around 60. Chance of showers 40%. Sunday, partly sunny. Highs in the upper 70s. Sunday night, partly cloudy. Lows in the upper 50s. Monday, sunny. Highs in the upper 70s. Again, the forecast for central Minnesota, from St. Cloud to the northwest Twin Cities suburbs for this afternoon, mostly sunny. Highs in the mid-80s. Northeast winds up to 5 miles an hour. 3 p.m. in Buffalo, it was partly sunny. The temperature was 82 degrees, the dew point was 70, and the relative humidity was 65%. The heat index was 86. The wind was northeast at 6 miles an hour. The pressure was 29.87 inches and steady.
In Maple Lake, it was partly sunny, the temperature was 86 degrees, the dew point was 64, and the relative humidity was 46%. The heat index was 87. The wind was northeast at 7 miles an hour. The pressure was 29.89 inches and steady. Elsewhere across central Minnesota, temperatures were between 82 and 87 degrees. It was sunny at Anoka and Wilmer. It was mostly sunny at Litchfield and Little Falls. It was partly sunny at St. Cloud, Crystal, and Princeton. At the Twin Cities, it was cloudy. Around the state, temperatures were between 77 and 82 degrees. At Brainerd, it was sunny. It was mostly sunny at Mankato, Duluth, and International Falls. At Rochester, it was cloudy. Once again at 3 p.m., in Buffalo, it was 82 degrees and the heat index was 86, under partly sunny skies. And in Maple Lake, it was 86 degrees and the heat index was 87, under partly sunny skies. 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The current time is 3:21 p.m. Central Daylight Time. Now here is the hazardous weather outlook for portions of central and southern Minnesota and west central Wisconsin. For tonight, no hazardous weather is expected at this time. And now the extended outlook for the period Wednesday through Monday. Scattered thunderstorms are possible Wednesday evening into Thursday morning, especially across southwest and southern Minnesota. Some storms may become severe. Spotter information statement, Skywarn spotter activation will not be needed. Now the forecast for central Minnesota, from St. Cloud to the northwest Twin Cities suburbs. This afternoon, mostly sunny. Highs in the mid-80s. Northeast winds up to 5 miles an hour. Tonight, increasing clouds. Lows in the mid-60s. North winds up to 5 miles an hour in the evening becoming light. Wednesday, mostly sunny. Highs in the mid-80s. East winds up to 5 miles an hour shifting to the northeast in the afternoon. Wednesday night, increasing clouds. Lows in the lower 60s. North winds up to 5 miles an hour. Thursday, partly sunny. Highs in the lower 80s. Thursday night and Friday, partly cloudy. Lows in the upper 50s. Highs in the upper 70s. Friday night, mostly cloudy. Chance of thunderstorms in the evening. Then showers likely and chance of thunderstorms overnight. Lows in the lower 60s. Chance of precipitation 60%. Saturday, mostly cloudy with chance of rain showers. Highs in the lower 70s. Chance of showers 50%. Saturday night, mostly cloudy. Chance of rain showers in the evening. Lows around 60. Chance of showers 40%. Sunday, partly sunny. Highs in the upper 70s. Sunday night, partly cloudy. Lows in the upper 50s. Monday, sunny. Highs in the upper 70s. Again, the forecast for central Minnesota, from St. Cloud to the northwest Twin Cities suburbs for this afternoon, mostly sunny. Highs in the mid-80s. Northeast winds up to 5 miles an hour. At 3 p.m., in Buffalo, it was partly sunny. The temperature was 82 degrees, the dew point was 70, and the relative humidity was 65%. The heat index was 86. The wind was northeast at 6 miles an hour. The pressure was 29.87 inches and steady. In Maple Lake, it was partly sunny, the temperature was 86 degrees, the dew point was 64, and the relative humidity was 46%. The heat index was 87. The wind was northeast at 7 miles an hour.
The pressure was 29.89 inches and steady. Elsewhere across central Minnesota, temperatures were between 82 and 87 degrees. It was sunny at Anoka and Wilmer. It was mostly sunny at Litchfield and Little Falls. It was partly sunny at St. Cloud, Crystal, and Princeton. At the Twin Cities, it was cloudy. Around the state, temperatures were between 77 and 82 degrees. At Brainerd, it was sunny. It was mostly sunny at Mankato, Duluth, and International Falls. At Rochester, it was cloudy. Once again at 3 p.m., in Buffalo, it was 82 degrees and the heat index was 86, under partly sunny skies. And in Maple Lake, it was 86 degrees and the heat index was 87, under partly sunny skies. 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The current time is 3:26 p.m. Central Daylight Time. Now here is the hazardous weather outlook for portions of central and southern Minnesota and west central Wisconsin. For tonight, no hazardous weather is expected at this time. And now the extended outlook for the period Wednesday through Monday. Scattered thunderstorms are possible Wednesday evening into Thursday morning, especially across southwest and southern Minnesota. Some storms may become severe. Spotter information statement, Skywarn spotter activation will not be needed. Now the forecast for central Minnesota, from St. Cloud to the northwest Twin Cities suburbs. This afternoon, mostly sunny. Highs in the mid-80s. Northeast winds up to 5 miles an hour. Tonight, increasing clouds. Lows in the mid-60s. North winds up to 5 miles an hour in the evening becoming light. Wednesday, mostly sunny. Highs in the mid-80s. East winds up to 5 miles an hour shifting to the northeast in the afternoon. Wednesday night, increasing clouds. Lows in the lower 60s. North winds up to 5 miles an hour. Thursday, partly sunny. Highs in the lower 80s. Thursday night and Friday, partly cloudy. Lows in the upper 50s. Highs in the upper 70s. Friday night, mostly cloudy. Chance of thunderstorms in the evening. Then showers likely and chance of thunderstorms overnight. Lows in the lower 60s. Chance of precipitation 60%. Saturday, mostly cloudy with chance of rain showers. Highs in the lower 70s. Chance of showers 50%. Saturday night, mostly cloudy. Chance of rain showers in the evening. Lows around 60. Chance of showers 40%. Sunday, partly sunny. Highs in the upper 70s. Sunday night, partly cloudy. Lows in the upper 50s. Monday, sunny. Highs in the upper 70s. Again, the forecast for central Minnesota, from St. Cloud to the northwest Twin Cities suburbs for this afternoon, mostly sunny. Highs in the mid-80s. Northeast winds up to 5 miles an hour. At 3 p.m., in Buffalo, it was partly sunny. The temperature was 82 degrees, the dew point was 70, and the relative humidity was 65%. The heat index was 86. The wind was northeast at 6 miles an hour. The pressure was 29.87 inches and steady. In Maple Lake, it was partly sunny. The temperature was 86 degrees. The dew point was 64, and the relative humidity was 46%. The heat index was 87. The wind was northeast at 7 miles an hour. The pressure was 29.89 inches and steady. Elsewhere across central Minnesota, temperatures were between 82 and 87 degrees. It was sunny at Anoka and Wilmer. It was mostly sunny at Litchfield and Little Falls.
It was partly sunny at St. Cloud, Crystal, and Princeton. At the Twin Cities, it was cloudy. Around the state, temperatures were between 77 and 82 degrees. At Brainerd, it was sunny. It was mostly sunny at Mankato, Duluth, and International Falls. At Rochester, it was cloudy. Once again at 3 p.m., in Buffalo, it was 82 degrees and the heat index was 86, under partly sunny skies. And in Maple Lake, it was 86 degrees and the heat index was 87, under partly sunny skies. 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The current time is 3:31 p.m. Central Daylight Time. Now here is the hazardous weather outlook for portions of central and southern Minnesota and west central Wisconsin. For tonight, no hazardous weather is expected at this time. And now the extended outlook for the period Wednesday through Monday. Scattered thunderstorms are possible Wednesday evening into Thursday morning, especially across southwest and southern Minnesota. Some storms may become severe. Spotter information statement, Skywarn spotter activation will not be needed. Now the forecast for central Minnesota, from St. Cloud to the northwest Twin Cities suburbs. This afternoon, mostly sunny. Highs in the mid-80s. Northeast winds up to 5 miles an hour. Tonight, increasing clouds. Lows in the mid-60s. North winds up to 5 miles an hour in the evening becoming light. Wednesday, mostly sunny. Highs in the mid-80s. East winds up to 5 miles an hour shifting to the northeast in the afternoon. Wednesday night, increasing clouds. Lows in the lower 60s. North winds up to 5 miles an hour. Thursday, partly sunny. Highs in the lower 80s. Thursday night and Friday, partly cloudy. Lows in the upper 50s. Highs in the upper 70s. Friday night, mostly cloudy. Chance of thunderstorms in the evening, then showers likely and chance of thunderstorms overnight. Lows in the lower 60s. Chance of precipitation 60%. Saturday, mostly cloudy with chance of rain showers. Highs in the lower 70s. Chance of showers 50%. Saturday night, mostly cloudy. Chance of rain showers in the evening. Lows around 60. Chance of showers 40%. Sunday, partly sunny. Highs in the upper 70s. Sunday night, partly cloudy. Lows in the upper 50s. Monday, sunny. Highs in the upper 70s. Again, the forecast for central Minnesota, from St. Cloud to the northwest Twin Cities suburbs for this afternoon, mostly sunny. Highs in the mid-80s. Northeast winds up to 5 miles an hour. At 3 p.m., in Buffalo, it was partly sunny. The temperature was 82 degrees, the dew point was 70, and the relative humidity was 65%. The heat index was 86. The wind was northeast at 6 miles an hour. The pressure was 29.87 inches and steady. In Maple Lake, it was partly sunny, the temperature was 86 degrees, the dew point was 64, and the relative humidity was 46%. The heat index was 87. The wind was northeast at 7 miles an hour. The pressure was 29.89 inches and steady. Elsewhere across central Minnesota, temperatures were between 82 and 87 degrees. It was sunny at Anoka and Wilmer. It was mostly sunny at Litchfield and Little Falls. It was partly sunny at St. Cloud, Crystal, and Princeton. At the Twin Cities, it was cloudy. Around the state, temperatures were between 77 and 82 degrees. At Brainerd, it was sunny.
It was mostly sunny at Mankato, Duluth, and International Falls.

Thunderstorms overnight. Lows in the lower 60s. Chance of precipitation 60%. Saturday, mostly cloudy with chance of rain showers. Highs in the lower 70s. Chance of showers 50%. Saturday night, mostly cloudy. Chance of rain showers in the evening. Lows around 60. Chance of showers 40%. Sunday, partly sunny. Highs in the upper 70s. Sunday night, partly cloudy. Lows in the upper 50s. Monday, sunny. Highs in the upper 70s. Again, the forecast for central Minnesota, from St. Cloud to the northwest Twin Cities suburbs for this afternoon, mostly sunny. Highs in the mid-80s. Northeast winds up to 5 miles an hour. Now the forecast for central Minnesota, from St. Cloud to the northwest Twin Cities suburbs. Tonight, partly cloudy. Lows in the mid-60s. North winds up to 5 miles an hour. Wednesday, mostly sunny. Highs in the mid-80s. Northeast winds up to 5 miles an hour. Wednesday night, mostly cloudy. A 30% chance of showers overnight. Lows in the mid-60s. Northeast winds up to 5 miles an hour. Thursday, decreasing clouds. Highs in the lower 80s. Northeast winds up to 10 miles an hour. Thursday night, partly cloudy. Lows in the lower 60s. Northeast winds 5 to 10 miles an hour. Friday, mostly sunny. Highs in the upper 70s. Friday night, mostly cloudy. Chance of showers in the evening, then showers likely overnight. Lows in the lower 60s. Chance of showers 70%. Saturday, mostly cloudy. Chance of showers in the morning, then chance of thunderstorms in the afternoon. Highs in the upper 70s. Chance of precipitation 50%. Saturday night, mostly cloudy. Lows in the lower 60s. Sunday, mostly sunny. Highs in the upper 70s. Sunday night and Monday, mostly clear. Lows in the upper 50s. Highs around 80. Monday night and Tuesday, partly cloudy. Chance of showers. Lows in the lower 60s. Highs in the lower 80s. Chance of showers 30%. Again, the forecast for central Minnesota, from St. Cloud to the northwest Twin Cities suburbs for tonight, partly cloudy. Lows in the mid-60s. North winds up to 5 miles an hour. 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The current time is 4:04 p.m. Central Daylight Time. Now here is the hazardous weather outlook for portions of central and southern Minnesota and west central Wisconsin. For tonight, no hazardous weather is expected at this time. And now the extended outlook for the period Wednesday through Monday. Scattered thunderstorms are possible Wednesday evening into Thursday morning, especially across southwest and southern Minnesota. Some storms may become severe. Spotter information statement, Skywarn spotter activation will not be needed. Now the forecast for central Minnesota, from St. Cloud to the northwest Twin Cities suburbs. Tonight, partly cloudy. Lows in the mid-60s. North winds up to 5 miles an hour. Wednesday, mostly sunny. Highs in the mid-80s. Northeast winds up to 5 miles an hour. Wednesday night, mostly cloudy. A 30% chance of showers overnight. Lows in the mid-60s. Northeast winds up to 5 miles an hour. Thursday, decreasing clouds. Highs in the lower 80s. Northeast winds up to 10 miles an hour. Thursday night, partly cloudy.
Lows in the lower 60s.

Northeast winds 5 to 10 miles an hour. Friday, mostly sunny. Highs in the upper 70s. Friday night, mostly cloudy. Chance of showers in the evening, then showers likely overnight. Lows in the lower 60s. Chance of showers 70%. Saturday, mostly cloudy. Chance of showers in the morning, then chance of thunderstorms in the afternoon. Highs in the upper 70s. Chance of precipitation 50%. Saturday night, mostly cloudy. Lows in the lower 60s. Sunday, mostly sunny. Highs in the upper 70s. Sunday night and Monday, mostly clear. Lows in the upper 50s. Highs around 80. Monday night and Tuesday, partly cloudy. Chance of showers. Lows in the lower 60s. Highs in the lower 80s. Chance of showers 30%. Again, the forecast for central Minnesota, from St. Cloud to the northwest Twin Cities suburbs for tonight, partly cloudy. Lows in the mid-60s. North winds up to 5 miles an hour. 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The current time is 4:07 p.m. Central Daylight Time. Now here is the hazardous weather outlook for portions of central and southern Minnesota and west central Wisconsin. For tonight, no hazardous weather is expected at this time. And now the extended outlook for the period Wednesday through Monday. Scattered thunderstorms are possible Wednesday evening into Thursday morning, especially across southwest and southern Minnesota. Some storms may become severe. Spotter information statement, Skywarn spotter activation will not be needed. Now the forecast for central Minnesota, from St. Cloud to the northwest Twin Cities suburbs. Tonight, partly cloudy. Lows in the mid-60s. North winds up to 5 miles an hour. Wednesday, mostly sunny. Highs in the mid-80s. Northeast winds up to 5 miles an hour. Wednesday night, mostly cloudy. A 30% chance of showers overnight. Lows in the mid-60s. Northeast winds up to 5 miles an hour. Thursday, decreasing clouds. Highs in the lower 80s. Northeast winds up to 10 miles an hour. Thursday night, partly cloudy. Lows in the lower 60s. Northeast winds 5 to 10 miles an hour. Friday, mostly sunny. Highs in the upper 70s. Friday night, mostly cloudy. Chance of showers in the evening, then showers likely overnight. Lows in the lower 60s. Chance of showers 70%. Saturday, mostly cloudy. Chance of showers in the morning, then chance of thunderstorms in the afternoon. Highs in the upper 70s. Chance of precipitation 50%. Saturday night, mostly cloudy. Lows in the lower 60s. Sunday, mostly sunny. Highs in the upper 70s. Sunday night and Monday, mostly clear. Lows in the upper 50s. Highs around 80. Monday night and Tuesday, partly cloudy. Chance of showers. Lows in the lower 60s. Highs in the lower 80s. Chance of showers 30%. Again, the forecast for central Minnesota, from St. Cloud to the northwest Twin Cities suburbs for tonight, partly cloudy. Lows in the mid-60s. North winds up to 5 miles an hour. 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The current time is 4:11 p.m. Central Daylight Time.
Now here is the hazardous weather outlook for portions of central and southern Minnesota and west central Wisconsin. For tonight, no hazardous weather is expected at this time. And now the extended outlook for the period Wednesday through Monday. Scattered thunderstorms are possible Wednesday evening into Thursday morning, especially across southwest and southern Minnesota. Some storms may become severe. Spotter information statement: Skywarn spotter activation will not be needed. Now the forecast for central Minnesota, from St. Cloud to the northwest Twin Cities suburbs. Tonight, partly cloudy. Lows in the mid-60s. North winds up to 5 miles an hour. Wednesday, mostly sunny. Highs in the mid-80s. Northeast winds up to 5 miles an hour. Wednesday night, mostly cloudy. A 30% chance of showers overnight. Lows in the mid-60s. Northeast winds up to 5 miles an hour. Thursday, decreasing clouds. Highs in the lower 80s. Northeast winds up to 10 miles an hour. Thursday night, partly cloudy. Lows in the lower 60s. Northeast winds 5 to 10 miles an hour. Friday, mostly sunny. Highs in the upper 70s. Friday night, mostly cloudy. Chance of showers in the evening, then showers likely overnight. Lows in the lower 60s. Chance of showers 70%. Mostly cloudy. Chance of showers in the morning, then chance of thunderstorms in the afternoon. Highs in the upper 70s. Chance of precipitation 50%. Saturday night, mostly cloudy. Lows in the lower 60s. Sunday, mostly sunny. Highs in the upper 70s. Sunday night and Monday, mostly clear. Lows in the upper 50s. Highs around 80. Monday night and Tuesday, partly cloudy. Chance of showers. Lows in the lower 60s. Highs in the lower 80s. Chance of showers 30%. Again, the forecast for central Minnesota, from St. Cloud to the northwest Twin Cities suburbs for tonight, partly cloudy. Lows in the mid-60s. North winds up to 5 miles an hour. At 4 p.m., in Buffalo, it was mostly sunny. The temperature was 82 degrees, the dew point was 68, and the relative humidity was 61%. The heat index was 85. The wind was north at 8 miles an hour. The pressure was 29.87 inches and steady. In Maple Lake, it was mostly sunny, but temperature was 86 degrees, the dew point was 63, and the relative humidity was 46%. The heat index was 87. The wind was northeast at 6 miles an hour. The pressure was 29.89 inches and steady. Elsewhere across central Minnesota, temperatures were between 82 and 86 degrees. It was mostly sunny at St. Cloud, Princeton, Litchfield, Little Falls, and Wilmer. It was partly sunny at the Twin Cities and Crystal. At Anoka, it was cloudy. Around the state, at International Falls, it was sunny, with a temperature of 77. It was mostly sunny, with a temperature of 83 at Rochester, 82 at Brainerd, and 78 at Duluth. At Mankato, it was cloudy, with a temperature of 82. Once again at 4 p.m., in Buffalo, it was 82 degrees and the heat index was 85, under mostly sunny skies. And in Maple Lake, it was 86 degrees and the heat index was 87, under mostly sunny skies. 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The current time is 4:15 p.m. Central Daylight Time. Now here is the hazardous weather outlook for portions of central and southern Minnesota and west central Wisconsin. For tonight,
No hazardous weather is expected at this time. And now the extended outlook for the period Wednesday through Monday. Scattered thunderstorms are possible Wednesday evening into Thursday morning, especially across southwest and southern Minnesota. Some storms may become severe. Spotter information statement, Skywarn spotter activation will not be needed. Now the forecast for central Minnesota, from St. Cloud to the northwest Twin Cities suburbs. Tonight, partly cloudy. Lows in the mid-60s. North winds up to 5 miles an hour. Wednesday, mostly sunny. Highs in the mid-80s. Northeast winds up to 5 miles an hour. Wednesday night, mostly cloudy. A 30% chance of showers overnight. Lows in the mid-60s. Northeast winds up to 5 miles an hour. Thursday, decreasing clouds. Highs in the lower 80s. Northeast winds up to 10 miles an hour. Thursday night, partly cloudy. Lows in the lower 60s. Northeast winds 5 to 10 miles an hour. Friday, mostly sunny. Highs in the upper 70s. Friday night, mostly cloudy. Chance of showers in the evening, then showers likely overnight. Lows in the lower 60s. Chance of showers 70%. Saturday, mostly cloudy. Chance of showers in the morning, then chance of thunderstorms in the afternoon. Highs in the upper 70s. Chance of precipitation 50%. Saturday night, mostly cloudy. Lows in the lower 60s. Sunday, mostly sunny. Highs in the upper 70s. Sunday night and Monday, mostly clear. Lows in the upper 50s. Highs around 80. Monday night and Tuesday, partly cloudy. Chance of showers. Lows in the lower 60s. Highs in the lower 80s. Chance of showers 30%. Again, the forecast for central Minnesota, from St. Cloud to the northwest Twin Cities suburbs for tonight, partly cloudy. Lows in the mid-60s. North winds up to 5 miles an hour. At 4 p.m., in Buffalo, it was mostly sunny. The temperature was 82 degrees, the dew point was 68, and the relative humidity was 61%. The heat index was 85. The wind was north at 8 miles an hour. The pressure was 29.87 inches and steady. In Maple Lake, it was mostly sunny, but temperature was 86 degrees, the dew point was 63, and the relative humidity was 46%. The heat index was 87. The wind was northeast at 6 miles an hour. The pressure was 29.89 inches and steady. Elsewhere across central Minnesota, temperatures were between 82 and 86 degrees. It was mostly sunny at St. Cloud, Princeton, Litchfield, Little Falls, and Willmar. It was partly sunny at the Twin Cities and Crystal. At Anoka, it was cloudy. Around the state, at International Falls, it was sunny, with a temperature of 77. It was mostly sunny, with a temperature of 83 at Rochester, 82 at Brainerd, and 78 at Duluth. At Mankato, it was cloudy, with a temperature of 82. Once again at 4 p.m., in Buffalo, it was 82 degrees and the heat index was 85, under mostly sunny skies. And in Maple Lake, it was 86 degrees and the heat index was 87, under mostly sunny skies. 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The current time is 4:20 p.m. Central Daylight Time. Now here is the hazardous weather outlook for portions of central and southern Minnesota and west central Wisconsin. For tonight, no hazardous weather is expected at this time. And now the extended outlook for the period Wednesday through Monday.
Scattered thunderstorms are possible Wednesday evening into Thursday morning, especially across southwest and southern Minnesota. Some storms may become severe. Spotter information statement, Sky warns spotter activation will not be needed. Now the forecast for central Minnesota, from St. Cloud to the northwest Twin Cities suburbs. Tonight, partly cloudy. Lows in the mid-60s. North winds up to 5 miles an hour. Wednesday, mostly sunny. Highs in the mid-80s. Northeast winds up to 5 miles an hour. Wednesday night, mostly cloudy. A 30% chance of showers overnight. Lows in the mid-60s. Northeast winds up to 5 miles an hour. Thursday, decreasing clouds. Highs in the lower 80s. Northeast winds up to 10 miles an hour. Thursday night, partly cloudy. Lows in the lower 60s. Northeast winds 5 to 10 miles an hour. Friday, mostly sunny. Highs in the upper 70s. Friday night, mostly cloudy. Chance of showers in the evening, then showers likely overnight. Lows in the lower 60s. Chance of showers 70%. Saturday, mostly cloudy. Chance of showers in the morning, then chance of thunderstorms in the afternoon. Highs in the upper 70s. Chance of precipitation 50%. Saturday night, mostly cloudy. Lows in the lower 60s. Sunday, mostly sunny. Highs in the upper 70s. Sunday night and Monday, mostly clear. Lows in the upper 50s. Highs around 80. Monday night and Tuesday, partly cloudy. Chance of showers. Lows in the lower 60s. Highs in the lower 80s. Chance of showers 30%. Again, the forecast for central Minnesota, from St. Cloud to the northwest Twin Cities suburbs for tonight, partly cloudy. Lows in the mid-60s. North winds up to 5 miles an hour. At 4 p.m., in Buffalo, it was mostly sunny. The temperature was 82 degrees, the dew point was 68, and the relative humidity was 61%. The heat index was 85. The wind was north at 8 miles an hour. The pressure was 29.87 inches and steady. In Maple Lake, it was mostly sunny. The temperature was 86 degrees, the dew point was 63, and the relative humidity was 46%. The heat index was 87. The wind was northeast at 6 miles an hour. The pressure was 29.89 inches and steady. Elsewhere across central Minnesota, temperatures were between 82 and 86 degrees. It was mostly sunny at St. Cloud, Princeton, Litchfield, Little Falls, and Wilmer. It was partly sunny at the Twin Cities and Crystal. At Anoka, it was cloudy. Around the state, at International Falls, it was sunny, with a temperature of 77. It was mostly sunny, with a temperature of 83 at Rochester, 82 at Brainerd, and 78 at Duluth. At Mankato, it was cloudy, with a temperature of 82. Once again at 4 p.m., in Buffalo, it was 82 degrees and the heat index was 85, under mostly sunny skies. And in Maple Lake, it was 86 degrees and the heat index was 87, under mostly sunny skies. 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The current time is 4:25 p.m. Central Daylight Time. Now here is the hazardous weather outlook for portions of central and southern Minnesota and west central Wisconsin. For tonight, no hazardous weather is expected at this time. And now the extended outlook for the period Wednesday through Monday. Scattered thunderstorms are possible Wednesday evening into Thursday morning, especially across southwest and southern Minnesota.
Some storms may become severe. Spotter information statement. Skywarn spotter activation will not be needed. Now the forecast for central Minnesota, from St. Cloud to the northwest Twin Cities suburbs. Tonight, partly cloudy. Lows in the mid-60s. North winds up to 5 miles an hour. Wednesday, mostly sunny. Highs in the mid-80s. Northeast winds up to 5 miles an hour. Wednesday night, mostly cloudy. A 30% chance of showers overnight. Lows in the mid-60s. Northeast winds up to 5 miles an hour. Thursday, decreasing clouds. Highs in the lower 80s. Northeast winds up to 10 miles an hour. Thursday night, partly cloudy. Lows in the lower 60s. Northeast winds 5 to 10 miles an hour. Friday, mostly sunny. Highs in the upper 70s. Friday night, mostly cloudy. Chance of showers in the evening, then showers likely overnight. Lows in the lower 60s. Chance of showers 70%. Saturday, mostly cloudy. Chance of showers in the morning, then chance of thunderstorms in the afternoon. Highs in the upper 70s. Chance of precipitation 50%. Saturday night, mostly cloudy. Lows in the lower 60s. Sunday, mostly sunny. Highs in the upper 70s. Sunday night and Monday, mostly clear. Lows in the upper 50s. Highs around 80. Monday night and Tuesday, partly cloudy. Chance of showers. Lows in the lower 60s. Highs in the lower 80s. Chance of showers 30%. Again, the forecast for central Minnesota, from St. Cloud to the northwest Twin Cities suburbs for tonight, partly cloudy. Lows in the mid-60s. North winds up to 5 miles an hour. At 4 p.m., in Buffalo, it was mostly sunny. The temperature was 82 degrees, the dew point was 68, and the relative humidity was 61%. The heat index was 85. The wind was north at 8 miles an hour. The pressure was 29.87 inches and steady. In Maple Lake, it was mostly sunny, the temperature was 86 degrees, the dew point was 63, and the relative humidity was 46%. The heat index was 87. The wind was northeast at 6 miles an hour. The pressure was 29.89 inches and steady. Elsewhere across central Minnesota, temperatures were between 82 and 86 degrees. It was mostly sunny at St. Cloud, Princeton, Litchfield, Little Falls, and Wilmer. It was partly sunny at the Twin Cities and Crystal. At Anoka, it was cloudy. Around the state, at International Falls, it was sunny, with a temperature of 77. It was mostly sunny, with a temperature of 83 at Rochester, 82 at Brainerd, and 78 at Duluth. At Mankato, it was cloudy, with a temperature of 82. Once again at 4 p.m., in Buffalo, it was 82 degrees and the heat index was 85, under mostly sunny skies. And in Maple Lake, it was 86 degrees and the heat index was 87, under mostly sunny skies. 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The current time is 4:30 p.m. Central Daylight Time. Now here is the hazardous weather outlook for portions of central and southern Minnesota and west central Wisconsin. For tonight, no hazardous weather is expected at this time. And now the extended outlook for the period Wednesday through Monday. Scattered thunderstorms are possible Wednesday evening into Thursday morning, especially across southwest and southern Minnesota. Some storms may become severe. Spotter information statement, Skywarn spotter activation will not be needed.
Now the forecast for central Minnesota, from St. Cloud to the northwest Twin Cities suburbs. Tonight, partly cloudy. Lows in the mid-60s. North winds up to 5 miles an hour. Wednesday, mostly sunny. Highs in the mid-80s. Northeast winds up to 5 miles an hour. Wednesday night, mostly cloudy. A 30% chance of showers overnight. Lows in the mid-60s. Northeast winds up to 5 miles an hour. Thursday, decreasing clouds. Highs in the lower 80s. Northeast winds up to 10 miles an hour. Thursday night, partly cloudy. Lows in the lower 60s. Northeast winds 5 to 10 miles an hour. Friday, mostly sunny. Highs in the upper 70s. Friday night, mostly cloudy. Chance of showers in the evening, then showers likely overnight. Lows in the lower 60s. Chance of showers 70%. Saturday, mostly cloudy. Chance of showers in the morning, then chance of thunderstorms in the afternoon. Highs in the upper 70s. Chance of precipitation 50%. Saturday night, mostly cloudy. Lows in the lower 60s. Sunday, mostly sunny. Highs in the upper 70s. Sunday night and Monday, mostly clear. Lows in the upper 50s. Highs around 80. Monday night and Tuesday, partly cloudy. Chance of showers. Lows in the lower 60s. Highs in the lower 80s. Chance of showers 30%. Again, the forecast for central Minnesota, from St. Cloud to the northwest Twin Cities suburbs for tonight, partly cloudy. Lows in the mid-60s. North winds up to 5 miles an hour. At 4 p.m. miles an hour. At 4 p.m., in Buffalo, it was mostly sunny. The temperature was 82 degrees, the dew point was 68, and the relative humidity was 61%. The heat index was 85. The wind was north at 8 miles an hour. The pressure was 29.87 inches and steady. In Maple Lake, it was mostly sunny. The temperature was 86 degrees, the dew point was 63, and the relative humidity was 46%. The heat index was 87. The wind was northeast at 6 miles an hour. The pressure was 29.89 inches and steady. Elsewhere across central Minnesota, temperatures were between 82 and 86 degrees. It was mostly sunny at St. Cloud, Princeton, Litchfield, Little Falls, and Willmar. It was partly sunny at the Twin Cities, and Crystal. At Anoka, it was cloudy. Around the state, at International Falls, it was sunny, with a temperature of 77. It was mostly sunny, with a temperature of 83 at Rochester, 82 at Brainerd, and 78 at Duluth. At Mankato, it was cloudy, with a temperature of 82. Once again at 4 p.m., in Buffalo, it was 82 degrees and the heat index was 85, under mostly sunny skies. And in Maple Lake, it was 86 degrees and the heat index was 87, under mostly sunny skies. The St. Cloud, Minnesota climate summary is at 4 p.m., August 11, 2026. So far today the high temperature has been 84 degrees and the low 65 degrees. No precipitation has fallen. No snow has fallen. The normal high temperature for tomorrow is 80 degrees, and the normal low is 57. The record high for tomorrow is 95, which occurred in 1965, and the record low is 39, which occurred in 1946. Sunset tonight is at 8:30 p.m. Sunrise tomorrow is at 6:13 a.m. This is Weather Radio Station WNG676 Clearwater, broadcasting on a frequency of 162.50 MHz. 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The current time is 4:35 p.m. Central Daylight Time.
Now here is the hazardous weather outlook for portions of central and southern Minnesota and west central Wisconsin. For tonight, no hazardous weather is expected at this time. And now the extended outlook for the period Wednesday through Monday. Scattered thunderstorms are possible Wednesday evening into Thursday morning, especially across southwest and southern Minnesota. Some storms may become severe. Spotter information statement, Sky warns spotter activation will not be needed. Now the forecast for central Minnesota, from St. Cloud to the northwest Twin Cities suburbs. Tonight, partly cloudy. Lows in the mid-60s. North winds up to 5 miles an hour. Wednesday, mostly sunny. Highs in the mid-80s. Northeast winds up to 5 miles an hour. Wednesday night, mostly cloudy. A 30% chance of showers overnight. Lows in the mid-60s. Northeast winds up to 5 miles an hour. Thursday, decreasing clouds. Highs in the lower 80s. Northeast winds up to 10 miles an hour. Thursday night, partly cloudy. Lows in the lower 60s. Northeast winds 5 to 10 miles an hour. Friday, mostly sunny. Highs in the upper 70s. Friday night, mostly cloudy. Chance of showers in the evening, then showers likely overnight. Lows in the lower 60s. Chance of showers 70%. Saturday, mostly cloudy. Chance of showers in the morning, then chance of thunderstorms in the afternoon. Highs in the upper 70s. Chance of precipitation 50%. Saturday night, mostly cloudy. Lows in the lower 60s. Sunday, mostly sunny. Highs in the upper 70s. Sunday night and Monday, mostly clear. Lows in the upper 50s. Highs around 80. Monday night and Tuesday, partly cloudy. Chance of showers. Lows in the lower 60s. Highs in the lower 80s. Chance of showers 30%. Again, the forecast for central Minnesota, from St. Cloud to the northwest Twin Cities suburbs for tonight, partly cloudy. Lows in the mid-60s. North winds up to 5 miles an hour. At 4 p.m., in Buffalo, it was mostly sunny. The temperature was 82 degrees, the dew point was 68, and the relative humidity was 61%. The heat index was 85. The wind was north at 8 miles an hour. The pressure was 29.87 inches and steady. In Maple Lake, it was mostly sunny, the temperature was 86 degrees, the dew point was 63, and the relative humidity was 46%. The heat index was 87. The wind was northeast at 6 miles an hour. The pressure was 29.89 inches and steady. Elsewhere across central Minnesota, temperatures were between 82 and 86 degrees. It was mostly sunny at St. Cloud, Princeton, Litchfield, Little Falls, and Willmar. It was partly sunny at the Twin Cities and Crystal. At Anoka, it was cloudy. Around the state, at International Falls, it was sunny, with a temperature of 77. It was mostly sunny, with a temperature of 83 at Rochester, 82 at Brainerd, and 78 at Duluth. At Mankato, it was cloudy, with a temperature of 82. Once again at 4 p.m., in Buffalo, it was 82 degrees and the heat index was 85, under mostly sunny skies. And in Maple Lake, it was 86 degrees and the heat index was 87, under mostly sunny skies. The St. Cloud, Minnesota climate summary is at 4 p.m., August 11, 2026. So far today the high temperature has been 84 degrees and the low 65 degrees. No precipitation has fallen. No snow has fallen. The normal high temperature for tomorrow is 80 degrees, and the normal low is 57. The record high for tomorrow is 95, which occurred in 1965, and the record low is 39, which occurred in 1946.
Sunset tonight is at 8:30 p.m. Sunrise tomorrow is at 6:13 a.m. This is Weather Radio Station WNG676 Clearwater, broadcasting on a frequency of 162.50 MHz. 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The current time is 4:41 p.m. Central Daylight Time. Now here is the hazardous weather outlook for portions of central and southern Minnesota and west central Wisconsin. For tonight, no hazardous weather is expected at this time. And now the extended outlook for the period Wednesday through Monday. Scattered thunderstorms are possible Wednesday evening into Thursday morning, especially across southwest and southern Minnesota. Some storms may become severe. Spotter information statement: Skywarn spotter activation will not be needed. Now the forecast for central Minnesota, from St. Cloud to the northwest Twin Cities suburbs. Tonight, partly cloudy. Lows in the mid-60s. North winds up to 5 miles an hour. Wednesday, mostly sunny. Highs in the mid-80s. Northeast winds up to 5 miles an hour. Wednesday night, mostly cloudy. A 30% chance of showers overnight. Lows in the mid-60s. Northeast winds up to 5 miles an hour. Thursday, decreasing clouds. Highs in the lower 80s. Northeast winds up to 10 miles an hour. Thursday night, partly cloudy. Lows in the lower 60s. Northeast winds 5 to 10 miles an hour. Friday, mostly sunny. Highs in the upper 70s. Friday night, mostly cloudy. Chance of showers in the evening, then showers likely overnight. Lows in the lower 60s. Chance of showers 70%. Saturday, mostly cloudy. Chance of showers in the morning, then chance of thunderstorms in the afternoon. Highs in the upper 70s. Chance of precipitation 50%. Saturday night, mostly cloudy. Lows in the lower 60s. Sunday, mostly sunny. Highs in the upper 70s. Sunday night and Monday, mostly clear. Lows in the upper 50s. Highs around 80. Monday night and Tuesday, partly cloudy. Chance of showers. Lows in the lower 60s. Highs in the lower 80s. Chance of showers 30%. Again, the forecast for central Minnesota, from St. Cloud to the northwest Twin Cities suburbs for tonight, partly cloudy. Lows in the mid-60s. North winds up to 5 miles an hour. At 4 p.m., in Buffalo, it was mostly sunny. The temperature was 82 degrees, the dew point was 68, and the relative humidity was 61%. The heat index was 85. The wind was north at 8 miles an hour. The pressure was 29.87 inches and steady. In Maple Lake, it was mostly sunny. The temperature was 86 degrees, the dew point was 63, and the relative humidity was 46%. The heat index was 87. The wind was northeast at 6 miles an hour. The pressure was 29.89 inches and steady. Elsewhere across central Minnesota, temperatures were between 82 and 86 degrees. It was mostly sunny at St. Cloud, Princeton, Litchfield, Little Falls, and Wilmer. It was partly sunny at the Twin Cities and Crystal. At Anoka, it was cloudy. Around the state, at International Falls, it was sunny, with a temperature of 77. It was mostly sunny, with a temperature of 83 at Rochester, 82 at Brainerd, and 78 at Duluth. At Mankato, it was cloudy, with a temperature of 82. Once again at 4 p.m., in Buffalo, it was 82 degrees and the heat index was 85, under mostly sunny skies. And in Maple Lake, it was 86 degrees and the heat index was 87, under mostly sunny skies.
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The current time is 4:46 p.m. Central Daylight Time. Now here is the hazardous weather outlook for portions of central and southern Minnesota and west central Wisconsin. For tonight, no hazardous weather is expected at this time. And now the extended outlook for the period Wednesday through Monday. Scattered thunderstorms are possible Wednesday evening into Thursday morning, especially across southwest and southern Minnesota. Some storms may become severe. Spotter information statement. Skywarn spotter activation will not be needed. Now the forecast for central Minnesota, from St. Cloud to the northwest Twin Cities suburbs. Tonight, partly cloudy. Lows in the mid-60s. North winds up to 5 miles an hour. Wednesday, mostly sunny. Highs in the mid-80s. Northeast winds up to 5 miles an hour. Wednesday night, mostly cloudy. A 30% chance of showers overnight. Lows in the mid-60s. Northeast winds up to 5 miles an hour. Thursday, decreasing clouds. Highs in the lower 80s. Northeast winds up to 10 miles an hour. Thursday night, partly cloudy. Lows in the lower 60s. Northeast winds 5 to 10 miles an hour. Friday, mostly sunny. Highs in the upper 70s. Friday night, mostly cloudy. Chance of showers in the evening, then showers likely overnight. Lows in the lower 60s. Chance of showers 70%. Saturday, mostly cloudy. Chance of showers in the morning, then chance of thunderstorms in the afternoon. Highs in the upper 70s. Chance of precipitation 50%. Saturday night, mostly cloudy. Lows in the lower 60s. Sunday, mostly sunny. Highs in the upper 70s. Sunday night and Monday, mostly clear. Lows in the upper 50s. Highs around 80. Monday night and Tuesday, partly cloudy. Chance of showers. Lows in the lower 60s. Highs in the lower 80s. Chance of showers 30%. Again, the forecast for central Minnesota, from St. Cloud to the northwest Twin Cities suburbs for tonight, partly cloudy. Lows in the mid-60s. North winds up to 5 miles an hour. At 4 p.m., in Buffalo, it was mostly sunny. The temperature was 82 degrees, the dew point was 68, and the relative humidity was 61%. The heat index was 85. The wind was north at 8 miles an hour. The pressure was 29.87 inches and steady. In Maple Lake, it was mostly sunny. The temperature was 86 degrees, the dew point was 63, and the relative humidity was 46%. The heat index was 87. The wind was northeast at 6 miles an hour. The pressure was 29.89 inches and steady. Elsewhere across central Minnesota, temperatures were between 82 and 86 degrees. It was mostly sunny at St. Cloud, Princeton, Litchfield, Little Falls, and Wilmer. It was partly sunny at the Twin Cities and Crystal. At Anoka, it was cloudy. Around the state, at International Falls, it was sunny, with a temperature of 77. It was mostly sunny, with a temperature of 83 at Rochester, 82 at Brainerd, and 78 at Duluth. At Mankato, it was cloudy, with a temperature of 82. Once again at 4 p.m., in Buffalo, it was 82 degrees and the heat index was 85, under mostly sunny skies. And in Maple Lake, it was 86 degrees and the heat index was 87, under mostly sunny skies. The St. Cloud, Minnesota Climate Summary is a 4 p.m., August 11, 2026.
So far today the high temperature has been 84 degrees and the low 65 degrees. No precipitation has fallen. No snow has fallen. The normal high temperature for tomorrow is 80 degrees, and the normal low is 57. The record high for tomorrow is 95, which occurred in 1965, and the record low is 39, which occurred in 1946. Sunset tonight is at 8:30 p.m. Sunrise tomorrow is at 6:13 a.m. This is Weather Radio Station WNG676 Clearwater, broadcasting on a frequency of 162.50 MHz. 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The current time is 4:51 p.m. Central Daylight Time. Now here is the hazardous weather outlook for portions of central and southern Minnesota and west central Wisconsin. For tonight, no hazardous weather is expected at this time. And now the extended outlook for the period Wednesday through Monday. Scattered thunderstorms are possible Wednesday evening into Thursday morning, especially across southwest and southern Minnesota. Some storms may become severe. Spotter information statement: Skywarn spotter activation will not be needed. Now the forecast for central Minnesota, from St. Cloud to the northwest Twin Cities suburbs. Tonight, partly cloudy. Lows in the mid-60s. North winds up to 5 miles an hour. Wednesday, mostly sunny. Highs in the mid-80s. Northeast winds up to 5 miles an hour. Wednesday night, mostly cloudy. A 30% chance of showers overnight. Lows in the mid-60s. Northeast winds up to 5 miles an hour. Thursday, decreasing clouds. Highs in the lower 80s. Northeast winds up to 10 miles an hour. Thursday night, partly cloudy. Lows in the lower 60s. Northeast winds 5 to 10 miles an hour. Friday, mostly sunny. Highs in the upper 70s. Friday night, mostly cloudy. Chance of showers in the evening, then showers likely overnight. Lows in the lower 60s. Chance of showers 70%. Saturday, mostly cloudy. Chance of showers in the morning, then chance of thunderstorms in the afternoon. Highs in the upper 70s. Chance of precipitation 50%. Saturday night, mostly cloudy. Lows in the lower 60s. Sunday, mostly sunny. Highs in the upper 70s. Sunday night and Monday, mostly clear. Lows in the upper 50s. Highs around 80. Monday night and Tuesday, partly cloudy. Chance of showers. Lows in the lower 60s. Highs in the lower 80s. Chance of showers 30%. Again, the forecast for central Minnesota, from St. Cloud to the northwest Twin Cities suburbs for tonight, partly cloudy. Lows in the mid-60s. North winds up to 5 miles an hour. At 4 p.m., in Buffalo, it was mostly sunny. The temperature was 82 degrees, the dew point was 68, and the relative humidity was 61%. The heat index was 85. The wind was north at 8 miles an hour. The pressure was 29.87 inches and steady. In Maple Lake, it was mostly sunny. The temperature was 86 degrees, the dew point was 63, and the relative humidity was 46%. The heat index was 87. The wind was northeast at 6 miles an hour. The pressure was 29.89 inches and steady. Elsewhere across central Minnesota, temperatures were between 82 and 86 degrees. It was mostly sunny at St. Cloud, Princeton, Litchfield, Little Falls, and Wilmer. It was partly sunny at the Twin Cities and Crystal. At Anoka, it was cloudy. Around the state, at International Falls, it was sunny, with a temperature of 77. It was mostly sunny, with a temperature of 83 at Rochester,
82 at Brainerd, and 78 at Duluth. At Mankato, it was cloudy, with a temperature of 82. Once again at 4 p.m., in Buffalo, it was 82 degrees and the heat index was 85, under mostly sunny skies. And in Maple Lake, it was 86 degrees and the heat index was 87, under mostly sunny skies. 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The current time is 4:56 p.m. Central Daylight Time. Now here is the hazardous weather outlook for portions of central and southern Minnesota and west central Wisconsin. For tonight, no hazardous weather is expected at this time. And now the extended outlook for the period Wednesday through Monday. Scattered thunderstorms are possible Wednesday evening into Thursday morning, especially across southwest and southern Minnesota. Some storms may become severe. Spotter information statement, Skywarn spotter activation will not be needed. Now the forecast for central Minnesota, from St. Cloud to the northwest Twin Cities suburbs. Tonight, partly cloudy. Lows in the mid-60s. North winds up to 5 miles an hour. Wednesday, mostly sunny. Highs in the mid-80s. Northeast winds up to 5 miles an hour. Wednesday night, mostly cloudy. A 30% chance of showers overnight. Lows in the mid-60s. Northeast winds up to 5 miles an hour. Thursday, decreasing clouds. Highs in the lower 80s. Northeast winds up to 10 miles an hour. Thursday night, partly cloudy. Lows in the lower 60s. Northeast winds 5 to 10 miles an hour. Friday, mostly sunny. Highs in the upper 70s. Friday night, mostly cloudy. Chance of showers in the evening, then showers likely overnight. Lows in the lower 60s. Chance of showers 70%. Saturday, mostly cloudy. Chance of showers in the morning, then chance of thunderstorms in the afternoon. Highs in the upper 70s. Chance of precipitation 50%. Saturday night, mostly cloudy. Lows in the lower 60s. Sunday, mostly sunny. Highs in the upper 70s. Sunday night and Monday, mostly clear. Lows in the upper 50s. Highs around 80. Monday night and Tuesday, partly cloudy. Chance of showers. Lows in the lower 60s. Highs in the lower 80s. Chance of showers 30%. Again, the forecast for central Minnesota, from St. Cloud to the northwest Twin Cities suburbs for tonight, partly cloudy. Lows in the mid-60s. North winds up to 5 miles an hour. At 4 p.m., in Buffalo, it was mostly sunny. The temperature was 82 degrees, the dew point was 68, and the relative humidity was 61%. The heat index was 85. The wind was north at 8 miles an hour. The pressure was 29.87 inches and steady. In Maple Lake, it was mostly sunny, the temperature was 86 degrees, the dew point was 63, and the relative humidity was 46%. The heat index was 87. The wind was northeast at 6 miles an hour. The pressure was 29.89 inches and steady. Elsewhere across central Minnesota, temperatures were between 82 and 86 degrees. It was mostly sunny at St. Cloud, Princeton, Litchfield, Little Falls, and Willmar. It was partly sunny at the Twin Cities and Crystal. At Anoka, it was cloudy. Around the state, at International Falls, it was sunny, with a temperature of 77. It was mostly sunny, with a temperature of 83 at Rochester, 82 at Brainerd, and 78 at Duluth. At Mankato, it was cloudy, with a temperature of 82.
Once again at 4 p.m., in Buffalo, it was 82 degrees and the heat index was 85, under mostly sunny skies. And in Maple Lake, it was 86 degrees and the heat index was 87, under

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The current time is 5:02 p.m. Central Daylight Time. Now here is the hazardous weather outlook for portions of central and southern Minnesota and west central Wisconsin. For tonight, no hazardous weather is expected at this time. And now the extended outlook for the period Wednesday through Monday. Scattered thunderstorms are possible Wednesday evening into Thursday morning, especially across southwest and southern Minnesota. Some storms may become severe. Spotter information statement: Skywarn spotter activation will not be needed. Now the forecast for central Minnesota. From St. Cloud to the northwest Twin Cities suburbs. Tonight, partly cloudy. Lows in the mid-60s. North winds up to 5 miles an hour. Wednesday, mostly sunny. Highs in the mid-80s. Northeast winds up to 5 miles an hour. Wednesday night, mostly cloudy. A 30% chance of showers overnight. Lows in the mid-60s. Northeast winds up to 5 miles an hour. Thursday, decreasing clouds. Highs in the lower 80s. Northeast winds up to 10 miles an hour. Thursday night, partly cloudy. Lows in the lower 60s. Northeast winds 5 to 10 miles an hour. Friday, mostly sunny. Highs in the upper 70s. Friday night, mostly cloudy. Chance of showers in the evening, then showers likely overnight. Lows in the lower 60s. Chance of showers 70%. Saturday, mostly cloudy. Chance of showers in the morning, then chance of thunderstorms in the afternoon. Highs in the upper 70s. Chance of precipitation 50%. Saturday night, mostly cloudy. Lows in the lower 60s. Sunday, mostly sunny. Highs in the upper 70s. Sunday night and Monday, mostly clear. Lows in the upper 50s. Highs around 80. Monday night and Tuesday, partly cloudy. Chance of showers. Lows in the lower 60s. Highs in the lower 80s. Chance of showers 30%. Again, the forecast for central Minnesota. From St. Cloud to the northwest Twin Cities suburbs for tonight, partly cloudy. Lows in the mid-60s. North winds up to 5 miles an hour. 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The current time is 5:05 p.m. Central Daylight Time. Now here is the hazardous weather outlook for portions of central and southern Minnesota and west central Wisconsin. For tonight, no hazardous weather is expected at this time. And now the extended outlook for the period Wednesday through Monday. Scattered thunderstorms are possible Wednesday evening into Thursday morning, especially across southwest and southern Minnesota. Some storms may become severe. Spotter information statement: Skywarn spotter activation will not be needed. Now the forecast for central Minnesota, from St. Cloud to the northwest Twin Cities suburbs. Tonight, partly cloudy. Lows in the mid-60s. North winds up to 5 miles an hour. Wednesday, mostly sunny. Highs in the mid-80s. Northeast winds up to 5 miles an hour. Wednesday night, mostly cloudy. A 30% chance of showers overnight. Lows in the mid-60s. Northeast winds up to 5 miles an hour. Thursday, decreasing clouds. Highs in the lower 80s. Northeast winds up to 10 miles an hour. Thursday night, partly cloudy. Lows in the lower 60s.
Northeast winds 5 to 10 miles an hour.

hour. Friday, mostly sunny. Highs in the upper 70s. Friday night, mostly cloudy. Chance of showers in the evening, then showers likely overnight. Lows in the lower 60s. Chance of showers 70%. Saturday, mostly cloudy. Chance of showers in the morning, then chance of thunderstorms in the afternoon. Highs in the upper 70s. Chance of precipitation 50%. Saturday night, mostly cloudy. Lows in the lower 60s. Sunday, mostly sunny. Highs in the upper 70s. Sunday night and Monday, mostly clear. Lows in the upper 50s. Highs around 80. Monday night and Tuesday, partly cloudy. Chance of showers. Lows in the lower 60s. Highs in the lower 80s. Chance of showers 30%. Again, the forecast for central Minnesota, from St. Cloud to the northwest Twin Cities suburbs for tonight, partly cloudy. Lows in the mid-60s. North winds up to 5 miles an hour. 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The current time is 5:08 p.m. Central Daylight Time. Now here is the hazardous weather outlook for portions of central and southern Minnesota and west central Wisconsin. For tonight, no hazardous weather is expected at this time. And now the extended outlook for the period Wednesday through Monday. Scattered thunderstorms are possible Wednesday evening into Thursday morning, especially across southwest and southern Minnesota. Some storms may become severe. Spotter information statement, Skywarn spotter activation will not be needed. Now the forecast for central Minnesota, from St. Cloud to the northwest Twin Cities suburbs. Tonight, partly cloudy. Lows in the mid-60s. North winds up to 5 miles an hour. Wednesday, mostly sunny. Highs in the mid-80s. Northeast winds up to 5 miles an hour. Wednesday night, mostly cloudy. A 30% chance of showers overnight. Lows in the mid-60s. Northeast winds up to 5 miles an hour. Thursday, decreasing clouds. Highs in the lower 80s. Northeast winds up to 10 miles an hour. Thursday night, partly cloudy. Lows in the lower 60s. Northeast winds 5 to 10 miles an hour. Friday, mostly sunny. Highs in the upper 70s. Friday night, mostly cloudy. Chance of showers in the evening, then showers likely overnight. Lows in the lower 60s. Chance of showers 70%. Saturday, mostly cloudy. Chance of showers in the morning, then chance of thunderstorms in the afternoon. Highs in the upper 70s. Chance of precipitation 50%. Saturday night, mostly cloudy. Lows in the lower 60s. Sunday, mostly sunny. Highs in the upper 70s. Sunday night and Monday, mostly clear. Lows in the upper 50s. Highs around 80. Monday night and Tuesday, partly cloudy. Chance of showers. Lows in the lower 60s. Highs in the lower 80s. Chance of showers 30%. Again, the forecast for central Minnesota, from St. Cloud to the northwest Twin Cities suburbs for tonight, partly cloudy. Lows in the mid-60s. North winds up to 5 miles an hour. The St. Cloud, Minnesota climate summary is at 4 p.m., August 11, 2026. So far today the high temperature has been 84 degrees and the low 65 degrees. No precipitation has fallen. No snow has fallen. The normal high temperature for tomorrow is 80 degrees, and the normal low is 57. The record high for tomorrow is 95, which occurred in 1965,
and the record low is 39, which occurred in 1946. Sunset tonight is at 8:30 p.m. Sunrise tomorrow is at 6:13 a.m. This is Weather Radio Station WNG676 Clearwater, broadcasting on a frequency of 162.50 MHz. 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The current time is 5:12 p.m. Central Daylight Time. Now here is the hazardous weather outlook for portions of central and southern Minnesota and west central Wisconsin. For tonight, no hazardous weather is expected at this time. And now the extended outlook for the period Wednesday through Monday. Scattered thunderstorms are possible Wednesday evening into Thursday morning, especially across southwest and southern Minnesota. Some storms may become severe. Spotter information statement: Skywarn spotter activation will not be needed. Now the forecast for central Minnesota, from St. Cloud to the northwest Twin Cities suburbs. Tonight, partly cloudy. Lows in the mid-60s. North winds up to 5 miles an hour. Wednesday, mostly sunny. Highs in the mid-80s. Northeast winds up to 5 miles an hour. Wednesday night, mostly cloudy. A 30% chance of showers overnight. Lows in the mid-60s. Northeast winds up to 5 miles an hour. Thursday, decreasing clouds. Highs in the lower 80s. Northeast winds up to 10 miles an hour. Thursday night, partly cloudy. Lows in the lower 60s. Northeast winds 5 to 10 miles an hour. Friday, mostly sunny. Highs in the upper 70s. Friday night, mostly cloudy. Chance of showers in the evening, then showers likely overnight. Lows in the lower 60s. Chance of showers 70%. Saturday, mostly cloudy. Chance of showers in the morning, then chance of thunderstorms in the afternoon. Highs in the upper 70s. Chance of precipitation 50%. Saturday night, mostly cloudy. Lows in the lower 60s. Sunday, mostly sunny. Highs in the upper 70s. Sunday night and Monday, mostly clear. Lows in the upper 50s. Highs around 80. Monday night and Tuesday, partly cloudy. Chance of showers. Lows in the lower 60s. Highs in the lower 80s. Chance of showers 30%. Again, the forecast for central Minnesota, from St. Cloud to the northwest Twin Cities suburbs for tonight, partly cloudy. Lows in the mid-60s. North winds up to 5 miles an hour. At 5 p.m., in Buffalo, it was mostly sunny. The temperature was 82 degrees, the dew point was 68, and the relative humidity was 61%. The heat index was 85. The wind was north at 6 miles an hour. The pressure was 29.87 inches and steady. In Maple Lake, it was mostly sunny. The temperature was 86 degrees, the dew point was 63, and the relative humidity was 46%. The heat index was 87. The wind was northeast at 5 miles an hour. The pressure was 29.89 inches and steady. Elsewhere across central Minnesota, temperatures were between 82 and 87 degrees. At Little Falls, it was sunny. It was mostly sunny at St. Cloud, Princeton, Litchfield, and Wilmer. It was partly sunny at the Twin Cities and Crystal. At Anoka, it was cloudy. Around the state, temperatures were between 77 and 82 degrees. It was sunny at Rochester and International Falls. It was mostly sunny at Brainerd and Duluth. At Mankato, it was cloudy. Once again at 5 p.m., in Buffalo, it was 82 degrees and the heat index was 85, under mostly sunny skies. And in Maple Lake,
It was 86 degrees and the heat index was 87, under mostly sunny skies. 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The current time is 5:17 p.m. Central Daylight Time. Now here is the hazardous weather outlook for portions of central and southern Minnesota and west central Wisconsin. For tonight, no hazardous weather is expected at this time. And now the extended outlook for the period Wednesday through Monday. Scattered thunderstorms are possible Wednesday evening into Thursday morning, especially across southwest and southern Minnesota. Some storms may become severe. Spotter information statement, Skywarn spotter activation will not be needed. Now the forecast for central Minnesota, from St. Cloud to the northwest Twin Cities suburbs. Tonight, partly cloudy. Lows in the mid-60s. North winds up to 5 miles an hour. Wednesday, mostly sunny. Highs in the mid-80s. Northeast winds up to 5 miles an hour. Wednesday night, mostly cloudy. A 30% chance of showers overnight. Lows in the mid-60s. Northeast winds up to 5 miles an hour. Thursday, decreasing clouds. Highs in the lower 80s. Northeast winds up to 10 miles an hour. Thursday night, partly cloudy. Lows in the lower 60s. Northeast winds 5 to 10 miles an hour. Friday, mostly sunny. Highs in the upper 70s. Friday night, mostly cloudy. Chance of showers in the evening, then showers likely overnight. Lows in the lower 60s. Chance of showers 70%. Saturday, mostly cloudy. Chance of showers in the morning, then chance of thunderstorms in the afternoon. Highs in the upper 70s. Chance of precipitation 50%. Saturday night, mostly cloudy. Lows in the lower 60s. Sunday, mostly sunny. Highs in the upper 70s. Sunday night and Monday, mostly clear. Lows in the upper 50s. Highs around 80. Monday night and Tuesday, partly cloudy. Chance of showers. Lows in the lower 60s. Highs in the lower 80s. Chance of showers 30%. Again, the forecast for central Minnesota, from St. Cloud to the northwest Twin Cities suburbs for tonight, partly cloudy. Lows in the mid-60s. North winds up to 5 miles an hour. The St. Cloud, Minnesota climate summary is at 4 p.m., August 11, 2026. So far today the high temperature has been 84 degrees and the low 65 degrees. No precipitation has fallen. No snow has fallen. The normal high temperature for tomorrow is 80 degrees, and the normal low is 57. The record high for tomorrow is 95, which occurred in 1965, and the record low is 39, which occurred in 1946. Sunset tonight is at 8:30 p.m. Sunrise tomorrow is at 6:13 a.m. At 5 p.m., in Buffalo, it was mostly sunny. The temperature was 82 degrees, the dew point was 68, and the relative humidity was 61%. The heat index was 85. The wind was north at 6 miles an hour. The pressure was 29.87 inches and steady. In Maple Lake, it was mostly sunny, the temperature was 86 degrees, the dew point was 63, and the relative humidity was 46%. The heat index was 87. The wind was northeast at 5 miles an hour. The pressure was 29.89 inches and steady. Elsewhere across central Minnesota, temperatures were between 82 and 87 degrees. At Little Falls, it was sunny. It was mostly sunny at St. Cloud, Princeton, Litchfield, and Wilmer. It was partly sunny at the Twin Cities and Crystal.
At Anoka, it was cloudy. Around the state, temperatures were between 77 and 82 degrees. It was sunny at Rochester and International Falls. It was mostly sunny at Brainerd and Duluth. At Mankato, it was cloudy. Once again at 5 p.m., in Buffalo, it was 82 degrees and the heat index was 85, under mostly sunny skies. And in Maple Lake, it was 86 degrees and the heat index was 87, under mostly sunny skies. 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The current time is 5:22 p.m. Central Daylight Time. Now here is the hazardous weather outlook for portions of central and southern Minnesota and west central Wisconsin. For tonight, no hazardous weather is expected at this time. And now the extended outlook for the period Wednesday through Monday. Scattered thunderstorms are possible Wednesday evening into Thursday morning, especially across southwest and southern Minnesota. Some storms may become severe. Spotter information statement, Skywarn spotter activation will not be needed. Now the forecast for central Minnesota, from St. Cloud to the northwest Twin Cities suburbs. Tonight, partly cloudy. Lows in the mid-60s. North winds up to 5 miles an hour. Wednesday, mostly sunny. Highs in the mid-80s. Northeast winds up to 5 miles an hour. Wednesday night, mostly cloudy. A 30% chance of showers overnight. Lows in the mid-60s. Northeast winds up to 5 miles an hour. Thursday, decreasing clouds. Highs in the lower 80s. Northeast winds up to 10 miles an hour. Thursday night, partly cloudy. Lows in the lower 60s. Northeast winds 5 to 10 miles an hour. Friday, mostly sunny. Highs in the upper 70s. Friday night, mostly cloudy. Chance of showers in the evening, then showers likely overnight. Lows in the lower 60s. Chance of showers 70%. Saturday, mostly cloudy. Chance of showers in the morning, then chance of thunderstorms in the afternoon. Highs in the upper 70s. Chance of precipitation 50%. Saturday night, mostly cloudy. Lows in the lower 60s. Sunday, mostly sunny. Highs in the upper 70s. Sunday night and Monday, mostly clear. Lows in the upper 50s. Highs around 80. Monday night and Tuesday, partly cloudy. Chance of showers. Lows in the lower 60s. Highs in the lower 80s. Chance of showers 30%. Again, the forecast for central Minnesota, from St. Cloud to the northwest Twin Cities suburbs for tonight, partly cloudy. Lows in the mid-60s. North winds up to 5 miles an hour. At 5 p.m., in Buffalo, it was mostly sunny. The temperature was 82 degrees, the dew point was 68, and the relative humidity was 61%. The heat index was 85. The wind was north at 6 miles an hour. The pressure was 29.87 inches and steady. In Maple Lake, it was mostly sunny. The temperature was 86 degrees, the dew point was 63, and the relative humidity was 46%. The heat index was 87. The wind was northeast at 5 miles an hour. The pressure was 29.89 inches and steady. Elsewhere across central Minnesota, temperatures were between 82 and 87 degrees. At Little Falls, it was sunny. It was mostly sunny at St. Cloud, Princeton, Litchfield, and Wilmer. It was partly sunny at the Twin Cities and Crystal. At Anoka, it was cloudy. Around the state, temperatures were between 77 and 82 degrees. It was sunny at Rochester,
and International Falls. It was mostly sunny at Brainerd and Duluth. At Mankato, it was cloudy. Once again at 5 p.m., in Buffalo, it was 82 degrees and the heat index was 85, under mostly sunny skies. And in Maple Lake, it was 86 degrees and the heat index was 87, under mostly sunny skies. 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The current time is 5:27 p.m. Central Daylight Time. Now here is the hazardous weather outlook for portions of central and southern Minnesota and west central Wisconsin. For tonight, no hazardous weather is expected at this time. And now the extended outlook for the period Wednesday through Monday. Scattered thunderstorms are possible Wednesday evening into Thursday morning, especially across southwest and southern Minnesota. Some storms may become severe. Spotter information statement, Skywarn spotter activation will not be needed. Now the forecast for central Minnesota, from St. Cloud to the northwest Twin Cities suburbs. Tonight, partly cloudy. Lows in the mid-60s. North winds up to 5 miles an hour. Wednesday, mostly sunny. Highs in the mid-80s. Northeast winds up to 5 miles an hour. Wednesday night, mostly cloudy. A 30% chance of showers overnight. Lows in the mid-60s. Northeast winds up to 5 miles an hour. Thursday, decreasing clouds. Highs in the lower 80s. Northeast winds up to 10 miles an hour. Thursday night, partly cloudy. Lows in the lower 60s. Northeast winds 5 to 10 miles an hour. Friday, mostly sunny. Highs in the upper 70s. Friday night, mostly cloudy. Chance of showers in the evening, then showers likely overnight. Lows in the lower 60s. Chance of showers 70%. Saturday, mostly cloudy. Chance of showers in the morning, then chance of thunderstorms in the afternoon. Highs in the upper 70s. Chance of precipitation 50%. Saturday night, mostly cloudy. Lows in the lower 60s. Sunday, mostly sunny. Highs in the upper 70s. Sunday night and Monday, mostly clear. Lows in the upper 50s. Highs around 80. Monday night and Tuesday, partly cloudy. Chance of showers. Lows in the lower 60s. Highs in the lower 80s. Chance of showers 30%. Again, the forecast for central Minnesota, from St. Cloud to the northwest Twin Cities suburbs for tonight, partly cloudy. Lows in the mid-60s. North winds up to 5 miles an hour. The St. Cloud, Minnesota climate summary is at 4 p.m., August 11, 2026. So far today the high temperature has been 84 degrees and the low 65 degrees. No precipitation has fallen. No snow has fallen. The normal high temperature for tomorrow is 80 degrees, and the normal low is 57. The record high for tomorrow is 95, which occurred in 1965, and the record low is 39, which occurred in 1946. Sunset tonight is at 8:30 p.m. Sunrise tomorrow is at 6:13 a.m. At 5 p.m., in Buffalo, it was mostly sunny. The temperature was 82 degrees, the dew point was 68, and the relative humidity was 61%. The heat index was 85. The wind was north at 6 miles an hour. The pressure was 29.87 inches and steady. In Maple Lake, it was mostly sunny. The temperature was 86 degrees, the dew point was 63, and the relative humidity was 46%. The heat index was 87. The wind was northeast at 5 miles an hour.
the pressure was 29.89 inches and steady. Elsewhere across central Minnesota, temperatures were between 82 and 87 degrees. At Little Falls, it was sunny. It was mostly sunny at St. Cloud, Princeton, Litchfield, and Wilmer. It was partly sunny at the Twin Cities, and Crystal. At Anoka, it was cloudy. Around the state, temperatures were between 77 and 82 degrees. It was sunny at Rochester and International Falls. It was mostly sunny at Brainerd and Duluth. At Mankato, it was cloudy. Once again at 5 p.m., in Buffalo, it was 82 degrees and the heat index was 85, under mostly sunny skies. And in Maple Lake, it was 86 degrees and the heat index was 87, under mostly sunny skies. 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The current time is 5:33 p.m. Central Daylight Time. Now here is the hazardous weather outlook for portions of central and southern Minnesota and west central Wisconsin. For tonight, no hazardous weather is expected at this time. And now the extended outlook for the period Wednesday through Monday. Scattered thunderstorms are possible Wednesday evening into Thursday morning, especially across southwest and southern Minnesota. Some storms may become severe. Spotter information statement, Skywarn spotter activation will not be needed. Now the forecast for central Minnesota, from St. Cloud to the northwest Twin Cities suburbs. Tonight, partly cloudy. Lows in the mid-60s. North winds up to 5 miles an hour. Wednesday, mostly sunny. Highs in the mid-80s. Northeast winds up to 5 miles an hour. Wednesday night, mostly cloudy. A 30% chance of showers overnight. Lows in the mid-60s. Northeast winds up to 5 miles an hour. Thursday, decreasing clouds. Highs in the lower 80s. Northeast winds up to 10 miles an hour. Thursday night, partly cloudy. Lows in the lower 60s. Northeast winds 5 to 10 miles an hour. Friday, mostly sunny. Highs in the upper 70s. Friday night, mostly cloudy. Chance of showers in the evening, then showers likely overnight. Lows in the lower 60s. Chance of showers 70%. Saturday, mostly cloudy. Chance of showers in the morning, then chance of thunderstorms in the afternoon. Highs in the upper 70s. Chance of precipitation 50%. Saturday night, mostly cloudy. Lows in the lower 60s. Sunday, mostly sunny. Highs in the upper 70s. Sunday night and Monday, mostly clear. Lows in the upper 50s. Highs around 80. Monday night and Tuesday, partly cloudy. Chance of showers. Lows in the lower 60s. Highs in the lower 80s. Chance of showers 30%. Again, the forecast for central Minnesota, from St. Cloud to the northwest Twin Cities suburbs for tonight, partly cloudy. Lows in the mid-60s. North winds up to 5 miles an hour. At 5 p.m., in Buffalo, it was mostly sunny. The temperature was 82 degrees, the dew point was 68, and the relative humidity was 61%. The heat index was 85. The wind was north at 6 miles an hour. The pressure was 29.87 inches and steady. In Maple Lake, it was mostly sunny, the temperature was 86 degrees, the dew point was 63, and the relative humidity was 46%. The heat index was 87. The wind was northeast at 5 miles an hour. The pressure was 29.89 inches and steady. Elsewhere across central Minnesota,
temperatures were between 82 and 87 degrees. At Little Falls, it was sunny. It was mostly sunny at St. Cloud, Princeton, Litchfield, and Wilmer. It was partly sunny at the Twin Cities, and Crystal. At Anoka, it was cloudy. Around the state, temperatures were between 77 and 82 degrees. It was sunny at Rochester and International Falls. It was mostly sunny at Brainerd and Duluth. At Mankato, it was cloudy. Once again at 5 p.m., in Buffalo, it was 82 degrees and the heat index was 85, under mostly sunny skies. And in Maple Lake, it was 86 degrees and the heat index was 87, under mostly sunny skies. 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The current time is 5:37 p.m. Central Daylight Time. Now here is the hazardous weather outlook for portions of central and southern Minnesota and west central Wisconsin. For tonight, no hazardous weather is expected at this time. And now the extended outlook for the period Wednesday through Monday. Scattered thunderstorms are possible Wednesday evening into Thursday morning, especially across southwest and southern Minnesota. Some storms may become severe. Spotter information statement, Skywarn spotter activation will not be needed. Now the forecast for central Minnesota, from St. Cloud to the northwest Twin Cities suburbs. Tonight, partly cloudy. Lows in the mid-60s. North winds up to 5 miles an hour. Wednesday, mostly sunny. Highs in the mid-80s. Northeast winds up to 5 miles an hour. Wednesday night, mostly cloudy. A 30% chance of showers overnight. Lows in the mid-60s. Northeast winds up to 5 miles an hour. Thursday, decreasing clouds. Highs in the lower 80s. Northeast winds up to 10 miles an hour. Thursday night, partly cloudy. Lows in the lower 60s. Northeast winds 5 to 10 miles an hour. Friday, mostly sunny. Highs in the upper 70s. Friday night, mostly cloudy. Chance of showers in the evening, then showers likely overnight. Lows in the lower 60s. Chance of showers 70%. Saturday, mostly cloudy. Chance of showers in the morning, then chance of thunderstorms in the afternoon. Highs in the upper 70s. Chance of precipitation 50%. Saturday night, mostly cloudy. Lows in the lower 60s. Sunday, mostly sunny. Highs in the upper 70s. Sunday night and Monday, mostly clear. Lows in the upper 50s. Highs around 80. Monday night and Tuesday, partly cloudy. Chance of showers. Lows in the lower 60s. Highs in the lower 80s. Chance of showers 30%. Again, the forecast for central Minnesota, from St. Cloud to the northwest Twin Cities suburbs for tonight, partly cloudy. Lows in the mid-60s. North winds up to 5 miles an hour. The St. Cloud, Minnesota climate summary is at 4 p.m., August 11, 2026. So far today the high temperature has been 84 degrees and the low 65 degrees. No precipitation has fallen. No snow has fallen. The normal high temperature for tomorrow is 80 degrees, and the normal low is 57. The record high for tomorrow is 95, which occurred in 1965, and the record low is 39, which occurred in 1946. Sunset tonight is at 8:30 p.m. Sunrise tomorrow is at 6:13 a.m. At 5 p.m., in Buffalo, it was mostly sunny. The temperature was 82 degrees, the dew point was 68, and the relative humidity was 61%. The heat index was 85.
The wind was north at 6 miles an hour. The pressure was 29.87 inches and steady. In Maple Lake, it was mostly sunny. The temperature was 86 degrees, the dew point was 63, and the relative humidity was 46%. The heat index was 87. The wind was northeast at 5 miles an hour. The pressure was 29.89 inches and steady. Elsewhere across central Minnesota, temperatures were between 82 and 87 degrees. At Little Falls, it was sunny. It was mostly sunny at St. Cloud, Princeton, Litchfield, and Wilmer. It was partly sunny at the Twin Cities, and Crystal. At Anoka, it was cloudy. Around the state, temperatures were between 77 and 82 degrees. It was sunny at Rochester and International Falls. It was mostly sunny at Brainerd and Duluth. At Mankato, it was cloudy. Once again at 5 p.m., in Buffalo, it was 82 degrees and the heat index was 85, under mostly sunny skies. And in Maple Lake, it was 86 degrees and the heat index was 87, under mostly sunny skies. 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The current time is 5:43 p.m. Central Daylight Time. Now here is the hazardous weather outlook for portions of central and southern Minnesota and west central Wisconsin. For tonight, no hazardous weather is expected at this time. And now the extended outlook for the period Wednesday through Monday. Scattered thunderstorms are possible Wednesday evening into Thursday morning, especially across southwest and southern Minnesota. Some storms may become severe. Spotter information statement, Skywarn spotter activation will not be needed. Now the forecast for central Minnesota, from St. Cloud to the northwest Twin Cities suburbs. Tonight, partly cloudy. Lows in the mid-60s. North winds up to 5 miles an hour. Wednesday, mostly sunny. Highs in the mid-80s. Northeast winds up to 5 miles an hour. Wednesday night, mostly cloudy. A 30% chance of showers overnight. Lows in the mid-60s. Northeast winds up to 5 miles an hour. Thursday, decreasing clouds. Highs in the lower 80s. Northeast winds up to 10 miles an hour. Thursday night, partly cloudy. Lows in the lower 60s. Northeast winds 5 to 10 miles an hour. Friday, mostly sunny. Highs in the upper 70s. Friday night, mostly cloudy. Chance of showers in the evening, then showers likely overnight. Lows in the lower 60s. Chance of showers 70%. Saturday, mostly cloudy. Chance of showers in the morning, then chance of thunderstorms in the afternoon. Highs in the upper 70s. Chance of precipitation 50%. Saturday night, mostly cloudy. Lows in the lower 60s. Sunday, mostly sunny. Highs in the upper 70s. Sunday night and Monday, mostly clear. Lows in the upper 50s. Highs around 80. Monday night and Tuesday, partly cloudy. Chance of showers. Lows in the lower 60s. Highs in the lower 80s. Chance of showers 30%. Again, the forecast for central Minnesota, from St. Cloud to the northwest Twin Cities suburbs for tonight, partly cloudy. Lows in the mid-60s. North winds up to 5 miles an hour. At 5 p.m., in Buffalo, it was mostly sunny. The temperature was 82 degrees, the dew point was 68, and the relative humidity was 61%. The heat index was 85. The wind was north at 6 miles an hour. The pressure was 29.87 inches and steady. In Maple Lake,
It was mostly sunny. The temperature was 86 degrees, the dew point was 63, and the relative humidity was 46%. The heat index was 87. The wind was northeast at 5 miles an hour. The pressure was 29.89 inches and steady. Elsewhere across central Minnesota, temperatures were between 82 and 87 degrees. At Little Falls, it was sunny. It was mostly sunny at St. Cloud, Princeton, Litchfield, and Willmar. It was partly sunny at the Twin Cities, and Crystal. At Anoka, it was cloudy. Around the state, temperatures were between 77 and 82 degrees. It was sunny at Rochester and International Falls. It was mostly sunny at Brainerd and Duluth. At Mankato, it was cloudy. Once again at 5 p.m., in Buffalo, it was 82 degrees and the heat index was 85, under mostly sunny skies. And in Maple Lake, it was 86 degrees and the heat index was 87, under mostly sunny skies. 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The current time is 5:48 p.m. Central Daylight Time. Now here is the hazardous weather outlook for portions of central and southern Minnesota and west central Wisconsin. For tonight, no hazardous weather is expected at this time. And now the extended outlook for the period Wednesday through Monday. Scattered thunderstorms are possible Wednesday evening into Thursday morning, especially across southwest and southern Minnesota. Some storms may become severe. Spotter information statement, Skywarn spotter activation will not be needed. Now the forecast for central Minnesota, from St. Cloud to the northwest Twin Cities suburbs. Tonight, partly cloudy. Lows in the mid-60s. North winds up to 5 miles an hour. Wednesday, mostly sunny. Highs in the mid-80s. Northeast winds up to 5 miles an hour. Wednesday night, mostly cloudy. A 30% chance of showers overnight. Lows in the mid-60s. Northeast winds up to 5 miles an hour. Thursday, decreasing clouds. Highs in the lower 80s. Northeast winds up to 10 miles an hour. Thursday night, partly cloudy. Lows in the lower 60s. Northeast winds 5 to 10 miles an hour. Friday, mostly sunny. Highs in the upper 70s. Friday night, mostly cloudy. Chance of showers in the evening, then showers likely overnight. Lows in the lower 60s. Chance of showers 70%. Saturday, mostly cloudy. Chance of showers in the morning, then chance of thunderstorms in the afternoon. Highs in the upper 70s. Chance of precipitation 50%. Saturday night, mostly cloudy. Lows in the lower 60s. Sunday, mostly sunny. Highs in the upper 70s. Sunday night and Monday, mostly clear. Lows in the upper 50s. Highs around 80. Monday night and Tuesday, partly cloudy. Chance of showers. Lows in the lower 60s. Highs in the lower 80s. Chance of showers 30%. Again, the forecast for central Minnesota, from St. Cloud to the northwest Twin Cities suburbs for tonight, partly cloudy. Lows in the mid-60s. North winds up to 5 miles an hour. The St. Cloud, Minnesota climate summary is at 4 p.m., August 11, 2026. So far today the high temperature has been 84 degrees and the low 65 degrees. No precipitation has fallen. No snow has fallen. The normal high temperature for tomorrow is 80 degrees, and the normal low is 57. The record high for tomorrow is 95, which occurred in 1965, and the record low is 39, which occurred in 1946.
Sunset tonight is at 8:30 p.m. Sunrise tomorrow is at 6:13 a.m. At 5 p.m., in Buffalo, it was mostly sunny. The temperature was 82 degrees, the dew point was 68, and the relative humidity was 61%. The heat index was 85. The wind was north at 6 miles an hour. The pressure was 29.87 inches and steady. In Maple Lake, it was mostly sunny. The temperature was 86 degrees, the dew point was 63, and the relative humidity was 46%. The heat index was 87. The wind was northeast at 5 miles an hour. The pressure was 29.89 inches and steady. Elsewhere across central Minnesota, temperatures were between 82 and 87 degrees. At Little Falls, it was sunny. It was mostly sunny at St. Cloud, Princeton, Litchfield, and Wilmer. It was partly sunny at the Twin Cities, and Crystal. At Anoka, it was cloudy. Around the state, temperatures were between 77 and 82 degrees. It was sunny at Rochester and International Falls. It was mostly sunny at Brainerd and Duluth. At Mankato, it was cloudy. Once again at 5 p.m., in Buffalo, it was 82 degrees and the heat index was 85, under mostly sunny skies. And in Maple Lake, it was 86 degrees and the heat index was 87, under mostly sunny skies. 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The current time is 5:53 p.m. Central Daylight Time. Now here is the hazardous weather outlook for portions of central and southern Minnesota and west central Wisconsin. For tonight, no hazardous weather is expected at this time. And now the extended outlook for the period Wednesday through Monday. Scattered thunderstorms are possible Wednesday evening into Thursday morning, especially across southwest and southern Minnesota. Some storms may become severe. Spotter information statement. Skywarn spotter activation will not be needed. Now the forecast for central Minnesota, from St. Cloud to the northwest Twin Cities suburbs. Tonight, partly cloudy. Lows in the mid-60s. North winds up to 5 miles an hour. Wednesday, mostly sunny. Highs in the mid-80s. Northeast winds up to 5 miles an hour. Wednesday night, mostly cloudy. A 30% chance of showers overnight. Lows in the mid-60s. Northeast winds up to 5 miles an hour. Thursday, decreasing clouds. Highs in the lower 80s. Northeast winds up to 10 miles an hour. Thursday night, partly cloudy. Lows in the lower 60s. Northeast winds 5 to 10 miles an hour. Friday, mostly sunny. Highs in the upper 70s. Friday night, mostly cloudy. Chance of showers in the evening, then showers likely overnight. Lows in the lower 60s. Chance of showers 70%. Saturday, mostly cloudy. Chance of showers in the morning, then chance of thunderstorms in the afternoon. Highs in the upper 70s. Chance of precipitation 50%. Saturday night, mostly cloudy. Lows in the lower 60s. Sunday, mostly sunny. Highs in the upper 70s. Sunday night and Monday, mostly clear. Lows in the upper 50s. Highs around 80. Monday night and Tuesday, partly cloudy. Chance of showers. Lows in the lower 60s. Highs in the lower 80s. Chance of showers 30%. Again, the forecast for central Minnesota, from St. Cloud to the northwest Twin Cities suburbs for tonight, partly cloudy. Lows in the mid-60s. North winds up to 5 miles an hour. At 5 p.m., in Buffalo,
It was mostly sunny. The temperature was 82 degrees, the dew point was 68, and the relative humidity was 61%. The heat index was 85. The wind was north at 6 miles an hour. The pressure was 29.87 inches and steady. In Maple Lake, it was mostly sunny, the temperature was 86 degrees, the dew point was 63, and the relative humidity was 46%. The heat index was 87. The wind was northeast at 5 miles an hour. The pressure was 29.89 inches and steady. Elsewhere across central Minnesota, temperatures were between 82 and 87 degrees. At Little Falls, it was sunny. It was mostly sunny at St. Cloud, Princeton, Litchfield, and Wilmer. It was partly sunny at the Twin Cities, and Crystal. At Anoka, it was cloudy. Around the state, temperatures were between 77 and 82 degrees. It was sunny at Rochester, and International Falls. It was mostly sunny at Brainerd, and Duluth. At Mankato, it was cloudy. Once again at 5 p.m., in Buffalo, it was 82 degrees and the heat index was 85, under mostly sunny skies. And in Maple Lake, it was 86 degrees and the heat index was 87, under mostly sunny skies. 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The current time is 5:58 p.m. Central Daylight Time. Now here is the hazardous weather outlook for portions of central and southern Minnesota and west central Wisconsin. For tonight, no hazardous weather is expected at this time. And now the extended outlook for the period Wednesday through Monday. Scattered thunderstorms are possible Wednesday evening into Thursday morning, especially across southwest and southern Minnesota. Some storms may become severe. Spotter information statement. Skywarn spotter activation will not be needed. Now the forecast for central Minnesota, from St. Cloud to the northwest Twin Cities suburbs. Tonight, partly cloudy. Lows in the mid-60s. North winds up to 5 miles an hour. Wednesday, mostly sunny. Highs in the mid-80s. Northeast winds up to 5 miles an hour. Wednesday night, mostly cloudy. A 30% chance of showers overnight. Lows in the mid-60s. Northeast winds up to 5 miles an hour. Thursday, decreasing clouds. Highs in the lower 80s. Northeast winds up to 10 miles an hour. Thursday night, partly cloudy. Lows in the lower 60s. Northeast winds 5 to 10 miles an hour. Friday, mostly sunny. Highs in the upper 70s. Friday night, mostly cloudy. Chance of showers in the evening, then showers likely overnight. Lows in the lower 60s. Chance of showers 70%. Saturday, mostly cloudy. Chance of showers in the morning, then chance of thunderstorms in the afternoon. Highs in the upper 70s. Chance of precipitation 50%. Saturday night, mostly cloudy. Lows in the lower 60s. Sunday, mostly sunny. Highs in the upper 70s. Sunday night and Monday, mostly clear. Lows in the upper 50s. Highs around 80. Monday night and Tuesday, partly cloudy. Chance of showers. Lows in the lower 60s. Highs in the lower 80s. Chance of showers 30%. Again, the forecast for central Minnesota, from St. Cloud to the northwest Twin Cities suburbs for tonight, partly cloudy. Lows in the mid-60s. North winds up to 5 miles an hour. The St. Cloud, Minnesota climate summary is at 4 p.m., August 11, 2026. So far today the high temperature has been 84 degrees and the low 65 degrees.
No precipitation has fallen. No snow has fallen. The normal high temperature for tomorrow is 80 degrees, and the normal low is 57. The record high for tomorrow is 95, which occurred in 1965, and the record low is 30.

No hazardous weather is expected at this time. And now the extended outlook for the period Wednesday through Monday. Scattered thunderstorms are possible Wednesday evening into Thursday morning, especially across southwest and southern Minnesota. Some storms may become severe. Spotter information statement, Sky warns spotter activation will not be needed. Now the forecast for central Minnesota, from St. Cloud to the northwest Twin Cities suburbs. Tonight, partly cloudy. Lows in the mid-60s. North winds up to 5 miles an hour. Wednesday, mostly sunny. Highs in the mid-80s. Northeast winds up to 5 miles an hour. Wednesday night, mostly cloudy. A 30% chance of showers overnight. Lows in the mid-60s. Northeast winds up to 5 miles an hour. Thursday, decreasing clouds. Highs in the lower 80s. Northeast winds up to 10 miles an hour. Thursday night, partly cloudy. Lows in the lower 60s. Northeast winds 5 to 10 miles an hour. Friday, mostly sunny. Highs in the upper 70s. Friday night, mostly cloudy. Chance of showers in the evening, then showers likely overnight. Lows in the lower 60s. Chance of showers 70%. Saturday, mostly cloudy. Chance of showers in the morning, then chance of thunderstorms in the afternoon. Highs in the upper 70s. Chance of precipitation 50%. Saturday night, mostly cloudy. Lows in the lower 60s. Sunday, mostly sunny. Highs in the upper 70s. Sunday night and Monday, mostly clear. Lows in the upper 50s. Highs around 80. Monday night and Tuesday, partly cloudy. Chance of showers. Lows in the lower 60s. Highs in the lower 80s. Chance of showers 30%. Again, the forecast for central Minnesota, from St. Cloud to the northwest Twin Cities suburbs for tonight, partly cloudy. Lows in the mid-60s. North winds up to 5 miles an hour. 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The current time is 6:05 p.m. Central Daylight Time. Now here is the hazardous weather outlook for portions of central and southern Minnesota and west central Wisconsin. For tonight, no hazardous weather is expected at this time. And now the extended outlook for the period Wednesday through Monday. Scattered thunderstorms are possible Wednesday evening into Thursday morning, especially across southwest and southern Minnesota. Some storms may become severe. Spotter information statement, Sky warns spotter activation will not be needed. Now the forecast for central Minnesota, from St. Cloud to the northwest Twin Cities suburbs. Tonight, partly cloudy. Lows in the mid-60s. North winds up to 5 miles an hour. Wednesday, mostly sunny. Highs in the mid-80s. Northeast winds up to 5 miles an hour. Wednesday night, mostly cloudy. A 30% chance of showers overnight. Lows in the mid-60s. Northeast winds up to 5 miles an hour. Thursday, decreasing clouds. Highs in the lower 80s. Northeast winds up to 10 miles an hour. Thursday night, partly cloudy. Lows in the lower 60s. Northeast winds 5 to 10 miles an hour. Friday, mostly sunny. Highs in the upper 70s. Friday night, mostly cloudy. Chance of showers in the evening, then showers likely overnight. Lows in the lower 60s. Chance of showers 70%. Saturday, mostly cloudy. Chance of showers in the morning, then chance of thunderstorms in the afternoon. Highs in the upper 70s.

Chance of precipitation 50%. Saturday night, mostly cloudy. Lows in the lower 60s. Sunday, mostly sunny. Highs in the upper 70s. Sunday night and Monday, mostly clear. Lows in the upper 50s. Highs around 80. Monday night and Tuesday, partly cloudy. Chance of showers. Lows in the lower 60s. Highs in the lower 80s. Chance of showers 30%. Again, the forecast for central Minnesota, from St. Cloud to the northwest Twin Cities suburbs for tonight, partly cloudy. Lows in the mid-60s. North winds up to 5 miles an hour. 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The current time is 6:08 p.m. Central Daylight Time. Now here is the hazardous weather outlook for portions of central and southern Minnesota and west central Wisconsin. For tonight, no hazardous weather is expected at this time. And now the extended outlook for the period Wednesday through Monday. Scattered thunderstorms are possible Wednesday evening into Thursday morning, especially across southwest and southern Minnesota. Some storms may become severe. Spotter information statement: Skywarn spotter activation will not be needed. Now the forecast for central Minnesota, from St. Cloud to the northwest Twin Cities suburbs. Tonight, partly cloudy. Lows in the mid-60s. North winds up to 5 miles an hour. Wednesday, mostly sunny. Highs in the mid-80s. Northeast winds up to 5 miles an hour. Wednesday night, mostly cloudy. A 30% chance of showers overnight. Lows in the mid-60s. Northeast winds up to 5 miles an hour. Thursday, decreasing clouds. Highs in the lower 80s. Northeast winds up to 10 miles an hour. Thursday night, partly cloudy. Lows in the lower 60s. Northeast winds 5 to 10 miles an hour. Friday, mostly sunny. Highs in the upper 70s. Friday night, mostly cloudy. Chance of showers in the evening, then showers likely overnight. Lows in the lower 60s. Chance of showers 70%. Saturday, mostly cloudy. Chance of showers in the morning, then chance of thunderstorms in the afternoon. Highs in the upper 70s. Chance of precipitation 50%. Saturday night, mostly cloudy. Lows in the lower 60s. Sunday, mostly sunny. Highs in the upper 70s. Sunday night and Monday, mostly clear. Lows in the upper 50s. Highs around 80. Monday night and Tuesday, partly cloudy. Chance of showers. Lows in the lower 60s. Highs in the lower 80s. Chance of showers 30%. Again, the forecast for central Minnesota, from St. Cloud to the northwest Twin Cities suburbs for tonight, partly cloudy. Lows in the mid-60s. North winds up to 5 miles an hour. The St. Cloud, Minnesota climate summary is at 4 p.m., August 11, 2026. So far today the high temperature has been 84 degrees and the low 65 degrees. No precipitation has fallen. No snow has fallen. The normal high temperature for tomorrow is 80 degrees, and the normal low is 57. The record high for tomorrow is 95, which occurred in 1965, and the record low is 39, which occurred in 1946. Sunset tonight is at 8:30 p.m. Sunrise tomorrow is at 6:13 a.m. This is weather radio station WNG676 Clearwater, broadcasting on a frequency of 162.50 MHz.
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The current time is 6:12 p.m. Central Daylight Time. Now here is the hazardous weather outlook for portions of central and southern Minnesota and west central Wisconsin. For tonight, no hazardous weather is expected at this time. And now the extended outlook for the period Wednesday through Monday. Scattered thunderstorms are possible Wednesday evening into Thursday morning, especially across southwest and southern Minnesota. Some storms may become severe. Spotter information statement, Skywarn spotter activation will not be needed. Now the forecast for central Minnesota, from St. Cloud to the northwest Twin Cities suburbs. Tonight, partly cloudy. Lows in the mid-60s. North winds up to 5 miles an hour. Wednesday, mostly sunny. Highs in the mid-80s. Northeast winds up to 5 miles an hour. Wednesday night, mostly cloudy. A 30% chance of showers overnight. Lows in the mid-60s. Northeast winds up to 5 miles an hour. Thursday, decreasing clouds. Highs in the lower 80s. Northeast winds up to 10 miles an hour. Thursday night, partly cloudy. Lows in the lower 60s. Northeast winds 5 to 10 miles an hour. Friday, mostly sunny. Highs in the upper 70s. Friday night, mostly cloudy. Chance of showers in the evening, then showers likely overnight. Lows in the lower 60s. Chance of showers 70%. Saturday, mostly cloudy. Chance of showers in the morning, then chance of thunderstorms in the afternoon. Highs in the upper 70s. Chance of precipitation 50%. Saturday night, mostly cloudy. Lows in the lower 60s. Sunday, mostly sunny. Highs in the upper 70s. Sunday night and Monday, mostly clear. Lows in the upper 50s. Highs around 80. Monday night and Tuesday, partly cloudy. Chance of showers. Lows in the lower 60s. Highs in the lower 80s. Chance of showers 30%. Again, the forecast for central Minnesota, from St. Cloud to the northwest Twin Cities suburbs for tonight, partly cloudy. Lows in the mid-60s. North winds up to 5 miles an hour. At 6 p.m., in Buffalo, it was sunny. The temperature was 82 degrees, the dew point was 68, and the relative humidity was 61%. The heat index was 85. The wind was northeast at 3 miles an hour. The pressure was 29.87 inches and steady. In Maple Lake, it was sunny, the temperature was 86 degrees, the dew point was 63, and the relative humidity was 45%. The heat index was 87. The wind was calm. The pressure was 29.88 inches and falling. Elsewhere across central Minnesota, temperatures were between 82 and 86 degrees. It was sunny at St. Cloud, Crystal, and Princeton. At Litchfield, Little Falls, and Wilmer, it was sunny. At Anoka, it was mostly sunny. At the Twin Cities, it was partly sunny. Around the state, skies ranged from sunny to mostly sunny. It was 81 at Rochester, 84 at Mankato, 82 at Brainerd, 78 at Duluth, and 75 at International Falls. Once again at 6 p.m., in Buffalo, it was 82 degrees and the heat index was 85, under sunny skies. And in Maple Lake, it was 86 degrees and the heat index was 87, under sunny skies. 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The current time is 6:17 p.m. Central Daylight Time.
Now here is the hazardous weather outlook for portions of central and southern Minnesota and west central Wisconsin. For tonight, no hazardous weather is expected at this time. And now the extended outlook for the period Wednesday through Monday. Scattered thunderstorms are possible Wednesday evening into Thursday morning, especially across southwest and southern Minnesota. Some storms may become severe. Spotter information statement, Skywarn spotter activation will not be needed. Now the forecast for central Minnesota, from St. Cloud to the northwest Twin Cities suburbs. Tonight, partly cloudy. Lows in the mid-60s. North winds up to 5 miles an hour. Wednesday, mostly sunny. Highs in the mid-80s. Northeast winds up to 5 miles an hour. Wednesday night, mostly cloudy. A 30% chance of showers overnight. Lows in the mid-60s. Northeast winds up to 5 miles an hour. Thursday, decreasing clouds. Highs in the lower 80s. Northeast winds up to 10 miles an hour. Thursday night, partly cloudy. Lows in the lower 60s. Northeast winds 5 to 10 miles an hour. Friday, mostly sunny. Highs in the upper 70s. Friday night, mostly cloudy. Chance of showers in the evening, then showers likely overnight. Lows in the lower 60s. Chance of showers 70%. Saturday, mostly cloudy. Chance of showers in the morning, then chance of thunderstorms in the afternoon. Highs in the upper 70s. Chance of precipitation 50%. Saturday night, mostly cloudy. Lows in the lower 60s. Sunday, mostly sunny. Highs in the upper 70s. Sunday night and Monday, mostly clear. Lows in the upper 50s. Highs around 80. Monday night and Tuesday, partly cloudy. Chance of showers. Lows in the lower 60s. Highs in the lower 80s. Chance of showers 30%. Again, the forecast for central Minnesota, from St. Cloud to the northwest Twin Cities suburbs for tonight, partly cloudy. Lows in the mid-60s. North winds up to 5 miles an hour. The St. Cloud, Minnesota climate summary is at 4 p.m., August 11, 2026. So far today the high temperature has been 84 degrees and the low 65 degrees. No precipitation has fallen. No snow has fallen. The normal high temperature for tomorrow is 80 degrees, and the normal low is 57. The record high for tomorrow is 95, which occurred in 1965, and the record low is 39, which occurred in 1946. Sunset tonight is at 8:30 p.m. Sunrise tomorrow is at 6:13 a.m. At 6 p.m., in Buffalo, it was sunny. The temperature was 82 degrees, the dew point was 68, and the relative humidity was 61%. The heat index was 85. The wind was northeast at 3 miles an hour. The pressure was 29.87 inches and steady. In Maple Lake, it was sunny. The temperature was 86 degrees. The dew point was 63, and the relative humidity was 45%. The heat index was 87. The wind was calm. The pressure was 29.88 inches and falling. Elsewhere across central Minnesota, temperatures were between 82 and 86 degrees. It was sunny at St. Cloud, Crystal, at Princeton. At Litchfield, Little Falls, and Wilmer, it was sunny. At Anoka, it was mostly sunny. At the Twin Cities, it was partly sunny. Around the state, skies ranged from sunny to mostly sunny. It was 81 at Rochester, 84 at Mankato, 82 at Brainerd, 78 at Duluth, and 75 at International Falls. Once again at 6 p.m., in Buffalo, it was 82 degrees and the heat index was 85, under sunny skies. And in Maple Lake, it was 86 degrees and the heat index was 87, under sunny skies.
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The current time is 6:22 p.m. Central Daylight Time. Now here is the hazardous weather outlook for portions of central and southern Minnesota and west central Wisconsin. For tonight, no hazardous weather is expected at this time. And now the extended outlook for the period Wednesday through Monday. Scattered thunderstorms are possible Wednesday evening into Thursday morning, especially across southwest and southern Minnesota. Some storms may become severe. Spotter information statement. Skywarn spotter activation will not be needed. Now the forecast for central Minnesota, from St. Cloud to the northwest Twin Cities suburbs. Tonight, partly cloudy. Lows in the mid-60s. North winds up to 5 miles an hour. Wednesday, mostly sunny. Highs in the mid-80s. Northeast winds up to 5 miles an hour. Wednesday night, mostly cloudy. A 30% chance of showers overnight. Lows in the mid-60s. Northeast winds up to 5 miles an hour. Thursday, decreasing clouds. Highs in the lower 80s. Northeast winds up to 10 miles an hour. Thursday night, partly cloudy. Lows in the lower 60s. Northeast winds 5 to 10 miles an hour. Friday, mostly sunny. Highs in the upper 70s. Friday night, mostly cloudy. Chance of showers in the evening, then showers likely overnight. Lows in the lower 60s. Chance of showers 70%. Saturday, mostly cloudy. Chance of showers in the morning, then chance of thunderstorms in the afternoon. Highs in the upper 70s. Chance of precipitation 50%. Saturday night, mostly cloudy. Lows in the lower 60s. Sunday, mostly sunny. Highs in the upper 70s. Sunday night and Monday, mostly clear. Lows in the upper 50s. Highs around 80. Monday night and Tuesday, partly cloudy. Chance of showers. Lows in the lower 60s. Highs in the lower 80s. Chance of showers 30%. Again, the forecast for central Minnesota, from St. Cloud to the northwest Twin Cities suburbs for tonight, partly cloudy. Lows in the mid-60s. North winds up to 5 miles an hour. At 6 p.m., in Buffalo, it was sunny. The temperature was 82 degrees, the dew point was 68. And the relative humidity was 61%. The heat index was 85. The wind was northeast at 3 miles an hour. The pressure was 29.87 inches and steady. In Maple Lake, it was sunny. The temperature was 86 degrees, the dew point was 63, and the relative humidity was 45%. The heat index was 87. The wind was calm. The pressure was 29.88 inches and falling. Elsewhere across central Minnesota, temperatures were between 82 and 86 degrees. It was sunny at St. Cloud, Crystal, and Princeton. At Litchfield, Little Falls, and Wilmer, it was sunny. At Anoka, it was mostly sunny. At the Twin Cities, it was partly sunny. Around the state, skies ranged from sunny to mostly sunny. It was 81 at Rochester, 84 at Mankato, 82 at Brainerd, 78 at Duluth, and 75 at International Falls. Once again at 6 p.m., in Buffalo, it was 82 degrees and the heat index was 85, under sunny skies. And in Maple Lake, it was 86 degrees and the heat index was 87, under sunny skies. 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
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The current time is 6:27 p.m. Central Daylight Time. Now here is the hazardous weather outlook for portions of central and southern Minnesota and west central Wisconsin. For tonight, no hazardous weather is expected at this time. And now the extended outlook for the period Wednesday through Monday. Scattered thunderstorms are possible Wednesday evening into Thursday morning, especially across southwest and southern Minnesota. Some storms may become severe. Spotter information statement, Skywarn spotter activation will not be needed. Now the forecast for central Minnesota, from St. Cloud to the northwest Twin Cities suburbs. Tonight, partly cloudy. Lows in the mid-60s. North winds up to 5 miles an hour. Wednesday, mostly sunny. Highs in the mid-80s. Northeast winds up to 5 miles an hour. Wednesday night, mostly cloudy. A 30% chance of showers overnight. Lows in the mid-60s. Northeast winds up to 5 miles an hour. Thursday, decreasing clouds. Highs in the lower 80s. Northeast winds up to 10 miles an hour. Thursday night, partly cloudy. Lows in the lower 60s. Northeast winds 5 to 10 miles an hour. Friday, mostly sunny. Highs in the upper 70s. Friday night, mostly cloudy. Chance of showers in the evening, then showers likely overnight. Lows in the lower 60s. Chance of showers 70%. Saturday, mostly cloudy. Chance of showers in the morning, then chance of thunderstorms in the afternoon. Highs in the upper 70s. Chance of precipitation 50%. Saturday night, mostly cloudy. Lows in the lower 60s. Sunday, mostly sunny. Highs in the upper 70s. Sunday night and Monday, mostly clear. Lows in the upper 50s. Highs around 80. Monday night and Tuesday, partly cloudy. Chance of showers. Lows in the lower 60s. Highs in the lower 80s. Chance of showers 30%. Again, the forecast for central Minnesota, from St. Cloud to the northwest Twin Cities suburbs for tonight, partly cloudy. Lows in the mid-60s. North winds up to 5 miles an hour. At 6 p.m., in Buffalo, it was sunny. The temperature was 82 degrees, the dew point was 68, and the relative humidity was 61%. The heat index was 85. The wind was northeast at 3 miles an hour. The pressure was 29.87 inches and steady. In Maple Lake, it was sunny. The temperature was 86 degrees, the dew point was 63, and the relative humidity was 45%. The heat index was 87. The wind was calm. The pressure was 29.88 inches and falling. Elsewhere across central Minnesota, temperatures were between 82 and 86 degrees. It was sunny at St. Cloud, Crystal, and Princeton. At Litchfield, Little Falls, and Wilmer, it was sunny. At Anoka, it was mostly sunny. At the Twin Cities, it was partly sunny. Around the state, skies ranged from sunny to mostly sunny. It was 81 at Rochester, 84 at Mankato, 82 at Brainerd, 78 at Duluth, and 75 at International Falls. Once again at 6 p.m., in Buffalo, it was 82 degrees and the heat index was 85, under sunny skies. And in Maple Lake, it was 86 degrees and the heat index was 87, under sunny skies. 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The current time is 6:32 p.m. Central Daylight Time. Now here is the hazardous weather outlook for portions of central and southern Minnesota
and west central Wisconsin. For tonight, no hazardous weather is expected at this time. And now the extended outlook for the period Wednesday through Monday. Scattered thunderstorms are possible Wednesday evening into Thursday morning, especially across southwest and southern Minnesota. Some storms may become severe. Spotter information statement: Skywarn spotter activation will not be needed. Now the forecast for central Minnesota, from St. Cloud to the northwest Twin Cities suburbs. Tonight, partly cloudy. Lows in the mid-60s. North winds up to 5 miles an hour. Wednesday, mostly sunny. Highs in the mid-80s. Northeast winds up to 5 miles. Highs in the mid-80s. Northeast winds up to 5 miles an hour. Wednesday night, mostly cloudy. A 30% chance of showers overnight. Lows in the mid-60s. Northeast winds up to 5 miles an hour. Thursday, decreasing clouds. Highs in the lower 80s. Northeast winds up to 10 miles an hour. Thursday night, partly cloudy. Lows in the lower 60s. Northeast winds 5 to 10 miles an hour. Friday, mostly sunny. Highs in the upper 70s. Friday night, mostly cloudy. Chance of showers in the evening, then showers likely overnight. Lows in the lower 60s. Chance of showers 70%. Saturday, mostly cloudy. Chance of showers in the morning, then chance of thunderstorms in the afternoon. Highs in the upper 70s. Chance of precipitation 50%. Saturday night, mostly cloudy. Lows in the lower 60s. Sunday, mostly sunny. Highs in the upper 70s. Sunday night and Monday, mostly clear. Lows in the upper 50s. Highs around 80. Monday night and Tuesday, partly cloudy. Chance of showers. Lows in the lower 60s. Highs in the lower 80s. Chance of showers 30%. Again, the forecast for central Minnesota, from St. Cloud to the northwest Twin Cities suburbs for tonight, partly cloudy. Lows in the mid-60s. North winds up to 5 miles an hour. At 6 p.m., in Buffalo, it was sunny. The temperature was 82 degrees, the dew point was 68, and the relative humidity was 61%. The heat index was 85. The wind was northeast at 3 miles an hour. The pressure was 29.87 inches and steady. In Maple Lake, it was sunny. The temperature was 86 degrees, the dew point was 63, and the relative humidity was 45%. The heat index was 87. The wind was calm. The pressure was 29.88 inches and falling. Elsewhere across central Minnesota, temperatures were between 82 and 86 degrees. It was sunny at St. Cloud, Crystal, and Princeton. At Litchfield, Little Falls, and Wilmer, it was sunny. At Anoka, it was mostly sunny. At the Twin Cities, it was partly sunny. Around the state, skies ranged from sunny to mostly sunny. It was 81 at Rochester, 84 at Mankato, 82 at Brainerd, 78 at Duluth, and 75 at International Falls. Once again at 6 p.m., in Buffalo, it was 82 degrees and the heat index was 85, under sunny skies. And in Maple Lake, it was 86 degrees and the heat index was 87, under sunny skies. 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The current time is 6:37 p.m. Central Daylight Time. Now here is the hazardous weather outlook for portions of central and southern Minnesota and west central Wisconsin. For tonight, no hazardous weather is expected at this time. And now the extended outlook for the period Wednesday through Monday.
Scattered thunderstorms are possible Wednesday evening into Thursday morning, especially across southwest and southern Minnesota. Some storms may become severe. Spotter